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0: Kasemi, wasi, so when you go to church, and when you go to a prophet, you end the church. But when you go to Jesus, you end it in a very powerful place. Namedu ube wii.
1: Ampa.
0: Who are for Yesu? Kwa watu ya nimu. Find believing church everywhere you are. And take Jesus as Lord.
1: Amen.
0: And your person as
1: yes.
0: Only nyao.
1: Nyao.
0: Who are in power. Send it why you will do times 10 for you. You are too blessed.
1: Yes.
0: God bless you.
1: Ampa.
0: Unu wabu shenji na nini ye. Anajwelu adi mwamu uba. Yes, Mama. Head up, brother. 10 o'clock. You know where she is.
1: Ampa.
0: Me upon 11. From your abroche, na from your mama, say.
1: Amen.
0: I'm friend you meeting for. Nkrata say.
1: Yes.
0: Bibi or pebiya. But the prayer of the Holy Spirit.
1: Amen.
0: God will done it for
1: Amen.
0: You.
1: Amen.
0: God bless you.
1: Yes.
0: Phone number is 0244.
1: 0244.
0: 70.
1: 70.
0: 26.
1: 26.
0: 56. 0244.
1: 0244.
0: 70.
1: 70.
0: 26.
1: 26.
0: God bless you. We love you. Call the number 0244. 70. 26. A church meeting for Hujim. Wednesday for Hujim. Atimata for Sunday. And also meeting with Atimata Mase. We love you. 0244. 70. 26. God bless you. Call the number right now. I'll pray for you.
1: Amen.
0: Bye-bye.
1: Amen. Amen.
2: Number four, so I'm away in Shira, and then I do so great to at Sabre, Menu Ha 101. Sabre, a friend, great to 101. Would you for more copper packets of videos?
3: Wonderful, mature so, and yet you food in a ready show.
2: Kenya Baba, a consul, a Baba Dufia. One also said, when you may a mum na qua so I yet, I fear your sibling. One can shut that. No, but can't be a singer, man, in your mamma, no qua baba cassafi dear can see so.
4: Yeah.
2: Na mame, upesa uche uche kwa ya na?
4: Mbacho hae.
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4: Mbacho efe ni Mavis.
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4: Yo, jame dansi. 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Na me akola no. 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Any miss one chain.
2: We are bufra.
4: Pa chain.
2: For that would be viahi.
4: Na me di infancy.
2: 6 years. Na kotena ofa no so one chain.
4: Pa chain.
2: Aha.
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4: Me sano.
2: We no die.
4: Pa chain.
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1: Asempa
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4: Sa ta ma mikotena mi wo ehwo no na mi wo 6 years. 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
2: No no da.
4: Ni pa chon.
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4: Ti mi kodu be mi kodu 10 years no. E na mi ma mi san be fa mi fri o.
2: I hope remember no bi work say ofa.
4: Pa chon.
2: Yes, I do. How many years?
4: In Pachamo, 40 years. December, I am in for
2: Jesus Christ. To 10 years, Uma may ever foul feeding, wolf, I know, was wanted. Then you see,
4: If you are corner, Madame, Messrs. Dabian, none were found on me.
2: Hey, from that time, what should I be now of an order?
4: One more for me.
2: And
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2: 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Only Bessia, the sister, dear, some is with your devil, the cook, and then they can send every sister Sofu. 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
5: so bi ogo
2: bia
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2: e firi
5: what is here it is when you go ma be pie asoro obresi miracle oh we na shuma ya ba kama what is here ah le be man bi aba the dede e no so ye bo ho pa ye ho akwa kire
2: be man so figa
5: na our side
2: I'm saying
5: what is here dem ye juma what is here to say why na odi for papa bi ni wa ko ne chen ya e no ma ko ye e bi ti la be tumi safre tifo na pa should be pierre how be dawson or be pierre malia and super problem be kodanda be kwanko be dawson you see odo kwano pay what you know me see what I see bishop she ebiashi hu
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5: ebiashi hu fiasi obi onu ankasa mungu nipa nina daimera usha
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5: beye mi ti ni pemo ode
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5: wa parabo obi kura wa de obi duma soda obi obi ti obi wa

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2: Why, maybe I can't tell it. Now, a combo grab me to my son walk away. Well, but I'm not paying any walk or any wood, my brother Kowati. Why, who also who see a dock or traffic light? Also, I'm fine for an hour. Bubuashi. To your fucker, who see a dock or now over cross road number on that side. Maybe a motor techno function, or was a motor could be you all, who could be for a cheap. Would do a friend number, why? Why? Why? I read into you what? I'm a bit of a swab one. Hello, Casafri.
3: Hello.
2: Yes, I'll Casafri. Oh, Abodom. A devil, I don't know, Tim, you may and none of you who free great one. No, friend. 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Yami be paid out, she came what? But Bibi war, Mobushi, if you. Na ade no e fight tia mema ye die ti mi we program obesan fra no ma kire wade am why wonderful God bless you for a great one 0247825022 hello yes mother o kaze fre o ashamai sister she ade bi a wodun se beso bi a besei ohu bi du wachi e se no ma ti u ba no pay. 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For a great one. 0247825022. Hello, Kazafre. Hello. 0247825022. 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Hello.
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2: 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Doom radio in Casabacho. Oh, radio no feedback in the bay inside. 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
0: 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Jesus my God, Holy Spirit do show that mo je de. 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
0: Obale bes Obama no ahode nim.
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0: Wonderful. 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Fred Newton 0247825022. 0247825022. 0244673270 0244673270 Fred Great One. 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
2: Hello?
0: Pacho, what's your friend? 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
2: Takrade.
0: Oh, Takrade.
2: Mm-hmm.
0: Now, what do you say?
2: Hey, yo.
0: My God.
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0: No man, Kuyi. 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
2: I'm a tea sister, been a dance, and I'm missing some air.
0: My God, Jesus Christ. 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
0: Two for the Padianum. 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
7: 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I said, yeah, my tea over the food.
4: I'm a professor.
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4: 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Tell me, so now bet me and then dear. Naka, Menin and Casa. Now, O Challenger. Now, Menin and Casa, long for she come back. What? Gamma, and a coffin, Mamma Pacho. Forget to I am not brother coffin in your Nina. I'm ready, Casao, Yami Yajuma. 0247 82 5222.
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4: strong spiritual marriage. 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
4: Aha, una sigara yira na. Here uli ya madam so si skede ni wo. Bajo si. So si ni wo. Ah. Here ma me ka se mtro. Here urane da wo ho. But just one thing is here. What do you mean you are demo? Share, baby, I ordered the bags in the bags. Who bags? Makumaku for the bag in the tier bag and almost all the beer SCB so. Or the bag in the beer tattoo, we should be a for my seer pano. Upe Jabu Nika Nika Bishop bag and assay a jeans in the kakitiki pa. Pajo. What do you mean you're searching why? Scanning him.
10: So.
4: Oh, what do you mean you're a brother? What do you mean you're searching with your phone? What do you mean you're searching with Cecilia? Just say anymore. What do you mean you're calling them all? Mask Korobo Shikaba Kandaba Sanda Korobo Shikaba. Holy Spirit. What do you mean you're calling them all? Masaka Tarabasan.
10: Open
4: your seri and I said here.
10: I said,
4: Jesus, Jesus. What would you say? You said, Jim. Masakata Ramas.
10: You want to
4: get you? What
10: would
4: you say? Come here, come here. Come here, come
11: here. Come
4: here, come here. Come here, come here. Come here, come here. Come here, come oye ni pa bone fo pa. Oye ni pa bone fo pa. Jesus Christ. 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Hello, Kasa Freva. 0247 82 50 22. Hello.
12: Hello.
4: Yes, how can I free? 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She never be you bwa for Biama Wati. Obiba bwa, oh, she came. Ti Uber Bama pay metro at the Biama Wati. 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Yeah, and yes, she can say, small, small, more, Obiba bwa, she came. 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Udu wa doko wa traffic light out of frame number na last stop. Why? Anopa 6 o'clock. 5 o'clock. From 5 o'clock to a weird 2 o'clock in Yami wo. Why? God bless you. Hello, Kaze Freva. 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Oh, Madina. Sister, Bema bibe disappointed pa o. Bema bibe disappointed pa pa pa pa pa. Tutu ndi kabra no pon. 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
4: 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Who will be such a tell? Yeah, as it's true, Susu. 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To brother Abba Bantam, why? 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Yeah, yeah, no money, a son of what? Yes, it's true, Susuma, not a papa. Who didn't touch that? It's true, a spiritual idea, as I'll be a baby and ye. Hello, Kaza Freva. Hello?
9: Hello,
4: dear. 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Jesus Christ, Marco Shika Bakanda, Rada Bakuru Bushinda. But what did you say? What did you say? Jesus Christ, over Radiba Kasawati. 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
4: Onyirai. 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Yeah, yeah, yeah, mami kasi kizi nchila wo. Oh, eh, ifa na muwa?
9: Uwansa wumu.
4: Uwansa wumu? My God, my God, my God, my God, my God. Yeah, Jesus Christ, inipa nyo. Yeah, yeah, yeah. Uwankasa, eh, uwa damfu biwo, eh, uwa damfu, uwa damfu. Young girl, best about 35 years. Your friend Naomi.
9: Ani.
4: Otto, you say Otto, no man be said tomatoes. 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
12: Yamu
4: ho. Yamu ho wati.
0: to be approve so I found my numbers in the man why near mo an wati phone number great one 0247825022 brother your friend no challenge and no know how dia dash nyame yadwo hello kasa friva
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0: wa denta manda kurubu shika bakara baba sanda basanda Jesus brother faza to akuma so wati msinga msinga nyame yakum sentoso
14: Wonderful, brother, brother, brother, brother, brother, brother, brother, brother, brother, brother, brother, brother, brother, brother, brother, brother, brother, brother, brother, brother, brother, brother, brother, brother, brother, brother, brother, brother, brother, brother, brother, brother, brother, brother, brother, brother, brother, brother, brother, brother, brother, brother, brother, brother, brother, brother, brother, brother, brother, brother, brother, brother, brother, brother, brother, brother, brother, brother, brother, brother, brother, brother, brother, brother, brother, brother, brother, brother, brother, brother, brother, brother, brother, brother, brother, brother, brother, brother, brother, brother, brother, brother, brother, brother, brother, brother, brother, brother, brother, brother, brother, brother, brother, brother, brother, brother, brother, brother, brother, brother, brother, brother, brother, brother, brother, brother, brother, brother, brother, brother, brother, brother, brother, brother, brother, brother, brother, brother, brother, brother, brother, brother, brother, brother,
4: Uwa lasibi. Mantoko boshika bakanda basanda. Shia, ube nya chance bi ako Israel. Na ufu Israel abesa ku US. 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Hello,
15: Kesafriva.
4: Oh, Dodua. Yeah, well, brother, I'm making sure you know. 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Yeah. 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Who papa? Jesus Christ, Holy Spirit. 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America, Canada, Holland, Amsterdam, Japan, Australia, Belgium, Sweden, Denmark. Frame is here. I'm not going to pay. Forget how long is a flavor. Oh, a body assay. 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
15: Ane.
4: Nese, mame nene huti zain?
15: Otuminante.
4: Jesus Christ, what a miracle. We are sure.
15: Oh,
4: Holy Spirit. 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I want to hear Tawasi, Holy Spirit. 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
16: Bank.
4: Na sika ni ya se. 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Hello, Kaza free. Yesa, o Kaza free for penny. Hello, Bajo se.
15: Ashama.
4: O Ashama. E Ashama for free power. And then I'll tell you, Maria, I'll pay out for a great one.
15: Oh,
4: what do I say?
15: Go
4: up, Jow. Jesus Christ. 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My God. 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
4: 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Jesus, any problem? 0247 825022 pa jo fami number sino fami number sino na me brene yaso 0247 825022 0247 me fa course no sa akop man opoy anopoy by 5 o'clock to 2 o'clock me trace 0247 825022 wan fami last call 0244673270 hello
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4: 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WhatsApp nkoa na yefa eni ye WhatsApp call so nkoa 0205803565 020 and we WhatsApp unko abet my friend WhatsApp call sisi ya live call video call abet my friend sisi ya 020 580 35 65 020 580 35 65 020 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My other lies. So with my friends, see, I'm a life, 0247 825022 And the old friend, life, see, I'm in Yame. 0247 825022 0247 82 5022 0244 673270 Your bishop Samarazinianko. 5 o'clock, no default at the Konyam. A cow 1 to 1.

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1: a separate him
0: cross kwano be techno fools anymore na fre anase do so bi to kube ewo na chisa ewo na sonda na wo na old filling station bi sabe ye new filling station one ye opposite so if you are doko site a ye new town mambo p malat

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And you're 1:12, 5 o'clock on a prayer, copying a year 2 o'clock. What is all the hood you for? 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Bye bye, Amisha.

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0: Amen.
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0: 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Matthew chapter 8, verse 28.
1: Matthew chapter number 8, verse number 28. I say,
2: Sempa FM.
1: Verse 28, no. Now, we drew a swing at the man. We drew a swing at the man. Gadara for assassination. Nipa Benu be our money. What was only free? Budam, Bishiano. It was right.
0: It was Baba.
1: I say, why, yeah, well, what's that? We been to mean come or pine us. Verse 29. No. Na hwɛ wɔteɛ mu sɛ ɛdeɛ na woni yɛn wɔyɔ Nyankopɔn ɔba wobaa ha sɛ wobɛteatea yɛn ansa na yɛaberɛ
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1: ases
0: wherever there is authority power submits
1: yes.
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1: yes.
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0: Yesu dia no tumi
2: yes
0: Adolfo Yesu wo tumi
2: yes
0: Jesus has authority
2: yes.
0: over power
2: yes
0: and it say Yesu atumi dia
2: hey
0: now ni Yesu na ayenam ayenam dia papa shasie se wo disa tumi ni be yadwuma
2: yes
0: shasie se wo disa tumi ni be kasa
2: yes
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2: yes
3: And we are number say PA Ubetumi and Yakasani 0595715252. 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
1: yes,
0: ya uben take you authority, Messi a fear no bosom and tuyon,
1: yes, man.
0: On tuyon,
1: on tuyon.

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1: Yes.
0: Baba, so for bright if you be ye ho. What me be differ for?
1: Yes.
0: Multimedia CEO in fear be ye ho.
1: Yes.
0: What me be a company sapaja?
1: Yes.
0: The president Muhammad in fear be ye ni abusumo ho.
1: Yes.
0: What me rise up the president?
1: Yes.
0: Abusodan Kawram ni fear

0: four verses. What's for lack of knowledge you will perish.
1: Yes.
0: Nimdia swanyanti. Be ye bedu so.

yeah, I was, yeah, I was, yeah, I was, yeah, I was, yeah, I was, yeah, I was, yeah, I was, yeah, I was, yeah, I was, yeah, I was, yeah, I was, yeah, I was, yeah, I was, yeah, I was, yeah, I was, yeah, I was, yeah, I was, yeah, I was, yeah, I was, yeah, I was, yeah, I was, yeah, I was, yeah, I was, yeah, I was, yeah, I was, yeah, I was, yeah, I was, yeah, I was, yeah, I was, yeah, I was, yeah, I was, yeah, I was, yeah, I was, yeah, I was, yeah, I was, yeah, I was, yeah, I was, yeah, I was, yeah, I was, yeah, I was, yeah, I was, yeah, I was, yeah, I was, yeah, I was, yeah, I was, yeah, I was, yeah, I was, yeah, I was, yeah, I was, yeah, I was, yeah, I was, yeah, I was, yeah, I was, yeah, I was,

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1: Yes.
0: You be a four lines, no. 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
0: 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So the king took off his ring. His sacred ring, which he had taken from Haman, and gave it to Mordecai.
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0: And Esther appointed Mordecai over the house of Haman. 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

0: Because your Messiah, the King of Kings and the Lord of Lords, he is able to deliver and he is able to bless. He is
1: able to deliver.
2: Zero two four four seven four four two zero four.

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1: I'm not worried about what you want to do. 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
0: yanko
1: the
0: server they say, "Oh, time for beer on the other two minutes, man, man, so." I didn't give me any film in it. Time for yeah, boy, I'm pale. Yes, you did. I didn't even film a time for some. Not really. Amen. 0244-744-204 On so bet me send you prayer request at the abba in the form of text message. Ubet me send you prayer request at the abba in the form of text message. Would you din a baby kind? Nanny your person over home pie, I had the toss to me, you know. Never be a wutier and I had the toss to me and son. Ubet me send you prayer request. Alpha sign number is so 0244-744-204-053-94-33-128. Send you prayer request, Fabra. Send you prayer request, Fabra. Send you prayer request, Fabra. 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
1: nimpa
0: be more den Pacha efo sana kasafri Efo say
1: Frank,
0: I bought Adam
1: Nakutu
0: and then my sister, even the mobile phone, but who are natural, but who are your crash upon the name of your crap? Not over the show, you have to see what you see. Your frozen, Abba. Abba, Abba, Woman in Shira Emram was so yes to demo. Amen. 0244-744-204 Otini in Pai Bay more
1: day.
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0: 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So, ha, prayer request, you know, send it in the form of message, text message, SMS, WhatsApp, and as a voice note, 0244-744-204-0539433-128, send the first of Fabra. 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
0: 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Baby, I will free baby. I bet you, baby, I'll be in your car. When you go to baby car, oh, any baby, I'll do go to baby, I'll be seen to the Freya. And a sign number, see a mabu wama we answer no. Opesa will support to a radia juma, opesa will support to a ministry, support to a radia juma. Between the first and number six, so now a radiant coupon a bit shrow. If you say a radiant coupon, as I must say, or ma, a moon shra, a sin or jeer. I do a teen animal manner, or don't know your coupon, a donor. And he may be say a fender radia juma. Na a bayon shra ma wo, or ma, any was it for one corner in a. Dia shewa di dia ni onyamu. Se unimu Yesu wa. Aniye kanfu Yesu wa mao. 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Ne ukra aje nkwa. 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
0: John 1:12, as many as believe in him. 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You become Awurade wo ye ne ma obo ne madin a wo hu sa wo ka ho se wo fa Yesu se wura ne wa gye nkwa wo be ye nyankopon ba na dodo a wa gye no no wo ga wa gye ne din die no oma won to me oma won to me he gave them power to become the sons of God and yes ye be frɛ ye nyankopon ma keke nemum ye ye Ye betimi afrɛ wo Nyankopɔn ba. 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
0: 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They said the most important thing in this world is to become the child of God. 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
0: of June. 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
0: Wo aba ni a change aban ni ato ni a change ni ato ni a change. 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
0: Genesis chapter 18 verse 14. 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
0: Na Abraham se ocean to madam ho. 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Next year, the next year, Sabri pepe Abraham, shadeti, check this date, save this date, save this date. Can I prophesy to somebody? Save this date, save this date. 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
0: 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It's a deception, for with God all things are possible. Ah, Mary Musa say, how can this come to pass? I mean, is it possible? 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Sure. 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Is anything hard for God? Ye bre so de ye no ye adwe
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0: But I want to tell somebody this morning that it is not late, okay? 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Throughout the weekend, maybe throughout the month. Is anything too hard for God? Is anything too hard for God? Brother, I'm asking you, is anything too hard for God? Nia echal e confrontory, is anything too hard for God? Bompaye. Set me being your gratitude, dear, and your bompire. And your bompire. And your radin casa. I hope you are praying. I hope you are praying. Open your mouth and pray. Pray, pray, pray, pray. Catch your radis, radin, be being your yenadia. Men so. Now watching Konevi, I'm expecting ABCD from you. Now what you wait by the close of this week, by the close of this day, obedience one day, by the close of this month, this new month of June, I expect ABCD. Now, Ephesians 3:20 say you are able to do exceedingly abundantly above what I am thinking. Or asking for a radi yemihun sentrenin. Joseph Dana Kudia. Minu Yabema. Or UK Cannon Town.
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0: Kudasna. Me call UK or the Michin sound. 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Yeah. 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Hey, Abuaji Kodia, what's your home? 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Me Bra Moses. 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Another in so aye. Another me wafa se bako. Ah. Ufri sechi ne kwa amai. Ena dayi eye me wafa ase bako. Ufri sechi ne kwa amai. Ni fie de American house. Mimi nuya ba ye freno ejiwa. Se kwa amai se. Mami ye fujiwa be American house. Usi kwa amai ya be just before the station. Your friend of Judith and Ponsa. If you know your friend American house, because if you could have been in a woman to bro for Dima, would you know why now? Yes, it's a Enti Naje waba
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0: Judith Nana Debre nuya ba Judith Kwame nifahini ni nuya ba Judith Amponsa Judith and I your birthday. 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Me to me kika mi wi Tetra mada bojim Moja riti afuru sari Hey, Bra Moses Oheneba abuaji kudria Oheneba Your friend Oheneba abuaji kudria What United Kingdom? Mama Christian Lawson. Also for Christy. Good morning to you, and God bless you for the good work that you are doing for the kingdom, for your love and dedication. God bless you so much. And Mama Christie is saying that God bless you, Daddy. 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
0: 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and was in now his and he said to him, Your brother has come, verse 27, Luke chapter 15, and your father has killed the fattened calf because he has received him back safe and sound. 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His father came out and entreated him. But he answered his father, Look, this many years that I have served you. And you have gone a long service. Yeah, don't go. and I never disobeyed your command. 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
0: That I might celebrate with my friends. 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Why yet read it? Why yet read it? Ama, Nebana, Unim. And Opera, this man can't share or the Fubi said, I know the plans I have for you. And Yabe, if one a year won't in a Uniasa won Saka won Sankai. Who was soon ya messen, yes, and ya were born in tea. And I won't worry about us, Abri. And ya will bond in tea and be a warrior won't we? Yamme set me one she share, Papa be the home. To was a ninkro of which you make a comparison with the one compare way me classmate winner and Anna Busso be our classmate to do a wakai womb. Was he a mum dear, him mum dear? Nam say, won't qua waddy. Say, Diakura when he does us and a job guy. Diakura when it does say you trust a befe. There is hope for you. What does susum nyame? 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

0: Good morning, Asempa 94.7. Abusua mpacho won te say gidi se nyame adom ohoye. Yes sir. Yes, sir. 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
1: It is a wedding farmer.
0: Osofunness is such a good man.
1: Thank you.
0: Very humble. 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Sɛ wo de wafidie na to asempa 94.7. 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
1: This is the hour.
0: Nya menu e kasafa ono. 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
0: 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Psalm 50 verse 5.

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Deuteronomy chapter 7 verse 9. 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Know therefore that the Lord thy God, he is God, the faithful God, which keepeth covenant and mercy with them that love him and keep his commandment to 1,000 generations. Mami can't treat him out. 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Psalm 50 Esan kachere se geda mumbo abwa manhu tefo ano wana minna ma foribomu eni omu apam inti wantina onyankopon eni eko apam ye sacrifice. Osofu nesi, before you can go with God in covenant, you know, you need to do sacrifice. 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

0: di ye sacrifice ye ni ahofama e mo nyankopon e binum. 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And then nipe nim sene aye si som. 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What kind of romance or see ye dasu ye adboye for Romans 5:8. 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And God remembered Noah. 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
1: we exalt you, Father, we bless you, Lord.
0: I say, fear not, for I will be with you. 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
1: Why?
0: Ano pe why na woni ni wo apam why na woni ni ko apam onyankopon apam ba ko o ka kire ye no o si orinja o ye no rempa o ye sene amika Isaiah 41:10 o si fear thou not for I am with thee be not dismayed. 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
1: Abruswa
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1: Hallelujah.
0: Wodi wa hufama bemu nyankopon. 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We different new fibemo. Asempa 94.7. this morning, I am your humble servant, Kwabena Akrufi. Me also for Kwabena Akrufi. 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

0: 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Asempa 94.7. Good morning.
1: Morning. 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
0: 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Fa Yesu Kristo ye wura ene okra ajinkwa. Fa Yesu Kristo ye wura ene okra ajinkwa. Accept Jesus Christ as your Lord and personal Savior. Have covenant with God. Have covenant with God. Na edube bia where God will remember you. And Bible says, and God remembered Noah. A day in a mao nyankupon kai Noah through sacrification. Or de nehubwa forie emo nyame. 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Your sacrifice with God. Good morning.
2: Good morning, Pastor.
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0: Okay, I know pay to you.
2: I know pay nyamin shira pa any a sempaya udia a tichi ure anope. 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
0: And you want some of me catch your only or bar bema equa pama or big jaw or quansu. But it's son say a radi county in our team criminal. And Ticosuni a radi and qua pam nor ring jaw. What it? So qua sorry, dear.
2: Oh, me qua sorry.
0: Found you now, me radi. 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What it? Yami Shrao. Asempa 94.7.
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0: Mama, Bibi Aboko there.
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3: Morning.
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6: Yesu Christ.
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6: Jesus Christo.
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6: Na obe wu.
0: Nyame nhira o. 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The Lord bless you and make you great. In Jesus' mighty name. The Lord be with you once again. May this day be a blessing day. 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

0: ene mame mfa we mame bose. 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
1: Okay.
0: So happy happy birthday to Isaac Kwame Nelson from her dear wife, Mrs. Janet Nelson. Oh, see, Daddy, nyamin shirao for the love and everything. 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And sing what time for nina. Ewe yesu dimu. Amen and amen. A special invitation to my day, my worship. 65 birthday worship service. Team, I will exalt the Lord. Date, 14th June. Time, 3 p.m. Venue, Eden Revival Church International. Firehouse, Winnie Bar. Host, Reverend Isaac Penyon Atta. Ministry in Song, Reverend Rokin Grace. Minister J. Atta. Minister David M.

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Akemanso Central. Church Building Dedication. 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Peter

0: Nyakun Asare, President, Diamond Field Ghana Conference. Special guest artist, Mark Enim Yirenchi. 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Hey, Ochina.
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0: Hey, the Apostolic Church, Ghana, Bodie District, Takwa area. Hey, the Jumedia, Yatunidin, Kairos Convention. Team ni say Mimre ni Psalm 102 verse 13 date ni from Monday 22nd to Sunday 28th of this month aye numre 6:30 p.m. each night open me numre na 8:30 each night bia na Sunday anopa 9 a.m. ye di jumede ni na bewe ye osofo jumede ni na da ne na so. Hey, Pastor Moses Usu.

The Apostolic Church Ghana, Galilea District, and the Nyanyano Kasua area. 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Na 10 years anniversary, no, Ye Shasi from Monday, Na Sunday, Ye Bel Lunch. Na Ye Lunchia, Chale, Jume Debe Bre, Na Sunday 14th, no, Ena Ye Lunch. 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
1: 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Thank God it's Friday. 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O the when he HM or the Black Stars of Ghana, Abu Buano dea, Menoka say Omabo Modi Eko do a Rhode Islander. Bibia Ekosu Eddie Emomo ahead of a final preparation Ayebeye or World Cup Numa. Yede Honsem Eba. Sanso and a Ghana Football Association President Keto Kriku and so Eddie Atuja se Ebraso se Ghana Ebetimi Aye History or World Cup. Nyameya Duma. Yastati or Canada, Mexico, and United States of America. Yede Eba, former Black Stars midfielder, Sanso and a Juventus star, Murani Din and Kwejo Asamoa, and so Eddie Kokobo Abba say Eba ne prediction padia yen World Cup ya ye kumunu untimi and predictive performance of Black Stars. 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so say Asempa Sports News at 6 Mr. Anopa ye mo watching ye ma ye good morning ye san ama bonjour san so na ye bonus dias anase bondia anase bonjino enti baby awo bi anokan ho na ye mfa show no e ma 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Butre and it's a dazine abusuafo na etachira ye de kasi
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1: 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World Cup
3: the time and in this fifth time we say the time is now. In this fifth time, we are saying the time is now. You have no belief. Because if you do believe in what I'm saying, you'll be hopping and jumping and clapping.
1: We aye FA president dia don so e dey eto dwa me se o uti 94.7 FM asem passports news at 6 ye call dada kwejo asamoa former black stars midfielder Juventus nso no abranti eji ni din e wo hopa na 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
4: no football it's not easy to predict and you know as long as even we Ghanaians thinking because Ghana have a very good team when it comes to the World Cup so all these teams that you are talking about even England Russia meeting Ghana for them they know and they I think the last time we even played with England was the friendly game was the 1-1 so I think the kind of performances that we put out there in the World Cup wouldn't be easy to predict because we are going in to play to win same as the other team.
1: Dada akwadwa samoa de odun so edetu dwa eno no mesrew ye rem e wo former heart of oak manager head coach anidin eni masu didi dramani ono so e kasa akakra e wo ahoboaboa ne nchicha black stars eye ochiem dia ohwe energy a e wo camp eni coach anidin eni carus curious experience e wo eni ne tactical approach of the era game num dia na se kwan bia so ono so betimi aboa e amye fradum akwadum
5: team na you could we know the energy in the team is marvelous and the coach you can understand the coach this level say one obet believe team from the back to the middle to the front obet try say on concede in this game obet try the best so obet here obet strategize that is strategy and organization obet strategize no our organizing team say that team no be look compact in terms of when they don't have the ball because the top level no eh no adrenaline no so experience no so and maturity no so essence level no until who you say amateurita we go say what dominated play o at the end of the game na I hear them yeah show
1: we Masiwo Didi Dramani so die eno no Black Stars in Como isanse World Cup no efrase ye dada enti meso ye ko legal practitioner sanso and a sports analyst ura ni din ene Moses Fo Amoni enso ekasa e Black Stars preparation amo aye ahead of World Cup ya ye kobo ene ye goalkeeping eno so hon sem ni nano ono so e dika kra etuja
5: nte be di World Cup ye tiache na normally Ghana e ko World Cup na me wo erishim hope kakra me ka no ko wo mba me ya ho anadi I mean, no, because preparation no, yet you mean, yeah, you say, a pra abukoye, team yet, who assess ya, you look at the spine of the team. You won't keep in, you cannot compare it to 2006 and that 2010. Yeah, what between the only elbow. Now backup no plan is strong on the mission. The center of defense here.
6: No. Now, who describe Blasters goalkeepers as Chisa and Femu Munidia? That's how boy Kutia no.
5: Oh, me, when I could hear, I said, yeah, I'm going to chase you.
1: We aye already monyam for Moses for money so Eddie Odi Etudra and Ote se Echegu Eddie Amauno. You go so somo live or sempan 4.7 FM so Eddie A. Na Chesi Bibrum ewo former National Sports Authority Board Chairman Ureni D any aye honorable Kweju Ba Ajiman and so Eddie Nedia Echim Ewo Black Stars also and Sensema Ekoso Chima Black Stars and Judona and Sheda and Nigidi Ewo Black Stars Emu na Ore said and Yoma Ekodia Yen Gema Yeni Wills Ebo. You know, your mom more than say Black Stars, a bit me up at our performance, and also said, yeah, I'm beating me, I'm making Ghana proud.
7: Team way, welcome to and perform sure that you did you because her team in preparation from the beginning, ever since my last match, I'm only was boy, it was there has been a lot of changes in the team. My last match, you know, again, was. You said a bunch of new players and the young one. Progressing almost start here. So we'll be team I'll come to together. Normally a pattern of formation on the ball. Now on my young one. If they are to build on their own ball or wills now, we sure that we will do better. But for me as a sports administrator and my team baby, Oma Eduno, Oma and Trust with Uncle Many. Na Ghana for any of the free tournament.
1: Ano aye honorable Kwajoba Ajiman dia odi emaye eno no yeberum ewo Vision FC fon so aboboa no onim se season e call na wie coach a odi omo e proper chi no aye coach ani din ene nana Ajiman odi omo 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
8: the answer is very simple. It's no. I signed 2 seasons with Vision, and I think that 2 seasons has come to an end. What I want is another challenge. Like I told you, I thrive on challenges. I thrive on these things. So two seasons with them for me is enough. Now I want a different challenge. I want to go ahead and, like I told you, be part of the top four. I want to be able to win the Ghana League. I want to be able to bring my philosophy into a different environment. Train other boys to play and, you know, entertain the fans. I want a challenge where the players don't know and I'm trying to get them to understand and they understand, they learn, they play and fans are happy. I want that environment. So unfortunately it's come to an end with Vision, but I know that I would take another team, definitely, and it's going to be an exciting time for the fans in that team.
1: We aye vision coach on your mo atom quantapai aye nana ajuman so dia de my enono. 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corner we no na co-host or man in Mexico abo modern as South Africa in the opening

0: 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maestro edi the ultimate sports morning show no abesumu
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3: The throw of the enemy. Ghana Hedina. I don't want to conquer the air. As in passports. The ultimate sports show. And no, and I'm going to tune in the tune. It's a good one. Or can she? Can she? Can she? Dakuma, Dansuma, Akuma, Akutima, Bibia. Super, over to what?
2: Yeah, that's super, Minia, Medamasu, Asim. Fantastic. Coach, they say about Ghana, and the campaign is set on Asempa 94.7. SA Operation Phil Babayara. I will say you're back in our bulk majority. Preparation at the same. Ketty Flow. You can't answer only the ultimate sports show, Kasa. To President Nyabu Tema, why? Na Ghana for no
4: Ntoka.
2: Kacheno, mijina so.
4: You want to work here, I'm clean, I'm clean.
2: Kaja ze maestro, no, Kasa.
1: The ultimate sports show.
2: President Kaya, I'm clean, I'm clean.
4: Ah, you know, I'm clean. Young
2: Mati, Mati, the president, I say, yeah, who drew so that Sunday, you be back.
5: I'm Gusa, what are a bankola, a Kumasi sensational confessor.
6: Good morning.
5: Hello, Lani.
6: Hello, Mitty.
5: Good morning.
1: The ultimate sports show.
5: Hello, what's he saying?
6: Mitty, I'm good boy.
5: Lani, me buy me book a crown.
6: Yeah. Mitty.
5: Me say me buy me book a crown.
6: Oh, who's it?
5: See me back in face, me book a crown.
6: Oh boy, we are the issue.
5: Seven in
6: but we are home for.
7: George Effie, a former vice president of the Effie, the ABC said, "We need football more. We experience a progress of work for normalization committee. I feel so Omo, they are on track and assessing the city amount.
8: No comment.
7: From time omo share adwuma se ebe pim na aka mre kakai na omo dwuma dwuma dia ba wiye no wo George Effie sign na normalization no
8: no comment
7: and the first time when you had the opportunity yan hwe adwuma omo ye se ebo football people and as I feel se adwuma na enya so mani
8: no comment
7: George dia wo ye dia se ehu bi na abo wo e bi a doctor na usuru no and as I fear of victimization ti untimi nkyere wadwene
8: won wo Japanese team a barracks boy zongo boy ausradi da
7: Enjene mama opportunity yankoy send a normalization adwuma no
8: no comment
7: ko for capabilities all bar on that committee no and so who is saying
8: no comment
9: competition I organize e who la balua aba aba can for back and forth for some and they intend to organize here am made

0: Spooky.
1: No, Jojo. 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
2: Senior, reason if he has he has a lot of years. A man for cry, share cry, say election. Baby, but saying to also now the juma power all body am a GB, you know, waiting me to also. Edi na ba or say personal reasons. I be drew, baby, ya be drew. Boy, you come on, cry.
3: Who call you to buy the bluff on ourself? Okay, I can't say a British man, I can't bluff on.
2: Aye.
3: Babo, Abba, so why are there, papa, papa,
2: hey,
3: sometimes, you know, your listeners, you know, they might think that we can only speak our local language, but the way I will cry, then with precision, oh man, it be beer, I dare, in here, no, or the man, diction, only be beer, no, I'm a manager, no paper.
2: Senior Midas. Hello, good morning.
4: Hello, good morning. 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
2: Kweku Willison, emotional intelligence.
4: I wanted to take the opportunity to congratulate you since Monday, but I've not been able to come to me.
2: Kafra, Kafra, Kafra, Kafra.
4: So you were nominated in the single
2: second.
4: Debbie
2: Mamosukra.
4: No. I mean,
2: why are they? I'm
4: sure only award
2: number one. That's emotional.
4: I'm
2: sorry.

0: In the name of Jesus, let us pray. Father, please walk with us through the bad times as well as the good. May we be heard and understood.
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0: May you judge us by our hearts and not by our mistakes. And see that we get a breakthrough, however long did it take.
2: The ultimate spirit.
0: May you fill that void in our souls that will lay our fears to rest. Because there's no way we can live for Jesus when we're living in the flesh. So I pray that you allow our spirits to be born, grow strong, move on, know right from wrong. 1 John chapter 2, verse 15. Do not love the world or anything in the world. And we know what that means. But listen, we know the distance we need to be away from fire to keep it missing. That doesn't mean we'll listen. Lord, you take care of fools and babies. You teach women to honor their men and men respect their ladies. But lately, so many of us have gone astray, doing wrong for so long that we've forgotten the way. Please bring us back home, instill in us the word, which is our backbone. We're just children that act grown. There was so much that we were entitled to, yet we received so little. Because in this time of spiritual warfare, we're comfortable in the middle. So I pray that you open our eyes, give us the anointing to recognize the devil and his lies.

Friday live was Sempa 94. Ebon chemini asim konya no no. The Friday's edition of the Ultimate Sports Show. And I yatina say Edikan Krama min chacha ubia baby awo timinka baby awo timine a very good morning to you. Yadasipa said Johnny bring inano mukipi the faith and trust in us a ba a good year munsema. Yeah, the reference point, the headquarters of Ghana Sports. Asempa 94.7. Sansuni live wo asida 105.9 and watakwa de and I feel watakwa yeah live wo mediama 92.9. And Yasim Kumakra, a very good morning. Yachia, woman war, the diaspora, and you know, Dodona, Etie, Etiminka, Etimine, Yachia, Obia, and Ope, your day, and you saw the Cassier Chemo. I said, Tony Brenginano, Mokipi the faith and trust in us, a ba a good year Munsama. Yeah, the reference point, the headquarters of Ghana Sports. Enye kotoko one, enye house one, e education, information, entertainment, and ya bode beda. 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E wose, we stay glued to your, e yeset, na yede mkoma hudwe bebrina, ena nope, yede ebre one. March day one of the FIFA World Cup 2026. And right, me a top form, a top form, a top form. And that's him come out. And up here, be di a match day one. Home come out. You be share the opening ceremony. And in your mind, a course of power. In fact, in just a game, three red cards and a team a tough form. I say my ABC, I say referees, you know, Omo Ebe, you're tough on the teams, you know, in this particular World Cup. And and come up bang and a referee, you know, and Penifoni Womo Eddie. Three red cards in just a single game. Unprecedented, they see that record Nunina Eddie Di Pefe. Three red cards in just a single game in the World Cup. Unprecedented, they see that Eddie and Nasa, a year performance, Emra. Mexico, any South Africa, a dana, you know, a catcher, a DNA catcher, a social game, Libya, a DNA, DNA, your mind, what's up? The Black Stars, the team, a share free, a match day one, no more, and I'm saying, a new PR, and you had the share, dear PR, and was here, share Biaro, a idea, a big bar game, no more, and a DNA, the share, dear Black Stars, FF free, match day one of the FIFA World Cup, mo, I don't pay, you didn't come up, you didn't come up. 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And they yammy no eka say, Kata Fufro Kra! Fufro Kra! And so Abeto Abontinia. And also I had a permanent mission of Ghana to the United Nations. And at this I release Eddie Abba. Sisia neba. Sisia neba. Na and come up bang and a woman. Nina, I take it in Sensem. And Janopa say, Honorable Minister. 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

0: 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Ewa Takwa de Enavi, what Takwa, yeah, live, what Mediama 92.9. Ewa, yeah, Takwa Samsung Air Live on the YouTube page, live on the YouTube page, Asempa 94.7 Asempa 94.7 and ye baby line at Tumutempa. I'm a Ghana for Eddie Adventure Eddie Aba. And you are my free match day one of the FIFA World Cup. And Ra, it's etoja. And the red cast a bear and the excitement a bear and you are my baby. And it's me out of form. If I don't know after the game, South African head coach, Edin Komobia Tuga, Ninina, Yabeko Akofa Eddie Aba, na Fibiaso. Etimi akoye. 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I'm your super simo. Production team ni na aye kado anope ewa. 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
1: Good morning, IGP.
0: Bibi abo kori.
1: Ewa di abdom. 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Friday. Ala si den fra den be Friday. You do Friday. As they say, no dear. Mr. Tinoni, we are Fiana.
0: Mr. Emmanuel Oti. Oh.
1: Nasa, Hono, Asa Okona, Oha. Oh. Nasa, I always say, Bia, I don't know what to me, they are called 1 year. But when you are free, if you appear 2-3 days, no, when you are.
0: Never sound could be him. Your mom is Oti, Homie.
1: Mr. Emmanuel Oti.
0: Your mom is Oti, Homie. Yes, sir.
1: Yeah.
0: A bank card, Miss Otting, who you'll be done.
1: No, that one day.
0: Oh, yes,
1: but on one so dear dancer, sir. Your bad name, Fia Honky Kayade.
0: Mamibia, or far catchy be Adam for
2: ultimate.
0: Never mind, or Tom, or yet a yachoba, or Tom Benkun, Tom Moon, Tom Fufu, near day. I know far branded to be a caninja. Young Kun,
1: oh, not even found who yes.
0: I mean, I make a story.
1: No, now come back to
0: our family. No, from when the pig.
1: Wow, we are saying, from when the Papa's our target on me. I refuse in Jesus' name.
0: Uja.
1: I refuse in Jesus' name.
0: Uja.
1: Oh, yeah, I mean, Uja. Concession. Oh, yeah, now, Munim said,
0: I'm for you, Jessica, would you have Uja? Now, yeah, it's out. And the, oh, yeah, now, my many catches, oh, caninja. Oh, make your buy in, would there be a come do be a bit me after her? Now, I beg
3: you,
0: Caninja no panon or tre, no a drew, no a quajee fufu, a ria, no a co, and you ran a co. That's what they are done it to your mother. The bia o cosa, the bia o cosa, to a co to us who was me and son. See, my many tabantino who say Caninja ever. Who say Caninja ever was a kaya, quan is a bejabian, and one of my men who grew far from him, and Pumano, who Danny, Caninja, whom my minister has here, who Danny. Kabe gucho ban. Kabe guban.
1: Enti enyeze ochna.
0: Me chira. 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
1: But ade ba ko a edem shronko. E wo Mr. Tin hyehye no ne se e hono I se osura himan mu. Yesu ohwe o righteousness. Ena or the mount invitation to a sign. Oh, yeah, sorry, heaven, yeah, sorry. Someone say heaven, yeah, sorry,
0: nah.
1: So we are where? Heaven, yeah, sorry, nko.
0: Debbie.
1: Except my bobo, I mean, me no my ready. Me no my Larry Fair, me faka, me kwa heaven.
0: Ebi ni wasa.
1: Ebi ni wasa. What you say? Aha, nti, obi eni mize saneti, right? And I'll pray my young fuck when you're with some. Ni yen chair, Mr. Emmanuel Otting, and I feel no, abu, madam, Mrs. Papa, abu ajua, ye chair no, and I'll pay ewe fidio.
3: So papa,
1: ma'am, yanda gana ni biasi se anope oma se ama ye akonya ya yes and the national service at Trust Multimedia Sempa 94.7 FM the headquarters of Ghana Sports Media 92.9 ewo takwane ni mpate mu na se 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said 105.9 FM. Also, yeah, loud and in charge.
0: Professor Kuntu Blanks.
1: Kuntu Blanks. Yeah. My boss, Professor George Kuntu Blanks.
0: Okay.
1: Yeah, my former boss. No, no, me chair prof. And now no pay. I was second takradi. And so I was hard more.
0: But
1: now one chair prof. Otie Srifi.
0: Hey. Otie Srifi. But if that name Otie Chadi or Agri Memorial.
1: Chadi. Nah. Ghana Senegal from Morocco is here. Hey. Otie Chadi from Musa.
0: Otie.
1: Yes.
0: Otie.
1: I've been bitter.
0: One way teacher ni Odi teacher. Oja se. Odi teacher ni Odi teacher.
1: Odi teacher. No. Okay.
0: Otie mi Odi teacher. Oja se. Otie Srifi. Oh. Otie Odi teacher. Odi teacher ni mane ya konopa. Otie Srifi. 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Hey.
1: Otie Srifi Mensa.
0: Davi. Anope yancha. Liga, Yancha Council, na ye mono abaso. But when you say FIFA a year release clause in player club contract, why no compulsory or mandatory? When said that practice, no, na spin in kuane wo, as a only a club, any player as sign a contractor, ye de a release clause is him. And they the FIPRO at Nasi, all a year the world over, no. Club will be only play be a best sign contract be a, there should be a release clause in that contract. Yeah. We'll come back to that.
1: Yeah.
0: And
1: I'll
0: see the positive of all these things. FIFA, for sure.
1: Papa, my mention say wo daily guy kwa krata no and the fiada anopay na banner headline. Or say won to me six plea again in Exim Bank fraud case. Mm. Yeah, we are Bernard. Entry boy siako AK chama to me and now about to just say sabre de nese inside and say ya walk and want some giddy giddy say young can want some which you know what you say and some hold one as a cratai and a poor creature what the abba
0: that don't be a send you to us to cry
1: there be a
0: semi and patch on and can patch on and can let you patch on. I don't see another good strategy for a year.
1: Sometimes I don't know you baby boom
0: call to call kwa. The office will be to me.
1: No, I said that. Nami yare. Nami tumi nanti. Mami oti.
0: Etu ye na obeti me can fear.
1: No, I can fear my boko na etu chanambwa.
0: No.
1: Na court in some semya bi. Ena betu jase court grant abroad leave to travel. Yewira Kwame Bafo, Abronye DC.
0: Yeah.
1: And then they ye say court a granted no say akwentu ni ade sabre die.
0: Okusku
1: nkomra. Yeso nkomra but ne wo ho de wo ho.
0: Yeah.
1: What you say?
0: Why talk about it no go akwachi.
1: Into Uncle Emra. Papa, there's another story with Daily Guide, what page 6. Or say two nurses arrested over missing baby at Salaga Hospital. Two nurses,
0: then maybe your war, Quadano.
1: Omu Hudiana.
0: Well, I don't know. Some investigations, I bet you keep.
1: But you see, your chum.
0: Let me say, what's your man inside?
1: Okay.
0: Or say, investigation.
1: Maybe
0: a Quadana fire.
1: Maybe a Hudi or the Hontiasi. And I want Jassi.
0: Indeed.
1: Nina, I'll see you.
0: Then I would in the Indian be one about yet me fun of now. A man can
1: come. Oh, I'm to train the BA.
0: No, send it. I don't just a moment. I'm a bread. I know you're
1: working in a chino. We are no one.
0: I had two more day. Obi Honoma, Yaripino, Obi Honoma, who feels we knew be a Besha Cordano, and some people come home. But I won't anchor some with you.
1: But you see, and it doesn't mean you mean that's a free system. First, and there's it. What the shepherd papa said, Yamia, for common women who saw when you win our Yamia. But as you see, and the mean you mean in the new system.
0: So, Beggy, no, Benny, now, what do you mean?
1: Ne debi sa de untumi nsem frem.
0: Enti ubaje. We kwa de wasan kai me masem ba ko.
1: Wa wasem.
0: Masem ba ko enti se de make ya. Kachi wa se kaninja. No te mantem.
1: Ade wo se wa wasem na
0: fe. Debi sa sema simitim na make ya.
1: Em famin example sa no pende yi fiada.
0: Mantem benate.
1: E wo hinfa.
0: Akra ha hinfa.
1: Mi ti odoko.
0: Aha. 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Na me se match bi a ase. Aye common match. Eric AJ mosquito J, Joel J, and a mosquito, a ye, caninja, and I just said, no, so we got J Bako. no kwajie
1: was this for when he bro for me jar for as it is amfum and the win the match na just one can
0: just one can and that would be ya na what the amount and can you jade in his akoka
2: sempa fm
0: and the match on your visa and again in yemi
1: tom fana na dwana dwana
0: fana na
1: go so match na be na do
0: see just push the man do it what you say ti can you kwaji ba ko and it came and a girl in ebusu for ba kaninja papa wo say oba kaninja wanyi mebe and a kaninja papa so ke ma me fre kaninja no fre 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nyina ene ma me ne so ne but they are some of court. I can just say, oh, man, if I'm called, and you're me, I'm from in San Canada. Can I know them, you know, what do you know? I send the court. Waguti,
1: me too.
0: I send the court. Near Fred Fair's case and your Kaninja case, different case. Now, a brandy be a coffee, be a no. I'm a nin say about you can't, I can't judge na any
2: ruling.
0: I know now coffee and my again in you to whom 8 years. Kaninja to one friend, a prene offer. Pigeon Sakache, judge in the same news and yaji. None of us, Debbie. At the end, no dear, Mincia said, thou so far. Catch a judge in the siaji. Ain't you cock baby a drink, is it? I did judge Jenkoa. We are there, go back. I'll go for free baby background or bonia, else over Jenisa. I did judge it.
1: Hey, my uncle him na and some P and so I was our story.
0: I told you about because on you,
1: but I mean, yeah, I didn't so who wants that. Into our ocean, maybe I would genuine. Yeah,
0: yeah,
1: I don't know. They could call around or no names or they call around.
0: But the back call battle, we are over
1: who you answer Roman for communion. Yeah, this year we need you for sure. We need this
0: year. Sent to the DNA about
1: no, we are not
0: ready. DNA,
1: you know, the time men I obey your bad boss and question. Open said 9 months, Bosom, or who came in for an hour
0: changing Gabe. I didn't work with you. I'm feeling no crowd, work with
1: you. Obejaji,
0: yes,
1: right. Parliament can consider bills after passage. When I can say Speaker of Parliament to Papa, Ozimans, I didn't cry no, your passicurana stern Parliament, Miss. I reconsider, can reconsider passage. And I said, Bill, no, after passage, in T and no A and Samba Kwa, and also, and as a Samba Kwa, no pay, and so to me, people work at a use a book of back page here, saying the CTM GFA commends Sonon Asogi for backing elites under 15 girls. Championship and Prosper Harrison Ado Esquire and the picture General Secretary GS and the Ghana Football Association and the Nymphony Edison story went to achieve. Forest reject Man City's £120 million offer for Anderson. Yes, Man City for the rim. I will not hear Forest say that come for my brand Tony Dean Eddie Elliot Anderson, but not hear Forest say £120 million. No, see, can you say? Papa, England consider alcohol ban after fresh off field controversy.
0: Okay.
1: England for I'm a director of cricket, Rob Key. Rob Key and a name one so a cassin to their way cricket for and omenya ewasa and she said mu. Yura or parijai Eddie B Eba and Anope the Inquisitor. Yemfa and sorry so ewakata emuboson so emu. I say, after paying 173 million Ghana cedis to NLA, loud applause for KGL. And also, and Samahudua, and also, you're of Oparijai, Wadi Abba, and Anope. Historic NPA achieves triple ISO certification. Now, you're Godwin. Kujo, Tamaklo, there's Eduji Tamaklo, one of chief executive officer, Edema National Petroleum Authority, and work kase, and hey, papa, ya bakwasam kasepa, nyensi da, and okay. 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baby a positives in say wo ho nso do so ntia ne info ko so nti better ye nchili than the normal hodo a na ekokoko so e wo backstage no give you so ready say kind nation so say nsa hodo aka e wo online so e adomonline.com and afi myjoyonline.com.
0: Very well, I'm saying for SMP FM senior 94.7 Edaho Eti Nkunya. So where you the Friday's edition of the Ultimate Sports Show. Today, Friday, the 12th day of June, the year 2026, the year of our Lord and our Eti Nkunya. Yes, so live war Aseda 105.9 Ewo Takrade and afi wo Takwa so ye live war media ma 92.9 ewo eye takwa media ma 92.9 ewo eye takwa nti yeko na yemfa dadwene no emra na fe yewia yemye yen lines no 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editum na fee to me edit because match day one of the FIFA 2026 World Cup no at me at a former say share and your man the highlights nina na fee it to me edit a homecomer live on the YouTube Joe Yakwana Niako pictures and videos are who do you know na or the account Eddie Abana Bibia I come up me in my show Kwaku and Koi Yanko na fee and ye de akechi ni nyina yini
1: 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And the group stage here, the two previous World Cups are yakonina yetesign. But then again, you say experience, no, and yet the turn wo market. What you say?
0: Okay.
1: So you can say experience here, Papa. Experience in journalism, edema wa wo ye teacher ni na wakobo bo ne ne wa betre microphone chi no it is not something a okoto ye e wo dwem but it is something a continuously as na wo ye kɔ no ene na wo gain experience a ema wo nsem ayɛ den ama ene ye kan central for wo krom ha wo din ye den e ka ho bi what you say so experience is something that you do consistently so for that matter no a lot of Ghanaians e wo gidie say coach no the number of years I was spent our coaching name fear with you any countries in a class know our coaching into no we therefore expect is a coach you know will give us something different as compared to the previous coaches in our Ghana Blasters you know more ayede aye human into and no any arishemu edema the ordinary Ghanaian say coach you know our T-bench Edema Ghana Blasters and say regardless of the materials you want them as a coach in Ankasa there we need to see something about the coach ewe ye team aye di equi the time you know and you know time wa eshe da ebua but then again as experienced manager oh you know ye bompa ye se oko woke up in number one or two be ebe kwe ye ame ye inye ye sampa. This is a coach, yeah. Even though he to be caught, ye nimbe breo walk up na se kura nwa. Kaka ye to miya yenum, eya dansi de ya shensu de se, ye de juman ma coach nwa. Obe to mini ya ere, ako ye nim, e was ha bol boko, enyoma enshishe imu. Because papa, uye walk up ye nwa, ye sha se ya. You can clearly see, se, on the world stage, South Africa for no, heh, se, inexperience. Inexperience. South Africa for inexperience. South Korea she Czech Republic by 2-1. Yes, I mean South Korea the last say no mobile World Cup play cut day.
2: Yeah,
1: you require on the fast. So even though we need 3-2 there. But papa, can you dear South Korea for the head 8-2 year. It was our game no matter no. You discuss what even so no. Na me ka say a game here too close to cause why na be win. Me feel say no be here no no be team win eventually South Korea for win here. But on the side of the Black Stars, papa saw track it from 2014 eba ABC the last World Cup here call here it was 2022 of course the 2018 World Cup here to me anko but one particular department here papa Eddie nyapa because of indecision e won panim for here dey duba na mo mo se omo no mo nkoboa e ma say department ni enko na nim no enye me wonwa se enua woma an experience astute somebody who is a technocrat in the game woman opportunity say onkasa for Blasters hono ni major concern about the Blasters team na your goalkeeping papa binim say sabrey wo for Ghana mountains wa goalkeeping eh one particular department a Ghana ni bia jitu mu say say boy we dey chira chapa dey wo da wonna e wo Ghana your goalkeeping in sense
2: oh yeah sure
1: because of indecision yes because of decision making. Because papa, they say na na make am make 2014 as me. A free 2014 eba. Who can say 2014 year room World Cup?
2: Yes.
1: Now be him say Abrantani did Adam Larson party Korasi. Now be him say Korasi ebechi e dey make World Cup. You do World Cup na say your first game was against United States of America mebua. America force year 2-1. Korasi conceded 2 goals. E won kwesi apia ne drum.
2: Mhm.
1: E can say Davi. O see yi kwara say e ton chen.
2: And now who goes as South Africa goalkeeper no. One of the fine goalkeepers in the world who goes or concede.
1: Ni saves sir.
2: O di 2 goals and say you are not good.
1: Ni saves sir o ye ye no. O ye o ye na by far e do so chen goals na o concede ye no. Again, enye say we di 2 goals a. Obi a wo share ball ni bia nim say the kind of goal no Abrantia did the wrong win Williams and what that man South Africa the yeah. South Africa team ni in fact
2: got a fine nine team
1: yes
2: but he's considered one of the fine goalkeepers in this World Cup echo.
1: In fact who share South Africa team no on your best player
2: I am telling you
1: he has been the best player he has been the best goalkeeper on the continent of Africa
2: you can be
1: team ni nye team ni nye
2: exactly the point
1: but the goalkeeper
2: so you can be the best goalkeeper but team ni nye obetimi agi 3-4 goals
1: I agree
2: and so me mpesi ebia ye ntumi blame no entirely on ye goalkeeping department ebia ye be cancer ebia nye ebia team ni nye so team ni nye wo ye den pon die ebe she you know that
1: goalkeepers are ominim go da kwa wa asase so ina ye show mo
2: very well
1: but adeba ko a ebema wonya chese confidence e wo goalkeeper mu e ye situations and the kind of saves are odebe ma enye ebema wonya confidence e wo goalkeeper mu again ti se na America no se wo di South Africa goalkeeper no e ye example a
2: yeah
1: obi anim se South Africa goalkeeper no in 2014 he won the best goalkeeper on the continent of Africa.
2: Yeah.
1: Again, my melody sound nonsense here now. I think some a few weeks or 1 month ago, I'm in the CAF Champions League. No, oh no, I'm in last game. I'm in Far Rabat. Eko boy, Eko Morocco. No, on in a savvy penalty. Any team, no, edges are trophy.
2: On countless occasions.
1: Yes.
2: What say?
1: South Africa edited Eko AFCON 2023. Eko Ivory Coast. One no di. Ni team no ni country ni di third you. But country or di AFCON. Any country di second no. One no Brent one who Williams. Any real tournament your man so your best goalkeeper of the tournament. Even though the country di third. Inti single-handedly, individually, he has been the best goalkeeper.
2: But then I will concede.
1: Oh, and I make us concede. It doesn't necessarily mean say on your day. And I make us a decision making. Now make us a goalkeeper. So it's church and on your day. But decision making, away goalkeeping. Because 2014, before you be free World Cup, you used two goalkeepers.
2: So
1: two goalkeepers and your injury.
2: Matthew,
1: you feel sabi akuna anyadi enfo ba kumedem.
2: Matthew ase, enti me basa me kambi sisi se. Adeni na yenyin tumse ye team no anasi ye defense no enye resolute sa. Enti na ye goalkeeper ni mi team ebi team J5 ebi team J4 ni adeni. Because our defense ni ye. what yes na wontimi hye kra na yen hye okese a goalkeeper no obi wa obetima da pole num sa 90 minutes na bi ache ball ba kupe because ball no tinyina no defenders na clear enti yen nyintum se even though ye goalkeeper ye show mu de but yen nyintum se ye defense no ena nyenti ye hye goalkeeper se sa
1: okay in this case eya ada o de sa question no anansa sansem no ebetudwa no obi nso de wa ba back say team na ne ye dey ball qualifies ya na ti di dem na no concede was that team different from the team a benjamin asari ebe yusu yera na
2: okay there be the same team
1: nti den ti na onu de obede mu no o concede only one goal
2: okay
1: in 6 games ekipu 5 clean sheet not the same team wa obi nso ade chi ye I want to show China what the China no 3 matches or concede maximum of 5 goals at India. Nti eno na ye dey require the same set of players, the same set of defenders and a goalkeeper we so buy who be
2: you
1: so.
2: But you admit say your team in China.
1: No, I'm not even disputing the fact say team no eya na say enye o, enye sabre ne o kanu, enye say meji wa chinyo. But you know, you compare goalkeepers and omanke some contribution. In this case, we are talking about personal contribution from the goalkeepers.
2: Meet you.
1: And I make us say, team no one can say entirely or the defense, you know, to me, I say, and you. But if your goalkeeper no one can say, personally, to me, say, no, keep away. He's a good goalkeeper.
2: Okay.
1: Uber to me, who say, keep away a good goalkeeper. Again, to say, let me call for free 2014. Yeah, you could have said the free poem, so I did 2 goals, you know. Fatal doubt the bed, 2 matches, or 4 goals. Yeah, you used 2 goalkeepers in 2014. We considered 6 goals, and again, the free World Cup. 2018, Yanko World Cup. Now, our 2022, the last World Cup, I call it. Yeah, you saw 1 goalkeeper for 3 matches. 1 goalkeeper for 3 matches. We considered 7 goals. And your boy Nations Cup. The last Nations Cup, your boy Ilian Kobe. But the 2023, dear, your call, yeah, you saw different goalkeeper. Yeah, I'm funny, you didn't call World Cup, you didn't call it. And you did different goalkeeper call, yeah, and your man, different defenders. And also goalkeeper, and you saw Sanko and once you hear you, not tournament, you know, some goalkeeper, you saw consider 6 out of the 3 matches.
2: Mami, and can't you achieve us live on our YouTube page, you know. We know a year time and name rant and airbody the aba a year friend is a Boston Rhode Island.
1: Yeah.
2: That pictures no
1: yeah.
2: Come up. I'm tired enough. Okay.
1: Exactly.
2: Make your point.
1: Inti papa me point in na say in football, goalkeeping department, defensive department, an important area. Especially the goalkeeping. Yemfa sentiment in the emotions and they make it decision who becomes the goalkeeper. In Tuasha, big teams in Inano. Almost stick it to goalkeeper, you know. Almost stick it to one goalkeeper. Almost for some goalkeeping and the agro. Ubekaya Manono, Etna and Chance for even a year. A number of Emma Bayernic. But when Germany qualify for major tournament, you know, I'm the Manono and the 2 pole. Goalkeeping is not a department here. Also, you who saw changes, you know, and the Kusiada, Achina Kwamiada, and the Kufiada, Achina Kwamiada.
2: It is because, normally, I'm not coaches for term, you don't change a winning team. And here, the decision will arise because, and then, Yakodem, can you judge for? Achina, can you judge too? So, my analysis on the basis of our performance, they will conclude and say, okay, goalkeeper, no, Ebia. Questions kaka ho and you change but en kaye in a team no e wini a e be ya den for anybody to suggest say you change goalkeeper
1: and not on say okay say we team analysis na me dey catch us say no goalkeeper in this world including goalkeeper sir ya bo mu dey some your best goalkeeper say
2: yeah
1: show mu
2: yeah
1: keeper be ni asase so ya nshelo but it is up to the authorities to know say goalkeeping department, you know, your insurance is not just like that. The moment we make a change, you know, we should stick by that decision and make sure, sir, you're not all the backing because every great goalkeeper is your channel. But the most important thing is how goalkeeper and the personal performances impact born.
2: And yeah, they are teasing start here first game, and I say, man, them are yes, sir.
1: And I'm saying, yeah, sorry, preoccupy and change. The moment you'll be changing, also, we'll stick it to that decision.
2: Yeah.
1: When you're corner bra, In this case, ye nyina ye hu ne koso e wo training sessions ahodo ne games ahodo ye bo game way and now ye tumi ma goalkeeper way da and now ye ma goalkeeper way da nimse a new technical team na ba but papa ne me pese me ka be si so ne say if Ghana will exit the World Cup very early dia goalkeeper ni be ka ho bi
2: be problem
1: yes
2: ye hwe mo arrival no kakra na fi ye mi line tumi 7 abo say dem kai na fi na ye nya a lot of time ko sapon nyina ba ntete ma that was ye tumi e hwe
1: bless us akwakodu arrival no eye bibie dia dance se walk up and we share se no Ghana yen so are ready your first game will be against Omeyane Din at the Panama
2: fans ni e great
1: yeah.
2: Bibie a mo be ko bia
1: oh na se Ghana 40 adabrechi won be be na America there that for
2: who nobody unse
1: America ne Italy ne Germany
2: spend time and then meet the team ne ni aden I am a overwhelming
1: e blasters na abatown no blasters na abatown no and then se blasters ba ko mo no mo bobo a am for to be travel se ye bo across post obi me free se hwi ene eho enkeka ho etumi e fuck up beda a chance blasters be bobo am ya kwa ko die this is the national team and papa so some of these things he and I are near can say on my national team you take decisions you take decisions the ordinary Ghanaian or Ghana for no will be aligned with it then you support Obia the blasters you blasters Obia the blasters
2: but the team has been entrusted upon and for leaders or more their duty is to make
1: decisions
2: consumers no on the production right thing and
1: your
2: topics about you but not you what the contribution
1: there be
2: what the contribution you have an opinion
1: there be
2: that is why I interest them and come
1: for me
2: and you could jump on the blaster near the amako sapon o say ko sapon metra bon team za Ghana for say why
1: and no e be na me argument no unya time na on person obet me say
2: and you say na memu
1: na me can say when you produces you know pre-discussion now we're planning for the show now over here now show you any platform minim say adwuma wura any management o ma fa ye nyina no o ma fa ye because of the interest of the people because we are here to serve the people and then
2: you appointed the minister of the sector minister because of the interest of the people. You appointed Anasia Tuabama Keto Kreku because of the interest of the people.
1: Inti, that is the more. Inti na meka se tio. Oh, inti na meka se wanti mi argument. You appointed. Inti na meka se. Inti tuwa bina mi meka se.
2: Wani diya meka ni yinayepe. Kwa wani yankwe ni. Diya wani meka ni yinayepe.
1: The interest of the people. Minister is serving the interest of the people. The president is serving the interest of the people. President ni se. Nebe koso wa blasters be mobiye hu. Up to now, minister ni GF to mean declare winning bonus. For information come on Ghana for you started tournament three yakon your name say your share match in one your players and you bet you winning bonus say and now say ah your name say qualification bonus or this now you enter a parliament car say minister is here to brief parliamentarians a parliament in Kwano before he is going to parliament to brief Ghanaians
2: so, so the bottom line is
1: the bottom line is what
2: minister betina any OBA interview there be son or see time so what they briefing Ghanaian?
1: Is it serving his personal interest?
2: No, but
1: no, we can't. That is the public office.
2: The president in Kwa Ubeki that statement. I say, be a minister in public. No, has he come out? I be complaining the minister and say later I be making public.
1: President today, Juma my minister. Also, president is afraid to be public. I be complaining say the minister ne ye.
2: And so the president is okay.
1: Oh no,
2: he's okay because minister say. na ba ya bisa ni sika no se na coach je wasimi ntumi nka ye nwue asem no time so amema Ghana fo ate can we hang him
1: papa no
2: we can hang him
1: we've not nebi debi ye nka se ye ko hang you na me
2: kan
1: se
2: you can you have to admit say the team has been entrusted into the hands of certain people that one is constant. What you say?
1: Minje chini about that.
2: And to talk, I say, but Ghanians it doesn't in also align, Ghanians. How can we align with the decision makers of the team? How can we align?
1: Yeah, Koku, you name say tournament, he say, Nisi, you hear we are support. Support is here, see a to ticket. I didn't tell you to ticket, Mom.
2: Oh, Moko Titan, the chief. And to, when it comes to decision making, when it comes to decision making, we are talking about decision making. We ain't come back. Decision making, how do supporters and young people know? Yeah, align with decision making.
1: Neoko supported Blasters is not really decision making.
2: How? Me, I'm talking about decision making as far as the team is concerned.
1: Now, I don't know what person you question. Now, maybe the end of the person of the
2: test.
1: I'm going to answer your question.
3: Hey, Bibiabo.
2: Kaku ben ha. Uno da sante fono ben no ben no mpe ben pa.
3: Ai, nti uno ya fatu nche. Karinja.
2: Eh.
3: Ana pa wani abre pa o.
2: Oh, that is a opinion.
4: National team.
2: Eh, opinion.
3: E ben ya na meto nka.
2: Mhm. Ko sabo yenko na ye o time pese na me bi line to mun tempa. Na so far it is saying match day 1 of the World Cup no etimi atofom. The question is that again, I was seeing a few more. What do you say? Because it's clear, sir, after the South Africa Mexico game, no, three red cards and a PM. It tells you a sign, sir. Referees, them to move tough in this particular World Cup. And a learning process. We must learn something out of that Mexico and South Africa game. Who you coach? Who you experience? From your point of a coaching, sir, Black Star Team Panic, watching the South Africa Mexico game, no. At the end of the day, I was swinging the free man. I think I'll be picking the free man going for the road. They be catching with players, no? Because,
3: Kwaku, Medase, no match, no? I mean, say, on record, no? South Africa, the first team in the tournament, World Cup tournament, Oma send two players out in a match. If it happened to Portugal, but then they won.
2: Yeah.
3: And I think Switzerland, they won.
2: And Mexico, so Jiba, got three red cards.
3: Yes. Now, it should say, match this FIFA Imuna say we are indisciplined. Referee will not counter with you at all. Oh well.
2: Mexico the end straight card.
3: Yes, because all free sebia or 100 game will come. Baby Africa baby. Oma can say Omo host nation. And you show the card no. No answer no cock a fan. Brazil referee say I and Baby yo. Mukuru nko amope hotel me dia metu mukopo amba yimu hotel magi ma show red card mukopo metu bon na ai show say must be disciplined on the pitch how to tackle how to do certain things
2: ninyi na so catch play
3: yes sir aya me coach no me mobi o una mobi e sake wa me still am on the bench una mobi
2: but it will affect you
3: yes but who's your future the whole world will see that you are indisciplined. What I say, they whom a coach, and I said, an indisciplined player, but you, the player, will be seen as an indisciplined player because act now, you know, Bibia, Obese will be future.
2: Okay,
3: what I say, so they are very strict on that, say, especially the stars in the games that we're going to play. No, Omun Sebia, Semenyon. Now, why is it Semenyon or Bo, first, Man City, into Obe Eliminatino because he's the star of Uzubokovi.
2: But I am not saying because the coach is in a strategy with him because Avia assumes we're very dangerous and frustrating. Cotatano, Cotano,
3: on Casa Coprano, on Cajas Coprano, or Cotatano, on Casa Cocuno. What does it?
2: I better Tatano.
3: And also close back on. We are born and also what close no. Now, won't even pass it. And I want to call him.
2: But I'm going to be only a danger. Quatata, Messi. Oh, but you can't.
3: I'm very alert, sir. When I can't because he's the star of the tournament.
2: But referees not show clearly say superstars in the
3: FA. Okay, I'm fine here. Say a law. A law no. Say and never in the scene run. You could see clearly say South Africans were misbehaving. One experience. From my experience, I'm in 2010. One place P only your main ceremony and I'm get ball. And the way a new bunch of players are, you know, they rely on Mamelodi Sundowns. Who's only Champions League.
2: Yeah, winners.
3: And the, most of the players, you know, came from Mamelodi Sundowns. What I say?
2: Okay.
3: Under a different coach. Although this is their national coach, but under a different coach, a different approach.
2: Okay.
3: Now, my boy, you know, where I know you world tournament too. I know you Africa. What I say? No,
2: continental tournament.
3: That's right. I know you're going to be able to cry. But the way the master, play with your senses. What I say? Play with your senses. And BBI, I mean, we can't say Jani and Koko Shaw. But I say, wait, I prevent it go from being scored. Maybe I'll pull you now. And I say, maybe I'll shoulder now. Refers to think, we shoulder and you're foul. You have prevented a goal from being scored.
2: Okay.
3: And you know, sometimes, you know, I don't know, say, I'm quite not watching game, I don't know.
2: You see? But may I sure say that's okay?
3: Because, no, if you saw John Mensah, say, down Bob Blackstars, you know, we are confronting feedback, you know, hot in a match, I'm more maybe, or so would I be, they were concentrating on their match. But what does it all match up? And you're more than one. Yes, into the which said clearly, they don't even watch the fact. It is also nobody.
2: But coaches, you also team take your time now watching because of
3: tactics,
2: formation, variations, and all that.
3: Yeah, the coach has, I don't know, say if the phones are back. But now watch it from there. But you need to be an open war. And I'm Kao Bono. Now I'm quite a little change. No, for Andy. One no yeah, you know. Who's a training me catch yourself, you also actually red card. Now what you have brought his mind back to what he did at training into a casa and pa and you say in your paper. What I said. That's why it is good to say, oh coach team, you invite qualified play referees at one of your training sessions to come and lecture the players. The do's and don'ts of never be our park so. I can say, Okono Koya, I say, if you can't be can't wait for training down. No, but I say, it's very, very special. So you invite the referees to come and talk to you, to your players.
2: Your players,
3: yeah,
2: okay.
3: So that they don't go and misbehave. But I say, and you know, because their misbehavior, sometimes.

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1: Cristiano Ronaldo or whatever it is, the law will take its course. And they have been warned to take some action.
2: But that's it.
1: You know, on the game itself, you know, South Africa started playing to the role, to the game of Mexicans. You know? Passing, what I say?
3: Yeah.
1: If there was a time I had a chance to go and score on counter-attack.
3: Yeah.
1: Now, I'm going to man, I'm going to go and
3: cover up.
1: I said, I want my pass. What did I say? Pass, I'm going to I said, I'm going to inakiri ni bi. With a corner flag.
3: I'm going to
1: go and go. We're going to go to one-on-one situation. We're going to go and go. We're going to go left. The strong leg of the defender. And you know, inexperience. And they have South Africans, you know. But of course, Ghanaians were also happy. Say, yeah, you were feeling right. Maybe I'm gonna the day.
3: You know. Ghana for
1: South Africa. South Africa. I say, come on. I say, almost playing crowd. We've been to that. Maybe I'm
3: gonna. Yes, you mean xenophobic goals in South Africa for me.
1: No, but and our tournament, you know, start of the game, you know. Now, a genuine say,
3: attention, yeah, but,
1: yes. It will form because if you have a tournament like this, World Cup, there's a high class of display of performance.
3: Okay.
1: But when I say friendly match, I say, be happy, now you know what I'm saying? Now, where there's a certain body, I say, Ghana, for you be going anymore. Because I'm going to go for you, boy. Oh, you be going anymore.
3: You be going anymore.
1: So, the way I am, boy, we play better than them.
3: Oh, okay.
1: I'm telling you.
3: Mexico, we only team no kakra changes kakra bi no be against yen kwada ye omuche 2-0 no. And okay. Coach Martin, my man say yam call us no so emra kakra. 0302216545. 0302216546. Obetimi aba. Oba no wa yen snap and then 24 bebrina wa hanti o si din komo no. Mamen chia the Super International. Wo eye goal. Super International. A very good morning to Chairman Natisan. Meaning say bibia ye kama pa. Nafi ebin sun koma. Eye governor. Una we control bibia ewo hanu pay. Yen chia pa. Okay. Danko. Hello, good morning.
4: Good morning, Papa Basho.
3: Champion, I'll be able to call
4: you. Yeah, we are Papa Basho.
3: Enra, South Africa game, no? Dear, now who are dear, and yes, you are free moon.
4: Papa Basho. Yeah, Usha, Sanya Kunsapo, Kalayelo. Ebi said, Yahia Hukaka, I'm stuck South Africa, yeah, be a bit more because Obuja bring Pesaka, a terrible cry. Hey, but Usha Africa, but who said it as well, Hukaka? Say, yeah, dear, be ye.
3: Mame and Nasi 0302216545. Hello, good morning.
5: Yeah, good morning, Papa Maisho.
3: Takapama,
5: number one coach ni.
3: Okay.
5: Coach Abraham in cancer.
3: Mami Ntio.
5: You don't have me a pure gu Takapama.
3: Mami Ntio.
5: Papa, I want to say.
3: Nyami Adu, me hoye pa, now swear.
5: Me so me ho ye pa ye pa me ho ye pa Papa Maestro.
3: Yes sir.
5: Ghana for yenta Black Stars nechi yenta ni chipa na ye be kofa. I tell you Black Star no e be kofa se se unity aba camp no me ni ade pa ye unity wo camp pa a Ghana for the by but Black Stars nechi a ombe ko mwani pa.
3: Yes, so yeah, that's it. 0302216545. Hello, good morning.
6: Until. Proku machine.
3: Maxwell, I get 2 of 5. Mini ankoi.
6: Mini anabivia bokodi.
3: Enyako humani di ankayo.
6: Sewa. 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

0: Diabre, why? Kwaku.
1: Yes.
0: I feel like I'm going to say. I see my young hoop. But Kwaku said, oh, she's South Africa team now. Orlando Paris, Ekuta bet 8 players. Sundowns, Ekuta said 7, say 8. Who said, Omno Moha Boache, Ewamu League anymore?
1: Pa!
0: Yeah, yeah, Diano. Hey, different from South Africa, Diano, bro.
1: But omo pa omo abuache mponi e na mato omo jimi enu mi ni o.
0: Oh, but
1: the world's greatest goalkeeper, but still.
0: My bro, say Oshé South Africa ni Mexico no mesa. I think say Mexico Oshé South Africa since South Africa channel. We say draw na 2010 on any boy you know. That was South Africa no. 1-1 no. If it was South Africa Mexico it would be channel 4-2. Nema, into Tumishano, Lissada.
1: And now, okay, first goal now, yes, South Africa concede, you know.
0: Yeah.
1: Me, but I didn't okay, if I saw first goal, no.
0: Yeah, me, kind of first goal, no. Me, really say, defense, you know. Any problem?
1: Musa, Nano, I name Mexico football friendly, no. So, yes. I'm mistaken now.
0: Uh-huh.
1: Benjamin Asari, yeah, you know. Or passing ball, my midfielder, or lose one, I was saying, you know. And no, I've been, and
0: we
1: see what South Africa, you
0: know. Oh, yeah. Yes, it is this, you know. Goalkeeper in a birdie attack. Oh, we say, Asna, you goalkeeper, you're born in a basso in the season, you know. Oh, no, boy, Asna, Masna, J-Legion. Who say, no, that's a mistake, you know. Right? Oh, say, I'm on my pass, and I'm say, then you defend me, no, be a fan. I'm saying, I'm to me, Bushim.
1: But pass, and I'm saying, I'm a born midfield, and I'm so, Jabebi, I'm offer a pass, no.
0: Aha.
1: I think that was a midfield, there's no position, you know, baby.
0: Thank you.
1: Goalkeeper,
0: now, who's who club one now? Obey my passion, so chef, we feel that so different and what position we are starting by that part, you know, because at that time, pressure almost so open at so and attack one so and a one woman chain. And you say, oh, wait, but I am passing on play and also play this only in the most of the competition we are. And after the cook panucron near you, and it's a couple of us opponent you. And yeah, they are qua. As I say, as you show you who you pop up and Panama match,
1: and again. Adisuya baku ya nusu huu hiya ya pressing. 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So that.
0: Thank you.
1: Ulusu ya nanki ya suya timi ya pansu wane.
0: Edu sina. 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
1: Yeah, yeah. Maxwell, free so. I experience. Okay, you use your experience, man. Going.
2: Africa countries in India, see Yanni Bacono, Ubien, see Yakojem Pio Fidelio, see Yakojem Pio Fidelio, see Yakobo Fidelio, Africa countries,
1: Yakojem Pio, hey?
2: Philadelphia, Philadelphia, and see a Bacusu, US, and a Bacusu or Ghana.
1: Your friend is a mentee,
2: and I did Bacus, Yankum, Yakupono Hatasuano, and Yamu born a more both football and all game home. 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
3: 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There will be I'm the South Africa die the whole Africa. O na obi against no. Obe he ma mbeti apa enu a. Na o he dede pa na e bompa ye. Ama fo don ko te jegu from bompa ye ti o mo na ya set me say. Ni o mo ye Ghana ndie. Che say e be jo mo sem. What dey say?
1: Na o ma Ghana den.
3: Oh, now we are not ye.
1: Ghana from
3: where? Ne bompa mo na.
1: Ah, okay.
3: Matter. Ah, no dey na ye bompa ye ti o mo no. What dey say? Ah, mami come me. Maso, mami din kan chia. Sports club, ye chairman Dr. Katem. Ah, woni no kwe. What dey say? Na maso, dem kan say in fact o ha first keep first go ya set up to keep ya o ha Benjamin Sale and Atizigi some we body be ya master omunya bo na amomo ko bat bat o echo omunya bo omo ntumo master omunya bo na omo ntumo ya mpe e bia keep a mistake be ya what you say
1: so
3: na we go ya for the true ya and time think my mo ade na da come na no what you say na say ni ya o say stage we no Ghana BBC what you say is ya man say na no show
1: Bye bye. 0302216545. Hello, good morning. Hello.
4: Hello.
1: Good morning.
4: Morning, sir.
1: Yes, I'm Pacho Hwaini.
4: The Pacho Medin, you're above four.
1: Above four, young Kwe.
4: You saw me, Pana, sir, up in my corner. Maybe a baby, a minister, fan, say, minister, or back from airport, man, or so, a chassis, a baby, and sense him. It's answered, but we are hiding a sepan, say, even if I could grab to beat, a young who could cover your pee and young. This next movie, coach him out, the air corner, up to beat, a young who coach her, said, scout your pee and young. Nelson, no, no, no, no, no, no, no, no, no, no, on le coin, on tient le père Odia, on a fait pire, sky, c'est ça. Et nous disons, non, et c'est ma gina. A man, si y a messi, a belle ou à ta coup, bien pire, pour bout de bout de bout de bout de bout
1: de bout
4: de bout de bout de bout de bout de
1: bout
4: de bout
1: de bout de bout de bout de bout de bout de bout de bout de bout de bout. Ok, et the Superman, Super International. International, you're too much. Super International. On est governor, on est governor. You're too much. I'm saying, go for them, so Judy, too much. I'm saying, Yen Chapa. Coach, you're wrapping up.
5: African teams.
1: Mm-hmm.
5: I'm defense.
1: Defense?
5: Yes. For some time, no. In fact, from World Cup, someone watching you now. Ne ha Africans actually now coaches ne handle national teams no entimi m nyao a ibi is a antidote to be to the African defense no. And am I if he tournament
1: in term no?
5: That I say elementary mistakes, loss of concentration. I just say Ubuna Basabini Ashaw.
1: Could Bobby maybe say player or a professional player. Wako World Cup, I wouldn't say 100,000 dawa, a chan. 100,000 dawa, fear between Lusu concentration. So, coach, you have 100,000 dawa,
5: 100,000 winning bonus.
1: Aya appearance fee.
5: Yeah, yes, he has appeared.
1: In Tobinia?
5: He has appeared. And he doesn't look at that one.
1: No,
5: that
1: but,
5: one.
1: But what do you say in your winning bonus account?
5: Oh, Gwagu.
1: What is it? What is it?
5: What is it? Bako de, or that two fee. Now, and Kainwa, Baba Kahono, and Wagyo. But I'm talking about Venwa. Defensive lapse in the map. Yes,
1: South Africa.
5: What does it? Who said Mexican for now? Say, one more attack, no Luzu Bona. Look at how they multiply from the midfield and the defense.
1: Yeah.
5: What does it? Go Kibano. He wasn't tested. Mexican Go Kibano was not tested like this South African Go Kibano.
1: Yeah.
5: What does it? For me, no. I think, say, If the African teams should come out, they better come from their defenses.
1: Defense, you know.
5: Yes, they should look at that side. But forget about. So defense is good. Now say about draw, say about
1: draw.
5: But defense about draw, we are going to lose. So we qualify.
1: We qualify.
5: Yes. But I said, don't allow them to come and score.
1: Okay.
5: If they don't score, they don't score you.
1: Okay, coach, I'm saying I'm a corner. I'm a boss. This is a press release. The permanent mission of Ghana to the United Nations.
5: Mm-hmm.
1: 9th of June 2026.
5: Yeah.
1: I see the permanent mission of Ghana in New York acknowledges the numerous calls and queries, plus the keen interest of many Ghanaians and Ghanaian diaspora in the U.S. concerning the FIFA World Cup ticket mentioned by His Excellency President John Dramani Mahama recently in UK. The mission wishes to inform compatriots that official ticket allocation for the FIFA World Cup games have not yet been received. The mission is working closely with the relevant authorities in Accra on this issue, and details will be communicated as soon as they are available. And mission information and public affairs, Ngbon Falong, and release this statement. Anopeya enaba. And just some few days ago, Ghana be boy first match. No? Ghanaians in Europe, in Baroko Canada, Omo Germany, any of the women who made the including this statement, a official statement, about you say, President promise or day a maya, a brand new UK say, ticket ba ama Ghana for war and Sakabi, no, they are cost of opportunity. OBA religious statement, say, Omo Sanka, a year ticket, and I think say, a worrying situation because yeah. Ghana for no a to put to their embassies, no, yeah. Just to find out whether tickets, no, to me. And I think there was a year
5: wrong. Okay, say, Meno, a car cowboy be free from US.
1: Ampa.
5: Say, they're organizing to go to fly to a even if the tickets don't cover, they organize themselves
1: and go
5: for the love of their country.
1: Yeah.
5: Now, we know president will not be anywhere, everywhere. And you know, I won't go far. I say,
1: they are in charge.
5: Yes, they are in charge. What I say, and you know, why we are in charge, you know, they say, who put pressure? Who put pressure on the embassy? But Americans and Crophobia, we must try something. Kwaku. Una American for no one who says the life are omu lady.
1: Go to Zoom. What's
5: it?
1: Omu Joe.
5: Yes, because I make a memo America and the old visa grand make you. What I say? And ya, papa, you are dealing with human beings. What I say? For the say, Mona, you hold welcome. Now I say, ma America for bar. Trump Becassa. You can say America for a person moon landing were gonna hard. Trump Becassa. What I say? Yeah, who do a break? Who do airport qua? Yeah, you kwaku near you, yeah you mpabwa, yeah you shet, yeah you singlet. Yeah, say one sing cry fe one same here, say be I don't even ready. Look, what I say, work up here quite send you messy. And you know, but tickets are seven one penny obeti, and my wife kofi. Say kofi, a kwambia so call a many embassy for Nkasa.
1: Yeah.
5: What I say, because he's the man of the sea of the country.
1: Yeah.
5: Or Kasa Obeti.
1: Okay.
5: Now immediately nobody dispatch tickets, no, and call. Because you know. What was also worried South Africa would say they were not there with their vuvuzelas. What does it? Because who first said of honor? All Mexicans who.
1: Maybe
5: South Africa, you go. We go share basic of what are they?
1: Debbie, we are crying. Say, your mom come, mom
5: come. Oh, and you know, support. Very important. Very important in football.
1: Very well.
5: Because on my record, all Kenyan record, now show me moment you cry, ma. Put some energy into the players. Oh, for the second half, we are used to this, our support. First match. Now, 2 years, well dodge.
1: Franco Trading Enterprise and Opey Ekan Nokia phones, Samsung phones, ne iPhones there. 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Ana 0555939311. Franco Trading Enterprise. Was still phone pa. efie eno anopai omo eken ona kompu Ghana at the gold rush season no e di abana we no say the ultimate football experience en anopai omo so e di e man ti goals na share e flow 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A last son Ibrahim Babangida, the bookmaker, or Teniba, Pepe Diawu, one also Obertenka, of Maxwell Asabrin, so Ebertenasi, na Yenisan Penny Fuinano, Etimi Edincomo. 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
3: Okay, I'll see you soon. Why, baby? Hey, my ye. Me say, enra, my boyfriend, I could see obo star 959 hash. I want your phone, so. And I will win.
4: Ah, Anita, I don't want doggy parko.
3: Oh, one swa. I could see a sanswa by number one.
5: Yeah, my dream now.
3: Hey, and that day was so yummy show, papa. Now, me did toss me short, sexy dress, no.
4: Hey.
3: Now, Mrs. Sammy tea. Now, me yummy nails, no. So, come on.
4: Oh, no.
3: Me fa uba. Make I do some small 1-2-1-2 rounds behind some dream. No, we tria. Hey, Nana, so he for order some Chinese and wine, Papa B. And I didn't mean this, I check, no.
4: Hey, Anita.
3: Na son, me, when you hear TV, you know. I also say sound. Not to prepare. Now, meet me chilly, Esimo. I don't go feel sweat like that. See, fine girl.
6: Hey, Anita.
3: Jesus.
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0: And in that moment, nothing else matters. 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
6: Robert Davy, make us a free Germany.
7: Kobe. Okay, yeah, Amsterdam.
6: Cause you have for our chef where woman woman and then woman at Yaman and then we keep you. Womu kula na so program no mwa so project you ma eh mama.
2: Shannon say a mimini de bia. 6 p.m. Bogan near Abrochin Company.

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1: yo kura ye wo ye si slow ato e ye 20 inches 3 days ye ntimi pie we ye ye kro
0: Energy, Tia Bruchenko, Aqua Manqua, Akuntejo, Eddie Bro was Sempa, 94.7 FM. So,
2: you dream me, Dana, saying you are no more man on it. You almost see a cra, you almost will know. Yes, you are tea. You need Nasia. Yeah, Kabum.
3: Memory Debia, a bonusia, a Pemusia, a question of what a change lay your home, our approach, said the Akuhu, any diabe drufi, dear whom, near her, dear ye, near the Abba, the Anyano, and you can't say,
2: yeah, yeah. Abrochin come on a dim tintim pa.
0: Yabere no ma hudua. 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
4: Robert Davy me kasa free Germany.
5: Kobe. 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
4: Concept no work for Abrochin for o mu e wa man na nemu. O mu atia man no dia na o mu tipie. 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
0: Shenison. Say e memene de bia. 6 p
6: Say yes, pretty the men from the boys. 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

amazing freebies and big winning opportunities. And our day Emma this World Cup season in. Now bringing the stadium right into your living room. We know a standing smart TV. And our day Emma say Samsung TCL and now say Nasco. About your starting price, 699 Ghana cedis. Pet, the old

0: Goose. Hey, there is Mitty Okache. I say this Kofi Kinata song has charged me this morning. Like those days in Atlantic Hall when we have a match with the Pharisees. That's the Casfordians. Fellow Mariners. Yeah, yeah. Kofi Kinata is a living legend. Odemus. Chuma si also OTS show. Good morning. And before we bring so OTS, Maminchia, and the Sonko, and the Sonko, and the Sonko, and the Sonko, country year manager, Emma Techno, and the Sonko, and the Sonko,
1: great,
0: and the Sonko,
1: great guy,
0: too much, too much, and the Sonko,
1: yes,
0: hey, and the Sonko, and the show, Pedro Power.
1: Oh, of course, of course. Well, what's in the country, young?
0: Say as well, or do so to kind of call outside the country and run a taste. Yes, I'll be doing. Don't you acquaint to now?
1: Just say,
0: Canada run as a oh, real
1: as a white cap over Kubu.
0: And no, by me name, so bet my act was
1: a connection. Was some was a profound
0: and the sonko. Oh, wait,
1: come up.
0: Well, too much.
1: Yeah, channel, nano, pa,
0: yeah, channel, pa. Eric Essie Adubuenti.
1: Zoom.
0: Mr. Machi.
1: Yeah, I'll be there.
0: Bibi Aboko.
1: Yeah, me adu Bibi Afanta. Kema na bojwe mo JD Mafu. Sane beda bo adena se nani ne. It's a nice sopa. It's a nice sopa. Pa, pa, pa, pa, pa.
0: We day on our legs.
1: We day on our legs and something, something. Eh, serious.
0: Enough.
1: Very, very serious. Pa. 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Yada obo adena se pa, pa, pa, pa, pa, pa,
0: pa, pa.
1: Nenso akoye fida. 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Ije na so. Ani ade ade a. Woni bibia mame.
0: Bibia mai. Enke ne Friday dey.
1: Friday dey. Enke ne Friday so.
0: And the Friday.
1: Ye ko si jama kakra be bo wa na until ti wa so eh. Hey, serious o.
0: Eh,
1: hu pa. Bibia be fine. So my show yati si kwani mo jetu atwa no press intercontinental ballistic missiles. And yati si kwani mo say dia, you know, we say World Cup every year before we say, you know, and this time around squad announcements and across year different. E beto so a. Then your video comes first. Naka, you bought the other picture by board. They say you buy a video neighbor, video neighbor, video neighbor, and how I'm a font in the city, how I'm announce the squad, no, how maybe BI different. How I understand Tanzania, and then you end the same thing. Namoka, a beautiful opening ceremony and a very, very colorful part. Joe Abema, some of the images I'm here, and my show. And radio intensity, you know, I'm a chedi and so intensity. No, I maybe it is because of your group. Sa say, yeah, I bet my boy.
0: No, but at the beginning of every tournament,
1: I say, yeah,
0: they all separated the boys from the men, and gradually, we said intensity in a course.
1: Say, yeah, I bet my boy.
0: So, Korea, after the group stage, you know, they
1: Korea and Czech Republic, Pijako, Shoket, Sway, Biba, Self, Vim and Vogo, in the end, the Coco PM, Hormone, yeah, so, and yeah, one summer. It's here, honey. Said never twice or so. Now, in South Africa's group, my show, South Africa, right? Now, why you are and that's a beer support, Mexico.
0: I don't know, man, you who say xenophobic, yeah, attacks. It's about the whole of Africa.
1: Ubi a bonny dear, they say, Ubi a bonny dear, none or the Bibiaka, Ubi a bonny dear, not the Bibiaka, what they ask or your friend is saying, or your Mexico,
0: yeah,
1: and there's a hundred and 20 question, yeah, yeah, so my mom, they. World Cup trophy, you know, a replica kakraka baby seen fin horn a day, so it was nice. And send them there and say here's the Ghana flag the dimune bani a dia. Oh yeah, the opening ceremony was nice. It was nice. But in the end South Korea and I bet you hand and I guess no. Ben a boy more performing on Ben and Nijina Ono.
0: Okay.
1: When Shakira.
0: Yeah.
1: It was a very beautiful performance.
0: Very, very, very.
1: Yeah, Ben. Yeah.
0: Ceremony in the end is super.
1: They did well. Yeah, so normally opening ceremony they say son or didn't. Yeah, now send out the flag by an answer. So I know about Shawa Yika Krania, the Karatika Krabi. So it was beautiful. Now Hanum and Fin Fianum. Yes, our performance with so much true. None what day.
0: Oh my crazy pictures.
1: Yes, yes, yes, yes, yes.
0: Crazy.
1: But yeah. And fans, that's so bam and yeah, from home, you know, by 85,000. No, it was a beautiful ceremony. And in the end, and the bonus. But South Africa forward, maybe yeah, I'm gonna come on time. We had them. How are we? I'm gonna see a call.
0: Chale.
1: Ah, I know I say call war and kasa. Erica, but the same pitch now so be bobo no. Yeah, who say you and a pitch in so kuku.
0: The
1: reason bobo no pitch in so come up ali ali ali. Enti this is beautiful. The yepo Mexico faba so my idea. Some images in the William Washi bia. And so in the end now I match the no South Korea to Czech Republic 1.
0: Yeah.
1: And I said check the ali na ya no. Na face to Mexico boss South Africa by 2 goals to nil. 3 red cards na bam intensity in an opening game of a World Cup, and even in a World Cup game, say three red cards are intense. Intense, granny, dia. It's an idea, course, so I don't want some so ever. But my show, you England, the phone, so I wide you.
0: Adding.
1: Omo, ever friendly match you.
0: Om the barn is omo.
1: Eh, sir, they are warming up. Let me say, I want none of the cushy omo. But I'm warming up, but goes in Siena de Gumu.
0: Jesus.
1: Of course, I'm a historian, so. But Canada and Bosnia and Ebo at 7 p.m. and then,
0: yeah.
1: Now I am watching US and Paraguay at the Abba. Ninano, be I live on multimedia. If you are watching to South for my Adam TV, I'm watching USA Paraguay, Janaso and Dending. And on Radio Canada Boston, I said, be brought it. Be actually be a come out. And they brought more Philippian, and what's some running? It's England for my show. I don't know, same kind. I said, well, you know. Friendly matches, so it has its way of fine tuning your team. It's a young one. I'm more boss 6 Gumuni at the day. I want Tony Mobo goes the Gumuni and I just say, Yanni at the idea. I don't want some man. Injury at Jesse Morocco Campo.
0: Injury at this time.
1: Injury enforced changes span all my year. And Nayef Aguad and Abdel Azazuli. Munina, you replace your more. I should see also. Mawani Satani and it means by. And sometimes the good news is so far and tea at the Carboni Bia our Ghana camp. It is some good news.
0: Senior, your friend is saying, oh, TSU Femens.
1: Yes, you fee.
0: What the message be about?
1: Sitting.
0: Or say, or no, oh, TSU Femens, and why a convener. Friends of Africa against South Africa. Now, umayini ye FASA.
1: Okay.
0: FASA.
1: Okay.
0: Friends of Africa against South Africa.
1: Mm-hmm.
0: Now, I say Friends of Africa against South Africa. One down, two to go. Thanks to all our members.
1: Okay.
0: And the president.
1: Like I said, in subsequent games, I
0: convene at
1: against South Korea, against Australia, so, Czech Republic,
0: Inform. And we are friends against. In fact, friends of Africa against South Africa.
1: Ah,
0: Charlie Fassa, for me, you're too much.
1: Great. It's here, no one's around. And, yeah, how are you, my Bissiako? Say, I'm going to lose the games at Tuato, so not in Morocco campus or so. If you're banned, but no copy more, I was spinning for SOA. Nico Williams and Lamine Yamal are starting full training. And yes, I'm getting to Accra. The likes of Yamal Williams, Victor Munoz, Omunano, on friendly matches on boy against Peru, Omunan Tim Yamobi, because of injuries near there, but now I'm starting full training. Copium on my camp, and the gym, and already my ACC Kaka Konamo has a game. Some of the ball as our first game, and only couple of very bebo on a Saudi Arabia and so ebbo now can be as only Uruguay and so on the 26th. Almost so a busy with Mexico. Very hard. Almost so games the BCA quality. A spin on group, no, and it's Kivet, Saudi Arabia, and Uruguay. Spain should be able to get over this. Kivet, Saudi Arabia,
0: this is a surprise, Biba. Surprised be our Madia, they should be.
1: They should be, yeah, man. You know, I want to be share Saudi Arabia. And you look at a happy Anna. I mean. Macho, tell me once, man, no, Coco Pima, they say, yeah, Bernardo Savano. Maestro, best white JC or Benabao.
0: Okay.
1: Casana Kunenim. Advanced talks na Abamupa. Bernardo Silva will be a Los Blanco. Okay. Yeah, he will be a Los Blanco because Casana may be a nan idea. I know what they pa. Now Basa Foko first one will be able Hamza Abdel Karim.
0: Mm-hmm.
1: Yes, yeah, so we are the next Egypt for Munesala. I don't
0: know. Asia.
1: When 18 years. Hamza Kakra and Hala Jam Randy, somewhere in Bobo. Masona started in Namasa, because Basa for not almost BBS and Bernardo Silva Beba. Who's around the two dresser? Bernardo Silva Barrio Madrid, no Mahajaki Adiano, so I'm on Aquano, I can't see Kofi's city, or Mobile 1 year being for Momo, Nasuria Cacacona, Real Madrid Nano Bebo, the reports in Sika Cacono, Jose Mourinho. And then the Casa, I know to be kind of being Jim Mourinho. But sometimes, when you be if you crowbar, Koso Ibo.
0: Yeah.
1: That's a, you know, ties again and
0: new connection. Oh,
1: our far phone, a frozen, who's him for a gun and you. No, a far phone, say, yeah, see, Kiakono. Kenata twa Grace na me say Kenata.
2: In fact, me to mean judge if but media me or Kenata.
1: And I said twa Grace.
2: Aye.
1: Eh, because who any number? Now say Kenata then on top of your list.
2: But minimo odie. Me media dey otwa
1: no. Yeah. No e kaka kono dey ze ba bia wo.
2: Ba bia wo.
1: But Grace so dey buy as like Grace dey bobo ni adia dia. Ten no e bo Kenata ni Grace no. To obi ehun dey ne dada. Enti e ka say wo wo dey ne fabra and nso so e 0249136744. Matthew e dey dey efi Austria bae.
2: Okay.
1: Matthew ni Ghana. Oh, so why any mama Black Stars or Austria?
2: Okay.
1: And but you assume ye.
2: Okay. Obi abe tunkwa.
1: Na yet Matthew di anima.
2: Yet Matthew di anima.

0: Papa ti.
1: What is we want to buy?
0: Matthew.
1: Kaja Matthew say ya ni abre pa.
0: Oh,
1: what you say? We I to say sebi referencing. Oh, you know me be ni.
0: Oh, maestro.
1: E dey na Matthew ayano pe.
0: Blackstars about say na ya bo.
1: No me go in aba.
0: I call to Rhode Island.
2: Masha. We what that match I wo your morning devotion.
0: It we emfa.
2: And no ya bo, no ya bo.
0: We mo mo.
2: We dey in front
1: to me. Yeah, you nyum. Be a new ya bo.
0: Oh, maestro, back baby. Oh. Yeah, kwa kwasi sapon.
1: Enkutie.

0: Yes.
1: Lanso say ye nyumpa.
2: Na we no we no toss say.
0: You say yaba.
2: We are toss.
1: That is coming yaba.
0: Yaba.
1: Any baako no say baako no say yaba yaba yaba.
0: Any yaba yaba.
2: Na we no ranking no toss say.
0: Na be say na ye fine ye hwe.
2: Masa, mfa nto 25 for baby na
1: we
2: dey
1: yam. Because Eric we power say blasters are shego.
2: Ni ye ko bonu.
1: Kuno ni ye win we group am.
0: Me person.
1: Ye person ye gie ni a.
0: Yaba.
1: Blasters is coming.
0: Yaba.
1: Oh yaba. As a new beer, a maybe a trimpa baby cry. None a title, a full hanky. Say,
0: ah,
1: read him, say, yeah,
0: a full hanky. Master young cocoa crobite, sacodia.
1: Okay.
0: Cocoa bite sacodia. Okay, cocoa bite sacodia.

0: o ware na wo yi oba na Africa mu aba bedwa mu asan nwumu ni bo e bi na asem
1: de ma e tudu ni mo bi ya
0: mo ba so mesa me fifra ba mu wey wey wey e do football
2: but Eric I will see a tear say say the indicators are that yepe blasters nwuma
1: nwuma
2: e ye danceable
0: danceable
2: words na e ye oh e beti me inspire e ye fans and just say yen tie
3: mother who allowed the group to get to record this song
0: tell it
2: and the bills who are
3: my friends. You just have a question, him pa. Munya isa.
2: But the point is that, yen muwo mabem.
3: Dabi, dabi.
2: Yeah, by way,
3: as in Katia, you know. Because they say, you have bought recession, and you have bought Kufi Kinata.
2: Exactly the point.
3: And you have to be a bit more, a fro, a trauma.
2: Because, and you know, ebi die bebre nya ne yebebo a ebi anka beka dem
3: JJ Komani JJ Komani say go Black Star JJ Komani
2: okay we dey be heavy go dey be heavy.

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1: we no to ya ne dia we sene dia
0: as a children's rhyme
2: and amazo
1: no we no you know gike ke we
0: yeah
2: any we dia mo ankani your bechim corporal donko we police ni
0: police officer
2: corporal ay don't rough
0: on us man me bonyum bia be be kire adu bia.

0: Yeah, bless the dinner she shame. Yeah, don't know about what net near the copro donko.
1: SME AI song pa.
2: Na ampa AI no nim krom ha. The arrangement of Reno and CC so. Hey, we starting you more. We starting from say for my car to come. Debi. And then you mean a book review. I
1: don't
2: know
0: if you.
2: Yes, I know. Can starting
1: to the world.
2: Debi, starting no. For clarity, Papa, for clarity.

0: Yeah, I'm going to go to the airport.
1: Okay. Nti kopra be wo top 20.
2: Kopra. Now station being.
0: Maestro, enko passe mo mra. Kopra bona nyum. Augustin Sakiado. Augustin.
2: Augustin
0: Sakiado. Okay, okay.
2: Nenko. Whoa!

0: okay.
1: Guess is Sekiado.
0: But
2: Opaso judgment na na.
0: Eh, but when you say, yeah, aerobics, I knew my de boy.
1: Na na ko gym.
0: Oh,
1: no. Emma boys na fit.
2: But na yeah important to when
1: guess is Sekiado.
2: Na e yeah power guess nwum no ho ne say, you know, the consideration of the international market.
1: Mm.
2: Enwum we. What they call the Caribbean way noa. Ombed sa o de fa the South American continent ya e wo that you know ho
1: wo
2: de ba African so a yenso e beja to in fact we are top 5
0: e be top 5 Raman was say we know
1: all right ohinebonso the abasa it's a good song
2: yeah
0: ohinebonso the noise is too much
1: in
0: the
1: song. Oh, no. That's how omonyo monete Caribbean ni we no omonyo monso
0: aerobics ni yeyo yeah aerobics be young ni na
2: aerobics now so yeah sports why
1: e be say we so say AI dey kakra
0: some of the songs AI yeah admit it
1: and AI dey say na original. I mean when the Grisashis and Kinates are doing original songs. I mean,
0: some are. Yeah.
2: So, mono, no, mo, yeah, you know.
1: We are penny, maybe chum.
2: Original musicians.
1: Ah, Dr. Yeah. Dr. Kwame, Obin PC. I say I love this one. I say we know a koi. We know international.
2: We know international touch. Yeah, in America, no, so the idea to consider the international market in Ukraine, no, hey, enough. So do a top five.
1: All right, yeah, go Fegido. Now I know your last one.
2: Okay.
1: Fegido.
2: Fegido.

0: for you. It's blessed us and shout. No food.
1: Where did you see a friend in here? Where you don't want a boss anymore?
2: Faggy do.
1: As your friend in here.
0: When your papa penny power.
2: Baba, where no, but young gentleman.
0: Oh, yeah. If you don't score, no food for you. No winning bonus for you.
1: But that see, I'll catch a color, sir. If he doesn't bring the cup, or else. No food for you.
2: We disappointing musician. I didn't call him Kukura Bumu.
0: Obviously, please stop. The intro alone can let blasters lose matches.
1: The finance director of the Ghana Football Association, Mr. Collins.
2: Mr. Collins. Oh, wow.
1: On also so a composer and number for Blasters.
2: Conflict of interest.
1: Oh, there be so not to support.
2: No. Mr. Collins, a conflict of interest.
1: Oh, yes.
2: Oh, your official of the FA. Also, be the body of Trianica.
1: But the FA president says he's the number one supporter of the Blasters.
2: No way. If you are a supporter, no problem. Uh-huh. But if you are composing a song
1: for the Blasters,
2: No. A conflict of interest, Mr. Collins.
0: And if you're on it, said Nidin, dead, don't forget to do it. Or else,
2: no food for you.
1: SD for to a style of new being.
0: Black stars, Black stars, squash, no food for you.
1: Yes, sir.
0: Western, but me assure so being sued, 0249 136 74
2: because before Ghana's first game,
1: his song is even hungry. And you nanga sa come de.
0: All right, yeah, kwaku flick.
1: Yeah, go.
0: Yeah, flick, yeah.
1: Yeah, flick, yeah. Yeah, flick, yeah. Yeah, go.

0: flick no no.
1: Kwaku flick no no.
0: Ah. Kwaku flick. And so order be to him. Fagido dia,
2: Fagido no first 1000 on.
3: Fagido dia, onu kwa de wa kwa top 1000, top 1000 we bu attract na.
0: Atoshe
2: onu. Now don't see me. Okay, don't see.
1: Don't see.

0: Donzi Chaka.
1: The difference is clear.
0: When he says, yes, what said Donzi Flake more? Do you know?
1: She's a musician.
0: So women, amateurs in the womb. From once the other ones, amateur, or tunum, or tunum, but on your
1: hand. It was a message, you know.
2: But you press pass a papa. So can the proper jama song, mura song, Donzi Dian. We are nye enyuma keke se ya bon nyuma ye dia tumu se ye de supportable. This is a proper jama song. Ye ka jama mura.
3: Training girl.
2: Yes. I mean, Donzi
1: Dia. First five.
2: Donzi.
1: Say who's the compete against
0: Kenya? Two no name or by Bayern.
2: Donzi was first five. Made the first three, mommy.
0: Tomated
2: Jamano into Omra Ted, who were first three, Faneto first three, mommy. Because Donzi, you mean to
1: you flake it from Fred.
2: Yes, I'll say to you for the
0: Donzi. I'm saying, hey, Nano, Kenata Ashi Donzi Flake.
2: Mm-hmm.
0: So far,
2: yeah,
0: Kenata Ashi Donzi Flake. Sunday ranking, as you say, Abano. It's Grisashi number two.
1: Okay,
0: Grisashi number two.
1: Your friend Saint was saying,
0: okay,
1: was it Donzi song is Olympics anthem?
2: Oh, Dana, it's a copyright album.
1: No, copyright, copyright issues.
0: Olympics anthem.
1: I don't know,
0: Copyright.
1: Copyright.
0: Okay, Grisashi number two.

0: Grace dia no eno no eno dia.
1: All right, Grace Ashi no. So far ranking leave feedback no. Augustine Sekiado top 5 no room to number 5. Number 4 Kwaku Flick, number 3 Donzi, number 2 Grace Ashi. This is our number 1 song.
0: Number 1 song.
1: This is our number 1 song.

0: and pleasant. 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Grace Ashidie, you can't leave her or her name out of it. It when it comes to the field. But the 2026, dear, it belongs to number one songwriter, Kofi Kinata. And yeah, Kwaku Holison, anyway, Eddie Abba. Edward HR, celebrity HR, as a Kinata in song, dear, solid. And also, Eddie Way, Eddie Abba. And you may be a liner, Eddie, too.
1: I am for five calls. I'm going to call you.
2: Adlibin,
1: Fabraha. 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

0: Andy Ewo Almina, Kofi Kinata song is classic. Grace Ashi song is just an old wine in a new glass. And our Odidia Free, yeah, Almina.
1: Ranking and one. 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Grace Ashi, second. Kinata first.
0: But Kinata, the administration.
2: Mamma, Grace Ashi, and charge.
0: Or charge, I didn't visit.
2: It is her domain. 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
1: Oh, yes.
2: The last time he won a black star, you say, you know, Castro.
0: Yeah.
2: Ah, Castro. No, come on, you see, on the panel, yeah, no, two people. Where you on one cast, yeah. And it's nice. You say, nice. Black stars camp, you know, and then black queens, the club, black queens, the football.
0: Flavor, no, you
2: can't. I know what I mean. So, Grace, and I Grace, I'll buy you to me, guess all the four from back.
0: Four from you, and you have a better.
2: Oh, the Grace, you know, she say, you man, a Castro person, number, number one. But yeah, things, why you know, I launch every in there.
0: Coffee between you, when you have
1: O release in term
2: o sana ye be continue sa o launch na o so ye no ye no hu hu o je hu pa interesting point
1: good morning
0: sky
1: oh they are all musicians
2: I'm top thousand top
1: who is a musician
2: is someone
1: asine Kofi
2: Mumfomunti. And you have different.
1: You move from where I'm on.
0: The blaster back here and engineer co support.
2: You know, I'm saying, Jenny.
0: I'm saying, blaster, Senor.
1: Just okay, no more. You're my banana. No, I'm not saying, what are
0: the other devs? Yeah, I'm not going to demo.
1: As I appreciate you. I'm not there at all. Say, you know, I'm not for download or digital platforms. Let you download.
2: Oh, I knew boss.
1: I am the communist. I am the
0: Sir, I'm here sampling.
2: Not the questions. I'll ask the questions. Idiot, boss.
1: Because we are now. Criteria. I'm the two. I'm the way. Abano. And so we be track of Kinata.
2: Yes, sir. The top two. No, Kinata and Ashi. Top two.
1: Tom, we move.
2: Tip. We probably be brand. Not ensign. Omo. Don't see. To me.
1: Don't see.
0: The belt. Man, maybe the idea ni man yin edi ni nemu.
1: Che se, na ku bi as a French. And no ni ago say international flavor.
2: Hey. Okay, say saki.
1: But.
2: And
1: we are go jama.
0: David.
2: Oh, chamo. Okay, say saki the top 5.
1: We no me dem basic criteria ni obi abeti me quickly.
0: Sing along we are
2: called. Was the reason Grace car say on person e bibi hu bia. The ones we know no. Ha, na. Eso kabo so Ghanaians can relate and you know sing along.
1: Well, yeah, any problem but
2: that's what we can. One
1: opening most of the thing. I'm not so come back there.
2: Fekido. But I'm not Fekiba Kwana.
1: Come back there more. Yeah.
2: The
1: late Achu wife and so every lazy.
2: Only
1: a blaster song though. But in general, we walk up here. GFA Finance or release.
2: Only
0: SDA flavor.
2: Only Fekidu. Black stars never know.
1: No,
2: yeah, barbecue
1: for all of you. No food for
2: any fake do.
1: No food. Mummy has had the
2: fake do. Fake do. I was the man for ban a day, but so you're best realizing.
1: I'm a
2: man's bad in India. And run at your Reverend Yossin.
0: Reverend
1: release
2: it. Or release it, but corner by it. Just
1: Reverend.
2: So no, they're on a different level.
1: Reverend Mianciano.
0: No one more Atara than
2: Reverend Yossin. Oh, say, yes, realize it.
1: What did you about John Papa? Are you your friends?
2: Oh, I was about to move.
1: Reverend,
0: no food for you.
1: But I'm a commander, Reverend.
2: Yeah.
1: At Senpai FM, some of our jingles, Reverend.
2: Reverend Yossin, yeah.
1: Very. Reverend,
2: I foreign tip, Medadrin. Oh, yeah, baby.
1: Reverend
2: Yossin.
1: I don't just say, yeah.
2: No, Reverend, back on the buy, it was solid. It was international, no? Oh, yeah. And
1: but again, no comment back. Is it for us or too broad for you?
2: Who said international touch?
1: Twine touch. I did a call support to Blaster. Yeah. Enti no ene agi so ko I get your friends in Shakira. Yes o huom.
2: Oh.
1: Na
2: Jean Paul na same o hodum.
1: Jean Paul.
2: Je.
1: Paul pa.
2: Edi.
3: No no senior man no. Omo do omo tisim sane.
1: My whole review view of the decision by the is it Brazilian referee?
0: Yeah.
2: Yeah.
1: On the second red card
3: to Wilton Sampaio.
1: The red card is red card. But the free kick was for South Africa. But Jim and Mexico. Says a Mexican and a foul in South Africa. And it's a no ball on any so no.
2: I don't
0: know. Maybe I'm for the
2: elbow, sir.
1: But the review in United States are two offenses.
2: But at the same time. By Mexico. Bonnie the elbow, then. But now you're fouling.
1: You're fouling. It's a J foul, no. And say, on the man. Violent conduct by the South African.
2: And they attracted red card.
1: Red card. Yeah. But the free kick. Yeah, you know, but it was a nice spectacle yesterday. But was there a Mexican? You see, I know me pay nationalism. No, was there Mexicans in the performances?
2: Yeah,
1: apart
2: from
1: aerobics. No,
2: of course.
1: Ammonium to a
2: phone. Yeah,
0: because yeah.
1: Hosting it to
2: me.
1: But
2: who say
1: so? In Canada,
2: in
1: US, there will be another UN opening ceremony.
2: Sure.
1: When they are playing, I think their first match or something, because I kind of understood, say, but
3: US, they near halftime, they know.
1: Performances.
3: Halftime performances.
2: General opening.
0: 5 4 6 oba enyom no nko Black Stars enyum ya ya crown Kofi Kinata so no number 1 no wo de eye chen. Hello, good morning.
4: Papa Matthew.
0: Yes, I'm Pacho Hwani.
4: Na Pacho ya bua ni nkoko.
0: Ya bua na utie enyum ni nyina.
4: Ma tie bi, na de mama ya tie awufu sum enyum bebre.
0: Obi enwi.
4: Police ni awufu sum no ya tie bebre. And a police meeting of the meeting with there. A consonant of the tragedy of Bobby and into the aircraft master before. Blast off one moment to meet the idea. Could you cannot have nominated a dome? The patrol of a trail like a tail of patrol salvation for now. Almost call me Miluno. Eric, if I told you, that my name.
0: Hold on.
1: Oh, Nana, now that then will be. But we are making point, bro. There's a coin up, Papa. It
0: doesn't.
1: I want
0: to show you. I want to generalize it.
2: So from Accra to Kumasi.
0: Maybe I'm a fan of Timmy Falk. Hello, good morning. Hello.
4: Hello.
0: Good morning.
4: Nice, good morning.
0: Yes, I'm Pacho Hweni.
4: I am Echo. I'm not going to be my bet anymore. No.
0: Echo, they are abandoning you. You're in Tiwe.
4: Oh, Kinata dear challenge or your top saw. Ninja dear and why they choose to look because Blaster
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6: Hold your watch now, but Eric Betterman can't why? 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
0: Okay.
6: Now, Unim, Kinatana, I shall be beating the Sakara, but a clear beat. Now, me, Mitrasaka, now, Kinatano, and you will honor our train, my abo qualify winning a year.
0: Udiana,
6: Adriana, Mantem.
0: Udiana, what to Nidin say, Killen, Tiana?
6: Say, the Median Martuni, did he say? Also, said the Miyako Tokunino. Mm. Miami say, Kotoko Jamalai, and I made a blaster

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1: Ni.
2: Me pato ya bua ni nkoko.
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1: me pato
3: yeah yeah maybe echi maybe story next
1: hold on
3: yeah I'll see a friend
1: yeah
3: what oh nana now that then will be but we make you point bro there's a kwa na papa ni jam e ho na se o jina kwa so anya mtiti
1: that's a police phone bury omo bone kwa so we dey generalize it
4: so from Accra to Kumasi no
1: tebi papa na otimi kwa ko. Hello, good morning. Hello.
5: Hello.
1: Good morning.
5: Nice, good morning.
1: Yes, I'm Pacho Weni.
5: I found my echo because I didn't mind better anymore. No.
1: Echo, they are abandoning you. You're in Tiwe.
5: Oh, Timata, dear Charlie, or your top saw. Ninja, dear, and why are they here? They choose to look through because Blaster, a movie match in the pair. And one day, the Ghana, a brutal one in the supporters, and one day, your body, a key, the actual Kuru, and Medassi.
1: Mr. Medassifa, 0302216545. Yem Fafofro, 0302216546, you know, and so ye be a day at Tum, 0302216545. Hello, good morning. Yes, I'm Pacho Weni.
5: I've been watching, I've been watching.
1: Yeah, experience my uncle. Hello, good morning.
6: The soccer maestro.
1: Yes, sir. Me watch your money.
6: The commander in chief. Ghana Sports in Ghana. How now do so?
1: The whole Ghana. The whole Ghana. Did you have a career?
6: Ronaldo Prime Slash.
1: Hey, Ronaldo.
6: Yes, sir.
1: Did you have a career?
6: And then they were room.
1: And then they were room.
6: That's an experienced man. Hey, me a minipa. Kwaku Holy Sing. Me a minipa Kwaku Holy Sing. I'm on some boys in my house to be right now. And then any more I did. Hey, 2 years in here, the master is out.
1: Why are dear, that's if I come in to
6: it. Ah, my true. Said I know, okay, I know. Maybe I know so much. Send it to say, bam, tell them all it's here. Only I can hear you there.
1: Glutus Maximus. Glutus Maximus.
6: Ah, why were you here? Where the interesting point of music, pan, I'm a neighbor.
1: Yeah,
6: I don't know. Sky among a wire, yeah, yeah, yeah,
1: yeah,
6: yeah, yeah, yeah, yeah, yeah, yeah, yeah, yeah, yeah, yeah, Kofi Kinata and your media, Super A1. Anna, and no, I'm sending message in my area, I'm so I say, you know, make us say, Kinata and Nomono, also, I don't know, I said that with both players, you. So I said, I'm not playing heavy in the next 2 years. Players no more born than the Yamwa, or better quite remix, the idea. The better you have 100 years, Kurasona, expire.
1: Good point. Good point. Ronaldo Kwame Slash.

0: Yeah, you have a final two now, you fancy. Hello, good morning.
1: Hello, good morning, Papa Maestro.
0: Jaga Pama, me and Jewe.
1: So, oh, number one coach me. Papa, I think, sir, I know you mean mad day. Please ask you a mad day. If you're coming quack, you know, I'm cool, number one. Solomon Abusi, and then Benjamin Asari. Then, Madam Grace Ashi. Ne Kofi Kinata, call number one. Mu nina mu da number one.
0: Ah, okay. What's your point in here? Come up. Final, your caller now, infancy. Hello, good morning.
2: Hello, good morning.
0: Yes, I'm back on you.
2: I said, family, Papa Kobe, I'm a pretty ass. I'm a pretty ass. I'm a pretty
0: ass. I'm a pretty ass.
2: Oh, and I'm not better. I'm a car. I'm a car. And I'm not there. Kofi Kinata, I don't know. I'm a oh, send a bubble. Pay a deal, woman. And for only any ochina, a bit me a boss as the coffee cannot, I don't know, all the way.
0: Okay, okay, yes,

0: Okay, yana ya home rasesia yaba abejafo.
1: But before abedane ho, I think I like how we are looking. Ewo Rhode Island no. Mm. Na bad. I mean, mm. with the kente at the atu ekomu no na. You know, outfit na nya bad.
0: Outfit is beautiful.
2: Yeah, summer wear.
1: Mm. Mm. Oh, it's nice. They look presentable. Like as a Ghana for you do. Mm. Any kente na you know dey gugu ekomu o nya bad.
0: Yeah,
1: it is nice. We dey me say I guess say by four on in so I think this Puma dey you know ekoy.
0: Come up.
1: We are different
0: kwa. African.
1: Yeah. Why on the omo dey me say kente idea.
0: Yeah.
1: It's nice.
0: Papa. O manya na bi mra market. We play a version.
1: Emma, go for be ye gumu sisi.
0: Oma play a version.
1: Aye, ma go for be ye gumu sisi. I don't say ye mobo ni go for shiye. Ombe ye tu ni biya frame.
0: Young comrades, sisi ya Super International. 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
1: asempa yetia Banyansa fusu omunye wanka na sam. Tema futu sam kakre wa supreme.
2: The National Pensions Regulatory Authority, NPRA, is the regulatory body of the pensions industry in Ghana, ensuring the compliance of the three-tier pension scheme, being the mandatory basic national social security scheme, first tier, managed by SNET, a mandatory fully funded and privately managed occupational pension scheme, second tier, and a voluntary fully funded and privately managed provident fund and personal pension scheme. Employer enforcement has been beefed up, and therefore, we are entreating all employers to enroll their workers onto the first and second tier mandatory schemes and pay their contributions. Failure to do so will result in prosecution. NPRA, ensuring retirement income security.
3: Jack Patabare, Vimanya Kuo.
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Friendly stories and fillers in the swimming side this one. Messiah, man. Name can't you be out? A buckle concert, dear. 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
2: Ebusiafo asempa FM sunie 94 wo xabre da ho atia empenifo atena se Samuel Kwadade Yenchi e wo hada fe coach J.E. Sapon enso e wo ha yen fa interesting point of interest in chance here na fe we are many coach Sapon o me chere me tactics I was say get the echo into the Panama game because you say there obi e hwe ne de e bi emu idea me bi na so kwa bi asre o say etimi echo enim Jaman good morning bi
3: morning bra
2: say bi come on
3: nyame tia se once there is life there is hope
2: yeah very interesting
3: say yeah work up na sha se na ansana me ko the day one and the spectacle you share your far opening ceremony quick from quick thoughts particularly on the major takeouts and thoughts from day one Ghana could do na ahofama na e fine
2: yeah
3: em say Puma say sama nti no mo sheni kane t-shirt de kete ina guo mofla na guo mkom ni ade no is a good eyes a pleasing to the eye na e hun say your tone your coach ne culture no say na ma ya kete adwa ma no san ko sai no we are selling out something say gan abruche no try sing now or ahefo
2: sure
3: amu nyina wo ahefo
2: yeah
3: ever wo ho I can even account within account the different yin nyina nti omo jo mo fell so
2: yeah
3: nti yakodu nti yebehe amu be preparation number call next week Wednesday 17th
2: yeah
3: the Panama nti omba na omo aye 1 or 2 bi na afi omo sikwan so akọ your friends in Canada
2: yeah
3: Toronto
2: yeah
3: na Panama no akọ dia 3 points wo mo nchen that said day one, absolute red card bonanza.
2: A clear indication.
3: Yeah, unexpected chaos and Obika tactical intrigues. So 2-0 Mexico.
2: Yeah.
3: Fine, but a disciplinary spectacle. And almost 30 minutes. Mobu Bosso.
2: Yeah.
3: A caution to you see the loss now has been revised.
2: Yeah.
3: And the tackles be a while. Me assure said. Coach said that German some sort of here, but the technical team will say rules that they had the players in the film.
2: Yeah.
3: Because no nonsense tournament
2: yeah.
3: You foul, you get the card. So Mexicans we were forcing the referee say, go and look at the team. Men cock around my chances. He's been spoken to. Give him the red card. Yeah. He was the last player.
2: Yeah.
3: Non conny baby. Into a cup 8-8 cry, baby. Man, say 7 years the ball.
2: Yeah, the 7 years started, yeah.
3: Uh-huh. Into your car 8-8 ever ball. Into another 3 red cards, no? The most in a World Cup opening game in history.
2: Yeah, I didn't see that.
3: You didn't see that. You didn't see that. Crap. Into, you know, Well, apart from that, the Mexicans dominated the game.
4: Yeah.
3: South Africa dispirited me. I said, okay, I know the South Africa I know in a game, you know. But Coach Kassim, he said, I said, this a new set to cross. I'm my training. You know,
4: number friendly,
3: the fighting spirit, the aggression, and coming home. No year of the last World Cup crown, you know, and me goalkeeper. I like the goalkeeper.
2: Hey,
3: but we are not fun, and then when there was unexpected.
2: I like the goalkeeper. We are going
3: to go. Until your day.
2: But you want to go with you, and I think what now, so much.
3: Sure.
2: But the fine goalkeeper like him, or to me, consider this a good.
3: Another point, history for the youth. Work out there before 17-year-old Gilberto Mora of Mexico, making him the second youngest player to ever feature in a World Cup.
2: Yeah.
3: Important.
2: Very, very important.
3: The courage the coach got to bring him.
2: Yeah.
3: Yeah, you'll be, sir.
2: Many sure.
3: Because apart from Pele, you know, on only second youngest at the World Cup.
2: Yeah, quite a youngest. But Calibre in chief, right?
3: Calibre, he's the youngest.
2: Youngest,
3: are
2: yeah.
3: you sure?
2: Yeah. Only the youngest way to win. Chairman, so when I need to discuss, you know, who's a goalkeeper starting Ghana and Mexico? We be now.
3: I'm mistaken.
2: I'm passing my midfield and I will lose you here. I'm going to
3: coach it here. You're passing my man, Ochoa. Try and kick to the side. Remember what? Safety first. That's what you say. Try and kick it to the side.
2: But now, also, the name of your goalkeeper now. Opponent in the free net,
3: kick this way.
5: So communication, no way.
3: Oba, you know.
5: There was no communication.
2: Midfielder, pa. Or no, since I said the one of the red cards of South Africa, number 13.
5: Just the type of person he is.
2: One control when he
5: cry.
3: But Shaka ne
2: adi. Well, no, sorry, Pro League, you know, Bogo, so.
3: But, coach, keeper, you couldn't hear have done anything.
5: The goalkeeper, no.
3: Or you're late to closing his legs.
2: A fine goalkeeper, pal.
3: Actually. But, Chow say, there will be goals. There will be goals. That's South Africa. And share back on a
2: hand.
3: So, and you know, because of 2010, you know, and, you know, this game was highly hyped.
2: Yeah.
3: And now, Oma Bobo will draw be and Oma Bobo opening games, no, for a number of times. Ain't he?
5: Now, we said you also lose match,
3: though. Yeah.
5: Let's go lose match.
3: Oh, I'm lose.
5: We lose order.
3: Yeah, Ghana Bobo.
5: And now, historically, you know, this is the third year. Mexico, Aztec, World Cup, Yabon Hall. Pele time, currently, he said,
3: Pele. Lifted the trophy here.
5: Yes.
3: Maradona lifted the trophy here. And this stadium, no, very iconic in that sense.
2: Okay.
3: Why? That said, glittering opening ceremony.
2: Yeah.
3: On a festive note. A nice, but to be criticizing Hugo Bruce or too conservative with the setup. One fan likely. It tells me about when the coach has come after the game, what can be said and what cannot be said.
2: Okay.
3: But I think he got the setup wrong. Yes.
2: Okay.
3: You know, because the opening game out, you need a dumb good stadium for the Mexicans. Now, bomb, normally they'll come all guns blazing.
2: Yeah.
3: Pressing, high pressing, yeah, they are. But close the Kakra, not here, they're busy. But on your mobile,
2: too.
3: I'm not sure. You know, he was a good opening, and the second game too, we saw and the match was nominated. But as far as the one, the World Cup is upon us.
2: Yeah,
3: I kick it off nicely. Interest. Hey, Ghana. And yesterday you started a conversation on the friendly matches, Ghana. Yeah. In terms of our preparation.
2: Yeah.
3: Me did say. As far as the FA is concerned, na bi ha dan na kwaju ba honorable biza say na me ejmo efa na
2: I do your communication
3: no I'm not but you see as far as the Honduras and Jamaica no omo mon call cup then the people says they are tired nya say it was a fault for Ghana in the ambos are friendly matches no. Of a truth ye nya bi boy anke be boy na England omo go so boy
2: yeah, boy
3: omo yeah. Masu
2: omo so
3: she Ghana omo no masu I know my record. Go back and check. I'm not saying pray.
2: But not.
3: I'm a friend friendly match. Be as a more than dangle. Yeah, or take no. You understand what I'm saying?
2: But not Moses for money. Say even say university school team crowd. Something like a practice game. It's not bad.
3: I say you. Sabi Obroni, sorry, I saw Kobobo. You need to plan. And then make the arrangement. And we're sure we're getting Jamaica. Maybe this a friendly match. You want some money? Said a year start you,
2: okay.
3: But uncertainties happen.
2: Okay,
3: right? Inti we the coach knows what to do.
2: Okay,
3: Papa will be sano. Omo kofre onko. Unya obe bo wa unya. You have to improvise.
2: Okay.
3: Yeah. Say you na teacher tani neti. Improvisation by substitution. But what they say? Inti no. They have to play. No unya excuse. Say unya friendly match a Munti Panama. Say it won't happen. We won't take it. What American say, and I know say they know what to do. Be yeah, this experience handless. Ebe yeah, black star. Ebe nya the 3 maximum points against Panama. We should do it.
2: Okay.
3: Yeah, we are near Abeka England. I say.
2: Okay.
3: The tournament has begun.
2: High notes.
3: As far as coverage is concerned, let me explain.
2: Say
3: Adum TV, no. Amafu be ye ni all 104 matches.
2: Yeah.
3: No channel in Ghana. Your territory consortium na ahwe na aban anda roma o ma di enim no yanya no ye obi anyi ye nyina 34 17 matches in the group stages,
2: okay,
3: and then 17 from for knockout stages, okay, to the final in tikota ni se nyina is on the bill.
2: I get your point.
3: All the radio stations who can do more
2: yeah,
3: but George has said yes e be more. But as far as TV is concerned, but that said, Adum TV and the other programs, you will enjoy, you won't miss anything.
2: Yeah.
3: One year time and when the live, I will make sure we package it nicely and get it for you.
2: Okay.
3: And it's a home of World Cup this
2: month. But then, it was fun. It was exciting.
3: That's right. We'll be adding things.
2: Okay.
3: Now, I'm an IFM more.
2: Okay.
3: Why, Gwaku?
2: Matty Boss, me that's
3: now, who cry now, say?
2: Say.
3: I mean, you are no moon cry, tear for an IFM.
2: Who's that?
3: And I am trying.
2: Think of time is one and crack.
3: Ah, Matty.
2: And
5: I'll be kidding, oh, quiet and crow.
3: Oh, coach.
5: Ah, man, I'm not going to show you. I'll be joking, quiet and crack.
3: Mind you, watch me. Mind you, coach, at me. But, and you know. Oh, well,
2: Achama, we class in
3: sort of. It's a couple work.
2: When you're
3: a mass with you, I said, I call German New Ostrava. Seven years the first time. And 9 years old, cotton. Okay, Jumaba.
5: I said, I'm fine to get. So, Koba Sam was a
3: Germany.
5: Eh, Okawa.
3: Okawa.
5: Okawa.
3: So, be an overcall Germany.
5: Sir,
2: and you may hear you in a
3: minute. No, we want exclusive story behind. I will go. Sana may be some manual start.
2: I'm starting
3: here. Mrs. Avonia. We'll go and continue. We are per se at the 4 year, tier 4 year, your phone. Any other the best of this worker.
2: Yeah.
5: Nti Hugo Busa say worker say South Africa from too quiet no. Any be no know.
3: And the contest need different. Contest need different. Go mo few anya Makati echo England.
2: Yeah, echo England.
3: And now when you I'm different day.
2: A couple of them.
3: But Oku the Boma, Omo no 50.
5: No, he's talking about the present type of players.
2: The current crop of players.
5: Debbie.
3: Omo agents near them. You have met our own team.
5: Anyway.
2: But the materials there, we are not conquer in the Cup Champions League and this. We are not conquer over the years. And the materials didn't care. Yeah. Platform between us.
3: Maybe a cost.
2: In Africa, Quinto.
3: Into the CAF Champions League. Africa, near whom?
2: No, but the
3: what
2: platform,
3: it means, they say, CAF president and the team.
2: Yeah.
3: Every year, proper marketing and a year will sell the African game to the world.
2: Okay.
3: But what you say? Because agent be amwa na wanya videos as a singular player and call outside near huwa. Send ye ti high EPL, ye hwe Champions League, ye hwe Europa League ne Conference League. Omo hwe menya sure so omo hwe Confederation Cup and CAF Champions League.
2: Okay, okay, I get your point.
3: Enti no obi anhu.
5: I said CAF president, you know, South African.
3: And they and I make
5: and team no kwem said e CAF media.
3: Sundowns no.
5: Enti no ono how does it say?
2: Yeah.
3: You understand. But send and they Saudi League, Saudi Pro League, Omaya and they hwe wa high. Ye hwe DSTV. So.
2: But a good day now what can because our Quentin Fortune mean that's on the ball United and JB Amus you had the footsteps of
3: home
2: to quiet now on your exposure
3: you, get, you see that is the more reason why in Pimpi you know coaches no foreign coaches need to run it on omo pay foreign boys so omo makonya exposure no she Brazilian Brazil league on boy nya 20 omo mebo work but omo pa omo to kwa by Europe no it has here because the game
5: they are more competitive name we are crab
3: babebo what in America say it I like that point he made but they won't take it lightly
5: okay
3: knowing South Africa and African mentality and way of thinking sometimes they won't take it like
2: something was missing and man who said pictures no and settle on South African supporters
3: hey, now what video be what video be Mexicans now bomb our more enter stadium
2: Aye. Even outside the stadium crowd would they look at
3: but
2: the
3: but this is a country before the kickoff near you know normally you protest teacher for school then and so when they came to the match they came together to come and support it's true South Africans nowhere
5: they're dominant
3: say over 500 fans say visa semi-edding America corner nye bete
2: enough for manpower
3: America corner nye na priguma ISC
2: Enyansi
3: 46 na.
2: Enyansi.
3: Na ticket na so yankoye no.
2: Ne ticket na yankoye no.
3: Ghana for. When dey ebeko. Ebeko because me dey say minister no any NRC the committee no mo ye adwuma.
2: Okay.
3: There are other programs are Latina no mo nkrofo ekoye wo ho. Ebe sell Ghana.
2: Okay.
3: Nti ticket dey Ghana for na twen o.
2: Ene na we say when the release is abey.
3: Amu twen.
2: Yeah,
5: you believe in Ghana within 24 hours. So I say okay, ticket be fly.
2: Okay. Okay, I'm on by. I'm sure for some FM senior 94.7 interesting point of interest. And Sami Rinchi Ede Abedanye Yeda Tabaco and Abedanye. Cause upon also Bri, also brother fi menu and walk it through because when I'm my first hand hey Charlie, casting it, yeah, chairman Ubedicado.
3: Ubedi.
2: May I know be sending me messages? It's a warning to Kwesi Sibu and Elisha.
3: Elisha cried so uncha. Ajete.
5: Sibu nature.
3: Me ajete.
5: Sibu uncha. Oya hodin o debo.
3: But to see.
2: No.
3: Interestingly, no, it's a contact game. But nonsense, no. The level of the contact, no. Important.
2: Yeah.
3: What is to be pair? Oh.
5: Refer friend excessive force.
2: Excessive force. No party dey cross and any excessive force. But you know TTV we say oh. But
3: you say eh hanker.
2: Oh record koko.
3: In fact the first one near the man yellow no come
2: come. Come come.
3: O she near referee but interestingly that law is there. But some of the referees so overcome a verbal caution. Overcome through the process still.
2: Yeah. Near referee say no me hasta.
3: But we share be we dey out to say we about business. O be so do work.
5: That's
2: the point.
5: Oh no, Ukrobu no mama. Mama me hotel at them. No boa. And now we di red card. We have from hotel. My show red card. What does it? My show red card. Last minute I show red card. Oh Mexico. Me mo from hotel me from go. Because I cannot do here in here fine.
2: What does it? No last player.
3: A quick one now. Only coach Rob and to us. It does say South Africans no more bread. Sundowns, African Cup or Champions League, no boy, any other time because they were too sluggish. Many parts of the game.
5: Yeah, they didn't show the excitement. Ebekova World Cup. As I guess, if you cut up first back, if you send a microphone for Bono.
2: On the other hand, let me go away. Young Kodan under 23 for new boy. Women are, you know, a unimum cobana, a Fenejanum cobana.
3: No, Michelle, two, but not be him.
2: I but never brings
3: about 7 key players didn't come.
5: Didn't play.
3: But it doesn't matter.
5: And if I say, okay, it's based on the
2: show.
5: Yes, you can
2: go for more. Yes, you can go for Coach, you're major highlight. I would say, consider a match day one of the FIFA 2026 World Cup. No more. Nina, they said Ghana for no World Cup. Mutti and Jeff to be award. The more Munina. Yet it's a bit in any
5: chance. Kwaku, I don't know. They were almost picking teams for the opening matches. We say about Mexico and South African ball. What does he say? Mexico, the America say home teams, no. They say US, and they only there, only home teams. Now, how do they pick the other teams to compete with them? Say, how far is Mexico with South Africa? I know I'm far beyond to say, yeah, Mexico, Spain.
2: Okay.
5: And now Mexico, Germany.
2: Okay.
5: Oh. So on level American.
2: Matthias, yeah.
5: So when we're too soft a match for the opening.
2: Yeah.
5: Oh.
2: Yeah.
5: And then now Samisu Kase Kofonobolo Mkobo Woman Brebe. They play their Super League there.
2: Yeah.
5: The other players are almost knock at the doors of the national team. Yeah, but Sena Brin there. Oh, MC, he didn't have the luxury of getting the players around. And in order to go for it, no, he has to pick on the team that has won the Champions League. Of course, you take most of the players from there. Or in Africa.
2: But Obinka said Hugo Bruce, no more head coach, no excuses, no open. Because the records are, he's always fond of giving excuses after he loses, even in the AFCON 2025 against Morocco. Excuse. When he lost his game against Egypt, or attribute to bad officiating. Or lose the round of 16 game to Cameroon. He attributed that loss to weather and fans that Omo and Tumia attended the game. South Africa for no, I say Omo Kipi Hugo, Omo Kipi Nache with the hopes he sent KBR and Yoma Besses. But that's excuses. The coach is saying, you what is that? Loose Bia Ba.
5: Yes. Yeah. Yeah. Yeah. Yes. Yeah. Yes. Yeah. Yes. Yes. Yes. Yes. Yes. Yes. Yes. Yes. Yes. Yes. Yes.
2: Yes. Yes. Yes. Yes. Yes. Yes. Yes. Yes. Crop of players in two kind.
5: Derby.
2: And Antina, yes,
5: yeah. What does it? And I want to say, and throughout the 90 minutes, you know, I didn't see him standing up to the bad line to talk.
2: Not at all, no man.
5: Not at all. And then the second, I just deputy, you know, on the Ekasa.
2: Yeah.
5: On the Amikeno. I said, he has lost hope in the team. Because opening match, referee, sorry, coach. Now, what can I have also? Young Kodua, Obo Homo, only the Honor Ocasa.
2: Too bad.
5: It doesn't show well for African at all.
2: Mm.
5: You see, it's about time, say, our coaches are, make us African coaches, you know, should go higher than this so that they will also take over from their teams.
2: Mm.
5: You see, Senegal coach, you know, you're there, look at the achievement he had.
2: Yeah.
5: And he came from the town. He played for the team, and he's from Senegal. So let us emulate this example and then follow them that way.
2: Okay.
5: Because Okofa Hugo Bruza or Gini Abusu Anwa. I bet that or Pese Alawan Sene Wanya Wanya Noja. And what here Hugo Bruza after World Cup? Where can say Wanya Kura?
2: Yeah.
5: Yeah. Because he wants to go away. Oh. And you know, yeah, there should be some improvement from there. Because we brought you in to come and upgrade our players.
2: Okay.
5: Into Dubai. Person say be but the appearance of the whites and then their mode of operation and maybe a edimaba samba. It doesn't mean say say you are better than somebody, but because of the mode that Odo Fanti, you know, I think say going forward, no, we should look at that too. After the World Cup, we must sit down with the six men,
2: okay,
5: and then discuss the outcome of whatever happened there, and we all were watching. Nah, if I edit you a
2: okay,
5: where we have to go for it. Actually,
2: Emuye.
5: You know, because this show say, and now I'm a kind of baby say, yeah, the way South Africa for any Mexican football with Yambui. I say, Black South and the Kabet Mesham. Oh, yes. Yes. And yes, you see, we begin to be a write off our own.
2: Okay.
5: Because of the performances that churn out. Before qualifying and then coming to this level,
2: yeah,
5: and I'm for Bemobu. But I'm telling you, football is a different ball game.
2: Yes, 30 years.
5: Yeah, different ball game. And now another fear is Ghana for your co-competition. Yes, starting them. We are always we are downplayed. We are more. Then fire who shame them.
2: Yeah,
5: to be honest, first money I lose. And Sana Ghana for best starting. I say, Omo I started. I should go. Sana abei afede calculation enna ma mathematicians de ba no that I say oh you but draw ha na kai but two ha
2: kai 1
5: point 1 sir but the Saturday be a boom two no obi an that say obo kuta
2: that's why you good start
5: that side
2: yeah
5: oh now it's very important say any panama no we should get at least a win oh to put us on a very good pedestal because say but draw hokora say that say lose then we are counting ourselves out other because teams say no question Christian
2: Panama ni England.
5: England, Christiano. Nobody should write them off. Nobody should write them off. They have that World Cup experience. They have quality players who can play in the high standard football all over the world. But as a young girl for young Unibobo, yes, they have that history.
2: Yeah.
5: But Usher exposure, people don't know them very well. Apart from Semenyo, who plays for
2: Man City.
5: And then Bianca Kudus. And Anka Bakuna was a player defender. Oh, even could you that's right. But all the others, although they are playing good football, but they are not known outside.
2: Too much. Yeah.
5: Oh, and so that also makes them dangerous. That also makes them dangerous because
2: we don't know what they are bringing.
5: That's right. Because it is his world.
2: Yeah.
5: So he will play out whatever he has. Of course, playing like this, you know, be very careful, very cautious about the fouls. Over committee. What I say? Say the outside will be. And now watch that pegino. Now and when you have a card, baby.
2: Problem
5: beba. Beba. Beba.
2: Problem beba.
5: Yeah.
2: Okay. Coach my dad sipa na Joel. Chief Nkrumah, Otie wanene workers in of Ankor a runabout. A shade. Now no me painting me them na chief will bring me a year painting me and sachale and ye is a cry. And Chief Nkrumah shades. Ghana had it the whole Ghana. Say Okala Ufi, Okala apartment, Okala office, Okala sorry, Okala Mosque, and also Okala factory, and new school. Shade, Chief Nkrumah, Pinti papa, and Chief Nkrumah, Ewa, or the Emma Ghana. Oh, Pinti Ghana, you know, come, pa, and just get in touch. Ewa Honoma, and Chief Nkrumah, we don't work as you know, I don't pay music, Mutti Shono, Yame, and come hopa. Samson, Abdul Salam Yakubu. Abdul Salam Yakubu, young Konkwa, or also say Utie, or Tasitasi, Nadia or from Alumi, or since or no, who said Alumi Kaka, see any chema, none any chema, any in a qua Absalam ho. Alumi Kano, where the Nadia Gugumbi, Hanina, and Alumi for no money, Namo Miss Alumi can get Absalam Nasumomo, and Tommy Nam, if you be real, if you know my father, dear, Chance, Coporta, say, Nina, no more packing,
5: dear, national, that dear collector, national,
2: from Alumia, and Tommy, president, Abdul Salam, and you took Uncle Fonis, his son, Nadia, and Sana, Omni Coma, Absalamo, a year.
5: What do you mean?
2: And if you are minimal.
5: First time, I didn't see a pack, no, grassless. And you know, you're no astroturf.
2: A benefit. And you want to
5: know, okay.
2: And I feel a friend is saying,
5: oh,
2: Alaji Abu Lamin.
5: Yes.
2: Lamini Investment.
5: Yes.
2: One of you Tema.
5: Yeah.
2: One of you a big guy.
5: Yes, I know Alaji.
2: Only Alaji. Got a cobord, you crank Alaji.
5: Yeah.
2: Yeah. Right. Yan chair mopa.
5: Kwaku, Nkrofo system how? Nkrofo shishasi o.
2: Za.
5: Nkrofo work brutal business bia. 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
2: Ai.
5: No no man e boss ko na. Afedi.
2: Ni nyina e ko. 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E Absalom sika ni yesi sada from sana.
5: Ha.
2: Happy birthday to my mother and Pila. Madam Rebecca Yamwa, aka Mama Say, aka Mama Say, Unyami Unshira Upi, long life, prosperity, mom. I love you. Na we every me says Alberta Mensa, wife of Mr. Cephas Mensa, and Arope Wadesa Bede dedication at the So to you, Madam Rebecca Yamwa, aka Mama Say, today is your day. happy, happy, happy special birthday to you. Eno eye special wana. 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Hey, yeah, yes, son. I see the best manager for South Africa is Pitso Mosimane,
5: yeah,
2: formerly of Sundowns.
5: Yes, in and, Egypt.
2: Ali, yes. Yes, yes. So South Africa get 0 points after group stages.
5: Mm-hmm.
2: Hugo Bruce will be sacked after the World Cup tournament. Will be the hour.
5: Yeah, you know. A prophet is without honor in his own country.
2: Yeah, no credit.
5: Bible.
2: Yeah, no credit.
5: Mosimane. Mosimane. Mm-hmm.
2: Yeah.
5: Of South Africa. Oh, no, fiho. A kokoye. Coach
2: Ali Ejumano.
5: Ali Ejumano. Oh, all alone, no, now we're both fan of Sah. Oh, now I'm saying, Brian, you're a coach, you're a coach, you're a coach, you're a coach, you're a coach,
2: you're a
5: coach, you're a coach, but Ebia, Sana will be back, I say, Ebia, me coach me country, and I mean coach me country, no, and I'm a P. Oh, no, P. Sometimes, you know, supporters may not give you that freedom of operation. Oh, no, I'm a channel. And we are banner bubble pong, and now oh, my maestro, and now maestro, who complain in your
2: baby,
5: oh, one more peace of mind. And then I think, sir, it is a good call, but if only he will accept to go on, oh, yeah. And it's a challenge because say, my Hugo Busco, Nekofa, Mosimane, ba, and Mosimane, I'm back to a certain standard,
2: a leveler,
5: And still, they will go back for a white coach, oh, they will go for a white coach, but you know. I think sir, he's sitting back and watching. Maybe I know why. Maybe I know. Oh, hobby.
2: Okay.
5: But South Africa for home loss, you know, you're going to see them, and you know, it's a good idea. But of course, let's pray for them. The South Africa for the and now I'm saying, but a boy match in the end. For a boy, Jesus say, "Yasha South Africa for."
2: And you ask them,
5: "Kitwao?" The whole Africa is defending. It is against them.
2: Against South Africa.
5: Yes. It is spiritually. You know, next match. Next match, we're going to sign down.
2: Hey, I say,
5: I'm confident. I'm going to xenophobic. I'm going to go. I'm going to go.
2: Xenophobic. I'm going to picture myself. I'm just South African. I'm going to play Bruya to Tupa. Now, I'm going to go for no angas. I'm going to tour Bruya. Tibia
5: Ghana for Zimbabwe for no
2: Zimbabwe. Suriname for no.
5: Yeah.
2: I'm going to tour. Now, I'm going to South Africa. I'm going to take you over to Mbeto to Bruya.
5: Amen.
2: Bruya, I'm going to tour. Nini nashi.
5: Amen.
2: Nina,
5: shit. I'm a winner, sir.
2: And they say, I'm home for so na mood, dear. What's up, my dad?
5: Yo,
2: Yamisha, we shall be brief. Come on, holding. Nebby, be a whatever to us of a church and a crack, sir.
5: Make ya, Quessy,
2: Quessy say,
5: former, okay, because former. Canada United for deputy coach, you know.
2: Yeah. What you say, no, sir, the kudos are coming.
5: Kudo. I said, no, I said, Oyanya contact baby.
2: No, yeah, Bobo ni yo. Kujo.
5: Oyo.
2: Me amini ya kujo. Oh, yanchano. Ok,

Ghana. And that is why I say, Betway, it's your turn. It's your turn. Now, Betway, didn't finish here. It do celebration no El Coso. It's your turn. Now, we say, Betway, the tire chief may share Nigeria. May qualify call Qatar. I tell you any doors of power. 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

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It's yet in a ABC.

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0: Any tea, Tia Bruchenkomo, Akwa Manqua, Akuntejo, Eddie Bro was Sempa, 94.7 FM. So,
2: it remained that I say, you know, woman on it. You almost see a cracker. You almost will know. Yes, you are here. In your Nasia, yeah, Kabum.
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2: yeah, say. 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
4: Robert Gibby, because of Germany.
5: Kobe. 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
4: Cost of no word for Abrochin, Womo Waman and Emma. Omo, a German and no Mutipian. 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
0: Shannon, say a minute de beer. 6 p.m. Bogan near Abrochin Company.

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5: 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So,
7: you dream in that, and I say, you know, Muaman on me. You almost see a cracker. You almost see a hunu. 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You can't boom.
8: Memory Debia, a bonusia, a pemusia, a question of what a change lay your home, our approach, said the Akuhu, any diabe drufi, the Yahu, near her, the ye, near the Abba, the Enyano, and you can't say,
7: yeah, yeah. Abrochin come on a dim tintim pa.
5: Yabere no ma hudua. E won't conform my soi. You bet me the abua Ghana. I'm gonna fan it to my paper. Or my impuntu. Na have bought a sign. Passport won't send some. Ninina ye de bro. E wa brochin come with you medium. Yabesas one wakwenya. No watch your wagon.
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2: I got to. Fire them for Ibotto. 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
0: Mama, KVS. And that Ghana Pong Kong, KVS Yankas and KVS in us, I bring Kajagon. A dead year to war. Fire dead the buttons.
2: Yes, it's in a war. Yes, it's in a FOB.
3: That's it. I was here, Yamakaba.
4: 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Akosia, I do. I am holding. Will be a baby out of breath.
3: 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Power Specialist Seba Hospital. The year catching you know, say, what's your power time summary? What test hepatitis be positive? Tini ye. 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Test no so will be a not a tuning in issue. Sentinel and someone crawl for can fire, dear, we want no. 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We are bema or Jones as much as say a year basabasa. Why yas it to me say ten a year with ya since Johnson in Timimba. What chima sana Johnson about Johnson Ebano, Obama Muya with ya, Obama Musha show. Would you serve your ten Cassa Johnson Biakum? Would you serve your Nemoja de Chili? 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Would you get ned religious job with indigestion? 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All sabbat from our phone, I attend time. All sabbat me at it on Quanina. Mr. Tumrica, furniture power specialist, herbal hospital, Kumasi Enkran, Nafi Ayetakrade. What then I a typhoid? Anasa I a malaria. Say I do a mutant in the science and symptoms. Some can say, a yadu cranesa. Time for betama utia power den den den. 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Or the same symptoms webe ko. 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about cancer. Any W83T, why you do bra power specialist about hospital? You will Kumasi on crime, and I water cry. The Kumasi of Yase, Yanni Jasper Flint Station, Nidi and Shenimu, war a putroja contrast of Quinoso, Lake Road, and I will acquire Quabina, Quabina, ACP Pounds, and the Brown Factory, no, Edi and Shenafi Takra, the Anaji Estate. Customs Road, Yanni Senga Washing Bay, Nidi in Shenmo Freying 0555 789 7878 0200 38 38 31 and 0244 544 4422. You
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1: No normal sofo enema enomudi yesi asofo.
6: Ebu onu maye numdwa.
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6: Yeah.
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1: 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What you say?
6: Same thing.
1: And yet, Christo Adaruma. 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Ama, just say, Ebia, Namiti, and I'm Miss Midi. 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
6: Okay.
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6: They now the friend they now they come market and say in the form of the
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1: 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I'm telling you.
6: Of course, you are also one genuinely on the uncle.
1: Genuine.
6: You be also uncle baby.
1: Boss. 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Then I woke up. If you are sinning a deal,
6: when you bring out from a boss,
1: if you are sinning a deal, share your one for former programming day, no, and son, I was sorry if you get us. I was so
6: okay.
1: Why was so dear in Kanye Toa? Who's so dear, purely a Christian? Who could your mighty saying? Who quite saying? Who quite saying?
5: And
1: so, no, Toa was sooner, no, yeah, near my so she incense. Na ana wa sokendo ana we jari bibia free free ana odi bibia bonus to weni na hwe say ne market net say ne market net say
6: to da bi obeti me radio bi mo na show back store back o enipa so line tintintint no mu jina wonyina gya so koto
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0: 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Ne no, which me dear Jolof, which me dear Bibia Mutu Cran, ubit me dear. It is a complete for the family, and no fiber womb. It is a bia won insulin problem near dear Udia and Shadda and how. Name a mamma would want I polish a bibia from a cast touch in the woody pet insulin level, no, a be how. I'm a one shall diabetes be costro. Abena Rice. And the Abusiane ba together. 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It's a no co jomwa. No Abena Rice. 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And I wash a she. 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Your Facebook live e wo Asempa 94.7 FM. 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E mu bia wo Facebook obetimi aba. 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He say a dem a shishi a shishi any idea no, bibiri honey free, so ahun. 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Plane be bray ya for power bank and fo. I ran to the phone you call low plane him. And will be any bag in or kofa power bank. E won you know what charging the phone on what for more than a bow. Omu as a page will plane him. Hey, nija to plane him. Say and I will be down the plane tour. Especially plane in Nantiana. You never say plane a 2 Ghana hat 10. Ne koi be Amsterdam. Said the end of play be 2 or Ghana 10 Echo Amsterdam son after bare 45 minutes I return yes yes almost suspect e jawum general Ghana for be break to Echo Amsterdam we are stranded after 45 hours I play na di wiye mu na echo no e say turn in e return to Accra International Airport and adwo no ai e be yi passengers ni gu ho no mu ah minimal no pay waters oh my, but I know ye. Since say jabe tomu osro, he say ya na we more continue no papa. Hwa home itin. Tomu suspect bi biki tuwe bi. They will return to the nearest airport for safety. And it was nice they did that. Essence Edan say ombe force so mu de betwa 6 hours journey no. Na bia no man could drew ship na cover problem. And ti papa we a whole plane of far power bank in session e bag in wo cabin ho. It will yi ye no. And what this C charge. 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
1: Serious.
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0: ni afama da oh and I no me kotu obi for say power na e di charge phone 12 volts penti enya hwe na 12 volts na enya hwe anketi mi charge phone so what you say?
1: I know na addition so to that as accounts
0: aha what's a show
1: what is that it's me
0: aha so it's a sermon. Ghana for where there you be a habit or tire, perhaps, my bay on the red passive or granism. Aha, oh, it's you one was a battery, no, and a yes, sir, a criticized, idea no.
1: Oh,
0: cell phone battery, no, so no, a electrons and a duty, and no see energy. To fall to bulk a crib, bit me a blasting.
1: I believe
2: the
1: last 2 years.
2: Oh. Nigeria.
0: Aha.
2: Baby. Oh, yeah. Yeah. Oh, yeah. Do not break circuit. Utu,
0: now charge. Utu, now charge. Ni, oh, eti.
2: You are crying your cover, yeah, which charge ya, they hung ya, say that in.
0: Was I shifted?
2: Say your cover, ya, Nanka, who so cover wind street.
0: Oh, it's yes, Ramo,
2: judge me for
0: phone any gadgets, no, I ain't ya, who ye were home. Oh, my phone, yes, I ain't ya, who ye were home. Phone no good ties, I know. A sign a weapon,
3: confudunfo.
0: Phone no cries, and a sign a weapon, a bit me, I say. Apart from radiations in the cry day, and dinner across, yes, a man for an phone and Nina, a so a you know, sir, LED dinner, my light, no phone and you
3: know.
0: Osha socha, nonsense in when you know that crenda. Oh, yeah, papa, uncle for me, bray, one now who problem. And ye be an energy and you win yin be a sardian.
3: What?
0: Confobe bray, one now who publa is adieno. And near the sense, and I drew by her society about free bear, ten, eleven, a corner person or done. What the phone to walk at when you create an animal, no innocence. To boss when any begus out in me or Nicatas on our Jenny Muno, with one eyes, I free bear one a corner out to me
3: dance. The Achana,
0: but to boss I didn't chin and there was a one nanunti went to me and not. Nipaduana enti sanyo mane na ema yenyina ya
3: otikema na woda
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3: anye oye difo
0: afebo awo ni betena bo 8 na wadwuma time apa ho
3: sa
0: so won enti yem control phones dan say ye beba phone na control ye obi ho be hwe TikTok sa enti TikTok hweni mu no ene oye den ofa so da Debi, nya brama ho TikTok no can wait at the corner person we no china no pebe wo enko
3: sir
0: it keep it there so wo person wo dan 9 by 8 na do phone na to baby it wani ni be sensene sa free 9 ko no na na neighbor
3: sir
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0: 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Ye ye bibia anyhow.
1: Sa.
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0: 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because phone and microphones na ye kasem no om pick your voices phone no efa your preference and your mind your pe ena om akọ e ye data now what they do is your cell phone am ya ye app am but your pick nti na phone no o you installation obusa o say phone pe se o access data we no abo yes phone person access all pictures yes a person access all camera yes a person access all microphone yes no now what it does is near who can the phone is listening to the apps are also listening
1: okay
0: what you are saying near who channel the phone is seeing the apps are also seeing it will pictures crowd what you channel apps in ibo a scan pictures no back a wunim phone crowd ni nyina app on scan it the app is looking at things are what crowd phone open. It will source our app na sa nyoma ne be pop up. It will dey here. Obi awa ko search for ebi ampaboa. E wo phone so pain. Be 3 days ago awa yi wani no.
1: No correct.
0: Anytime you pick your phone abe ko Google, abe ko TikTok, Facebook and all these apps no. O so ya those nyoma no. Aye ton no. Enu bi ene be ba. Because o pick sa data na. No, no, waju obi sika eh ya advert amani nti nipa otua ne ka se me ton paboa no wo hu se wo preference ye paboa eti anu no be push amao etu ba kwa TikTok no na ma bi bodon kom ye jacket because wa kwa hwe jacket nti a eti jacket fo be basa on ti ase e ye sa ne ti that is how the algorithm treat you if any data footprint. That is how the phone is listening to you, the app is listening. So, eti yanya careful the kind of things I share and the kind of phone you cry no. E detecting your mother brave where you home. Eti me give you out easily. Aye nim. Eti yesero. Yesero.
2: Abi am the last two is now. I'm the baby. I know many should be said. Baby president is a phone. So I'm so on by the jig from Guaran and seven and saying,
0: Australia.
2: Now, Nippon be reading. I dear, when we are offer a phone or your next phone, I can't.

0: nipa nkaya de nipa nsunya de se di gojo kofo no so a me pese me hunu ba bi e ton okro na ka jansa ha le wo se nko ba hwehwe na bi ana se me pese
1: am
0: akin kai no e de na 1 plus 1 ko ye 2
1: there be on the other so when you answer
0: and what dia was say say sana ko
1: ye nipa inesia Australia ashemra se
2: iPhone e monitor mo
1: Australia ban ashemra se e free every 16 when you're 16 years ah yeah and there's all access phone obi or ye below 17 bi ah yeah ma access phone
0: that's right
1: Australia buy share samra no ah else na ya na the air ya ne say you using human right e dey say we are say
0: human right in
1: here obi yanko for be sorry say human mo as but Australia they was so share ne mra and we implement it me who say Canada so comment on say they are also trying to implement it. It's yeah Ghana Hana omukro mo control over data no. It's yeah Ghana Hana ye ni control ye nyoma bibri na ya. Ye nye careful. Papa de na me kan ma me educate say phone tie ye ne ade no. It's say uno ukru nya kasa kasa. Na say we emotions cause run out of phone so a unim de phone de chiro. 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
1: 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These things are happening, but Uncle Fadjini Maso, Odi onu ukunu kumbia, kwa TikTok. 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The phones are listening to us. The phones, they know mood that you walk.
0: Sure.
1: Any mood that you nini na, the phone. Eye, saane sure. Yuasi ne dru. Data. Eti let us be careful. We should be able to call. Oh, yeah. Now guys our phone camera na e show no camera na e show no o phone no camera na o say selfie no guys e dey tin e selfie
2: a monitor
1: it is monitoring you. The phone is looking at your emotions. It is looking at o bibia enyoma wo kan nyina the phone eti now app obi obeye app bia no nim dey tie awaye o o ye app no to solve a problem for you. It you have one is a TikTok no you be how you be out on ade. The problem is a wo course wa utimi education, utimi kan nyo ma chen ko for na man for here, na people are following you. Ewia, ono ye app no pesika. As a app TikTok go download uni free, you didn't pay it. No obusa said the ono ye and there no di nya ni sika. Now this is where they get their money. App ni tie wo no. Na o ka onyo na ohun ye oyen. Ogada data bia no ohun so okay cause be there. Tem bia no shirt na ota sechi. Obi nso ton shirt. Wa be ka kire app no so wonya advert ma no ajini sika. Eti me show preference and no push am papa no push am say bia nipa no be nya sika cause wa atua me ka ma ya advert na ma no.
0: That's right.
1: So they create a solution then create market. Oh. It is a pono na ahwe anti wudi ahwe e ma na o motika mbo se o be hu da bia ne phone be so na obi di obi atam na e team legal wife ni team no omo no omo amaware emu na no anu muhwe wo fi anti ni wura fi ne ho no ofuka na se ne phone no e pop pe bo so obi agye so ho de bo se ni yema she na ye sa na tie
0: akwa se se depend fa na dwen ye adwuma bi o
1: papa no anu wa
0: emfa mo bra bi o
1: oh he na sen America for year di omo se AI ankasa no is telling people say om parliament om just to minimize certain things by a side of the world need to hear him fire Amu se se America nkura de omo ye ne se. Oye bone na ne maame tia na ne papa tia na. Onka so, no afa phone. I did this and did this and did this. Was it wrong? So what I say? Na AI catch or say, "Oh, it could be wrong, but you can do this and this and this, this but taking if I am to advise you, I didn't do wrong." Immediately, AI be catch a crown and say, "Why you wrong? Their name mommy be kebi own tita." Because AI, oh, America for say no. America, I'm say no. It's yeah, yeah, no. And AI, you know, on way AI. It's who preference no be man who answer. So what you say? Aha. Because when tisa nipa, ena oku tisa yetiye me real time. I'm reading your emotions. I'm reading your facial expressions. I'm reading your thoughts. So these things are good. I'm not condemning them, but they are to complement. And you said they are to take control. Eti wa wutie mi bia na ye careful. Me see. We are making young crown crown and mere wa fo afo mu no mu mere wa ne kokora fo. Afo mu no mu ama ah. Me dia papa wo bi ba ha mere bi se mi be interview no. Or wo problem. Ana e wo so be kan ye bo ano. Me see. Ye akwa e no na wa so TikTok. Na tik me me busa ne question na. Na dwini ni mi so o. TikTok comment en ko fo comment o TikTok no wo yi ano o radio ni so. Eti ye wie ye no na at the corner, your person here, your boy, no, na anye. Because instead, obey TM in one man answer. Na listeners, na TM radio, na who say say no. Or no, her TikTok unti ah. Me busa na so because hey, mommy, if ya, I see you. Greetings, greetings. I was like ah. I cry when I do here, Juma. It is not always about crown kwa. Obia, these things are taking us for no moon. It let us be very, very careful. Hey, Mama, and I do be. Me da wa be too. And I'm saying, Mr. Nasi, yes, you are there. I say, sometimes, oh, your production. I say, be ya no power bar. Oh, my tea. Me see, ah. Me da wa, we ma ye ni, me tikin, kren, kren. 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
3: 2 o'clock.
1: Oma saw me be up on our way, then it's your final way, then it's your final, and granny, you're smart. 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Sa mi jina o sa be 5 in kama bom kura ye bua kwa koda nwa le se ketua no a friend and sister no dada ko dada oh my god mi nya no ma ye di o ti o mo so iPad na ni a ami sunsun do o mo so and I'm say hey this time around and panyina na me expecting is o be control no no on ground na so no mo hwe and free one of me seize o mo tablet in you know. Yeah. I only give to them weekend. Weekend so by 8 no be a cause of meeting there or that them. Now akoda. 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So what you say? Oh, it is a parent. And grano the way we are smart now we use our badge of phone baby we wura okura wudimi wuni. 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
1: 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We were able to store all this in the scene that it me a store be. But then obusa nipa na no na okɔ AI ko busa AI
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1: 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You see a dear you control your phone so no na your gadget. It says a gadget no ever control ye. So what you say? Aha. 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
0: you see a dear no pain.
1: That's a papa.
0: 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Anna me order papa.
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1: be go phone so aye.
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0: Enti me hun say ah. 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
1: 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Oh yeah, they are doing certificate. I come over. Oh yeah, they one couple. Oh yeah, some research. You know, we need
0: them there.
1: And up here, office and you make catch. Oh yeah, if you are so, why do you come? You are my backup. Where did I learn it? So what you say? And when it comes to research, do it. Don't let it do it all for you. Once so ye be two one among now we any say. Oh, we are not condemning it. Abwa ebwa a solve nyoma ten. But for what journey, as we are dear, and I say, you should ye. It's my pastor's idea now, okay. And you're my boy, you bet me, I ya. Eh, I back at your cotofu. And I say, yeah, the machine is so a machine is a pepper when I say, when I know a cototo. And China, I say, no a cototo. And China, unim the India. Now, say say now service na be di be 6 months a o go to foforo ni be si so a eno so di be 3 months and 4 months and say no sabo so indirectly omo mu produce ade e no anko be da to anya sika
0: sir
1: o paso ati ase
0: sir
1: as we speak president donald trump america president oni america big farmer for be bere problem e ka say big farmer omo mu ye nuru e de ba ma ye to nuru. That's how they say Ghana buyer reject America offer be as what they are saying it here. Almost say Ghana for your health data. They say oh papa go hospital. You take you your foul lab on your DNA. Meme go hospital we call your health data.
0: Mm-hmm.
1: America for here. You be more access to Ghana for health data. Na almost one my aid. And a Ghana buy President Mahama and a buy say omo and pesa aid no. Oh, it means for Ghana for health data amount. When in the entire, when they take it, yeah, the map big farmers, na your pharmacies, or your pharmaceutical companies, near the end, they instead, you know, realize that Africa, yeah, dear, what had diabetes, no more diabetes in Wunuru. No more be push your gear, so it will be no diabetes in Rosa. So, it was a company where you had the where until drawback, who knows a company's baby will be. Where you had the where yan idea na where yan any appearing in Adia Bego Africa. It was here ton of body no near noon draw every cry na ye lifestyle changes and a bema wato.
0: Sir.
1: And so the ton run.
0: Sir.
1: Ebi cry na ye and even also so jazz side been a was away ye. So as you near ton run no sani but no san as so kidney, neso ye man di. They don't care. It America for now president na Casano. Nasan and Roby a wa catch America for the no more nom. Yeah, because Papa Kwa America now you family bia family of 10 bia I'm autistic back home. Wow, I was autistic child bia for cheme education here. I'm not trying to demean you. Oh, and I back near friend a celebrity and there no.
2: Celebrity policy.
1: Policy no so. America, a one tipa. We family a we ma come akwa 10 5 I here there back home. President Trump so on Tuesday. And a medical advisor, your advising about health in the medical, I just say, hey, alcoholphobia, you know, hey, man, and your man, panier, you know, be a the woman, and there, sir. But part of me, my son, my catch you for need to for America. Alcoholphobia, brave, autistic children, or
0: home.
1: And we are almost at the Jiska. Now, President Trump say, hey, and no, and no, and no, a bad namonum. On one, I didn't like your catch, or say, aya na companies in any abanis a year contract na a binding her binding her ndi
0: uti
1: fiti preoccupa ntwa contract nim sa because Trump no on fan nyo ma bi nya dwuma it ya bani mu a do omo ni omo contract na wa ka kire mu ni se wa akwakoto ana obenom na se wa wudi anu wonu so won it these things are playing bibi ani ho kwa wo wa wa na se app bi aba download be se e be solve problem bi but the be gi bibi afi ho
0: sa.
1: So, Nini now, and I ya, we install APA. APA no agreement on who you buy and kind, it drew ania taking near co. It drew ania taking near co. Who read the anabons or fa a lot of information from you?
0: APA, be a Mr. Sankro, who subay.
1: Yes.
0: I'm a man of phobi. Ah, as of be a APA beer. A man of will be a free as you may be. A boy bump by a man was ever called APA, isn't as I did free on them. Sad, you soon better than me.
1: Oh, so. It's a shame. We're not condemning them. And I didn't know if America for Tina CD who say TikTok, we am American cry, Jimmy for Sebi, Omusia, dear. And why no more than one's no more than you know, Mubuatopa, no major street, no more sad, they don't get time to learn. It's a big trap up on him. Meanwhile, not Chinese in you know, no, yeah, TikTok, no. China, honey, your son is one son of China for whom. But Africa, honey, America, dear, be Bianam so. And America, and to be seen there, or possum with Chemo America, almost our soil be seen there. America for air tata almost say China, you know, Apple on Tom America for America for back end near Koso. So many real data, my China buy, so many real America for intelligence, so many yet then. Asiano, Aquano air Apple, yet the America for a canon. Say, Bem up Apple, now you draw America, dear. Young people, young call for should be part of at the end.
0: Now, yeah.
1: So what you say? You think these big countries, oh yes, I'm your way there, eh? Now saying European Union for ban iPhone. On one charger no more any friend light no.
0: Uh-huh.
1: I say iPhone now with different charger.
0: Mm.
1: But say see iPhone, the free iPhone 14 ban no. Ni charger ni Android bi ai pe. European Union for ne ban eh. Omo catch iPhone say. So wa anya ni charger ma na anya universal obi abetimi dia use Android and now say Apple Apple. Omo ma iPhone ma Europe. They did that. It is free where you call no. A free iPhone 14 you call no. I say ni charger ni Type C. I say the iPhone charger be Type C.
0: Mm.
1: But first you know, no mo charger is different.
0: Mm.
1: Because they wanted to do their things different.
3: Different one.
1: European Union they share us. Hey, hey. Hey.
3: Now the charger I'm going.
1: It is here. Obi wo Europe ness or per se or use two phones. Let's say. Oh yeah, I was all told we charge and we charge and come near Debbie. It is. I was say universal. Tin a free iPhone 14 you call no. The charger is different. Yeah, it mean I type C. It is about no more time to mess here. No more drill there. Yeah, it is about more money for. No, ma'am, I force so a new man and mama and what is right. Say, see, I'm the European Union for you. Temu na, I'm going to turn your mouth so. I'm going to fake your man and Temu turn the door so. It's your mouth, but Temu ka. Because your mouth, go for a check. Because you bet me to be BF Temu. Advert and say, a bebano, not a yard for fro. Bet me to be with Temu. Advert is a fridge. Aha, I be banu or say a leather, I be banu a polyester. Basa, basa tantanta. Yeah, aha, it's European Union for call me to mama, omo di temu ko kota boneka, and a temu for zaide, as a follower as a lawyer and yede, uncle, and to sa, temu a rey in one yen in your may ye, nabi be obeja to the absorb and go for a tobo car. Omo be shatty temu, sam, and met you. They do this about Ghana, Africa, ECOWAS, Enyebi, African Union, Enyebi, Obi, just had their surplus. Eti, what you baby to say, Hana? One was a union Nimdian and Yumabu, all these things are data. Say, see, we are say, a dear year expensive, your friend data. A dear year gold, your friend data. Obinya this information about particular people la. Na wa ye hun apen hun solution aba na e boa o eti obitimi tena si din nu a hu se okay me ye app a e friend e bia Ghana hospitals na wa ye nu atimi a convince aban na na individual hospitals a no magi woni mo magi ade ode ye wo gi a na ye isa ma wo se papa ba ye timi gi the papa details are near their share up with him. Near whom number of people at bar hospital, like inventory in this annual one. Nipa bar hospital, way by and anyhow you say, wait till they are steady. You say, see, I'll call hospital now. We need card, create people who are age, and you would deem. Now, you're too honorable. Because, oh, by home, maybe it would data or hoda, oh, by, you know, maybe I am our para. And you catch us, maybe a 2 weeks time, bra review. Wa ma na edi be 6 months no ba ni nyiro ti make choose oh see a choose say 2 is that na wa ma na agira ho en onye magical eye
3: data no
1: o ba ye no wa service anwoma na wo hodada wo put on ewo software bi so ewo mo system so it is a hospital be any the number of people mo ba ho ene e china omo nim nkofo e wo so mo ba review omo mo ba ye ni omo mo ama they know all these things.
0: That one year friend of history.
1: Aha. So what you say? These things are there. And you are saying that because it's here. And more being your details are keke. They gather this. No more they acquire research. No more say, we say, yes, say, we say, yes, say. Do you to say, and no be a how or how, and you have to go Africa, ha? No be a Toby sir, but sell drug crown up a far far plane. Neko ebia Europe, and I say America, Canada, money adi. Nefa ko hospital neka chose a draw in our nom. Ombe jia tuo guama fufuro.
0: Anze doctor kanena me family planning. A draw be kula nomade bar.
1: Yeah.
0: Omo numa manu oha unti mi chahi.
1: Aye.
0: And so say eba fufuro. Say no mudi huwa dance ya sebe bua.
1: Aye.
0: Ani adi ema bebre nya pressure.
1: Oh yeah.
0: I'm a bebre associate to me for a movie. Because I'm a bebia, Kitaka, a chapa, the Benz we could tell me do be na ma me bi atia we for much as we no hwe or da horse a dia ba dia omo ko hwe ya family plan is I nessa or te hwe pom pom wawu
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1: 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No what is wrong with how? 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
1: 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what tell any fear you draw to am one home call hospital food and drugs authority nimuno ojina kem hey ojina kem what turn him papa ye ojina kem on also a ton where he sisi din dia draw then I want you to see it can you a bomb in them crown or he is only well, to me, I guess it's in the other grammar, no, because he. Why, realignment, or also a mass is in the other grammar. Papa, I guess a trim with Timu Bong, why, with Timu Bong, Todro, where we are, head red camera, Papa, you'll be an all kinds of meaning, Moto, who are free and no more by Yamoro.
0: Cocoa, do you care when I'm on? 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
1: 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Wo de wo ye careless said den ade a wudia ko mu de. Dura wo no ma ko mu de. Ma medical expert, ma physician.
4: Say bibia say yo. 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Aso wo hwe ni ye.
1: Adura ni ye dia. 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Na dear na ye dear drone goose who couldn't live in ten. Near said, dear, ye be a cabbage. Cabbage in a set and more berry. It's ye de insecticide a bo cabbage in a kumuano. If ye are na ye chama in ye de. Na dear kumuano, wouldn't say was us all so so. Huh? Gana hankuana. I'm sad, dear, your spirit so a gana ha, I said, and ye ye coco, so coco, your pod no. I cover on a bunny womb. Now, papa, your father so be a diam, will be a jay. Now, what bono and yadrani moconia de, what bona drew,
4: since it's even yadrano for choice, what I didn't.
1: Nay, Barry, what bona drew? Say, moi emmem, di a cum moano. Now, one nigh a tema, one now ubedino. And a busy na. Papa, when was the last time who said moi was busy?
4: Who be
1: acting? How many are drunk? Boom! It's busy now. Boy, no crowd. Oh, you didn't know. It's the idea. No, come on, boy. No, idea. No, come busy, boy. No. Sadie, no. It's we effect on those organs. So, it's the busy. When you're not here, the idea. You're healthy. As long as you're healthy, pal. But the question for so preserving a brain, you know. When was the last time who said bro, mumu wa bro, muda? Huh?
4: And someone should do better than another. Was it someone so my young one? Anybody say, we are some of you, or we are some of you.
1: It's a lot is happening to Yana, Ottawa, Wan Casano. If we are so, we are Nipa, we security first. But be out in our environment, you know, general, we security first. Or health, Nina, I want also take it first. A year over here, and son, I want when you are to be so. What you say? Come the buy as he and one panier, you will be young with Anne and Amui. Cover the panier and send me who said America would debate to cross any effect on go food. So cover the panier and move away. Oh, there, ja, at the cafe, you're ready for you. Now, you can see a cassava,
4: a radish out.
1: Amen.
4: So, education, and also a home here, papa, because a drew baby. Family and Yamba, I'm going to dinner, or your doctor, and what's your idea now? Would he be all my kaka and you may be a brabunimuna? Why should I want to see you? When you're children and young upon by your home by bed to do baby, I was so yana as I was.
1: Ubina can say, I've been having problems with my wife. Instead of her to go to pharmacy with her child, she will send somebody to go and buy it for her. Oh, baby cry, what they are crying, you drew on was a pharmacy, no pharmacy, papa no. Ebu a nipa no owo eyi kakra adisua kakra wo nti obetimi a cheke u BP no wo so BP ni na wo soro ana se ye na BP nro nyo bia enye bia na edi ma obi a nti BP wo soro a oba advise us ko hospital na doctor anya feather labs na fe o ma BP nro because BP nro no e bia ni bia nye bia keke ene edi ma obi
4: oh abrebi me ko bi ntwa no me ko hospital na se me ko he ma pom den kakra I'm so doctor, my breath. Let's not send you the other my emery. Doctor, I heard my senses were hidden was a soft. Was a yes, was a quarter quarter. Nam's doctor, Pedro, be not sure of mamma, say, met him, don't know, sorry, you know, when I was Mr. Quarter quarter. Then you have a cat as a bringer. Quarter quarter. Quarter quarter two home from Nada.
1: Nada,
4: do go for a few months, you know, a man was soft one, and after my wife,
1: so Nada.
4: Doctor, man, go for you 2 days, I'm quarter. I saw an office. Two days, no. Ahumadi biya. Manom pala. Ah, num bibi biya.
1: She said, "Why you stress? Body need ya so be resting."
4: And the quarter, I'm say, "Ah, drug case here." And today, I say 3 weeks. I'm a quarter now. I say, "Ah, o hunte se na mso urade adom de se menti wo se ai wo se basa akona ko nomsuo pii na kona koda ti ata no nomsuo anu ani o wo se aduro bi ne wa matwara ma o wo hu ba bi anya o ya
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4: eh oh dear
5: eh
4: pa ya me ya ke ati asa oh dear ya oh dear
5: eh boy
1: asepa fm
4: bro for how was a while
1: what asepa fm
5: oh dear
1: asepa fm Simba FM.
4: I don't have a good
1: report. Yes, yes, yes, it's in a war. Yeah,
5: yes, it's in a war. Yeah.
4: Prophet, I will be
1: a... I'm going to be a kid, no, no. But our names were saying kidney.
5: Ah.
1: Oh, what was on Asia Tatai?
5: Ah.
4: I'm going to say kidney. Prophet, I will be a kid, no, no.
1: KM boss Zuba abeka se trouble afo nyina nyi nchini firi omo table so echine yade eyo but e se die wupa
4: 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A dear be a debay, you be a happy and son of Pier Fisica. Be a nadia, a happy home, my cousin be Pier Fisica.
1: Yes,
4: and Tibasa rather than Sakan also was son of three more. A basa, a multimedia or homo atimico when him.
1: Amen.
4: 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E oba ya do ba ko ne mum yidika sane honhom de na ka fisika na o de aduka krebeka oni padua na ho ato erwade nhira ba bia wo bia
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6: 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So bet ye dear, and yes, it be a no kicker. 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
1: Amen.
6: Tia, I
5: say, or say an inch as what damnim
6: was it was say, or say an inch as what a damnim.
5: Now how ba,
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6: 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Was him, I could do baby and me, yes, sir. Was him a copy of court. Now, dear, a yes simple. As I said, go up, I are ready, sir.
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6: I want no idea. 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
6: 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Be Lamentation chapter 3.
5: Was a menu a barema wahuna mania.
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6: One cup of pine, dear bay, and far hunt. 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
1: Jesus.
6: Yes, sir, rather, sir.
1: Yes,
6: a bit of moon and my team, and rev your frame. Free dodo what was say, Papa, a yet ding a tada. Yes, it will be a word, Diane, and look at me, one word, remember my walk. 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
6: 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A dear Bacopa, na me, met me a catcher, say. There were 5 years and were 5 years.
1: Amen.
6: You are dear rather than Nantino or Wonka.
1: Amen.
6: Now the class here, dear bay, a Wonka. Oh, well, he does what, sir? Cosina hay. Now I want no moon to a bad yabay, a bit shy. The Dima for your dear bay, at sea as I said, your job, we are dear bay.
1: A kind.
6: Walk, sir, walk, Quaba. I told us off one uncle's agree because I cry a bamboo mouth.
1: Oh.
6: Was a mamma, what bompire barber by Yadia Bay, and ye. I then am my father dies into with him. There would didn't pass him a peg and inch, I want some year, Radia.
1: Amen.
6: No, rather so, Bishop, I was. And yet, directly, and you go for Mamma. And rather, Cassa, I had your bay,
1: Cassa. Power.
8: Yes.
6: Huh? When you go for Cassa, I had your bay, a Cassa. Huh? Was so woo, may you have branded no mania, my dear Fusua. Oh, Bibian will be to Edia Bay, as you hope.
1: Yeah.
6: Huh? Yes. If you don't mind, you are quite just so many years as a study, I do a terror idea.
1: But here,
6: what GM and a capital United, I say. Well, Bishop Mompire Caribbean Empire, but who here? But I guess a simple way. Why not catch it all? Why not catch it all? Huh? Why not catch it all? Just a simple way. That's just a 2 minute idea, bay, a dear chili. Christian, you are quite the empire. Situation be a woman be a nibby be a yakaja, you have a pompire, and I did deliver our freedom. Now, what was I here? You my idea, bay. Aye, ye. Life. Sanity. Abrabo, sanity. Oh, how no womb, O womb, Jeremiah womb, or how do a ho, a maniano ho, now so rather one offer. When you must say Cosina he, a rather be in a frame.
1: Amen.
6: Cosina he, a rather be general.
1: Amen.
6: Be anywhere catching radio and as well as you were.
8: Yes.
6: The yardy a pay the other 10 times a bra yam cassadia, or Chenango was a bibia dear base. Is he? What the bray, Juma?
1: Yes.
6: Can we say, yea, ya so a day? Nipa so a day. I want near my baby be home. But you call your year my person, Radi, you say, yeah.
1: Oh,
6: but you're young, Radis, so dear bay,
1: not
6: petty. You were saying, yeah, dear bay, yeah, yeah. Into soft wind, I mean, when I yard, when I mean, when I yard, when I mean, when I yard, but yes, sir, a Radin, I soon see a Santiasm. Send your can Isaiah 59. na ne nsa so nye tiasa enso wo gie na toda mumuye bi wo ho a eba ye nso a eye ne ye kɔ no ye ne ye sua ya ye ena ma mumuye ne betoto apono na se ani bada ye ho so ye hunu ye mumuyo ani de ya famu a ne ya bompa ye se ba de fa cha ye na te ye ho firi ne nti nyina ho a eba ne ye mumuye firi ho ama ne nsa na enye tia no aba ye so
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2: You're
0: bad. 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
1: You mu watch us and Susan Mitiam, let me swim friend. Now,
0: Subitiana, swim friend.
1: What's him in pie book?
0: What's him in pie book?
1: What dear boy, what are your macro mufas?
0: What dear boy, what are your macro mufas?
1: And what church your macro?
0: And what church your macro?
1: You mu don't know.
0: Yea,
1: oh, your sister, our tummy.
0: What's in club for me? Your sister, our tell
1: me. I'm a testuum with data.
0: And you will test you with that swim data.
1: Well, him, my macro, at it to me more.
0: That's just a sound of a way, him, my crab with you, my jazz. What tell crab? 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
0: 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They said, "Why in the betting boy, dear boy?
2: Dear
0: boy, dear boy. Who are Why in the betting me a conkawo? Yes. And I don't know who are Why in the betting me, dear boy? I say, "Oh, and to come here, what do you want?
1: Yes.
0: Then say, "Yes, to me,
2: what?
0: Amen. Huh? What me what that?
2: Amen.
0: Oh, ha. And to the worst crying. And then we be cannot offend.
1: Amen.
0: The worst crying. Say, "Yes, Christ, you are doing Yes, yes, yeah. 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
1: Oh.
0: What's that here? Above the window. Men, I'm saying, I wouldn't him. Was a papa minimuda. Minimuda, some of us say, Timmy B. B. Assay. 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Then so the tree at the Akan, I'll go teach him. Then here, Akan. You bet me for a new Santa, dear dear. Wait me for a dear. You better tell them when they will fridge new TV, and you'll bet my dear baby. I pay ya. A radio home mobile.
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0: Semira,
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0: Papa,
1: Simachira, Quine,
0: every
1: Sumnum,
0: Nepiam
1: and Mahai,
0: and two
1: quite
0: you, my dear,
1: so you, my dear,
0: the
1: Cranya Yabba,
0: whom
1: you mob,
0: the
1: Trummy Dean,
0: what
1: if one
0: called a time,
1: a rather time,
0: say what do you
1: say, what do you say, not time,
0: a cow,
1: ma, who's
0: his sir,
1: who be what he
0: needs. Jesus
1: Christ.
0: Amen. From your prophet John, Edu said the beer video radio
3: yes.
0: A brave Jesus. Radin yes, you are ma. You be all night then, Marie. Na, your two and suffer will be a wooty air when you hear be our name. Bra, rock or better. Oh, who know your papa, Unt Jessica, and son won't papa.
3: Yes.
0: In Tibra, O Baba to you, Marie. You start it. 10 o'clock pepepe. Amen.
3: Amen.
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0: 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Aye 0243.
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3: rock
0: or better direction life. Ofra, you better fa you what you didn't shit out
3: all night.
0: One show so all night and umbre your two and suffer. We used to say,
3: amen.
0: Prophet, not our suffer, a radi in shroud. Now I'm sure so my daughter, Cosby, a radi in shroud.
4: I mean, sharp ass and so a radi namo sonia cassa. I will see a Japan outtaining can number no detujan air direction, Miss Row. Corner cobom pie and a radish. Young fan, I see a cassia Emma a power specialist about hospital. I'm about any digimedi in a brass up capsules and any mixture. Also, time for could just one or at all. And I think so. Seahorse Ultra Cool Coolant for Omukulant Omudi Abade Makasa Kesieno. 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
0: 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Ye your friends say and some walk out was who in the wolfroom way in wolfroom no cut and what you require no crano court on tonchin.
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0: 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announce when you would die was in time we are so a team would dance what is what team so empone and I didn't be able to grow now it's what me and you know good them or anything about 10 years warranty DBS for come back at what now kwa na kwa joan chance papa Franco Trading Enterprise was in Brian your boy we hear TV for papa the need all credit is I do TV now they are TV for papa so they are Franco TV and kwa kwa see 100 inches so go ye and Pan one more chase out to Africa. Namaziko for me a South Africa for baby. No any aya pay pay no pem wanna be mine. Wobia yin and yen as a Franco TV boy juma. 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If you shared your son and any a tree at 13 and 74 when the pedu any more boy juma sent in ene druba hudo ni nyina ne mu eje wani wakoma ho adwuma mojabroso akoma yade wani so akiri nyina da ebe firi 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
1: 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Badum. Why zero se. Is the 3FM who like it? Who like it? Who subscribe? Na Facebook ne di like it? 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
2: 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No money at the study of your opinion, when you trade him. Now, as a moment, I can't run a book, I can't get ticket. Now, George, or tell some of the Supreme Penny, what in a hammer, but both of them say pine after what a young Quatin Quatia as a lawyer, Andy Apio Kubi, was in your chain as a Samagre, a Crowasimacanas Menry. 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
2: I withdraw from a suit. You see, we have something in our profession we call ethics. Ethics of every profession, they are in Zibu or Homa, what do you do? The minimum general, I mean, they have an ethic of the profession. I send to a whole part, somebody, a new woman, no woman, or the one at the Tumu, who said the Papa and the Bunima. If a mother made the margin today, and you dream the maker said, no, Biano, you may have been, and I'm from Yadi. Makasa, man, a Mexican see to the may judge. No, you are some new year. I can remember judgment. No lawyers, a bubble drawer. Maybe a judge, I may mock when I would draw. So until I may mock when I would draw in there. In him, there, if in the judgment, but as some colors over here, no way upon the way jail now, he will be required to have some immediate AB. Never be a whole man, you may know the Wotum, yeah, and woman, you mean, and I should a judge, a lawyer, more to move one more year than the common as it. And so, no, I know that. I mean, not everybody will agree with me, but my dream channel, my channel, number from the Sudan, my channel, but we'll draw and then we'll draw. No, you are okay there. It's a land upon a way one can I be with MNT. It's a withdraw. That is why you file an application. I reason to come.
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4: It is very worrying, especially say, and yet the last paper of Nkwalane Kwana will cramp on the traumatize you or a bit to me affect the next papers now or more children because I may almost say ABA or Modachi F to us Anissa. In the way, dear, not in penny form of moon in an infancy at all. And I think you in the insure to you affecting you now or baby. In the moment in the insure at all, any baby on more funny be a baby or more to move children. I was thinking on in penny. For me to mission no more can now omu ye bibi efang and kawa se omu makwain na emofano etumi echo no momo emreka kra oma momo emreka kra kra I was saying omu momo mkwain na omu to mitro
3: Ebusi ani a wuti ye ni owura ye benisempere jechi ena wate nene no na asamu a ye kenyi na nkwada no susu omu obi ka wo nkwada no ni enti omu ye reti no wo musi nyese bi abo apayom se wo dwiapo agu osere ho ana se wo dwiapo agu obereti mu sabre na nsio no jire na de enti emfiri omu ankasa num.
5: Why didn't you write the exams?
6: It's because of the rain.
5: Yeah.
6: It's rain, and when we came to, we got there, and they said that.
5: What time did you get there?
6: I would say around 8:35.
5: Okay. And what time were you supposed to report?
6: 8:00.
5: Okay.
6: Yeah. So we got there, and they said the teachers that maybe we inspect us another, so we should wait.
5: Okay.
6: And as we were standing there, a lot of students came, and they said we are many too, so we should stand aside. And I would say the externals came. And that.
5: Was there any agitations or anything? Did the student do anything?
6: No, I don't think so. Because me, the academic head said we should kneel down. So we were kneeling then. They said they have tuned us too, but me, I didn't see anything like they've tuned us too. I would say they should help us because it's our life. It's our life, and they should help us to write the chemistry paper again.
5: Thank you.
3: Abusiani ani a wati nkwada no en wo akire mu se wo mu nimpa se nka wo se odru ho no mo anopa no nwotwe esunsie de tatatatatata nti wo tutonsiom tutatechem bi obi beka se na momfefo o mo ko ye wo mu 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
1: A dear director.
2: Deputy Director. Young Craig.
1: That's a big grading. I don't want 06.3.
2: D-U,
1: A-A, D-U-T-Y. D-U-T-Y.
2: Deputy.
1: Yeah.
2: And if yala. If yala.
1: If you don't do to me, Utimi.
2: Spelling Utimi the frafra.
1: I was born one more. Would you go anywhere? You go anywhere? What for anywhere? Researcher. Was also a data analyst. Ness about data with me, what were mu papa mu, Eran and Snow, normally I didn't know what to me at Romu, the Womu, the Yafangram, the new Fafrim, no herpetic, like Ramu, a boom country, Aquarani moon, the Aya, a bet me abwa, your friend Eric, Aquate Adam, was here, so you're a yentiman, ye near pottery and what pottery, when you are about Quamanusam. Amanusam, Manuania to me, as he will be a war to dame, Anasi a to dame, our Quanquanus and what in chain, Nanny a genesim be. Yeah, with me who are we goes out to Kwakwa? Ah, we say with your quantum pong. Ah, we think our Kroman goes oh, and no crumbs our betrancia was in any sort of tino. Won't worry, was here man your four? So Ninia at Yabemua, Woben Union, Union, Union, Union, so to us, as the Akai, a memo burning to his own 84 month one. Now we are true about the manner. What can I pay? No, a kunko, such and for what could be the new as a perge, as a crow crow, no, a baby yano, and a minor to Tunoma, and a modern by your boy, money save you, and a one crown, but was he a nice sad no, a bayer ding pa, since we leave it to us here.
3: Say, I'm paying for no, to my dear, dear shop, Sasso Bunyano, or mine ya, Timam. 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
3: because of high traffic or mining to say that can in some part of Kumasi no it's important sanka employers and as owners of the various businesses are omo kan ko se ni dwa mo no omo factor omo workers distance employees distance right omo Kumasi no dwa ma na certain so be Kumasi no dwa bi fi ni there should be some time for relaxation because countries like Australia no omo what time e dwa mo no ba relax so you get to get takra for about 10 to 15 minutes so it's important so say I'm not sure because I'm not panic here my son mine if you can swear if you can my because you are don't take you could a book of the idea and the big mama break if you and my family and my mom for some rest kakra about 10 to 15 because I will need to do it but it means a little time of rest up of no scheduled arrangement in my it means just stress boredom you don't call the buyer cry and it means a family kakra it means overcoming certain challenges you can't go through psychologically as I was saying you must say I don't know
2: Bismarck Coffee, Penny, where a labor sweat and what they are saying to Jano. Near quantity before Saprosi for any dinner quemu. Go through nature as I won Muna, watch us for half a half a tipena, where Banchushemu and entity and TTD I would do any ACP Alexander KB. And what they are to Jasse, Anoqua, and she knew it on a camu name, Maquano so, or say a quan was I say, she shall say a tree, a chess a quan and a padded, they say ya and tea. Robert Ninka, baby, I was all this in my bed, do call over and us don't hear about no new year. It was so strada. Yeka, yeka, and penny for so rare, then Tokura baby bed, did that quemuno, won't you hear Kakra?
3: Traffic no, about peace, super. No credit, a month to me, you know, she said, then I never agree or Yakuano, M. Yakuan, and this is a damn contract for no also. SSC in a barbe mu, na a man will hurry, and me, while Pesel. Unkunya, no, it's not good. Assume view. 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
7: I stand by the way for 2 solid hours before I send me a car, coffee. So and I don't know whether it's a car that does or any fan that does. So this one, I think my unless I buy a share now or more before my.
8: To me, it's not 1 hour, almost like 2 hours. Can so bad as I would take car now or console. We be share traffic or cream and look at share traffic. It's no by the time we drew in the car, not the answer. One shut down, yeah, enough rest. Obey one or two things and saw that obey down so ain't an adjacent or so sorry now you're in 10 beijuma. So the beijuma cry, no, I break stress because we need enough sleep. So beijuma cry, we'll teach you cry now that because we need rest and call also.
9: Traffic experience needed. A car very, very poor. You know, traffic needed a hard dream, a hard dream. Over castle, over the winning say also drew by maybe a time. See, over could do now. I extend this. I'm banning to me if I'm found. We're quining on baby, more at least. Also, we'll be quining. But
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1: 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No dia ma Vasquez, no dia ma Reyes, no we dia is an finger. It is a go. Yeah, he's out to Africa for say the red card. You know, and no man for say naniama. Wahu. If we are say mubasa kumunji, aye. Afedia Ghana for say anijio omanya na afedia man for say to tuwa mundi. Man for tuwa mezi kodi. He busy with a friend Alejandro. We busy a friend Pedro. I branch him out kukrade. Emra go ni ba udrem kanam kwa mkaka ubono. I was here. Womasha South Africa. Womasha South Africa. Me a Mexico. My friend Rosalind. And yes, he made you was my pair. Wow. You don't know. Nah. Who dear? Yentie, he's South Africa for us. A cobana is so a mukobo within Juno. Wamu captain, Eba Bontime Casa, your captain, eh? It ya be before Groga Crane, within my father, Silio Susano. Ya friend, a Ronwen Williams. Williams, and was say, ah, I'll grant you any moody some mukomu crum, no ball on your barber went, wait me the time pa, Eddie, a jammy, I didn't do.
10: Yeah, obviously, we didn't want to concede, you know, in the first 20 minutes. And that's exactly what happened. We wanted to settle the nerves, the anxiety. You know, and obviously at this level, you make a mistake, they'll punish you. And that's, you know, what happened in the first 20 minutes. But then, you know, we got into the game. We had a few, you know, caught him on the break a few times, but just our final pass let us down. But, you know, there's a lot of lessons to take. Proud of the boys, the effort, you know. We didn't stop. We kept fighting. So now it's to obviously analyze and see our mistakes and, you know, not give up. You know, there's still two games to play and we must believe, you know, and take the tough lessons, as difficult as it is, but try and grow.
1: Rowan Williams, South Africa for captain, no, and after here. Se wo kasa ejrum zo asem no wan wan ponche to kwasa ne tie ye maso de kosrosro ne ye ato fom se boko wei akwate se wodon to kwa ente ni kwasa ye kasa ye de hontan e ba be tawo mo ani anase ye bedu 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eyes ma hu de Mexico for e de ayem
11: Michelle game no. Me won say Mexico na favorite because Michelle boy Mexico for boy na no me favorite. Already no me na me pese South Africa for winning. Obi any reasons why. Enya afi na me ba bi cheche mu. But Michelle game no. Me won say na Mexico na favorite. So Mexico no they deserve the win.
12: South Africa no Mexico game no. Me na anji game no say afi say me hun say at least World Cup opening game na was say yeah a little bit more exciting. Na boy mo boy na en shira nyame de sa. And then it's just
13: me as a Ghanaian, I'm happy because the situation in South Africa for your colleagues in the film is very bad. And if they are going to leave, then focus on the job that they are talking about, they are fine. Me and problem. It's in Mexico, no. My full support was with Mexico. I think it's a Mexico deserving.
14: I am the same. Yes, show them. Very good.
15: Very, very nice. Charlie, work up. Which is your mind ready this time? Because now I'm feeling you say, work up, number. Now, Mexico, for which we say, I'm a bomb, Charlie, I'm a pass his own BB Akot. Wow. What a match. So I'm going to say South Africa, say, I'm a champion. Yes, I'm also. In power, Barnes and I can be South Africa.
1: Ghana this year been on any one match in common. I'm in Pabwe, Tim Sufre, Sel Radin Tier Sufre, South Africa, Ampany Ampa, Ninian Ampa, Womadia Gomum, you know, and then Womode Ecofi entry. The address why your World Cup minute.

0: koma kra.
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1: 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Brazil 2014 and a Qatar 2022 and a group stage and a free more. But opening it, the time is now. 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
0: 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But opening it say the time is now. 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
2: wo na say asi akuma
1: ayo 05 for say den ya
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1: yo
3: songo ojanu nie
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0: Anity, Tia Bruchenkomo, Aqua Manqua, Akuntejo, Eddie Bro was Sempa, 94.7 FM. So,
2: it drew me in Dana, saying, You are no more man on it. You almost see a cra, you almost will hunu, yes, yatia, in a transia, yakabum.
3: Memory debia, a bonusia, a pemusia, a question of what a change lay your home, our approach, said the Yakum, any diabe drufi, dear whom, near her, dear ye, near the abba, dear yeno, and you can say, ye,
2: Zen, I just say, Abrochin come on a dim tintim pa.
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1: 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No, oh, cut up the gino. 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Oh, need more blasters. Also, working hard. Fireman, fire for fire, commentary position. I mean, who is shaky defense organization. Defense, no, a shaky. A shattering in a Ghana defense, defending it. Omo Poposa, Omusro, Ghana Blasters, Okuta difficulty, ewo football distribution. Say Ghana Blasters, Beijing ball. Near distributing balls, no, left and right. Near creative chances, no, intimidating it. Midfield coordination, eh, Ghana Blasters.
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1: Poor execution of attacking transition and counter attack. Poor execution of attacking transition and counter attacks. Our Blasters. After Blasters, our inability to sustain a winning position. Until the final which yes, yes, Blasters are Edins Blasters Betty Kano. Blasters Shah Edins Obukuta Shana Washano Wodia Winnie Martin. Blasters Shabakwa no Makoda. Blasters say Oshawa Utim Mubitumia at Kano. Blasters ain't me hold you on say Vitri Mache Namini and Tika. Blasters midfield a problem. Omuntimifa boss we need dey enko manim blasters are dey omukuta overly defensive approach blasters they be defending blasters and yet blasters attacking me for the net blasters intimi kone nimi gama blasters talent no home. But there
3: a simple
1: are structure and tactical issue. You put a structural issue and tactical issue. Blasters tactics in here. You tactics or blasters. You system and working with football blasters.
2: Fireman, we your jack.
1: It was the addresses are normal way. Blasters coach, I'm also here experience. No, oh, put up a degree. No, oh, you might be bleeding. I want to do more blasters. Also, working hard to build a more cohesive, balanced team. Our blasters. Team, I bet me are competing all the time. I bet me are saying blasters is not winning matches. Blasters results in blasters in defeat, draw, draw, defeat, defeat, defeat, draw, draw. That is blasters. Defeat me, kutia blasters. Blasters, it's education boa. And for only minute, opponent, no, aka, or hidden hook, a clear vertical. Blasters, but defending, defendants are defending, also, so, and your papa. Because Omuntimi hold the ball from defense. No need be a mammoth foot. And only a mammoth foot now. When there's only attackers, no so FED on it. Talent no. Talent no. But coach, he has to work on your talent no. Yen ya say you're a dad die a whole Ghana for. Me see yen ya say you're a dad die a whole blasters. Eh ya dee. Can be a Ghana blasters. A bishop piano. Yes, Tragic say you be protecting a ye win. And I see a shadow. A ye dee opponent in the Vatican. Ye be kind. A shab blasters to Sudia. A dee se blasters grab a ticker. A looking at blasters. A quay a loose. And a draw. It is not about moment. And you about to be a shabby in your ticker. And you about to be a bar, have a bush or tamakipa, a pariaba, a measa pinbona baba, a me ya bash and etty. That moment in me, I can once more. It's about the final whistle, the results. Results, no, it could see, say, it's a blasters. It me say, the final result. It's about that. Results in Chantro. Jai kasa kasa no. Ewa blasters a. Un kanu kwenchi no wunu. Any coach na wunu so to motivational kasa kwani yi press conference. Una gana blasters no. Bibia yoke no. Bibia yoke. Bibia yoke wa blasters. Blasters we. Ah, yes, against Wolves 1-1. Blasters we and yet Tima and tough. And I said, Ekuta World Cup standard. Blasters in Ekuta World Cup standard. Blasters still extra. So, over win the match. And how? Only one. How many chances will Blasters create? I will catch him and say, Blasters, he had here. Hey! Me joke it. You don't go for the ultimate.
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2: Babylon will always fall. Babylon, the be our baby, over Shiasi, over Tophon. Babylon, the Tophon. You understand? Babylon system is a vampire. And we refuse to be what you wanted us to be. We are always what we are. And that is the way it's going to be. More fire. We janish you over there, over there. No night in Zion. In the Tiklis ghetto, I always say that we know the rules. Huh? In the Tiklis ghetto, you have to know the rules. Yes, I am. Emfa, umabua. Emfa. Uti atie. Timuse wa ba towa di esuni aide. Echinchi musa aide. Aji. Uti. In that Tiklis ghetto, you have to know the rules. We. I, fireman, Kwaku Ajiman, me, I know the rules. Me see much, and yen more fire. Me a one fireman, the whole Ghana, one fireman, and no water can quench of the fire because me nyan coupon is so. Tina me say one love. It is time to get together and make sure, say yes, we feel what? You will feel you all right. You will feel it. Hey, more fire. It's really to talk. Me, it's really to talk. Me do no way. Me do no. It's really to talk. We go to jail. We are. We see. See. We are. We go to jail. We are. So go to bam. Huh? So go to bam. So go to. Ba Ukutuje oya Usisi oya Umozo si oya Utiasie Chese wapya Unemu Aide wako bobon Unainu ebua Wapya Uhinya sukutu bam Usisi oya Ukutuje oya Uhinya die Sukutuba. And then, Abbe. Fearsome Friday. And then, Fearsome Friday. And the date in essay. 12 June. 2026. Fire burn you all. We be our heavy, be our team, we be our dance show. And she shows us in a professional way. One fireman. One. Fireman, no size on top of the game. We run the show, tune into me run here. We walk by faith and not by sight. In Mbebi, Eko de Bia. Yeah, more fire. Any dao, in Mbeko yina, Niamu yengina, yenim, any dao. Blasters, Amodi scanning yina, Ghana sika, in tia teacher sika. Into your necessary cuckoo for sika. You bear any yet me to your moka. Yes, he said, Juma boy a book. That's his sub positions a boy a book. Utazi, Ghana Nipa Baku no Nunqua put up positions bear five. Enchishemo, baby, anyhow. Ghana, sir, the semi kumia. Papa could not look at positions five. As soon as you are a monk of worker, Tiani, a two majuman, or musicas. Near success, blasters, near the scanning in our blasters, now resources in the cool waste. As he says, scanning in our blasters, now resources in the cool waste. Hey, yeah, Ghana for the animal, say, resource, say, blasters, I say, you need to be beer for blasters, you won't say. Blasters, I say. You have performance. So after win, now, son, you have a performance. You are going to say, Blasters, I say. Carlos Gurez. Blasters coach. ni agana ni ganda ni ni onim ni say blasters ashe results carlos cruz blasters coach ni agana ni enim ni say blasters ashe results number more fire yes yes yes now more than 40 years promises be pretty our blasters in your budget cap near Tom Ghana sipping in our PS money in the name of blasters I see a koto cap no say ban say
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2: Ghana the sika e di ko blasters powerful tournament there you have talk up ni bi de dada Yatobiaka 4 times African champions no see this cup and here to the because your J cup no kura ni sika no isa eche ya ya bottle matches ni e film it me your budget Ghana blasters who it me your budget na sika na e that tournament no so blasters budget no sika no boss China hey uta ko tournament ne so so a no was a ko re 3 matches ni wa film still na sika no you who be be fa resources ni ko waste ko waste ye it blasters Ghana for ya bremu ye hear we ya bremu Ghana for ya bremu blasters for a day proud to World Cup we eh ye nko mo records friendly matches wo mabo mami shatawali ni fireman ya nsana matua blasters commentary ni so because ni agana fu ni mane win results nyesha Carlos Cruz blasters put 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
1: 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Me no. 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My professional. 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Because also, you need to send you to meet in a wagon. And we'll be in two unions and a wagon. A day. Namia boa basa, see we so. 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Nini pan in a bow basa, see so. Tell a wagon. Till they have fire for fire. No time for any imbecility, we are. We need that time. More fire. And 12 blasters coming to position is when one year fire call. World Cup Nashas, yes, home South Africa. Wokubu defense. We should players be out do mukoye, do do an attacking. And in the chill say World Cup, no, it was standard. And in the chill say World Cup, it was standard. South Africa lose to Mexico. I said, "Jihu red card. World Cup no standard. Enye boom boom boom. Enye chicha chicha. Enye suso mu rough rough."
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1: No fire. World Cup no. 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Bobby. She Ghana records no yes say. Catch them in Ghana records no yes say. Proud to World Cup. So Ulusu to South Korea me boy. Ulusu to Japan me boy. Blasters Ulusu to Japan. Friendly match. We send Ulusu to Germany. 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Ulusu to Mexico no ede what more fire. Yeah.
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5: en fidie ne eje no ho kakra ma ba ma sa ba commentary position fire for fire adum tv nie wo tie me e wa sempa na
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5: at the FM so so water crady GL radio China live DSTV go TV fire for fire me fire me person me come again you come into position eh mpd ni yesa no person me come again na utie me na so o come again come into position em no do ya say world cup na say ya tam we 30 million US dollars and more than bo minister kran ko parliament ngo e den ko ye nchichiri mu hawa ye ko spending na ye ko akoye sene no 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commentary position yet was more fire. If fire, we also fire. Blasters, Ghana for your pay resource. Blasters coach, resource in your pay. Your pay, apart from say blasters, I say. And Zakrani about performance and also. Your pay, blasters, I say. Yes, you have a fire.
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5: World Cup, young ko see a quack, participate, take a your pay, see a performing. Performing is also about results. Anything you do by Carlos Cruz. Experience how winning on a today, I'm learning a world cup in here. It will also a my results. Me and in a Ghana for years, more fire. Oh, by a Ghana already near qualified at that. What I say? Well, you see your pump coach, your pick coach. Open World Cup na sa ko bi mu no uzu betimi eti emre ni ni ene ye di ama o 100,000 US dollars ene ni ekika wonyi skaketwa eti Ghana for ye ni ni man resource say ya she when enye se be fire o Ghana for mu fire coach ni so entimi ama win ama ye mpe draw asim bia ni lose ye pe win. Yes, I have a fire. It's about resource. More fire. Blasters. Ghana blasters.
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5: 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no yeah you know sebi world cup 2010 you do quarter finals anya ya ko four times you fit one it you record back wo ma eh 2010 you do quarter finals means our record no kura no so many eh cup na mepe 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
6: Asemba FM
5: 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muka teacher for you to muka economy mo e den ya che se amon fu nye adwuma nye ku ku fu ya wo mu so so ya tu mu sika so e be si na ya kan ye hu de ekoti but before this no 30 million US dollars more 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
6: to win
5: Ghana ni ni dia ni win master say say what gini say e ya win o man man yes o ma ya dia wa bo draw o coach na timi ama o ma defend ye ya nshe o mu bebre san nonsense no matter so so be win o dia ni say blasters win and san ya ba performance no set performance ni ye say 3 points win e be we are ni about performance ni so cup no ye give ya ni about performance ni so win 3 points e ma oje cup it 3 points no say ye ah blasters e share e ye preparation say ah bo ase say e dey call world cup ye think go sa lose sa ye chance ye lose ni favor South Korea say Japan fu ashe wo mu na ashe blasters o blasters abi she Austria share 5 Germany so se share blasters and Mexico fu so share na we o se near ball 1-1 ade e dey record me what's that term $30 billion and more e dey amount me team we record or the world cup in friendly matches $30 million and more what term dey am team no the taxpayers money again I always expect Ghana in this obey expect again win Ghana in this expect win last start the tournament with me budgeting na ne budget ni sika no e do so che sika e da tournament no so pesi tournament no so no any sika da so no blasters Ghana ye budgeta ye de be ko tournament no na dos no so 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
7: sisi wo
5: nke wa fi mu three matches sika odi ko e $15 million a dose too much genuine so odi wa dia wa sa dia ba me to be da ba ye be ya si e chiska no sika di basa in the name of blasters na o blasters e bobo a o expect say me ready
6: asempa fe
5: ya dia sa kasa no enu ma ya dia enu ma ya dia ena blasters ya dia in a video wo my idea wo go hwe mu wie so wo my idea no mo kan wo go hwe mu na blasters a lose you wo lose because wo lose 2-0 3-0 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
6: a Semper FM
5: me bo akatira me blasters bo friendly match kwa no defend because on busy abeshano we need team papa wo musu so mu team papa wo musu ma friend the correct players wo musu players wo mu na e base on merit players wo mu na e papa ade tin wo mu team mo wo mu bo friendly match kwa na blasters e defend blasters wo bo friendly match wo so wa won de are se ne e be ya wo bo hu defend e ne wo you attacking wo ta say ni wo mu defend sa wo goalkeepers so so nye average goalkeepers wo goalkeepers a wo di wani hwema you bet me am go for chance am mo da national team no pa but en go for who mu influence blaster selection I mean that fact they don't think about blasters it's all about seeing me actually me enye dey sike wo ho no yentimi nya any benefit wo ho yes benefit bi is ka sika sa wo blasters so because blasters as it stands now, it will team more. But blasters goalkeeping, average goalkeepers in the world. When you go to a tournament, when you need a good goalkeeper and a good goalkeeper,
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5: Nobody is saying they are not goalkeepers. The players there will be any workers who many players. But there are some people who are not supposed to be there, and then kofobia mo makoho. They don't have interest in blasters because women interest pan no more. All these years they can't take blasters far. So the blasters be jack up. They are a formidable team. A team out to say unstoppable. A team so bit much and a team no bobola effect. We will say blasters. They say African ranking first. Ishim FIFA ranking. We are doing well. Your co tournament are, I mean, very respectable position. Say, yeah, jack up. All these years, chance of money are in the moment to me and your blasters. Moment to me and your blasters. So, how would I say, who interest? Who interest in this? Who sika? Who players be a of who interest? Who influence the selection? Who the players he come? Say, far away. And what blasters?
7: Fireman, what you
5: most of the players, average players, who goalkeeping. Average goalkeepers. Most of these blasters players, average players. and they are players who need to make a game, no? Omo timi po game no take game mo chance no mo po game no but mo the politics who don't know so na usuka na kana utumika din why but we be in the politics over there e ko mo faso to get people out shut people down make sure said things will not come to daylight any blasters are a do tournament I mean everybody feel shaky but me me catch no means no the reason is in this point so we so must go for pedigree coach or no one was selected players based on merit so they got to give us results and so keep them on their toes who they who you done and who resource now you say blasters are shed 3 points he has shed 3 points he has shed 3 points we must lose we be fire we be sack we must lose what some come on the team we ebe ki kan adwuna chi omu ye professional omu lusu omu omu biko coach ni chine se wonu has his experience me as in the pedigree no wonu an afresh our players we based on merit so they should perform win and yet uma ya dia sim bia na ye wo blasters so abob to know ya dia say an she ni bibiri wa ya dia say cheap talk nonsense talk no no way
6: as simple FC
5: yeah the fire bit see omo so ka wa dwini chire omo ye gana ni ka wa dwini chire omo se no no nonsense bia they should just go for 3 points e wo tournament we sa yen pen nonsense your excuse bia ti no excuse no nonsense excuse bia and we na ye na we na ye see na we na ye see masa ye perceive ye gana for ye ti and say ya bobo na we 3 points ya she resource na ba we got to win some games blasters was in free group stage you know near koko ya nimo world cup tikalos grace wan yes adwuma na dia will fire you
7: fireman we your
5: nya gana for ni man say win resource 0302211702 0302211702 Sokoto bam. 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
0: more fire mam come on in more fire ben blast us in your name I win yet you more fire oh my what blast us in your name I win win and look at resource in imra 0302211702 0302211702 sokoto ba ɛno ɛn bɛn yɛtie wo mɔfa a ne anim ayɛ win mɔfa a nane a mɔfa a
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6: but you be fire wo mo you be fire wo mo but you be say you say say mo
2: ambo mo din crampo team na
0: here build more fire
6: yeah they say be my yayo mo
0: fantastic
6: like that fire
0: more fire
6: yeah mo be an yasa
0: fantastic more fire
6: statistics no say 1 year the year ah now we for whole year man now so we go go dey crowd na here no crowd no crowd ya building fufu say better sad
0: fantastic mohammed more fire so go to back
7: we
0: be gan aba e be tie afaso
7: more fire baby ah now ba chedura wo Sapo drug store. We buy me a jam. Ah, man, Fujina, we take so go. Men da dao. Yen di Ghana for ni yen can ni say. We need win.
0: Win.
7: One jikka for number Ghana.
0: More fire.
7: And yes, sir, we are ready.

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1: More fire.
0: What I say? We need the calf at Ghana. What I say? And Yamatra Makwe.
1: More fire.
0: Last time Yamatra Makwe, Matra Makwe. Yenimbo, Kasa Naso.
1: So we need win.
0: We need win.
1: Results. Results.
0: That is what Ghana. No draw. We need win.
1: Results. Now you hear. Palace the rest.
0: Results. We need the result.
1: Okay. All right. Matter of fact. Baby girl Abanti. More fire. And doggy na adi be mami. So unim doggy.
2: Doggy.
1: Unim doggy. Yeah, me. Oh yeah. Unim doggy di ene ko.
2: Oh, yeah,
1: My,
2: which
1: one do you want? I'm not saying. Correct to your office now to see how me who are sorry.
2: Cement, warping. Just a pain, you know. Do what they want, pen and pain and disappear.
1: Pain and disappear.
2: Okay.
1: You bet open it. Do do it to a cotton 0249 017 101 020 461 6161 New Talent Ventures follow. Omona, do do an hour more. So cotoba. More fire. You see them about the Vita.
2: Heba. Mister. And in the cups.
1: And in the cups.
2: And doing a few beer won't come awesome.
1: Wow.
2: And then money bohong como. And man is so fiasco. Now, you say, Sanya King, you're bona, I say, yeah, said the Ghana for a year, Paris also, no, no, believe you, who didn't break here. Sana cements is in making one. Cemented your old papa, and it just had one
1: match.
2: I didn't see some messages. A man is so a menstrual pain, no, never was so cool. The snow, the channel, the na so gyina ho ase bebe se me pa cho so me invite her ba me share the capsules eye mama mema esiesie nerves esiesie ntinmu ene ntina me ka se mema de wo se de wo ho aye 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And it wo ye mpa no so de na ye hwe so benya ahode a. 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So we ni energy. 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E do ba ko be mo ahode. Ama energy ade a tie ahu say why you very active. Ade bi a wo ye bi You're very active. You no, know you're active. No, and you're channel for all you're active. No, and you're cement vital herbal mixture. And the capsules. And the more you're active. Very, very active. I'm about energy. I'm out to me. I'm no, no, no, we're really there. Side effect into the show. Person means you need enough for your wood drew. Where herbal medicine, you need the ancient in Yamana, and you know how back a couple of the wood drew. Side effect to be anyhow. And don't win a bit no more. What did I got my shot? Why you go? No, you're a shanso. And just like I said, you go now, we say, oh, go now, my highest hand yet day. Oh, no, who could rub the air shop born, waiting ya, Kintino Hukaka, and for Fashe, for some inviter herbal mister. And in the capsule, Luciana would get to Yena, and yes, a man inviter herbal mister. And in the capsule, one who feels. And I do could do so no question go. Oh, was I line? Oh, and remember there was a waiting yash ago. You did yes, a gun a bishop to me, yeah, or dear. You never you go. You never I say. You never pass
1: it. I do but look at your misery.
3: I see the bar if you
1: are not to be a shah. Na ma sham wadasa.
2: Who say ye se gwa ye wo se ti ti a
1: mi ti wa si bu
2: o bi wa na energy of fem
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1: ese
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1: me
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1: o fai kokura obi
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2: ye be catch him hospital de ba pe obi abeti se hospital no aba be dwa
1: bebe yo bebe se wa
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0: Badaroma ye share as ye Ekosi Sen Impact Project. Ye ne ye nuanoma ye members of the Renal Patient Association of Ghana. Se ye beko mwa bosumi biana panye wase omu wo ansana wa start dialysis treatment no mwa boyam.
1: Is it a back to back? 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Hey, Ekosisei, I see. 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
0: Samuel Atachi, Honorable Minister, in charge of Works and Housing, Member of Parliament for Ebuakwa South.
6: It should not count.
0: Yeah, best time after we
6: need time I have, but if I have any age.
0: Yeah,
6: that's it. Now, I never knew that. I never told you so.
0: Mate.
6: When you said Ghana, that was coming so. So, how's it going to come so?
0: Yeah.
6: And today, you're not a man in Pedia.
7: I'm going to continue.
0: Yeah, best thing about being comobio. Why?
7: Openness, you know. I think that this shouldn't be a problem at all.
0: Mida itself should come out, yes.
7: Yeah, Mida should tell us, oh, Mirakoi, this is a shareholding structure. Indigenous Ghanaians, they only maybe X percentage. And the Philippines, they only Y percentage. And I think that should settle this matter.
0: Honorable, it's always a pleasure talking to you. May that say powerful for your time. And did the Honorable John Jin upon the attending canoe?
8: But Obi, yes. Obi, na ankane na na na na mi shedan nim se we heavy sir. But say say majuwadi.
0: What you made you?
8: Majuwadi, but utimbe o de ba osa meka. Me ni mi junior ba kuko ayi court, circuit court bi mi modi.
0: Okay.
8: Na mi junior na o wa now say no my lord. Philip Osebo, what the Philip Osebo?
0: I'm not saying the Philip Osebo.
8: What the Philip Osebo? Na my lord, check kunyam. As Philip Osebo, are you related to Obi of Asempa?
0: Hey,
8: Obi Kando, na mi tiar say. I say yes, my lord. You say pinya, pinya. Enjoy the adudia didi.
0: Hey,
8: I'm Asempa boy. I don't know what do Asempa, I don't know what do. I had the engine and say I don't have bongo for ya. What traho crack as I break and can you Supreme Court today? Hey,
0: you didn't meet you or court.
8: And you know, judges net you. Judges, eh, what gun at you?
0: Wow.
8: Obetier for information.
0: Wow.
8: Yes. You tell me a judge, I met you. When this nigga San Maduno.
0: And then they want to be a judge.
8: I'm venture man, you know. Tell me a judge. Kamitia and this nigga San Maduno.
0: Alright. Oh, yeah, then you're me, I say.
8: Hey,
0: you're me, I dear. Wow. Oh, that's nice.
8: My mom who judge Kwa na boy, I was Philip Osebosu. Obi of us, are you related to Obi of Asempa? You know, I can't even tell you. Just a no. Because yes, I did hear Besserani Aji. Nothing about
0: her. Oh, nice.
8: Yeah.
0: That's nice. Mama Anthony Nukwenu Akwa Banafi. Anthony Akwa Bet saying,
9: in your Obi now, so.
0: Nothing you watch us, sir.
9: at a campaign in Quenty.
10: Obi Neba, Obi Ba. Anthony Riba, Obi Ba. Obi.
9: Anthony Nukweno. Chale mi huwa cha mafiu bruta.
10: Ya mi adum ya huye na osuwe.
9: Adum.
10: Ijumana ne ebo enti ya.
9: Mi ya miti mi hu.
10: Yebi ni huya retire to your foot.
9: Organization. Is ya wako form?
10: Jai communication, ma communication form. Eka cry, babe wafo.
9: Man, wafo mba kumti. Lawyer Sami Jemfi, ewa hamema na kwaba. So Sami, akwaba ete sayin?
11: Wanya mi adum.
9: Bibi ya kwe?
11: Wanya mi diache.
9: Azo oba hache.
11: So frame me ache to so frame me ache but they be a major bre
9: eti
11: remember mun ko amiti ekusi and mama mo abaso
9: yeah that's
11: one wo production team wo di juma so oh my god and congratulations once again for winning the radio program for the year
9: yeah that's we appreciate everything you also do for us mun so mo ka ho na juma na timi kwa ni mti eda mun so asepa for the support and everything
12: ma mini kai ecosystem ma mutin kwa na no and your yamwa, the diastem, a pa, Molay, and a ward, ma moya. Did you pass a dance affair? A proceed saying a tempa, Monsogana, to be my main cabin, Mupia, Moma air credit. Titru, Sanya, Modia can cast a year, Juma, a beer, or the beer, or Titia, Nan, send me two quaint air conenum. America, New York, I want to take taxi, I'm fire, not the Paco, or Tia. It could be saying, I was taxing able AM and 1 1. Now, so meaning I can be Enna, Yabom, and Basho, Amamo, Abusabodi, and a radio instrument.
9: Amen.
12: Yeah, away enemy.
9: Yeah,
13: Asempa F.
9: Your Excellency, Akwaba, na Otten.
14: Hey, Obi, Yamina Dumiahui.
9: Bibia
14: Boko, Michetti Fupa, na Mabahan Menhude, Zamasa, Wabra Boom. Sande, Obi and the Minimuno, Sekedi Takra, this year, Oye, nationally. The level, baby, we're the Royal Savar. That's great. It's great. Mama Kere, it's good to see you.
9: Good to see you.
14: Abrabanda man or
9: see.
14: You see, that has always been my philosophy. We hasn't or today, haban,
9: yeah.
14: You know.
9: Yeah.
14: As the trees grow, others come up.
9: Yeah.
14: It's in painful work. I'm also the children. That's it. On the normal. Abraboy, then on my man, so to win. It's really, really a pleasure to be before you at Asempa. And this is the first time Samara me pre Asempa FM. Okay. Oh, yes.
9: Okay. In the Dr. Samuel of Swampofo, Abekan Yensa, PhD, papa. Doc, Akwabana, a poem to say.
10: I'm your dumb, I don't want pipe. I'm not a sea.
9: Yes.
10: I'm in chair. What you for MC being social and wash
9: your mouth?
10: Now, so many come more basso.
9: Let us.
10: I in the heat of campaign, it's a moving room, and to me, I'm throw more basso.
9: Yes.
10: I think that we are all very proud of your achievements. Now, as I'm passing, I'm saying, Mundi as I'm passing, and you'll be what is animal?
9: Yes, I'm panabo. One of the hit songs.
10: Album I make a grand son of make a sign.
9: 24-hour economy.
10: As a pack of upa.
9: Yeah.
10: The win is election.
9: Yeah.
15: Dudu na ubi. Na eba ekosi sensu soa. Kaono nke ofufro e pa supremo hwa. 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Yes, kusi ye.
9: Yes.
15: Inti ya boma baso. Yes, the good, the bad, and the ugly.
9: Sure.
15: Obetini na asosu wo ikusi sen. 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
9: Yes.
15: Mo ye program, mo political program, mo asante hini. 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
13: Ama tutu
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13: Ono ayi pe ne kra no. 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
9: Ayi pe.
13: Ba bi oba ze oba
9: da form ti.
13: Me si me di, me si. I
9: don't know. Oh, Billy Paul. No, no, no, no. 12 years.
13: Yeah, 12 years. That's Obi. Ah. You want to come back? Do your presentation. Then you want one. Maybe you are born on OAE. No, my country good. No, my country good. No, no, no. What's the saying? No, no, no. Maybe you are born on one. Now, how can you say you are born on one? Last time I was born on mother. Who's your born on one? Oban on one. Come on, come on, come on.
9: In the Ida, you are seeing the 410. The Emma Maker San say the majority chief whip in parliament, who is a lawyer, ni a Roxanne Nelson Dafyama. What's your name?
16: Papa, no, Mumia, and Shua, oh, where you are. Appoint your committee on.
17: Napo Bawia tickets. Napo Bawia tickets. Napo Bawia tickets is a perfect one for you. Napo Bawia tickets is a perfect one for you. Napo Bawia tickets is a perfect one for you.
18: It's a perfect one for me. It's a perfect one for me. Oh, guys, I'm going to the idea. Oh, I didn't have a chance to have. Oh, guys, I'm going to. How much do you have in the Abrasa? I was observing. What did you observe? Was there a perfect one for me? Oh, God, I'm ready to have as well. I said, what would you have in the Abrasa?
17: It's a winning ticket.
18: It's a winning ticket, sure. It's a winning ticket. It's an excellent ticket. The perfect ticket. Oh, God, I'm ready to have as well. Oh, I didn't have the Abrasa. Oh, God, I'm ready. How much do you have in the Abrasa?
19: Just entered. The cameraman, when the majority leader was on his feet, they are only focusing on him. If a cameraman would deliberately take, when I've taken my leg out of my shoe, Mr. Jethro, let your cameraman know that if they want to play politics with a camera, we will not take kindly to it. Yes, Mr. Speaker, if they would now be taking our legs, why is it that when he goes to the majority leader, he's only focusing on the upper part of his body? If the cameraman will be doing partisan politics, then he must be cautious. Mr. Speaker, I had momentarily taken my legs off my shoe. Then he zoomed the camera down to take it. Mr. Speaker, I will speak on some of these things because today it may be me, tomorrow it may be you. It is not right because I was in pain and I removed my legs from my shoe. How come I'm debating? You decided to only zoom down. Mr. Speaker, we should... It's me. Mr. Speaker...
9: And I think San Neoman Kitin so na Ninina Akabo.
20: Yes!
9: And then Ramitie Dr. Enin of Kofi Annan International Peace. And he made the point, say, a frustration, no? And Akikabo Mami Yu.
20: But we have all contributed to it.
9: Enra, I had an engagement with some youth on Unim Clubhouse.
20: Yeah, Unim Clubhouse.
9: Clubhouse, eh?
20: What's it mean in Clubhouse? Sport be a baby agent, I've been continuing. And I never know. What's that? What's that? Right. No, a joint, I've been continuing. Yeah. But what is that? Yeah.
9: A social media app.
20: Oh, the move, because I'm a cock. I mean, what do you mean for half an hour? Nobody can say, you're never. Oh, cancer, yeah. Well, no question about more to me now. Because he
21: just do these observations, and it keeps going up. Okay. Vantage points won't cry. I'm saying, yeah. Another pantine traffic light, yeah. Nothing. Now, Quada, now Funachia, but I consider the tuba to an omode speaker, Esikano,
9: Nazan, the Omugus,
21: or Boya Saponium, Nanum Omobono, emotional blackmailing. What did you know? 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
21: no bu boss na commentator so nemu we die wa was was mu a o twam kwadi a onyame nhira no
1: oma master art no maza omo san so ye pictures bi omo ye picture
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0: 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Fremi yobi yatnasi. Na yatnasi. It promises to be another exciting edition of Ghana's biggest and the most authoritative political, social and current affairs talk show. Eko si sen on Asempa FM. Many thanks for doing the listening wherever you may be, however you may be doing the listening, be it on radio, online, and on mobile. Ubetimi etiye, and we appreciate all of you so much for tuning in to Ekosi Sey, because you do this every weekday from Monday to Friday, 2 p.m. to 6:30 p.m. And on Fridays, we normally take it cool and easy on the show. The 12th day of June, 2026. Check with your time, 30 minutes after 2. And now, if you are there, you hear the same segment, no, Ebe Bremo. Na you are, unim se enra officially the 2026 World Cup. And we want to focus a bit more on sports and football in particular, because we are a football World Cup. Three countries and host US of A, Canada, and Mexico. And host one of the host nations, Canada, Mexico, aboard the opening game with South Africa. Something very interesting happened on the African continent. Very, very interesting. Of course, and also I generated a huge conversation on social media, both in South Africa and across the continent. That game ended 2-0 in favor of the host nation, Mexico. Later on, at dawn, around 2 a.m., South Korea and Sunni Czech Republic, Ama and also ND 2-1 in favor of the Koreans. Chum.
1: I don't want to get you exposed. Leadership is not always.
0: Oh, that would be. Oh,
1: nobody knows this.
0: Now, that was saying that. I mean, my reading to saying that now would
1: be to the point where all the time leadership, you are apportioning blame. Most people complain.
0: Any blame. Any blame.
1: Yeah, they Jawa near their swaw.
0: Any blame.
1: We are candy for. Say, me, swaw. Where the issue? Yours is to demonstrate. Who are the ones who say, "Oh, but who chose that? Because you're 24, you know."
0: Benghazi.
1: Yeah. But that's a challenge.
0: On my name.
1: So Obi wa Ben, we now born it here. On how it feels, because we now ukuta Afrani say Odieko. My ba me me complain.
0: I said, "Ba ubo mechi." I was saying, "Mechi, what is happening?"
1: So what is the solution?
0: I'm telling you,
1: I don't need to complain. What is the solution?
0: There is no problem. If it ain't broken, you don't fix it. There is no problem.
1: Okay, Kwame Kabra. If you ain't broken, there is no problem. Yeah, problem you. Leadership, there's only a leader in the market.
0: It takes time now. I appreciate you.
1: I'm going to good faith. Paying for him, Percy, ever criticize him, and it's very bad.
0: And it runs through.
1: It's not good.
0: It runs through leadership at every level.
1: It's not good
0: because Omani Yehowe, even a fear, who's a leadership minister, if you say aye, Oba Peny, ni yomwe bwa woyia Obi Timia Kanesa.
1: Obi Timaka. For instance, Obi Timadra. For instance, Bibi Tse, Bididi late.
0: Yes.
1: On countless occasions,
0: yes.
1: And Obi, I'm so and person, so tino. Any times I'm meeting, they disagree. They don't come fighting me.
0: Okay.
1: But they come putting a very good case across.
0: Mm-hmm.
1: For instance, Pokuya, they be all saying,
0: you know, advice and criticism. Those are two different things.
1: I'm just saying, or kawasem.
0: Okay.
1: Tio, or kawasem. And then they be at the end, I'm trying to make Ubetimi akadi opeso okabia emo kwanya abefaso abekano ampa me money omo de but ade na me ye no so omo ntimi mapre ko ga na otia na so na odidi na bi ne ene ene niamo ho that's what we need to say we need to But Oba no best was eat. Now look around, say yes, yes, Diana. You actually cause crazy, Diana. You are. As they suggest to me, say, ah, no, be I will say. They are reminding you that one casa now say, may in Diana do. And I want to cry the way I would, you know. Why also person also say, hey, Diana, hey, you would not matter the city as a caca, no, huh? Sometimes I move back on my draw, will be on the fusso, places is normally about. So it's a way of letting you know that. So when no, a child said, oh, left tenants in our kitchen cabinets, no. Omo bo ho ban ebi ho no ma kra ji ah be ma de be ma de na fusu be ma so di di main di di o mi ama mi ni u be hu no no why say tam have you happy u pe ja na kra na ajo bi pe ja na ma e ti sa ni bi da maker
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1: 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Sanko phone, any one can say, yes, so on so. A woman paying, and woman woo. So, what you may be now a minister, now P, a new secretary, and they are blocking certain things from you.
0: Yeah.
1: Be careful.
0: Oh, sorry,
1: and so, your third party's also opinion.
0: Sure.
1: Because when you baba also no, only pano almost say ni chirewo no. Say ni pano is your Messiah. Mm. But essence of baba expose or mix this, you know, they will find every means to possible to block that person. Because I got three minister ni ma, minya kwenye o minister ni ma, and debia dameka. Every minister I get the opportunity before you, whether in the previous or this administration, once you talk about governance. Mm-hmm. And you want to make a choice because Serbia and Brazil, we are ministers, you know, they all can be on the force with them. Some of them, they are so accommodating, they say, they're going to call back and forth, bear 1 hour.
0: Yeah.
1: And some of them who say, that is, so adjusting the position. Sometimes you fall. Now, falling does not mean that is it.
0: Sure.
1: A treasure, you are building a certain capacity who accommodating all manner of views.
0: Sure.
1: But they acquire the leadership position, but they are not accommodating.
0: Mm.
1: They feel that once I'm the leader, that's not a leader.
0: Yeah.
1: Anybody who ebu, anybody who aye there in your presence, you are not a leader.
0: Mm-hmm.
1: And yet,
0: mistaken belief. Someone force through me.
1: Yeah. Some leaders, Obi, they are so flexible but very fair.
0: But very fair.
1: You cannot misbehave. Mm-hmm. They are so cooperative, very accommodating.
0: Yes.
1: They are the nicest person you ever come across.
0: Yes.
1: But please, you can't do that.
0: You don't joke.
1: Who cry no? Say those in Anim drono, nyanka se kofa bibi atwitwi anim anaso oba no akuntan. No what say o pampe ba. What say debi debi. It anon chair you are commanding respect to. No. You work deliberately towards it.
0: Mm-hmm.
1: You should be conscious about it.
0: Yeah.
1: But any leaders need to do now whether a few mema no ma ware ware no no just oba ko o menti no. Oba che se bibi o bibi anka dem. Bibi a bi a enkutukutu no wo ze ni pa da be. Aden dia se mko a. O yesa. If you know, Oire Oma Obient,
0: and you,
1: If you live that kind of leadership life, there, that's a Ukraine, you are doomed.
0: Yeah.
1: Now, you're trying for your day. One and Casuan Beguasi. Now, if you would have one, I bet
0: in some was.
1: What is your washroom? Most of the presents are Mabati on my gun as Ramoko. A binimo, Ayanya, Quenya, and Ayanya, Quenya, no Mudin, come on. They tell you. Oh, free, so we are. And you may be brave. Not only idea, crap. But then the report to Subreno. Every blessed day. I told you. Ni akoshie report na de breno.
0: And we want put system in place.
1: Yes.
0: Ubenya third party be.
1: Yes.
0: Now we dey cross checking your ma ya catch her na oche wa na.
1: Yes.
0: Ebu abo say.
1: Titi enya. Ye kan senya. Leader de unya candidate papa. Bibi atisan.
0: Sure.
1: Unya candidate papa. Even Blackstar ya. Ye ka say I wa je gwenda so nwe. Just one match pe. Any average Ghanaian bia or ye fair. Ebon say your last match any sir ifo ibo here kwere 1-1 a friendly match
0: your last friendly match
1: referee team
0: and okra ne hwan e monka your last friendly match any one boy chum na hwan Ghana
1: Wales your last friendly match
0: yes.
1: You cannot compare say the almost see a kind of to matches basa. So it tells you that when you have an effective and efficient leader, and one kasa who says sane kwasa. Is it leadership then your baby asuku mo efio asori o amemwo mo mensi mo babia ye be you second for
0: yes
1: even singing ministry I don't know harmonious choir then as for no o matimi anyini anyini anyini
0: wuli
1: bakwa for adon anyini adon kusu anyini because there's a certain structure, there's a certain leadership skill bia nipa bi nim over time adapt to some person side we etimi building a building
0: it's true.
1: The biggest challenge we continue to have as a country, as even a fear, as parents, as a sorry, a leadership. Leadership, because even who the run sorry, identity. Onyamena yesum no no. Owo ngoma watrugu hama isi enshesni yen yen yese onu Christo no. But how many churches through their leadership? You are sorry, one man. Wa ba jedi. They encourage you to dress to show your boobs. They don't give a toss because oh my God, that is part of Christianity. Growing up, deeper life, Pentecost. That na make us in a certain level of flexibility be any compromise be for lack of a better word. Mm-hmm. Because the Pentecost that
0: compromise may not be the right.
1: Okay. Well. The deeper life. Mm-hmm. And then the SDH and the Pentecost. No? Yeah. Hey, please. I am stuck. But a break on the name, no?
0: A break on
1: the name. Say, oh, sir. No, why you careful?
0: But you don't overdo.
1: Exactly.
0: You don't overdo.
1: Exactly. And you have done well. It's not to say, because now we're too strict. Pumpy. It's just a break on leadership, sir. Debbie.
0: Yeah.
1: You have to see a it's your course, be our coach, your cradia. You should allow the space.
0: You adapt,
1: so you're adapting, kakra, and you're careful.
0: The core value,
1: and you're careful.
0: The core tenets. And
1: you're careful. Who the bar, memo, man? The bigger picture is that, oh, Titi Ghana. Ghana, you were soon near Banya, near Yabi, or
0: don't deviate.
1: Don't deviate. Basic. Don't deviate. Everything I know in Kobo, Brea, Koswa, Anna, but you know what I'm saying? It's all is as a result of one leadership and deviation.
0: Yeah.
1: We've deviated. Because most of the things that we encounter today, but for deviation and lack of leadership, and we are not here.
0: We'll stay on course. I mean, I think it affords us the opportunity of one to. And then I'm a person me bo nipa kakrebia baso. Manasa Azuria Winnie has started series B on his Facebook page. On head of the various state-owned enterprises are from data utimu say or more air tenny around agencies are the one at one. First one, I'm a and I'll share it. Yeah, former boss or former colleague, I don't know.
1: Boss
0: James Ajani,
1: boss,
0: your boss.
1: Boss,
0: okay. Mm. Oh, radio go.
1: Yeah,
0: I hear say he's done an amazing job. Oh, SIC.
1: We started here by him saying, pay attention.
0: Amazing job.
1: Anna, amazing job. We can't manage it, you know.
0: Yeah,
1: I'm gonna say naturally. Go to your talk out, Debbie. Sebi, Nim Dia, a good criminal. Oh, no, Onkasa. He always won the job. To be done. Eti, you didn't even borrow a hokwa na amau fokase. You know, maybe you have not experienced onye dede, onko kafe, onko shi obufo. But I want to meet you for so. Or that skill, no? Ubuadiya pa, or umbrasiya pa, na juni mudo pa, onko kase ntiyo. Even in the highest provocation, highest of provocation. Eti manase shi ase so right. I'm saying, anya muwama. Because if you have worked under lawyer, now lawyer Ajani Mbwati.
0: Yeah,
1: James Ajani Mbwati. But what was it? Adebia Ekosuo SIC, no? Or Nini team, no? Because you're a team player. You're a leader, be one man. Obi nam catch the one. No, we're office, we're crying.
0: But as a kakai.
1: Na chief finance, na far. Na we're the director of a year, na far. Na we have far, na we have far. Of frame it here, Obi Abema is because. Who do I drink? Chirebia, Kobia, a poison, you don't far. That is not the kind of person James Ajani Mbwati. So I am not surprised the least. Because I have worked under him. Even working under him, no. O treat you, sir. Only no. Hey, pepe. But oh, my. Say? There's a line drawn. On cross that line. No. But he's your boss.
0: Sure.
1: And I'm happy. Amongst all now, any series now, I shall see. What Timmy Akofa? No less a person than lawyer James Ajani Mbwati. Very, very intelligent, wise person.
0: What makes me even more happy, and it's this is somebody who practiced as a broadcast journalist. went on to become a lawyer, became deputy minister, and now somebody is spokesperson. And the result is there for all to see. In an industry, there is so much competition. For a state agency competing that much and that well with the private sector, no, I think he has to be commended. James Ajene Mboateng, kudos to you. I mean, Oshie data, man, as a presenter, and I just say, Omo, Reverend, I'm a exact figures. No, Oshie, the growth in SIC revenue under his watch has been phenomenal. Inti kudos to James Ejenim Boateng. And I think there are some other CEOs like him, or Monsu, quietly on the quiet, no, turning around agencies. Are Omodano, one of them being Eduji Tamaklo, Eduji
1: MPA.
0: Unse a one very controversial industry.
1: Yeah.
0: But there seems to
1: he's
0: to
1: been
0: be
1: able
0: some
1: to tame.
0: Quiet.
1: Yeah. Maybe know. Tame, so yeah, well, nah, but Wama,
0: yes.
1: Reasonable
0: yeah. Maybe Abawa.
1: A difficult area.
0: Very difficult area. Very, very difficult area.
1: Oh, no, one of the key points here, yes. Human relations.
0: Sure.
1: So I said, oh no, when you're doing a crana, obestating the point continuously and with all the vim of obesity.
0: Yeah.
1: Maybe I'm coming to my encounter or a year asking us by
0: election
1: with him.
0: Sure.
1: Me can we know the to one of fun or confound law term, be a woman, only me can't know my team, no one of them. Just say, I don't know what I say, yeah, but now you're in command.
0: Sure.
1: You pay a superior argument. If we say, oh, no, we've done not just ourselves good, but to the listener and the viewer, no,
0: he's done well.
1: Yeah, very, very well. Indeed, one thing is in your leadership, Obi, how. You relate. It's very important.
0: Very, very important.
1: A very,
0: your
1: very,
0: relationships
1: very,
0: with
1: very,
0: stakeholders.
1: Very, very, very important.
0: Internal, external.
1: Very, very important.
0: One person so are why relatively quiet. But oh yeah, Juma yeah, Edward, is it Adongo? You remember Edward Adongo? Is it Edward? Eh no, Bauer. So okay, Edward Bauer.
1: Goyle.
0: He's also done some really good job. Yeah. I mean, Oshie. Competitioner Goyle was always the leader until in recent times Star Oil Ebabe take over. But I think Goyle has competed favorably, you know, against the private sector. And Edward Bauer has also done some good job. Our friend Edmond Combat
1: Tor. I'm here to pay yes. attention to yes. Tor and the kind of a Nyoma.
0: Yes,
1: all year, honum.

0: ye the whole system no antimi nye ye ene antimi nye ye chinada so so na this hard working minister ama Kofi Bua antimi nka se okona every place bia what the two me am money power one me won say change a nine was pay money cry.
1: Oh, I must say,
0: yeah, it's good. We got me.
1: Familiarity.
0: Brief. Oh, ah, oh, yeah, now some kakaka. It's your service, everyone will be crying mover. I can't. So, it is hard you in. I see a book. So,
1: and the police commanders, now what district?
0: Yeah, help me.
1: And also,
0: and these are system. All enforcement. Men, the metina, men fwaso. Make us a nano da crano. Minister, in his attempt to ensure, say, ye better ya ye minds, no, but as ye yen ye said, I buy me about Okano. O two and the most occupied Eastern region. Regulating the front. Yes. That's what every government wants to do now.
1: Yeah.
0: You can't stop it. Mm-hmm. You need to regulate the front. It's the end, you know, minister. Now who say ODC and as MC? When we say BB Koso, that's a 1-2-1. Now, because a galam say, a me, and they me, and they me, and they if you start enforcing or enforcement, if you start enforcement, food bridges in Yina, I won't cry. Why be Baba Fitch Neko? Why be Baba Two Sell Ton, belt? And I say Momo card be also. And I say who did that to ton slippers, who ton chinye, who ton force in Tadia, who ton madi and debia. Why be Baba to a free chine could be an Virginia man? You found one in the Opa, who might be as a crime found. The moment you start enforcing that now sustaining, no one quite selective. Or be anywhere food bridge. That's where the challenge is. That's where the challenge is. But Oko Pam Komnas and Joe Madina don't go food bridge. Komnas and Joe, who do you always eat? Am I in a toy? If you jump Komnas and don't go to say. So what jump Komnas and Tidia? And they regulated that space, no? Bounty in Chubi. So they be a done. A man in Winnipano is bitter because selectivity in terms of the application of justice. It's a problem. Obi, how? Mrs. said the problem this raise here by bear 4 or 5 days now I cost so a lot everything baby that. Who is caring for them? Who really cares about what has happened?
1: I mean, and also what cares?
0: Who cares?
1: I don't know if the assessment now president can say
0: who cares? Omanya, no,
1: say a cover san your
0: who cares? Obi, nani pan baby or say unya. No, through no fault of them. I don't say, and I can't make a scene soon, and I'll sit down. So, what's what? Make me sit down with you. You were Jumakua, a boss, I didn't know
1: by so,
0: and what's the say enforcement, lobby, who jani part. They don't say a brutally, yes, a moony bonny. But who did Bonia?
1: Yeah.
0: Who track traffic like red man? Over banner, we say, I didn't say, enforcement.
1: Yeah.
0: The assemblies are not in charge of our areas of jurisdiction, they are more. When we say we jump back, I assembly pick up in the jump cover. When we say we see that with you, when we say we see store with you, when we say we beer shop with you, what cobasa, a big crab, bejina, a toddy, a baby, you muti, you know, when we say we assume. Now I catch him say, now also come on, it you are well, who's it, and you are, now Miss Yobi, oh, my quiet, Miss Dow Sanker.
1: Overhead,
0: Mr. Honor from the best of you. This is what canary can't say. What does he say?
1: Yes.
0: If you don't attach enforcement, who do you renew for? Emre Bia, the Biocatemi, Emre Bia, or mining the dough. Emre Bia, beautifully written, I will renew black and white. The application. The enforcement of Sa Emrano.
1: But sometimes what I think, say, we don't put our money where our mouth is. And for example, say, yeba area ufie ewa assembly biase. Say, ukwa sa assembly na oman, say, misha u area ne tra atre. Adai amanfu abruogu ho. Ube kwa assembly hono. 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Former town and country planner. Omu nu 50 u. Omu nu 50. Chese wako assembly bia omu luspa nipa adosu wa hwaye 20. Na woshe area biti se ga east and ase ga central. Nasa wawa works an town and country planning for 20. How do you regulate the place?
0: It is something I say. You see, there are a lot of job opportunities.
1: Job opportunities, baby. Oh, but sir, creativity in creating jobs, no? They be a omine share in budget for emolument, no? And that is why it is important, say, any expenditure

0: on government, especially administrative expenditure. Ah, a year useless, no, Oman. I was here a year near Chem. Yen Chem, yen free space. Nien yeska, because untimin fa assembly and shamins as I'm a MC. Me assembly no esso, Oman. Na me call me town and country planning and a luspa. I was all making sure, sir, on back rounds. Na a month for a sit down with illegal places, yet two Omano. Staff, ni na ye 20. Nasa me a AMA mayor. How do you expect me to work?
1: Mm-hmm.
0: I cannot do it.
1: Mm-hmm.
0: You know, but only finance minister ka so be catch us actually. Yesika ka ka ejeje aso man no. Emu be 60% dey the nipa 600,000 ka. It is not sustainable.
1: That's about 3 billion.
0: Yes.
1: Go hwem pa over 3 billion.
0: It won yes can fa nyen nyo man na yes because anka you tear enye adwuma nyi. Imagine say me a MC. Me hu say me assembly no nipa no eso. Me zone assembly ni into bed 10. Works and house, I say works and house, and town and county planning for me as senong. Ebia zone way, matuni pa 30. Munromi, eha 30, eha 30. Meaning, say, I would need nipa be over 100 in that unit to make sure see benya something very effective. Now, dear T, dear man, you ever bet now about assemblies, let's go. Because if we cannot free up money.
1: Well, look at assembly, because we are sending with Texas Land Quantana, the priority of the MC.
0: Yes.
1: And, by now, I'll be seeing cream for dying. I have a problem or assembly or assembly.
0: The assembly that's our system. Like, no. Baby, assembly.
1: No.
0: And we're seeing cream for
1: that one. I don't know, but I'll catch him. So, these are some of the challenges. Even the assembly, the extension. The Christopher Zombie. I'm
0: sorry, you know, avoidable.
1: Not too much. If that is the case,
0: avoidable.
1: Very avoidable. If that is the case,
0: we always know assembly in China, baby. There will be a mosque
1: if
0: there.
1: That is the case.
0: Nipani beti mi ako. Esa afena wrong energy.
1: Nkwa ni se obi Africa hadam Ghana nankasare. Eja ni mkuwa on. We pretend to be Christianizing and Muslim, but we are pretenders.
0: Yeah. A wrong energy.
1: Hey, I'm telling you.
0: Focus on that because challenge. Insu ofan kofua enye ni onowe. Let's focus.
1: That's what Mika said. On my mubia no bejira. Our assemblies no. Ye call France.
0: Yes.
1: Community ni na obia da. Ne se upia wo say ah. A dine na ya she shit say dey. Ya she box. Game na we play. Yeah.
0: The same plan. The
1: just Ghana we be new site.
0: Masa.
1: We
0: no me sheha.
1: We na back on we you na go play wa. I don't know.
0: Because of man.
1: I don't know.
0: We share. She to set down some man see.
1: I don't know.
0: Na assembly a she down some man so. Oh, she be assembly in the dine wall. Now, she down some man be a chumuti. Now, she be a memete. Now, so kwa assembly ho. Town and county planning, no, omu nu 20.
1: There be 20 don't go anymore.
0: Omu nu 20.
1: There be don't know even reach 10.
0: How
1: 10,
0: do you expect 10. Them to manage the place?
1: As a matter of fact, well, I don't think we even know their relevance. It is me omu engaging people there.
0: You see.
1: Omu kono minkai mpote matisse me papa.
0: You see.
1: And then Mr. Sigrimo and then when you're to say, I'm going to be in country planning.
0: Yes. But you would ask yourself, sir, Sanke, you have proper devolution. You have to say, you're too aba, you're MC, you're ho. And I'm MC, you say, me internal generated funds in the year, me nyesika see. Me who say, to run the assembly effectively, you know, town and country planning, ebe buame. In the assembly, find the pabe 50, eka omo. Assembly, me revenue, ame jini. My open up say young graduate from technical universities no Emra Moba saying ye betimi de atuamu initially ya tomo egum but assemblies no sa adwin we no omo nyo because omo IGF no ye chedi
1: but and on the catch was again ho
0: is not IGF
1: again na no make catch say sanitation so correct calculation that
0: one
1: one
0: but one easy way so assemblies be nyeska oman e true fines but okwa approach say be bia the assemblies dey nyeska pa e fines
1: na say obi
0: e true fines
1: obi
0: but when you put the people out
1: we have
0: there tell me
1: apart from say emra no ya hwe say be ye adwuma no aha na ye bem say emra no ye hu ye na emra no ye adwuma pa e be hohuru nyina ya adwuma your assembly is only tickets crab on the credible floating shoe for you, but was a ticket, you know. When we were growing up, the castle are growing yet. Some of them, only they print two tickets.
0: Ocha
1: assembly,
0: no,
1: I also be sure of pharmacy shop animal. Almost a draw with copper,
0: no, coffee,
1: beer, begum. They be a banana stock, I'm. So people, even the mindset, you know, because you didn't your echiche just like that.
0: Yes.
1: Obi di boni krana, yeah, di ache. So how then do we develop?
0: It
1: is not only the idea. Any woman here say, Obi di boni ni ache ne dia. The Japanese ni na ano. Any ache no starting from ground one, biba. Yeah, we just adding the boy.
0: Biwa me the biyansa meka wa hase. Ghana ye no so sa. Baya ya kwa kwese ye ye. Population of Nipa Bay 15 million. Or mine looks ungovernable. And I say,
1: very ungovernable.
0: I can't understand.
1: Will be the mindset and the partisanship and that courage to ensure that we think Ghana before partisan.
0: It's painful. It's
1: very
0: so, painful.
1: Nobi, now we say, oh my,
0: so painful.
1: They say, upe ka kura kufi anopa anaze enyumira. This challenge is just now a mind, but
0: public transport.
1: I'm telling you now.
0: Na queues, our lorry terminals.
1: I feel that even maybe there should be a bold initiative by government 50-50. Near facing out most of these rickety
0: short
1: for the next 10 years. You're facing out that government inputting a certain plan there. Yes. Or support to private individuals, transporters. All these problems are solvable.
0: I don't understand.
1: All these, you know what I'm saying? You're creating a system that breeds corruption where we benefit. If anybody wants to be
0: a young core hobby,
1: it's not
0: true.
1: So.
0: I don't understand. Sometimes when you are out, you see the problem.
1: No. When we keep saying that, Obi, it's not true. When we keep saying that, but people were outside, but we are mentioning their names, say, we call you, sub. You might disagree with A plus, but you're not called a constituency. Who is always by the same. Of course.
0: Impact. Yes.
1: Of course. Of course, it is our country. Yet here, about Rwanda. Rwanda, you know, a president. Now.
0: Mm-hmm.
1: Debbie, not your president. A minor would do a certain focus or war.
0: Yeah, but what's not so for over 30 years.
1: But I'm saying that, Obi. But say, true. Obi, trust you. You're in your format. You can say, I'm quite a Uganda and the transverse and dying. If it's all about the food, church, I'm going to be. All about the teaching agency for Uganda. What else for saying?
0: Museveni.
1: Corner, go ahead, the echoes of Uganda. So it's not about even the number of years that you are on the throne. Now when the car say this young lawyer, Sami Jenfi,
0: yes.
1: Ebe manager Ghana Kuma.
0: Mm-hmm.
1: When the car.
0: Mm-hmm.
1: So please, you Debbie Adamika, Richard, is it Richard Asante, Ghana Publishing, if a guy is saying
0: David
1: Asante.
0: Yeah.
1: Works State Housing Corporation.
0: Yeah.
1: Guy they saying. Guy can see the guy can see
0: State Housing.
1: State Housing.
0: Virus. Yes.
1: The Napia virus.
0: Yes.
1: When the catcher say, "Aji, no, we are special. He be now ban. He ain't cutting out the OBCA." That's why we measure people. In some way, that's not hacking. Say, "Ne NDC Amanyo Koma works in housing minister." Now, who heard us say, "Ebesi Ukwain." Now, when Timi Nyakukudo and resign at 12, what you must now
0: tell me? You accept the blame.
1: You are saying, "Who can be? You're not a leader."
0: Yeah.
1: You tell people that this is the situation we face now. Mi Nyasika. It let me go for somebody who will come and koto, who will compromise. Because we work with integrity and credibility. Obia and person will resign because officer, how they are, And pounds, they are no end. People who have such positions are among It is your problem with leadership.
0: Yeah.
1: It's not that young kohoda, you have failed. Now, Shanti Regional Minister, Oba Edian Yen Kanfano. But for me personally, la spirit setting engagement, I think that Oyako blew the setting. Mm-hmm. But his focus, Oba, kiki, he was on. So people can do it. If you have the opportunity, don't think that we can. You can do it.
0: Yeah.
1: Adia BRODC, when you say Obetimaya,
0: No, Emma Maker say, Ebia, because we are sometimes not around that decision making team, because Oman. Can you explain to me why a country like Ghana, one lasting solution to a transportation problem is to have a working, vibrant railway system? I didn't hear to me.
1: Leadership. So it tells you that all along, when my country is Sika, even in America. Innovation,
0: sure,
1: and creativity,
0: sure,
1: and networking, and wise usage of your resources. Can't you another? No matter this, your Bobby said it
0: to
1: you. It's a dear beer, the show, Sebiano. Do it and do it well. Ah, now your roads are hoodwa. I say, I'm a challenging with our transport system. Say, roads do not a pumpy. Say, your roads are
0: and a railway, see a papa. But I don't understand why we cannot fix. And you call Paris, omu city railway system. FM pokwa. You call train station. That's how unam ehi. Unam Heathrow. You know, inti, I think these things no can be done.
1: Yeah, we did.
0: But we just have to put our minds to it. Yeah, there will be challenges. Ghana for a way out of it.
1: I'm saying
0: but
1: that
0: if you don't keep focusing,
1: already, we have challenges with the leadership because they don't want to apply fairness, feminist principle, objectivity. Ghana first. You will be there, never mind. Obia opeso ye candyphobia. If you want to be Mr. Nice. And yet, the open say we are Mr. Niger. Yes, I can say your mouth, trim your dear David, but you were and she share your dao. What if I buy me by my co? Nipa crying to me touch your window. I buy me by no be piano for you. Emranaka. If we are growing as a country full of bitterness, full of pain, full of outrageous, that's the kind of spirit we are growing day in, day out, and we are not seeing it all. Why has it become difficult for this country to take bold decisions for the country to thrive? Why? Because interest is supersede the Ghana interest. The interest supersedes Ghana interest. And me catch now. Yeah, any cry set up anti-corruption agencies and bodies for God knows the number of years and times. Every government sets up a new body. Create something to fight corruption. A year be the corruption by canker. If we are careful, or look at the worst corrupt government. So we pretend.
0: Yeah.
1: And the pretense is the, what, the result that we are getting. Timidia Mesre, more beyond fans, Mohammed, you are see. And the ordinary multimedia or technical. And we don't know a technical person. Diligence, it was, I didn't know that's what multimedia. Yeah. We hold him in high esteem. His commitment to job, loyalty to the station, multimedia. And the people, maybe one, they don't understand those privileges that they've been given. Two, because they took it for granted, they think they can do anything and nothing will happen. Three, Oman has never been conscious about the kind of leaders that we want them to lead. That's why maybe we vote basa, basa, basa, basa, basa, basa. You know, people, some people getting even access to parliament should be a worry to us as a country. Mm.
0: So, because if parliament is the policy making chamber and countries are run with policies, in baby our policies no emanate from no. If the quality is suspect, and the whole country is suspect. Because you cannot have a proper functioning country when a policy factory, you know, it has almost become like a joke. And I think if there is one place, or see a Nishepa, but constitution in Soka for now, our constitution says, our president and the ministers, it be every parliament. And if your parliament is reduced barely to a joke, you have a problem. In here, one place in Soka, or see a Nishepa, said the Okano. Sir Obama in Pokwa says, Obi, the only way to end the transportation problem is to build an effective railway system across our cities. Thank you. Obi, the leaders are the ones owning the fleet of cargo cars used for haulage. How do you expect them to survive when the railway system is active? And that's another good point, Alex Martinson. And only personal interest overriding state interest. No? We say, Obi, one of the biggest mistakes we've made in tackling flooding in Ghana is failing to recognize it as a national security threat. Every year, floods destroy homes, businesses, roads, and livelihoods. And in some cases, they even claim lives. Yet, our national response continues to treat flooding as a seasonal inconvenience. Rather than a serious threat to national development and public safety. If you examine the 2025 budget carefully, you would notice that government continues to allocate significant resources to traditional security institutions, while flood prevention, drainage expansion receive far less attention than they deserve. The question is simple. How can we consistently find money to recruit military personnel every year, but struggle to commit the same level of resources to recruiting and training professionals dedicated to flood management, drainage maintenance, urban planning, and environmental protection? National security is not only about protecting our borders. It is also about protecting citizens
1: of course.
0: From preventable disasters.
1: Of course.
0: A flood that wipes up an entire community,
1: of course.
0: Destroys businesses, and leaves families homeless in just as much as security concern as any, or say, and just as much a security concern as any external threat. George Quartin in Adenta, some really good points.
1: I'm saying
0: there.
1: The populism.
0: Yes, populism.
1: Yeah. away mu too much. Too much propaganda. Yeah, yeah. You for over 20 years. You go to BS and show because I yes, I had a problem. Beba, Nipa, I dine, I show nothing. A bambeba, a bambeco, a bambi half and say, I'm a year old, a year, a beer sooner. Nanoda, a cosumbo, near be, near Chiafa, a year, a year, a year, from Mountain Mountain, a cockroach, you want to be, now and also populism, now and also like a cassa, as I see every prayer from Mountain Mountain, and the empire, it ain't your problems in so. Need Jack and Kwan populism, any idea problem, any solve problems in this country. Is she any more? I dear see a juno mine on a shiny moon. A judin
0: optics
1: and your man and Kwan, it is all problems in this country. A dear ni sustained plan, Biana, Nano Dacoso met Tifashi, Ianian more from Antebuo, a year Eastern region, a chief of Nina Sunin. You ni sustained plan, Biao, a Bessas, I mean, Pelgu, a Sivia, the same conversation, Bessaba, yea, a catcher, Mongo, Mongo, Mongo to everything, Azabaza, and I'll be a Fia, Mombazamba Boy, and I'm going to San, as I read as I. So what are we doing to ourselves?
0: And meanwhile, that make our the other African countries around us are not perfect, but you can see some level of seriousness. Omude eye nyo maybe. We don't have to disappoint ourselves.
1: No, because I don't want to hear Chukwu Bukiri nina. And yes, yes, yes, yes, yes, yes. And for so dear Ben, power from the man of fun, ya kwan so, then he nye fisa kasna. And say ye kwan on daily basis.
0: And we know the problem, say ye overload.
1: Ye who because of sanko fwe nina.
0: Bianca.
1: Why? Ya kwan so.
0: You know. But the new man kitin, kitin ye beti miya ye. And when me die, what hurts me, ni say, it came from the president's own mouth. The president recognized the problem.
1: Me say.
0: Say, in kofone dru omukroma. 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
1: so sa chain na e wo ho nyina na pen da ka we na sa chain nyina what have we done today
0: obi anya re
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0: e pe na ya makwan and no tolls into omo ntia tolls.
1: You can't believe this. It's
0: shocking.
1: Another minimum. If you watch, and whenever I see you, swab one month, you want to try something. If for
0: school, how can you imagine?
1: School bank crowd. I was saying, I was central Jones. I was saying, grabe. You want someone else? 150. I'm on track chemistry.
0: I'm also on my head.
1: It's your toy, and I'm elite. No more for Mumbai.
0: It's your man trying.
1: I'm on track.
0: What kind of nonsense is that?
1: That's the point.
0: Now. Time now, can many permits as
1: long as me tear no
0: so it's not can 1 hour or the 1 hour never true.
1: Me tear quarrels.
0: Now, can they? Or we late 30 minutes. Can you even believe everybody in that school should be sacked?
1: It's as we speak now, no? Yeah, everybody in the school, invigilators, no? Restrain your move from
0: they all have to be sacked. But it doesn't make sense.
1: But what is the idea?
0: Nipa na late 30 minutes. Manin to say 1 hour na ka. Manin to 1 hour na.
1: She enkwada ya two much new out of chemistry and it is the next 1 year, no? Sankwala win na no.
0: I mean, in the amount for taking decision, in the invigilator, so the back and one. The back and one. And then you'll be back and one.
1: Unicorn
0: house. Who doesn't have been the decision?
1: As you're doing, call up on the same. You call OKS or say QG. You call here, Levers Jam.
0: Yes.
1: Now, my last paper, I have commerce. Near control, Unicorn house. Me late 15 minutes. Yes, I change my 5 minutes, I 20 minutes. You pay a price for everything you do.
0: Of course.
1: Even in this case, look, and you're almost in CCAO.
0: Ensure
1: now, Tama, Nipa be break crown woman. Now, then, so to Connors and ya, or Pepper, often soon my Bible, Quadam Macumaco, or Hani, a dune.
0: And that invigilator is still around,
1: please. Let's see, Busa say, the idea in the pound is Mino Casia, La Paz to a year, Casua to La Paz, La Paz, Casbam, 10 cities. If you are you make 5:30 beer con, 20 cities, 25 cities, Umfreno, Oberfra, Fro,
0: Umfra,
1: and Vobaco, Shippo.
0: And there is the a ministry in charge.
1: They have the courage. Oberfro. Either they may catch a deputy PR, my GPR to the guy now, or they be at Okasaka. Yes. Because the moment I'm with the tax force, the moment you change, the average name of Mombay, Egusukos, and Renumri. Please. I can't drama. Ah, of course, Waferi. I can't drama. Dutch drama troupe. Also for Dazi. Amemun baby ya yakikama na kudununu enne new patriotic party enya kukuduo ebe bo aban weye chise
2: adenti na afari na wo pa ko we say kokura won afari say wo no obesi wo hene so asa wa na any farm there problem na we are not in support of these hospitals aka o dia but when you had power it is sometimes no I have made side a little bit with some commentaries from NDC but I want to put tell them that NPP cannot be
0: your
2: standard because they are not in the system but then people sometimes whoa who's 99% finished so what stopped you sometimes omoma yasui and quite the day
0: Charlie, we joke too much in this country. We joke. Normally, be a ye betimi aye ni easily no. Ni ama adiana ye hu and we se one abanya etremu konum penny for kasa. They will give you every reason why you want to
2: be a commission
0: adiana. And a contractor no. And ana $80 million.
2: Of course.
0: And a $20 million. And you are like
2: of course.
0: It is anka.
2: I remember a conversation on Kubau Hospital.
0: Yes.
2: Na then finance health minister Uyonko. Doma, you know, a health minister, Ajima Menu. And after 2 minutes, he didn't come out. TV was the contractor was overpaid by the previous
0: administration.
2: And the project. Ah, but you know, I feel like I'm talking about TV. Because I don't know. I'm one of the crowds or Cassicho. Who are BEM?
0: Because
2: a contractor has been overpaid.
0: Are you ah, you ain't me for. And you hear the. Dominic Nitti will then now more kind of contractor no? And I was here mommy kind of veteran or call the second term as defense minister and a contractor no? And I was here any say na and a win and I'm like ah is this just a because if it's a contractor did you hear now a $20 million in the whole country Ghana for a 500 bed hospital it is almost 20 years you enti mean 500 bed
2: I don't say me catch you say Accra Kumasi Road from 1989
0: hey
2: it be 2026 Accra Kumasi Road 1989
0: it be 2026 yeah on mine no say ya na yama contractor adwuma so me adwuma man and we claim say contractor be hold a ransom for 20 years because I remember when Kofuomo started with this Aerojet, Nioma, Stoleya, John Mahama Baye, somewhere around.
2: Now, you know the funny aspect of it, right?
0: And,
2: found him.
0: And I'm like,
2: when we are reading history, and Babi in the Kutka, I mean, Satan, Babi, Crani, Weni, Weni, Koye, and Okati, we are talking about a facility. People are interested
0: in Obio Kutcha, so Obio, and Obio,
2: we are talking about a facility.
0: 20 years. From Kofuomo 2008.
2: Usu 20. Missy 1989 to 2026, Accra Kumasi Road. Who cost you 20 years? So when I see people saying that you're calling him as a man, I say we are joking. 1989 to 2026, Accra Kumasi Road. You're Express Highway. Please. What kind of people is this? I'm not being a man in the Atuagu. Enter our ministries now and see the division. MPP public servants, the NDC public servants. It is sabotaging kwa. Because maybe by all classified documents were released to certain people in government today. And they were openly reading classified documents. Today, up to today. It's the MPP for so much releasing classified documents. This is the country we are building. Bibia mwache.
0: It's so sad.
2: And acha makakra kakra ewra your security agencies and we are happy. They be that card your own tears openly saying that aban we ban no sesa ne call for gum. It had na here there who interior minister munta carbon nyina no trying to do what is right for the country called Ghana. When the country was say why ban was so we are there ohini ban there papa tears ye nya unya e can say atosu dia bi in the other country. But you don't openly akokutuomu when the catcher say NDC in the police NDC for there when the catcher say police na MP for there who are bem a na nyo yeneba den papa tiase
0: and obi e the message about Ernest Owusu answer on Facebook on YouTube I say obi you are a lawyer so please take your time before you speak. The invigilator acted based on WAEC rules and regulations. According to WAEC, no student is allowed in the exams room after 30 minutes. I mean, this is around. No, I don't want to use some words. But the point is, when you know, when you know, say, I mean, how do you sit down and type this
2: thing
0: and bring it?
2: Nibenim.
0: When you very well, you ensue an airtor.
2: Nibenim.
0: About the rules Why rules
2: are here? Now, uncle, uncle, uncle, uncle, uncle, uncle, uncle, uncle, uncle, uncle, uncle, uncle, Nemo ya hwe we we we we ya because why say ntino say we be come in fie aduasa kra na ti ka just say there ya be come in fie ba kwa na fie ni no. What is he talking about?
0: I can't even believe this.
2: What is he talking
0: when
2: about?
0: The contest no nya contest yes na insure talk.
2: What is he talking about?
0: Insure air talk because enye say nkwala ba ko mie no bi no aka say omo ye nsam
2: na dey
0: ye
2: ken
0: kwala 150
2: in the wisdom of Wayek no any rational human being no insure her cost na bibian si na nkwala bi akota na tete mi so ma ba they might have gotten wind of the questions
0: yes.
2: It clearly yes. You have a way to mm-hmm. say that
0: way there
2: mem ti mi ma mu
0: we are talking in nkwala 150 please I mean let's credit us with some
2: weight hey them tell sir
0: Some way.
2: Sa, Omano, sa. Go and see the challenges there.
0: Some way, Charlie.
2: Go and see the challenges at our ports.
0: I'm
2: Koye. Oh, my mom, with me, World Cup, and I'm in Ko. Mijina.
0: But I'm saying a World Cup.
2: Hey, I'm saying I'm a car. Okay, now can be.
0: Yeah, now. May kind messages me not fair my ba. We say Obi, we are too fast to develop, but too poor in planning. Railway lines are underdeveloped. Yet we had a whole professor leading a sky train project in Ghana, knowing very well it was a wrong timing. Our choice of democracy has not helped that much after 30 years. We need to change the constitution entirely, with some powers vested in institutions like how the Office of the Special Prosecutor was developed. This will limit political powers. And institutions will start working. Frimpong in Canada. Frimpong, I mean, the example I would choose here, Office of the Special Prosecutor, I mean, the verdict is out there. But we say, Obi, by the way, on the flooding, we can improve our engineering designs for the drains, demolish all structures in waterways, etc. But have we thought about the human resource capacities of the various metro, municipal, and district assemblies? They do the development control and enforcement, and most assemblies lack these personnel. Local government ministry should look at this. Sampine, former mayor, Kumasi.
1: Oh, okay. One also,
0: yes.
1: Former mayor, no faces are a ura, a fin issue.
0: A fin issues.
1: No, I know since you've been at the same challenge, but I don't know. I don't know. This challenge. Until I don't know EP for you, I say, and you know, I created problems. Almost here in 1st January 2027, and it be sir howling in every year. Young howl, yeah, allow my howling near qua could 2027 near year for you. Mammy, sorry. Now, Mahun say a Greek minister, or a finance minister. I'm saying, there or minister of finance. Mahun say pictures be a fly.
0: A Greek minister,
1: yeah, alcohol,
0: or call minister of finance.
1: I'm so good in Como, and I think, sir, better late than a year never. They've done well. You know, and in all this, no, these cabinet ministers, I'm hoping that Sankita Odium could be a bayer or mine home for so dear.
0: Okay.
1: Now, Abua,
0: that's a positive.
1: Yeah, very, very positive.
0: Yeah.
1: Very, very. Send me name, send me a people so creating a certain way. Maybe I may come back as me, no more dear than me come. But the impact on us, because they are in government. But Nyamin Chadie, Omumu Bien or two no kasai on this matter.
0: Yeah.
1: So the matter, I'm sure, is being resolved. Now any reflective as we move on.
0: Yeah.
1: Now feel so mainstream minia a year at 2 14. Unfriendly ministers, no. Now omone nam dodo. Omone nam dodo and our tones
0: aim. Okay, these are the pictures. In Teosha, Honorable Larry Kopoku, any deputy finance. Oh, but this is beautiful. In the meeting, Akosua, the offices of the finance ministry between the two cabinet ministers. It's positive and.
2: For governance.
0: For governance.
2: I made the honorable
0: the benefits.
2: Because Kevin will be taking advantage.
0: Sure.
2: Eddie Didi.
0: Yeah.
2: But on my teacher, they've demonstrated maturity in politics.
0: Yeah.
2: It's affecting governance.
0: Yeah.
2: It's media, I'll be biased. This year, they're telling us, I'm sorry.
0: Eric Opoku.
2: Of course. Everything I have for. Everything I have for on any day.
0: Wisdom so Port, potential president.
2: Of course, Wisdom Port and a potential president. Kolezada, Michelle, baby, I'll be
0: Kolezada, Wisdom Port.
2: Wisdom Port.
0: And Eric Opoku, potential president.
2: Potential. No, be, no, be. It will be for you, oh, Achim, a ya, Mansur, a ya, oh, no, sir, we never know.
0: The Honorable Eric Opoku, Honorable Casey Latoforce, and I mean, Omoa, a year, Juma behind the scenes to make sure this happens, Nensono, Chief of Taff, and then a Dom, and in Penny Freak, and when you know, I think they've done
2: it. Medicina. Papa, you yeah.
0: National first vice chairman, right?
2: Oh, okay, of okay, the okay, MPP. Okay, okay. Of the MPP.
0: Yeah, because you see, oh, yeah, Sweden for you know, chairman.
2: Oh, okay, okay, okay.
0: And observe Obama contesting
2: for Sweden to be a chairman.
0: Yeah.
2: Oh, okay.
3: But I'm the founding chairman.
0: Founding chairman, MPP Sweden.
3: Yeah.
2: Oh, good. We are proud of you, Afu. I'm going to go to the capital.
0: Okay.
2: Ghana Black Stars Echo semi-finals.
0: Ewo.
2: World Cup 2026. Come again, say Ewo. Eye, Pentecost Prayer Center.
0: Where is it, Obi? Elected regional government offer a stronger path to meaningful decentralization than electing district chief executives. Regions possess the population size, economic scale, administrative capacity, and strategic reach necessary to drive development. A system of 16 powerful elected regional government could create greater accountability, accelerate infrastructure delivery, attract investment, and reduce over-centralization in Accra, while avoiding the fragmentation that could arise from electing more than 260 district executives. This approach would create competition between the regions and move Ghana towards a form of developmental regionalism while preserving national unity. Ninoy Hansen Norte, former MP Tema Central, and Honorable Ninoy, one of the very fine brains we have in this country about development issues. He's really one of the, I mean, I love his perspectives when it comes to such issues. Honorable Ninoy Hansen Norte, I think Parliament needs your brains. And they say, why do you say, maybe you may have to reconsider. You have a fine brain. You have a really fine brain. Anyway, and I don't know if you're suggesting a federal system and it's still a unitary system, but with regional government. I don't know how that's going to play out, though. But that sounds more like a federal system rather than the unitary system we have here. And you may want to expand further. But I love your brain. Honorable Ninoy Hansen Norte, former MP, Tema Central. Good afternoon to you. Obi, I find it ridiculous and intriguing to hear Omanyini always say the NPP has no guts, complain about some ills or non-performance of the NDC or this government because of their performance when they were in government. Why then does Omanyini think you, Obi, or Omanyini can equally criticize this government? Were you people also not around at the time? The extent to which you criticize Akufo-Addo has minimized under this government. Hypocrisy and dishonesty. You guys are all liable. Onel Amponsa or Amsterdam. Obi, good afternoon. Please, say something about the PWD bill in Parliament. Parliament should fast-track the PWD bill. That's 20 years after Ghana's Persons with Disability Act. has Ghana moved from promises to inclusion? That's an article attached to your message. I'll read it and then we'll share the details therein with the listeners. We say, OB, you see how politicians behave. Go to Abetifi and see the abandoned district hospital project under the NMS. 2016 funded project, and this is what you see. I weep for this country. Kwache Safo, Edie, Enono. Mene, Chairman, Ewia, Enne, Mirikaika, say we pay, we focus on sports. And this is what we want to do. Enra, opening game, you know, Etuja, second game, Tuja, Enne, two games, Ebesain, Atuja. And we want to build up to Ghana game. So far, yen shared antenasi any World Cup ne Hong Kong. And we want to put together some very experienced sports administrators. In this case, the former vice president of the Ghana Football Association, Ora George Efriye, would be here. Yebenya Eko Asma, a very experienced sports journalist. On the Baba Kayensa, a studio, and we would have one journalist also join us here, sports journalist. Na ye ne won etumi edi enkomo. Ye beko phone lines ne so ni ye di enkomo from the US of A. Mavis Amano, fire lady ewo US of A, should be reporting for us ni ashe the camp of the Black Stars. How anioma isi eko ye demo beko Boston, Ghana Bebo March, ewo ho. Ni ashe the atmosphere there. Ye remu beko Toronto, Ghana Bebo March, ewo ho. Ye beshe the atmosphere there. Ni remu ko Philadelphia, also Ghana Bebo March, ewo. And then we look at the atmosphere in all of these three host cities for Ghana. Ye games are Bebo at the group stage. And we have a comprehensive package, Emamu Ewe. You don't want to miss that sports discussion, ene, ewo, ekusi, sen, so. Chairman, akwa ba ete sen.
4: Obi me dase.
0: Na bibi aye boko.
4: Oh nyame adum.
0: I think pia konjane brase kakra. Good. Fantastic. Na Sweden ye boko.
4: Oh nyame adum. Nyame adum yakọ ababeka abusuafo ne adishi anxiety na says. Adum ne ne edi ne ye.
0: Yeah, da nyame ase. The last time I oba hanana mo beto aba eyi flag bearer.
4: Oh yes.
0: And odi ba since then no. Yentew in the Osai course Sweden on.
4: Ne me sakọ ba.
0: And our bay in the way no ye for dear dear we no be den.
4: Oh, the dikai no ye be chia abusuafo na ya be hwe se dia do for city.
0: Okay.
4: Na empenu voze afidie chaya na chia na eko.
0: Na eko.
4: Na ya be hwe oman so emunsam na se dia eko.
0: Yeah.
4: Na de nyame dia dua emu ne preparation so far. Ya ye na waboa ye so nyama who you have become no ya hwe kwa ye be fa so. Ibetin ya so amanyoku na ye don no ye MPP. It's not, and then I don't know.
0: A no cresser over contested for national first vice chairperson.
4: Obi, Unyan and TI, you know, correct. Unyan and TI and to
0: okay.
4: Now, the attorney say, party bia, Nasa Amonuku biano, Emri biane, and Amoa was a wood too.
0: Yes.
4: Your party, Ushimua, Siciano,
0: Cassani, which
4: party, Siciano, your opposition. Na said na ye ye nyema abra na ye wa ban mu no ye ntimi nkoso enye ye nyema sa abra ne ye wo position de bia me ka se se wo position a wakode akese a ikura o e ye message of hope.
0: Yes.
4: Na abato a ye to no na ano a ye di nkuku no akyinye bia ni ho ade ba ko a obia ntimi ni ho akyinye a ma ye di nkuku e ye akwati party ma ankoto aba Ghana for I from the 14 voters, GDR mm-hmm. Mumu no call form. And you know, as a man you could, baby, a druno, a choir, a be fast, a be restore hope, not only in the party food soldiers, but also in Ghanaians. A be ma a party no one corner, and a year Ghana for no. On my side to me, assume, sir. Now, oh, GDA and as a hope restoration, no. Yentimi nkoso nye yenye masa de na yeye no no. 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Yenya experience through serving within the party. Enti free say emra dru. Say de betimi ya aboa bia ma. 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Ema party ma na nkasa ne Ghana for no. Ibetimi ya sa de aba. I stand for a new face and a new voice.
0: Okay.
4: I may believe me what GDS say. Baby a drew no. Sabi, nano near was share bo I went to me and sono. And I was some man said Uncle Shebo be a moa, GDN ma.
0: Yes.
4: And nano, the na u did the baby, I'll be pebby be party, baby pebby be a one man. And then also man said Uncle Shes our party banner box say a try a bar be moa, be a emma so. Intino, me GD se ye bema omo omo wo party ni mu no e bi e ka ho for experience and for institutional memory sake no the need for new voices and new faces has to be integrated in the party no national structures no so de be ya e bi tin restore the hope a Ghana ma any party ma no be wo yumu na de mimi gidi a obi aso gidi se enam a party to a party no lose ye no you bet me I working on it not 2028 you're making his excellency the former vice president the president of the Ghana nani vision and then this were do hunra or woman or mine no bebam ama party manya som fa so ama Ghana for so nya som fa so
0: nya som fa so
4: it you know ni nyina ka ho na ba bi a party na dru no ya gi ahome akoye chi na ye ni mpanimfo adi ho komo e wo fie ani amono ne mpanimfo aye dan wo mu omo omo te party na se omo omo nim ba bi a 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
0: me untimi nye e de na wo kasa wa ye adwuma from
4: every officer of the party
0: from constituency to region.
4: Yes.
0: In the near constituency bear.
4: Esunafo North.
0: In yeah. The Bono region then.
4: In the Bono half
0: region. Bono half region then. See, yeah. Esunafo North were half region.
4: Yeah, half
0: region. Were half region. In the other time now, constituency now we're then.
4: Now we're part of the communication, part of the research team.
0: At the constituency.
4: Yes.
0: And our bar region. So yes,
4: at the same level now. Okay. Have been that versatile in all the areas. I compliment it. And now we can say party no, Juma do a party mono. I prepare for a position, any specific to any role.
0: Okay.
4: And Osha Constitution said the council. Now the first vice, no, so you don't need Obia Okuta and now one area of the, within the party. Mm.
0: It is Sweden and so on. Why a chairman for how many years? Ne?
4: For almost 12 years now. If you say your branch, you know.
0: Oh, now why a chairman? Oh.
4: Yes. Yes, sir. Branch and the TS, and when it mattered moves out of interim organizer.
0: Okay.
4: Because you made you know Shasia organizational work in here. Yeah. You really I was elected at the first chairman, served until then, and I've become the chairman re-elected, and this is my
0: team. And has the branch grown under you? Grew?
4: Oh yes.
0: Sweden branch, you know.
4: Oh yes.
0: Nipa wumpa. Ah, my numbers ni encouraging.
4: Very encouraging.
0: Mubro 500.
4: Oh, Sweden branch and you're more transitional for a lot of people. Said you wouldn't know.
0: Yes.
4: Sweden crony you cry. Do do one bahono a school. And I know the back.
0: Yes.
4: Into after school you get a lot of people moving out. It you know, your membership no is always based on in out, out in, in out
0: okay.
4: in
0: okay.
4: out
0: okay
4: and also an opportunity because you get to meet new faces yeah. and new people yeah. every year on and every year on it you know from its inception the number of people that has been registered and now they be my free or man far a season number
0: so 500 now oh, yes. okay but the other thing so I wouldn't even say because when you are coming to contest from the diaspora
4: yes
0: and diaspora for yate so more pay a wo any former no current USA
4: yes.
0: chairperson ah no so also on Kobe war
4: yes
0: in the Oba abe contest ever ha mummy no against the names I yet to wa Ghana hano Sheikh Mustafa Hamid Nana B Sampine Nipano Bebre how do you measure up in terms of strength against Saidinwem?
4: Oh, Edinwem bobo no bebre no. Se me chese di minimum mo fa no a. Ah, mmo ne party mo adwuma ye no e different.
0: E different, okay.
4: Enti di ameka akire bi mo no se. Se omuni mmo mu a, omuni party ni maye. Ye the party ni ba ba mu a.
0: No, mo na bi go ma.
4: Omu CEO ne, omu MP, omu minister di ni e de be ma wo mo. Ni bia omo me yourself no ne sa anyama ni nyina de be mo mo be bia party na dru no the party needs to connect to the youth of the country the party needs to bring faces that can restore hope within Ghana Ghanaians itself and within the party party na nkasa foot soldiers
0: yes
4: entino I believe that pempenso party na dru ne de we need new voices. We need new faces to be injected into the within Ghana, Ghanaians itself, and within the party, party Nankasa, foot soldiers.
0: Yes.
4: I believe that Pempensoa party Nedrune there. We need new voices. We need new faces to be injected into the national structure to restore the hope, because it's the only weapon.

0: national structure to restore the hope, because it's the only weapon we have in opposition. Opposition yen timi nye kwai. It's the only weapon we have in opposition. Opposition yen timi nye kwai. Ye fe free ne ni honi ya diabi dun pempen. So ye nim a hawa a external branches in yine mu. Because almost every executive they have served alongside with, or he or she has served alongside with me. It, you know, I understand the dynamics, I understand the plight and the problem of external body. It, you know, for them, they are my own, they are my family, and they know I have been there for them and I will continue to be there for them.
1: In a nutshell, you have a clear strategy going into this election.
0: Oh, yes.
1: How are you going to be top three now?
0: Oh, yes.
1: Because I'm a family answer for serve vice chairperson position. Very well. Inti, you are not scared, name, sir.
0: Oh,
1: they're contesting for serve position.
0: Inti, I'm going to say, I'm going to be sure for. You know, I'm going to say, I'll be our strength. We've done the SWOT analysis. You know, I'll be our baby, I'll be our holding free. You draw from your strength.
1: Sure.
0: And I don't overlap with any of them in terms of their strength.
1: Okay.
0: I'm unique in my own way.
1: Okay.
0: And I know that Nyamiya Duma Obi
1: Ora Richard Oti, NPP Sweden chairman, and he contested for the national first vice chair position of the NPP in the elections. I think in August, right?
0: Yes.
1: Election in August.
0: Yes.
1: Okay. Ewo Ghana. Ainti, Oye delegator, you may have to watch out for him in your constituency. What started talk constituencies now?
0: Oh yes, yes. From here, and I'm on a bet for us.
1: Okay.
0: Now, yet Yakosua, the Hong Kong, on a tongue, a message now, my party.
1: Yeah.
0: I mean, we know them, we've been with them, and we know that, Omotia Sampa, Omusum, and the number soy, Umbersa Samia, the nominum. Now, Yama party,
2: I've
0: found into my paifra,
1: not
0: a doom pen so. Yeah, you're moving on. Sabi, ya mo ya nto MPP mo. 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So, like I said, the party needs total restructuring and bringing back the love, not only within the party itself, but to the ordinary Ghanaian, said the Beya, 2028. Yebeba Abemuna, His Excellency Bawumia Bele, dear into government. Now, Yetimia Sheshe, Ama Bibia, Yakama.
1: Very well. We wish you well. Inti,
0: thank you.
1: Minimza woko ba pronto uko ino ni nyaminko.
0: Amen.
1: Emrene ba beswa, maybe ebe science ready in komo.
0: Sure.
1: Yeda se papa panyaminsha. 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And that's Chairman Richard Oti. Richard Oti.
0: Obi na umma me chia party executives.
1: Oh, no, wait me, wait me.
0: General ne party executives nyina no. 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
1: Yeah.
0: Ye chia obi bia da chance ne ne me na ba ne shafo e wo ho. 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
1: ensue da se nyamin shao enti Richard Oti eye Sweden chairman for the NPP ekosi sanso ni haya sempa 94.7 FM yenkotie wemra ye ba would zoom straight into our discussions on the World Cup, the chances of Ghana, the chances of Africa in this year's World Cup. And we've put together some of the best persons you would want to listen to when it comes to sports. Inti, you were football administrator, you were sports journalist, you were former players, you were FA, current FA executives. Inti, Esrim, your friend is Nana Sibosru, will join us from the US. Yentie Wimrayeba, Yedinkomo, stay with us. Yes.

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0: Hello, Lady in the Waka 3. Na meye was anti sama for what you deserve.
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13: Say yes, pretty the men from the boys. 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
1: Me report no hin.
0: Minya, so me num pon sun ye. And so she knew botum. 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I guess ana be kunu. 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Eye sikasem. Bills wo ho idea. Menye comment na mantwea bi o. 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
16: Robert Davy me ka say free Germany
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12: shene
16: so
12: say ye memene da bia 6 p And bugger near approaching company.
18: Jack, but I better be my young
19: cool.

0: She said, yeah, to be a dear. And so she knew shop.
1: My report to her.
0: Minya, so many puns to you. And so she knew but as I'm for business with you, be one. I mean, why, yes, I guess I'm a bacon. The Biani had been for Frau, and so I'm on two Bianim. 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
1: 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And our first match no etuja. Coincidentally, na a game between Mexico and an African country, South Africa. What happened on social media across the continent knows very, very interesting. The whole Africa, your margins, need you almost support South Africa. Even in the stadium, to the extent say South Africa players ne kwa complain, say the umuhu yeno. And Shada and Sweni and Mwa for regional integration and Insem Bibre and Omodi Tuja. And T would see how Niomabeko can this continue? You know, because South Africa with two more matches to play. Some of the other African countries and so are yet to kick the ball in this particular tournament. Ghana and Kasabeboye first match on the 17th with Panama. Matters that game will be at 11 p.m. in Tianajo, Dubako, and Ghana. That's Ghana time in Moma Yen Shannon. So we are still continuing with our coverage of the World Cup 2026. And the sports team will take over after this show. Now, the matches Nelsono Etumi Atuja Amamo. But before Ghana even plays our first match, no, we've put together some seasoned sports personalities. Eko Asma Ewaha or a senior sports journalist. Enche Obetenen Kasanson, a football administrator, former GFA vice president, Ura George Efriye Ewo Studio Ha, and the big man himself, Ononso again, a sports journalist, a sports administrator on the continental level, Onyini Paketwa, and in Africa, Open Arm Wrestling. Barrister, sir, oye, vice president or president, Africa, dear.
2: As Africa, I mean, I'm a titan. I'm a candy for Africa. My private manager, not Mensa Bonkumsono. He's doing a lot of things
1: behind the scenes
2: in Asia. In Asia.
1: Oh, okay.
2: For
1: okay.
2: Africa, I'm
1: resting.
2: World, I'm a vice.
1: Camera and capture.
2: World,
1: world, now you're vice.
2: Me
1: Africa, you're now your chairman. And now you're president.
2: President.
1: President. And a Ghana, so president.
2: Me founding president.
1: Oh, okay. But see, somebody has taken over from you in Ghana.
2: Maybe.
1: Oh, sir.
2: December last year, board meeting, and which board ni decided say I should continue. Oh, okay. Call Congress.
1: Okay.
2: My Congress is say mentors because I'm feel say the passion I have. Yeah, any obi or what's our passion na mi jemu a.
1: Ebeko from.
2: Pressure will hold you,
1: but what it means is that then you may have to also deliberately groom obi to take over from you.
2: I am working on my vice president.
1: Okay.
2: Dr. Kofi Addo Ejekum.
1: Kofi
2: Krom Pharmacy.
1: Sure.
2: There are two other guys who swear. One Edwin Amankwa.
1: Okay.
2: Robert Apia Meyao. Mm-hmm. Also a private person. Omu na ye prepare omu to take over.
1: Okay.
2: Because it cannot forever be Mose SCB.
1: Yeah.
2: Edu baby SME Jemuna.
1: Now at least Obe ye world president Kradia. That is a Juma na ekesi.
2: I am so happy, sir. Me was solid team. Men can to me, but all the federations I've seen in Ghana, I have the most effective leadership.
1: I mean, the result shows.
2: Yes, I have the most.
1: The result shows.
2: I mean, COP Lydia Yako Donko is on my team.
1: Okay.
2: I have businessmen. I have marketing executives. I have a lot of guys within the space. Woman him day and woman omo chere baby emfa omo adama enti me it shouldn't be only OSSB growing. You must grow with the people. It is why Akufi here vice president for Africa. The communications director for Africa I'm wrestling is a Ghanaian. The head referee for Africa is a Ghanaian. Enti I've told them, say, yeah. I will build Africa with Ghana. Mm-hmm. I'll use Ghana to build
1: to
2: Africa.
1: Build Africa.
2: Into Kakrakra.
1: Which is really good. I think you've done.
2: No. Yeah, yeah, I don't think, say, it is because Mashisha Minoma Ye, but also I have brothers.
1: Yeah.
2: I have colleagues who have decided to support the agenda. But we turned it into a product. Now it has become a brand. I can say you be commercialize it. Now you have to make it. And you say because we are Bokasa.
1: But you've done well. I mean, kudos. You've made all of us proud. Yeah. To rise to Africa and to the world as vice president, that's some really massive stuff. Inti, why are there? Why are there, Papa Panya? I mean, sure. Ura George Free, akwa ba nete saying.
3: Obi.
1: It is here. Which football club are you attached to now?
3: Susubribi Youth. Me more interested in grooming youngsters.
1: In grooming young players, no. In the academy, na.
3: Academy.
1: And we're here in France, is here.
3: Still region.
1: Oh, Susubribi Youth.
3: Yes.
1: Oh, that's nice. In the mobile second division.
3: No.
1: More competition.
3: No. A new setup.
1: Okay.
3: Yeah, sure. So we are aware that Susubribi was first division.
1: Yes.
3: It was demoted into the second division.
1: Oh, okay.
3: But we realized the league format in Niamey it's more productive if you want to groom the boys and then play within a certain academy.
1: Friendly matches within
3: the academy space. Okay. There are a lot of academies around, so you engage and then you play. That will rather help.
1: And the idea is to then groom them and sell, right?
3: Yes, of course. Ultimately. For the international market.
1: Yeah.
3: Who watches say what to wash talents are Ghana produce in the past. Minusu the Liberty model.
1: Yes.
3: What watch ya? Kakra. Ye talent na min can say era. We are losing people who can identify talent and bring them to limelight.
1: Scouts, no?
3: Yes. So Obe Kaya, you will be this Alhaji Cruiser.
1: Yes.
3: Alhaji Abu Sundoku. And you can also talk of the Interallies brothers.
1: Yeah, Interallies.
3: Willy Kruche, Delali Senaya, and then the Umar and his brother, the twins. You can also talk of Tom Venom.
1: Yes.
3: The Right to Dream Academy. Yeah. Because on a whole range of scouts. That include people like Derek Boati Yanko.
1: Okay.
3: And Bia, who's stretching it further, of the Wafa group, based in Sugarcopy.
1: Yeah.
3: It used to be Fire Knot, and then now Wafa.
1: Sure. Yeah. I am only different from Right to Dream.
3: Yeah, they are totally different.
1: Okay.
3: Now, you need to have people who have eye for specific talent.
1: Yeah.
3: Now, identifying the talent alone is not enough. You need to identify the talent, develop the talent, enhance it, and then find a pathway. And only your problems, you say. Sewasha, my cite a lot of examples. In early 90s, I was living in Japan. At that time, when the Japanese league started, not a single player was a foreign-based player. Not one within the Japanese Premier League. Obia was a local-based player. Fast forward, some players emerged. Nom started some local Europe. The likes of Nakamura, Honda, Nakata, Today, as we speak, say Japanese assembled 26 players. Ubenya 23 developed in the Japanese league. Who are now playing top level European football. So the 26-man squad called by Japan today, if you took Ufa list now here, even including goalkeeper Honda, who is a Ghanaian descent. Omu goalkeeper, yes.
4: Yeah.
3: Who is a Ghanaian descent? Onu Krampu, Ebo Pama. Whereas in Ghana today, we are rather looking for players born and developed in Europe.
1: Near the Omaba Ghana.
3: Near the Omaba.
1: Okay. We are doing the opposite.
3: We are doing entirely a different MY.
1: Yeah.
3: So I think that we need to go back.
1: Go back and.
3: Where the likes of Michael Essien, Asamoah Jang, Kujua Asamoah, They were all scouted and developed here before. To see I call that route, and I see I'm faster route, no. Near and 2 year and call round and 85 players in our mom.
1: I'm even thinking of, sir, we need a state-led intervention into what Senegal has done. And sometimes you wonder, Senegal are ama a show result. Because, yes, you find, sir, you work in academies, individuals, and your strength, no, it would compare what Senegal has done, state-led. Yes, see a big academy.
3: Diabas.
1: And a scout ni goom across the country, nobody players, Airbus. Why is it difficult for us to do something like that?
3: You see, I am doing something because I need program, no. I say I am fan two for another day.
1: Okay.
3: Because I am sure say I can black stars and other issues. I am fan two. It's all about leadership.
1: Okay.
3: It may say at the right time.
1: We'll find another time to discuss. I agree. Because I think it's something we have to advocate for.
3: Yeah.
1: Now, at least, political class should understand it, appreciate it, and commit resources. Because once you have academic, and we have people who are passionate about football. Because you started Colts, no? Now, you have coaches for the Colts. Now, you have no coaching calls. But they were able to groom these guys, you know, into technology and knowledge advance, you know. Once we have good scouts, Ghana, so there's a talent here. Baby, I think it's something we have to do. Because the Senegal team, I had your Senegal team, I had World Cup now. You can confidently say they can get to the semifinals.
3: Yes. And Morocco.
1: Easily.
3: Not only Senegal. Morocco.
1: Yeah.
3: Not only Senegal.
1: They can.
2: Yeah, but Obi, I think we started this even before Senegal.
1: Before them, sure.
2: I call George. I bet you to say, now you want to share with Winneba.
1: Yes.
2: What happened?
1: Yes.
2: Because that Winneba model, it was a national academy.
1: Yeah.
2: Yes, all of them. Harrison Afomo, Sa squad, if Ishmael Addo Munyina were there, Ishmael Addo got in a tram before our move bought under 16 or 17.
1: Yeah. Yes.
2: All of them were from there. In Tidane society. Maybe another time, we would look at the model and the way you manage your game, no?
1: It's true. We'll do that. I would make sure that happens. Now, for you, this is uncommon. But, well, Akwabe, to say,
4: by the grace of Yesu. By the grace of Yesu.
1: And we're out to meet you in March, maybe.
4: Yeah. Nanya, dear, me, won't it as well say, because of our coach, you never can't order that.
1: Yeah, Hugo Bruce.
4: Yeah, sir. So, meet me, call next round. I'm lacking in ambition.
1: He was being real.
4: But
1: the quality of
4: players. But if you express lack of ambition, it has a trickle down effect on the players.
1: Even quoted to have said, "Omo players should begin thinking of leaving South Africa and playing in Europe."
4: That's not the time to talk about that. We are focused. Yeah, we are the battlefield. World Cup.
1: Yeah.
4: Why are you talking about the elite? Say, and I'm on quite one thing, you know. And then just I'm on your polish.
1: Yeah.
4: And are you motivating them or demotivating them?
1: It's a way to deflect pressure from
4: yourself. But it can demotivate them too. Say, coach, we haven't arrived yet.
1: Very well.
4: I want to talk about something quickly. Charles Dubai.
1: Okay.
4: I'm saying, Jordan Sashi, yes. But Charles Ball, national winning by Charles
1: Academy.
4: Then your football on Kwang.
1: Oh, okay.
4: Fortunately, 2019, me Kwenya Lidi, a delegation of former world champions, Kuhuna Nado, Jubilee House.
1: Yes.
4: I caught it, who I used to manage.
1: Sure.
4: I catch him said, me power chow. The only thing I want you to tell Nanado, and say, Senye, a national team, a black bomber, sir. They were camped at Winneba for 6 months straight. I will never have become a world champion. I'm the Charles Dubai because any football crown, hockey went to the world championship. Hockey, any first discipline, I call world title, world championship, hockey, and your football, and your boxing.
1: They also come
4: every discipline, volleyball, everything. because it was National Sports College.
1: College.
4: And to all the disciplines, all the coaches were there, were trained there. Disciplines, you know.
1: They slept there.
4: Football, that's where they camped. All of them. And to all the disciplines were way up there. And to, if you say football, pen, aquatory. Hockey went to the World Cup even before DK won his title.
1: We just have to go back to the disciplines.
4: You know, and he should be seen to be the sports minister, not to be seen to be Black Stars Minister.
1: And be championing a thing like
4: because now, yes, very important. Because and it's for cracker. Into one body, Samba Uchimpa, Upati Nukra, Canada. Into no, yes.
1: Sure.
4: Into because right now he's being seen as a Black Stars Minister. The optics are not good for him as a sports minister. For you to be seen.
1: He took over at a time we were preparing for the World
2: Cup. Yes, a Black Star season. I mean,
4: respectfully. No, but your Kokomo Games. But your Kokomo Games next month.
2: Yes.
4: The whole year, what any emphasis on any of the Commonwealth associated with?
1: Yeah, I think I emceed the only program.
2: Ghana House launch.
1: He was there.
4: But has he been to the boxing camp? Come in boxing, hear me, pal.
2: Because
4: boxing say number one in terms of glory for country.
1: Yes.
4: 10 world champions.
1: Yes.
4: All the other disciplines, international competition. Now boxing, a big glory, man.
1: That's true.
4: Football cry it so much, you know. Inglorious Black Stars.
1: Yeah.
4: It's a national team. National team, near Black Stars one national team.
1: That's true.
4: Black Bombers a national team. Well, who know any activity regarding the Black Bombers? Unipako Fidi.
1: No, you have a point.
4: Would be sad a question I went to me here now.
1: No, you have a point.
4: Have you ever seen him in any connection with the Black Bombers?
2: Yeah, it doesn't mean he has a point. So,
1: I have not seen. But it's
4: a good
2: thing. I'm boxing.
4: Yeah, but I'm going to hear help more. Because football there, there are a lot of 1,001 media people.
2: So I just want to speak to this, bro. Yeah. I just want to speak to this. Yeah. It's about an impression he has, but I manage other sporting disciplines. I don't do football. Nukreni obi se anya wo sami renchine Dominica. I won't come and talk football. Yao nim se ayi. George and himself, I've stopped doing this.
4: I
2: think Kofi came at a time na
1: prepared for World
2: tournament.
1: Cup.
2: And that's why you will see him as supposedly a football minister. Supporters per se call media are interested. Ghana is interested.
1: It's the biggest sporting competition in the world.
2: It is.
4: No, we all know that. And for him, the king of the
2: discipline. For him as a minister,
1: yes.
2: Not as a politician, he must ensure Ghana comes good.
1: Yeah.
2: And all the things you have seen him do is paying attention to that.
1: Yeah.
2: But I can also confirm, say, Abain any din koma kachre say. They budgeted 11 million cedis into the Commonwealth Games. Mm-hmm.
1: Okay.
2: Am I? Ebi Amekin, Finance Minister of Mountains, Obetie. Into Obehe, no releasing in them. So for
4: the Commonwealth Games. They also didn't
2: remember.
4: Debbie, why?
2: Oh, I am not no man at Dawson.
4: Debbie, the first thing that I'm buying.
2: Apart from so, no, I can't say one
4: of them. Charles, you know if you say me, you're going to have, you're going to do,
2: So, we have been informed.
1: Okay.
2: Say, there's 11 million cedis.
4: The minister, how many disciplines?
2: So
4: many. And so that I don't scan him by because I need afterthought.
1: Okay.
2: So the minister.
1: Yes.
2: I can also say or confirm, sir, he's had several meetings with the Commonwealth Games Association of Ghana, which is the GOC, back to back, wanting to know what is happening, the process, team preparation, and all that. I am happy, sir, Eko Ka, sir, when we had the likes of Aikote, Cobra Kote, and the rest, they were in camp ewo winiba for
1: 6 months.
2: 6 months.
4: Yeah.
2: Without Obia support, the CGA, even before government announced 11 million cedis, had taken the boxes to winiba for 2 months.
1: Mm.
2: Eh, the GOC.
1: Mm-hmm. Oh, okay.
2: Because the GOC believes, say, and you nyambi befi Commonwealth aba.
4: Boxing.
2: Yeah. Ufi ho athletics. Any adi judo ne swimming ne niaka no abata bata ho. Enti normal course suggests that football no
1: ana aji bibia
2: boso. Again, I don't think I've worked with ministers. I said, say Yusuf Mustafa was the best minister I worked with as a federation person.
1: Okay.
2: But what Kofi, I have seen him do, I think he's doing well.
1: He's doing well.
2: I won't say he's the best.
1: Okay.
2: But recently, maybe.
4: Are you credible?
2: I hosted Africa Arm Wrestling Championship. Mm-hmm. And I was surprised, said state minister, Oba opening ceremony, otnasi manibo 8 p.m.
4: And
2: the following day, na ya ne birthday or constituency or koye, that's how ba ye, ebe otnasi manibo 9 p.m. until closing mi hubida.
4: It's true.
2: And for me, it's not about sika.
1: Yeah.
2: Mentadia Nkola ne share e bin see that since I started arm wrestling 10 years ago, it was procured by the Ministry of Sports and Recreation.
4: Oh my anya. Na ngombo da.
2: Oh my boy, my body rule.
4: Okay.
2: Sebe Kromhano, ubo bia baso a na ye ready political
4: means. Sebe say no dey unsure.
2: But I feel say ebia onyem ruso. But if you ask me, Kofi Adams
1: is doing well.
2: Fine. And Ubisa, all the sports federations are. Want to me and support to crowd ticket, I'd be to crown, I'd be your championship video. And he will show up.
1: That's fine.
4: Now, Black Bombers,
2: Ghana versus Nigeria, how
1: Yeah,
2: I
1: would say.
2: He was there.
4: I mean, yes, subject too.
2: No, I'm saying that there was Ghana versus Nigeria boxing.
4: But I won't be interested. I'm not the subject. We are covered minister.
1: I see he was there. He was at the.
2: Because I am only informing you.
1: What I'll do is say we'll find another time and come and discuss all of the. And
4: now, question I'll be saying, we hear no. Black Stars coach in the Jenica.
1: Yeah, bow.
4: Saying.
1: Yeah, bow.
3: Yeah,
1: but into trouble. George, I will pet peeve be I say my man the bear 5 minutes now or they can't watch him. You are now for your bar World Cup Black Stars expectations any bibia. Yes, George, now see Lotto for one seminar assembly.
3: We'll be waiting 5 minutes to cry and so me because now you know woman bear 20 minutes now they can't cry we now the sports me can't cry be cry by boy. Obi be mom and yeah my course will crow him. In respect of private Lotto,
1: okay.
3: Now, the end of the matter, apart from see about the car sports, and Chay Biani, who say KGL releases a statement talking about 29 private Lotto operators paying around 40 something million CDs,
1: yes,
3: to the government, and only KGL paying around 173.
1: Yes.
3: It's dominated the
1: headlines.
3: Headlines all over. Mm-hmm. But you see, I think, say, Lotto Fono, Omon Kao Masem. But fortunately for me, Miobia, I've been part of private Lotto from Inqualabrim. In fact, some of us were arrested. Mikase, me and me, I was arrested and sent to Gonda Barracks. Me. As our original paywall, Ubri, NSK, who were about 8. I was very young then. This was even military era. During military era, no, they had wanted to clamp down on banker. Those days, it used to be called banker to banker.
1: Yeah.
3: Under Papa J. Now, banker to banker, in the case of Ukraine in the Burma camp, under military era, yes. Me, DA, and me, case, that time, I'm in the Burma camp. I was operating banker to banker with my boss at Verma camp. At the same time, soldiers, police are on rampage arresting people. Near here in Verma camp. It got to a point. You're bad under democracy from 1992. You're bad democratic dispensation. Near who said no? At the end, you meet. And I think, sir, the chairman of the NDC, Ura Johnson, I said, "Don't get your waka." Or say, "Try senka ebe gunukra." Yentimi. So we have to find a way to license them so they can operate legally.
1: Yeah.
3: In Dubekaya, under Papa J, it used to be called District Weekly Lotto. And he did it. Now, Mbabe can't send me a C, and he probably bring him. Ansana president, Kufuwa Babe a president. You know? Politicians, as usual, will go around soliciting for support from all. So they went to Asaro Original, but they were big. Only Obri of Takra, I'm so sure you believe. They were big. They went there for support. And at that time, Asare Ka say, "Ono de abaya otiswa na menini diga." So in reference, he was referring to say NDC na was with Elu na menini diga. It when President Kufuor won in 2006, President Kufuor passed an act which banned private lotto. Act 722. Banning the operation of private lotto in Ghana. Obi Anukra Yenjai, still near this Sumasi Gacha, still near Cha. It is because banker to banker, no. It is like sensibility, chastity. No, name me. Now, our numbers are. Obi, you frame if you know about the Churaman. And you were in about it. So they realize, and Yadia, Ombit me. Then came President Mills. In 2012, and also Parsi Act 844. Eka say, or passes this act, I empower the Veteran Association of Ghana to run a private lotto. So VAG then decided to license other operators to operate. To say, you know, I'm here for Starlo to Nomuniade and Oma Opretia Bessine. Now, Opretia, and then came a certain kid lottery. Yeah. That's how he started. That Abrofubi, led by NKGL, Honor Yombam, somewhere 2018. So they introduced 539, which is completely different from the 599. But I'm here now, not 539. In fact, because Ghana, you're well known to the 2 out of 90, or 3 out of 90, 4 out of 90. That is what we are used to. So it is very difficult somebody to break into the market. Then KGL somehow smuggled his way to use the same national lottery, and the 590, Emma. Then
1: smuggled his way.
3: He smuggled his way.
1: Innovated.
3: It wasn't innovation. I'm going to tell you why I would say he smuggled. They were fined. They were fined under Kofi Amayao for breaching agreement to Omuni Womuwa and the kid, because the agreement was that operate 539. Now, me who here now alliances now, they are more say 539. Who the year 590?
1: Okay.
3: And so they were fined around 10 million. It's there. It's a public notice. Where in Yadia, public knowledge. In Yadia, make her to them. So then, maybe innovative as they may be, as now, meet me a car. On managing ya maneuver and the way, then he was licensed to operate KGL as we have today. Now, master me a kitty. KGL should know. Say, Uma buy 173 million a year. How many people do you employ in a year? Against private lotto, Obi. The Private Lotto Association of Ghana, they employ no less than 1 million. So, 1 million Ghanaian citizens. So, for some people,
1: and that's why you're vibrant, sir.
3: Very, very vibrant. Very, very, very vibrant. To the sense, they say, Obi. One day, me, George Jeffrey, I'm a studio here, I say. Say, KGL, see me, boy. Make me, I'm mobilizing more than 500,000 people to go to his office from here. Later, crank one.
1: Just to know the magnitude of private operators. But, sir, they didn't release that statement, no, to spite private
3: operators. To spite us. I'm telling you,
1: he released it to tell Ghana how much Omomotriama
3: buy. Hold on. So I'm coming to tell you what we also do. Okay. That is why I'm also sitting okay. here. I'm just telling you that Obi, KGL, and to President Mahama Kar say, you investigate the KGL. No? Mm-hmm. All of a sudden, say Emakra Nebo and Pio KGL is my sponsor. Say Ludu Foya situation here more KGL is my sponsor. So why were they not doing this all this while?
1: It's a company beer with stages in the growth of the company.
3: Thank you. I'm coming there. I will get there. Okay. Obi, would the national lotteries, the lottery Nankasana buying national lotteries no? Who won't mean to our workers can? And now workers see you call demonstration.
1: Yes.
3: And now workers see say, now no KGN Abesowasin. Do you know why? Because who Ghana national lotteries no? O right of operation, no? What they are called KG and sir. Who and they, no? O workers, and I say, o vendors. Omo you see point of sale terminal.
1: Yes.
3: And you see paper, manual. Mm-hmm. In a KGL, operating from the USSD from up.
1: Yes.
3: Now, why in the SRDW? If I know what is SRDW, be that. Send me your product, Obi. Mm-hmm. Me your product. Product, you know, make me a DBMO. I'm a work on. Mean a product in the media. I'm not using the internet connectivity to sell my product.
1: Yes.
3: But me decide right in Asia. Now, work on. Whereas all the other private lotto for no more yenin, they are also using point of sales terminal and then the manual ones.
1: Yes, Sabia NLA who said, we need the capacity to run online. We know it is bringing the private sector to do it. Now, you ain't share dividends.
3: Obi. And they hire it here. The beer KGL, the bad lotrum, the government of Ghana is capable of buying. Any technology beer or introduce you beer, the government of Ghana is capable of buying that technology to get NLA vibrant and NLA back on its feet again. And the private lotto for, you need KGL. You need
1: company.
3: There.
1: You do different things.
3: We are doing totally different things. Now, I'm saying that KGL said, ordinary for no far private lotto, we'll chase him out and government will take
1: but that's over. What I was saying. I was drawing your attention to the fact that they, as a company, issued a statement telling Ghanaians, this is how much we've paid to government.
3: So why don't you say that without comparing us? He went on to state how much we have paid.
1: I get that bit.
3: You
1: I
3: should have just gone to say that.
1: I get that.
3: This year, we KJ as a company have paid so and so amount. Why did you bring the private lotto?
1: I get that bit. So, I don't know. A matter of corporate communication, maybe a honor.
3: What we are asking KJ and say, how many Ghanaians does he employ?
1: Okay. I mean, I would think, sir, rather than. But I get your reaction and why you are talking this
3: yes.
1: way. Because that comparison may be what this subtle job.
3: Of course,
1: I get that. I think the space is big and we can coexist and work. Because fortunately, you know, you are not in direct competition per se.
3: Yeah.
1: The momo yene, the momo yene, is different. And I get the bit, we don't have to challenge the negative energy around this thing. Maybe the statement could have been couched.
3: Yes.
1: The
3: government of Ghana, in the past, go and check the history of Ghana. Ghana National Lotteries provided so much budgetary support to the government of Ghana.
1: Yes.
3: Until KGN came in, the Ghana National Lotteries cannot even pay its workers.
1: But I said Ghana National Lotteries.
3: They were not making losses. You see, let's not get it wrong.
1: But my point is that if you have an overhead cost for emolument, around 10 million Ghana cedis, now KGL in a year, Emma 173 million Ghana cedis. That is aside from Ocaritas platform, the other Nyoma Uyenisika. How do you argue? So
3: it is because the nature on it today, as we speak,
1: yes.
3: Ghana National Lotteries operate manually. He's using, look, KGL doesn't pay one cedi as commission to anybody.
1: Yes.
3: But the government of Ghana National Lottery, you know, there are vendors who stake and get commission 2015 every month or quarter check.
1: Sure.
3: But KGL is not doing that.
1: Sure.
3: So I'm saying that the Ghana government or take it back the position of now I want to run Lotto. Say, Ono KGL no super, Omra. My license, they said they want licensing and yes, you're operating. Mm. Let's see whether you can pay that kind of money. Mm. If today, let take for instance, Obi, you're monopolizing at the end of KGL. Instead of focusing, okay, take our brother Alpha for instance.
1: Alpha Lotto. Yeah.
3: He draws his own lotto.
1: Yes.
3: But he's not been given the license to operate online. That right has only been given to KGL. Now, in any case, here I'm busy busa question B. Obi, ono KGL, onya hino ma buy 173. Ahino wenya and go and check over the years. He started by paying 20 million, 40 million, 60 million, 100 million. But me perceive
1: busa say those payments are pursuant to agreement on near buying.
3: So I'm coming there. How much is KGL making in a year? Can that be open and transparent for auditors to know?
1: Yeah, but the KGL has a contract, and I say, that right to do what they are doing was given them by the government through NLA, which is the regulator. And the NLA would have all those details.
3: William, why?
1: Based on which a KGL ATS
3: has done. Do you know why President Mahama called for investigations audit into it? What was our audit here?
1: Oh, so there were issues around.
3: Maminka story being true. The main architect and the main man behind that are a resort to in Yoko, in special prosecutor, in BNI, in what was my senior brother who passed. Mimi ni apenyo who na senya or US amidene buy. He was the national organizer for Ghana National Lotto Receivers Association. Clement Buedu. My senior brother.
1: Mm-hmm.
3: Now, Ono, in our trance, in our sino. Ono, Onya, you man, buying. I mean, he received the lottery.
1: From a private lotto.
3: No. Onya, government of Ghana, Ghana National Lotteries, receiver.
1: Ah, okay.
3: What you say?
1: Okay.
3: And they realized, no. Coming into being of KGL, no. Amaya, you man, Egu, all over the country, we are, Obi, open your phone line.
1: Mm.
3: And ubeti wasu obia adwuma egu then they realize obia nani lotto moka. My understanding of lotto said yet no obia nani moka, so they don't understand why the government will cede its right to KGL. Then who the idea unje sikentia, so he started. He went all the way to special prosecutor. If he, at the point when Sammy was there, Sammy, yeah, Madame Funti, my friend, I'm say, bro, you Sammy, make your case before Director General. Sammy, I know, is a level headed person. Until I see her, I think that you make us see that. Until I see me, my own senior brother, because I thought that his approach should have been, say, unengaging. That was my stand. But I'm telling you that the stand that KG a person of Fassi said, so far we'll meet him for boot for boot. And I'm me person who said the number of and I'm telling me, George Free Amitihe.
1: Yeah.
3: I was arrested and detained at Bema Camp Gonda Barracks.
1: Yeah, but George, I
3: we fought to get a private participation into Lotto.
1: Yes.
3: I'm a who KG and
1: baby. George Tobo, I am saying, sir. Where we've gotten to now, and from explanation of the Amayinina, if a corny Charles enemy by Adrian, it shows that the space is bigger.
3: It's very big.
1: Ah, Munina can coexist
3: exactly
1: and work.
3: Hmm?
1: Of course, maybe going forward, this will be the statement B, but we should look at the statement no and Kwenya the satire.
4: Yeah, right. If I may introduce something, sir, Nyao King,
1: yes,
4: sir, and your job, I think it's a hook. Why wouldn't they withdraw it and apologize?
1: That's a fair comment.
4: Yeah, they should do that.
1: It's a fair
4: and it will help their cause.
1: This whole tension.
4: No, I think the responsibility lies on the KGL to say, in fact, yeah, I mistake.
1: Yeah.
4: We are sorry.
1: Yeah.
4: It will suit our pains.
1: Of course.
4: It will suit our pains.
1: Of course.
4: George will not be here with this kind of passion.
1: Passionate.
4: Be able to speak like this. According to me.
3: Obi.
4: So you have to disarm. They have to learn how to disarm the opponent.
1: The opponent.
4: And get the opponent to be on your side.
1: I think it's
4: that's it.
3: Obi,
4: so
3: uni me.
4: I recommend to KGL to do
3: uni
4: that.
3: Uni me come sports. Me come politics. Me come politics. Me come. But bibia minimum. Yeka private lotto in Ghana. Everybody knows me. It's just that I drew maybe move on.
1: Lotto now,
3: every and me come a KGL at it. And they are me, you can say, I'm their spokesperson. For they have elected me, yes, in the all Kasa on Kasei, because you maybe you'll be Kobe and Baba be Chirichim.
1: Mate.
3: And you should be ready.
1: Mate. And I'm hoping, sir, would have, because me, I think, sir, especially when KGL is also an indigenous Ghanaian company, at least for now.
3: Yes.
1: A indigenous Ghanaian company, you know. That's why I think there is a way we can manage this for all the companies to coexist and work. Of course, maybe they say they be a company, be a first mover advantage, you know, if ever certain companies.
3: Yes.
1: And because it was a new space and they entered first, you know, they would have some benefits from it.
4: Yeah, but they have to learn how to communicate.
1: I get that
4: public.
1: One.
4: Yeah,
1: I feel, for them,
2: their intent was good.
1: Sure.
2: But so why a statement? Mm-hmm. Now, Aka obia,
1: yeah, I mean,
2: like Eko Eka no, because me assure say Anka private lotto for now, Anka George, onye, ebi ano feel so ye PR, or ya di ebe bo,
4: yeah, but if you did not intend, then you have to apologize.
2: Oh, but
4: if you don't apologize, that means what should I do?
2: Una utu no for say on apologize. And now that private lotto for a raise concern, may I sure say
1: they will take it into consideration.
2: And we say be a sema ye kan ye no. Now you nim say nke be kan wo mo. But they feel offended by our statement, and I'm sure they would consider.
4: But if they don't, then not just on Mashada no more. Yes,
1: that's
4: it. That's what they will.
1: Maybe they will
2: also point.
4: But if they, I think they have to do it. Yeah, maybe because I'm not saying. Public perception.
1: I get
4: sir, that. Even Omiye mistake cry. Oh, they are so
1: they humble,
4: sir.
1: Enough to
4: thank you. It will help their cause.
1: But another company would also say, George, what we stated was fact.
3: It's not fact. Any fact.
1: No, the fact said this is how much they pay to government and this is how much private lotto pay to government.
2: They feel slighted by the fact.
3: They intended to. The private lotto companies paid, let's say, 44

0: nipa sebi they lead on private lotto. Even those who sell news what do you call it? That no they pay the foolscap papers here, the printy newspapers.
1: Here. A4 sheets, no.
0: Yes. They all because the private lotto use manual. They don't use only. Yes. They also use manual.
2: Okay. Yeah.
0: So the man, the printing press owner, who prints for Alpha.
2: Yeah. Mm-hmm. Yeah.
0: How much is he also?
1: Yeah, and also what, the tax are out.
0: And they will start. All the other
1: in
0: company,
1: the value chain.
0: In the value chain.
1: Okay. That's fine. I think it's a fair argument. I mean, everybody agrees that more point.
0: Yeah.
1: What we are saying is that maybe we control the emotions, Nekakra, and no, so this is a space, a boy. Unfortunately, all the companies involved no, are indigenous companies.
0: Yes.
1: And we should find a way of, because when him, I don't know yet. Come on, I said, Oshé Olympic Games 2012 are London hosting. You know? Everything was money from lottery.
0: Mm-hmm.
1: Everything London did with Olympic Games is cut from lottery. Mm-hmm. In the lottery, if it is built well, secured by ma buying me at the IS sports, it's
2: much
1: crazy.
2: More.
1: And we have to look at that and see how we can grow.
0: GBC,
1: yeah.
0: Ghana Television, GTV, yeah. Or GBC, yeah. Or whatever. Every day. Draw from just
1: sure,
0: Alpha.
1: Sure,
0: Alpha Lotto. Sure. Airtime.
1: I think it's a movie. And I'll start the World Cup conversation with Mavis Amano reporting for us all the way from the US of A. Mavis, Akwa Abana to say.
3: Yes, I'm
1: here to make a So Charles was here, CB Waha, Georgia Free, Ewaha, Eko Asma, Ewaha, Omunina, so much. Now, CCR State, Ben, Uwo, Rhode Island, Hobiana, where the Black Stars currently is now.
3: I'm friendly game against Wales. So I had one member on who just sits on the third. And I'm moving from my heart, I call Rhode Island. And when I had my baby question, I don't know what Rhode Island is. Now, they are Rhode Island, they are not so. Yes, they are. But your hands are you need to go to every team, maybe.
1: Oh, nice. Virginia, monitoring or mood training any other day. So me kase ka the atmosphere in camp, the energy around the team at the same.
3: Me that's it. As kwana me chato echiwa eye eko six saying ebu sa kuni na me segana die. Bano political show ya se dia show dia enkaze mo kwane da. Amount 48. I will say I found my Maldia Yana or Boko teacher, which is saying, you know, you did say you can do that in an 18. That's it. I'm saying, medical, I said, when we came more hard on the 3rd of this month, yeah, junior, and now when the bomb was major, and was Hilton, Hilton Hotel, Alexandria. Hannah, now a year attention. So I've come up for the duel before a boat in cool, a bit more hotel, or cry, and it was, yeah. The Black Stars of Ghana, no. Ghana football, we can attest to the fact that there are a lot of Nyama NKG, but the Black Stars of Ghana, a political show. I will be one a political affiliation, but all the political. Now say investing also woman and my client is students take so our campus. So if you not say are visible to the public, Kakra, if you not coach no colour skills,

0: a complaining yard and no. I said, when you're happy with a yes and a woman training, I didn't see better say no more shame at you. So, complaining my efforts for necessary, a year or 3 years, and my woman to look okay. But the sofa, DC United, the dear woman, a woman training. To say, facility, we're not only including to know you're good, and a woman coach for a woman training, no, and home, my dear, I call kind of mom. Fast forward, and then answer, and the name of the appearance be a woman, the name society, a walk, a yet yen behind, woman come up the moon, and a woman year, 10 of party, who said, a woman echo a yet what's happening now. The woman could be an almost a year person, I'm not 4 years, yeah, set organized it. I celebrate to one more, it's me, yes, send of party, mama, I'm not for the everyone who would message to say the job one point. But then I ain't me and this time around because it's me as a boss friend, you were UK, well, they are there, and a woman band to you. Didn't come direct from Ghana. It is hard, you know, if it's one of so far. Eddie, if I'm with you, you say, okay, where I'm off with a phobia, you know, phobia, I want this one to woman, except last night, namely, young woman, except a woman of the US, I almost had, almost call a name, a something, then you are a sister, and Casadia, my woman, the other, and who they have almost rather go on my children. A year come up, and then I say, you may not, or any of the show, Alexander Hall, a year. Hilton Center Hotel, Center Mark Hotel, so this man can afford to give me a job at the PMO, players who could train him by it, led by Oracle here, so the president of the Football Association, the deputy, the other management committee members, so that I'm going to be around the Munina, the PMO, with the technical team and the black star team, so the PMO were partying, I say. They carried well. Introduction, woman familiarize here with the people, the fans, they are not spoke by here, and that's a picture. So, let's share one goodwill messages, taking pictures with the players and all that, you know, all happened. And then that's that you see, yeah, and yeah, I'm a pass, and a woman do a woman, and a woman choose fan, and they echo PM over Rhode Island, ha, and that's a picture. Now, I won't go PM or Rhode Island, necessarily. Na enye asentitwa ushe enye ura Victor Smith Ghana's ambassador to the United States of America. Wanene deputy ura de chemalo money and training sports hada. Ukriwa wamo ekushia wamo sefefe and ushe the blessings. Uti wanfano mana hafwa complaini about Ghana. Last time, sabiwa wamo fi wills and not wamo fi UK empire. One more dress and another one more company. I done a plan, yes, okay, then one missing. And then I make sure that maybe a woman should buy a day or so. So it's the ocean dress in that one more to put you more over Rhode Island and Vietnam. No one say yes, they portrayed a Ghanaian culture. I mean, it was beautiful, it was colorful. Exaggerated. Even Kuba, the goalkeeper department, who are a competition, I want woman to move Benjamin, and I think we're going to say, now you're sure the way a competition, one woman to make a woman crying, young woman to move, and they're sure the way. as you begin it, Benjamin, I said, maybe other people, woman, not come home. Now, woman, they are growing, born for more players, me not. You could see, say, the team is ready, they are geared up, and woman, they are ready for the tournament. And that's in future, quote, me, everybody, before we be. American police, sheriff, Nankata, one of the whole, I very tight to who, and now, FIFA, Ankata, FIFA accredited security agencies, so I am very tight. One thing, and what do you say? No go area, correct me, say, business, Nankata, and Ashas, not any assent, so I think, who the PMO, America had, yeah, yeah, no more say, Ghana, it is me about one who more day, now, a first game against Panama on the 17th, you know. One of me, I just 3 points, you know, with more goals. Now they are ginger cross for now. Man for it in the eye.
1: Based, I want the baby from there to Canada, from there back, on the two about the Boston, and then one out from this year, on the one,
2: okay,
1: Philadelphia. Now, you press this is our call, you know, the Marco, the Bia, the Marco, you know, your first game, the
2: 17th, okay,
1: one of the three, Canada, from the Cop, Canada, Namea, Duma, on the fear on the 15th.
2: Okay.
1: 15th. And one back to Canada.
2: Okay.
1: 15th. One more back to Canada. Now on the 17th. No. One more the first game. No. Ashes. So be some year. Planet here.
2: Very well.
1: Now, make sure I show some out there. Now, me wrap it up. And I'll be doing about the
2: guitar. Yeah.
1: I'm not supportive now.
2: Hello, Mavis. Mavis.
1: Hello.
2: Yes, I think and then what am I enough to chew on? Ain't ye debesi a day before the match, you know, against Panama. Ye be sign so abba back and then yaje camp news, no ankasa players na how are New City formation likely say coach nebebo and all of that. We'll do that a day before the game. And then on pe atmosphere, and I think you've done a fantastic job for us. Inti my nase. Papa, na show who ye were ho. Yame adumniye timi ba, yebeshia wo US. Why?
1: Mesha wenim papa, na me di si kwa ni tenu si sports writers association of Ghana.
2: Yeah.
1: Womu e womu chibi ewa US ha.
2: US, yeah.
1: Ewa US ha, eye on the 20th, ewa Worcester. Enti, enyasem kiswa.
2: Yes,
1: sports writers, abe piyemu wa Ghana, abe piyemu wa America, hemi na neka womu wabud, na womu ake a branch of the national one that was done and they were happy. It's an also a event here, a beba so from 12 PM to 2 PM and not to come or Usa. It's in the sports writers America hanging out and then local when we began a bed in an will be at this event.
2: Yes, we are Papa. Ain't he Mavis Amano any attaining all the way from US of A and Minia Kwame Kese Ewo Worcester Golden Radio or no Enna Enedi. I was sending me flyer and the inauguration ceremony swag US of A in the Sport Writers Association of Ghana, US of A, June 20th. 10 a.m. to 12 p.m. That's U.S. time. Ebeba so Anochi Chrome, Ewo Worcester, Massachusetts. Anochi Chrome, fantastic place. Omo duane de papa. One passion, one community beyond borders. Inti sport writers Ewo U.S. of A. So te Sport Writers Association of Ghana U.S. of A. branch. Ere barrister se we di if another feather in mo cap as swag executives. Why are there?
3: Sure.
2: Ewo se obeko.
3: Mene kwa bina ya buwe nina.
2: Mene kwa bina ya buwe nina.
3: Mene kwa hebo onibi. Wenti na meko.
2: Kwa for swag inauguration.
3: Miwe ya na mesamba.
2: Hey, ada inazia ada ya football ya free umusa.
3: TV su meheba stadium diye. Emre bi na mi jai stadium ko.
2: Oh, okay.
3: And da kume babe kan huwa se
2: mwa. Very well.
3: Se noma si san. 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
2: Huwa.
3: Meko. But for some time, uya deni.
2: Unko.
3: Minko stadium. Mm. I think since South Africa World Cup.
2: Oh, okay, in 2010.
3: Minko Stadium ko he Black Stars da. Mm.
2: Akomatia na.
3: Udiska kan hun wo che me dan Minko.
2: Unko.
3: So I have the opportunity to go for this game, but
2: the bomb pie say ebesesa and ebesesa very soon.
3: Ebesesa, uh-huh. So osesa ne dia.
2: George,
3: why? Them say only me how.
2: Very well.
3: Enti say osesa na.
2: You go back.
3: I played athletics.
2: Yes.
3: I did athletics. I did volleyball, and I manage arm wrestling.
2: Yes.
3: Misa, your treasurer for paying man sports Swag. Writers. Yes. And I have no reason not to love football,
2: yes.
3: But the reason is personal. Mm. If a banner says I am a some footballer,
2: you do that.
3: I will, but. Nti amen ko park na mse
2: dachi meka ho asem
3: dachi meka ho
2: asem ba mi nimsa as a journalist wa cover World Cup after World Cup,
3: sure.
2: From
3: sure.
2: 2006
3: sure.
2: At least Ghana
3: sure.
2: First qualification,
3: sure.
2: About 2010,
3: 2014,
2: 2018, 2022 and na 2026
3: 2014 crowd omo pass am ba yen to aso.
2: Do you feel the same excitement like maybe 2006 for example? Share on mine or your preparation
3: until,
2: how Bibia Aqua
3: until about a week ago. Na me feel is
2: excitement.
3: No.
2: Okay.
3: The current excitement can't also be compared to 2006, 2010,
2: yeah.
3: And then 2014. Reasons near Bibri. I feel say a man for head the composition of the team. Ghana phone shed and jitim nindi.
2: Vimin shed and nim.
3: Vimun nim. And previously, not players not about together for some time. Eboa 4 years, 6 years, 8 years. Mm-hmm. And they became household names. Mm-hmm. And you know, now man for the womochi. But a kobane say, your star boy, Kudus,
2: yeah.
3: And Kobe.
2: Yeah.
3: Experience, Dede, and Kobe. Obeti jiku pra jiku kra onye loud no emro pra ahagana
2: for
3: you know sa wo munyina salisumo enti se kobane se you do not have the kind of players and now we expect se ube hu wo mu e wo tournament ni mu a e ma man for abamubu but ninyina emu no asat enra a man for na e frame a wo mu pe Ghana England ticket no. May I show us how much in the stadium? It is not because of our performance.
2: Yeah.
3: I think it is also because of the rivalry between Ghana
2: and our colonial masters.
3: And your colonial masters.
4: Rivalry, no quote unquote.
3: Say no watch them.
2: Say colonial.
3: Oh, your colonial masters. And we have met them. Oh, but we have met them on a few occasions. Yes, yeah,
2: tough.
3: And that's why Ghanaians, people are not showing so much interest. In the Canada game,
2: yeah.
3: Even in the Croatia game, yeah. Obiase the England game.
4: The first match in the
3: Panama. Oh, be what the results now open.
2: Yeah.
3: But a man for a party, a man for Kajiwo money, a yeah. Sports tourism,
2: oh, yes.
3: And people look up to the Ghana England game. To Bisamia, Vima Yedira Germany, Yedira South Africa, Yedira Brazil no, Enyebina. Yeah, they call South 3 City, Debbie. Yeah. You, for instance, South Africa, I remember, say, your game against Uruguay game, no? I was with the team to the stadium. Make a minute, what I saw.
2: Wow.
3: South time, now, a sign of a victory. R. Kelly, right?
2: Kelly, yeah.
3: Oh, Debbie, now. If you see
5: a simple
3: soon na helicopters bear 5 and they did Ghana buses team nechi apart from police escort no na helicopters and escort team no to stadium na you do stadium ho Ohana sa Bafana Bagana.
2: Yeah.
3: Feeling, you know, the whole of Africa was behind Ghana. Mm-hmm. And Charlie, sa feeling, you know.
2: Where do you need hope, Papa?
3: Any hope. But near mama ni jikakra and say, Ghanaians in the diaspora, they show up. Interest, yes, yeah. They are showing up. In the Ebia, we will support the team. But Ebia later, we'll talk about we'll talk performance. About
2: performance, yeah, yeah. I don't know. Yeah. Yes, George, I mean, you have been in there before. I mean, I know, sir, 2006, you were neck deep at the time. So now you're vice president?
5: No, me ESCO member.
2: Now you're ESCO member. Yeah. In the World Cup, now you're as vice president.
5: 2014, I was not vice president, it was Fred Kensi was the vice president, but I was a member of the
2: you were a member of the emergency committee. Yeah. I mean, so the only Charles Bayer dream about the excitement with this World Cup, no?
5: It's not in doubt. Okay, so fortunately for me, Mr. Tick share World Cup 2002.
2: Okay,
5: I was in Japan.
2: So yeah.
5: Japan, Korea 2002. Yeah. I was then the chairman of the Ghanaian residence in Osaka.
2: Oh, okay.
5: Into the Senegalese, and yeah, Edoson, you're the Nigerians, you know,
2: and Edoson,
5: into the Senegalese embassy in Tokyo, and the tickets, brain, free tickets, say, and call support to Senegal. So that was my first experience of World Cup. Then, in fact, unfortunately, even though I was an ESCO member, 2006, my uncle World Cup.
2: My uncle Germany.
5: We were, me, Kujo Fianu, few others stay behind.
2: Okay.
5: And they be quiet. But then 2010, 2014, 2022. 2018, I'm qualified
2: for Russia.
5: 2022 and Qatar. All that. Mm-hmm. Now, the Charles Ekano, he's 100% right. The 2000 edition was our first appearance.
2: 2006, yes.
5: In 2006, no. So everything, the excitement, everything was new. Compare. Yeah. 2010, there, it was also the first time
2: ever
5: African soil. And then, like Charles said, because of our performance in 2006, and because of also our performance in hosting 2008 AFCON here in Ghana, our performance in 2010 AFCON before World Cup.
2: Yeah.
5: Remember?
2: In 2010, Angola, the end
5: of you call finals. Into the team now, yeah, can't call. Even though you call 2010, no, that players be prepared. We went in, Steven was half fit, Essien was not available. Yeah. But
6: 2009,
2: youth 20 team, no, Enna,
5: majority. They plenty, they buy. But because the competition was being staged in Africans, on African soil, the excitement and honey, South Africa. A lot of Ghanaians can go. Unlike any day, can visa cry a man go for baby. Say any pa 2000 is every year 200. Say any pa 2000 is apply every year 10%. So they won't even compare. And then Brazil 2014.
2: Yeah.
5: Oof. Brazil 2014, we had beaten almighty Egypt 6-1 to qualify. Into
2: Tenavim or team.
5: Team no, I just say. You drew me, Kaisa.
6: Now you're not so friendly matches in Tuasso San
5: And we camped in America.
2: Yeah.
5: And San Diego.
2: Yeah.
5: If you're American, you're camping in Miami. I remember very well. St. Regis, 7-star hotel. Beautiful place. Frio. And San Ira.
2: Brazil.
5: In the chassis, you're 100% right. You can't compare. Where the Ayako Grams here to Anajusum? You're free crew in Kran. You're fast with me.
2: That's the way, you know. When unfortunately, and I think we so one thing is, unse team no magana to
5: together.
2: And we free her koye.
6: Yeah, but I have no disadvantages, you know.
2: Yes.
6: Ghanaians want to see their team. Uh-huh. They want to see their people. They want to connect.
5: Now, even crap.
2: Sure.
5: Obi Fadi.
2: Sure.
5: Yeah, but kwa. Even the announcement as to who makes the Black Stars squad. And why another excitement.
2: Yeah.
5: Save media
2: I think we missed that this time around.
5: Yeah.
2: This is your team maybe to FA website Anajo.
5: Yeah, that's what you're not just saying.
2: That team number.
5: And then again, the Chasikai, notable names, star players, Kudus Mohammed. Juku.
2: Umpo.
5: Of Juku
2: and Salisu.
5: And Salisu.
2: Solid.
5: Remember solid. That they had played 2022.
2: Mm.
5: So at least going 4 years, no, and at least you were backbone of at least three players from this squad.
2: Mm-hmm.
5: I was back.
7: Yeah.
5: Baba Rahman was there. I think Gideon was there.
7: Yeah,
5: and Awunya Jiku Niwe Kanwa. At least you have four players
7: solid.
5: Who Pate. So ube timi a kase. Yem timi mfebi bianco. But mamin kani say. On him say national team competitions. Mm-hmm. And I will choose my words carefully, and I will choose a team A, which is the Black Stars.
7: Yes.
5: Or team A for every other country. Mm-hmm. Going into a competition. Are quite different from club football, and I'll tell you why. Take for instance, it's a UEFA European football, UEFA the English EPL,
7: yes,
5: UEFA the Spanish league, UEFA the German league, UEFA maybe French league, Italian league. But for the past 12 years, Italy didn't even qualify for World Cup. 12 years.
7: That's also very serious.
5: Meanwhile, check the countries are called on any ball group, Nakriom League. Into that should just tell you that national team, it's quite different.
7: Different.
5: You'll be shocked, say, team where you are Sebi and Idas, one is one.
7: Ebia.
5: And no crown.
7: But only very interestingly,
6: I was going to come
7: Aka.
5: Yes.
7: Say, Ghanaians should take time. They will be proud of this team.
5: Because you know why? I'm a Ghanaian at this level. Make me a catcher of planes. A boy see your mudi one more course. Say ya no. If they decide to run, if there's unity of purpose, if there's pure bonding with pure motivation, they can deliver.
7: On behalf there, and that may explain why coach, you know, over the last few days has focused so much on team bonding. Everything is done in camp to get this team to bond. Unfortunately, breaking news are Thomas Partey. Enya Vesa to enter Canada in the first match, no, Omobi is out of the team. Inti, when Timi Enya Canadian Vesa to enter
6: Canada. It was to be expected.
7: Inti, Omo first match, maybe against.
6: It was to be expected because Canada share UK, I say.
7: That's true.
6: So we need connection. And you know, this is sad.
7: I know, the mother of common law turning. A long-standing legal principle upside down. Because every accused person is innocent
5: until proven guilty.
7: I mean, how far...
6: When you're legal.
7: Yeah, this is not legal.
6: When you're legal.
7: But what do you think this will do to the Black Stars team?
6: Oh, nothing. Going into World it will just light up fire under their spirit.
7: Remember, so,
6: for him. Because this is solidarity with our brother.
7: Yeah.
6: And you know... They have to galvanize, and I want to piggyback up on Nena Georgie Carr about unity of purpose, bonding. Bonding is the number one. Because on the field of playing, as players, So be your mistake now. Or your mistake now. That's a unity. The big jump ball, no one will share. If yesterday, you share 6-1. Germany share Ghana 6-1 or Bokum. Now, none about that. Let GF know. Omutia. Professionals, $1,000
7: for appearance fee.
6: Now, Omutia players in Ghana, local players in cities, and a place in the tier. After nearly the Germany, Omutia Mubisaya, Osio Mudamutra, Yapon. Now, the same Tony Baffo. I'm a Senegal. I'm going to say, someone, you're a chairman. I'm going to say, professionals, $1,000. Then my mom, 1,000 cities.
7: Oh, but that was a terrible decision.
6: It was a terrible. It's been like that. GFF wanted to do it. I mean, new spirit at home.
8: ekwaye ba fa soa
6: ba se si si ente sa na sa
8: so o o so o so
6: asem na mi bisa o sa asem na mi bisa
9: debi debi wa sada
6: na sa asem na bisa
9: debi
6: debi former vice etia
8: so wa sada se se ente sa
6: e no ah we
9: anyway
6: look look look eh debi echo echo the reason for which these days you see Ghana show up at major tournaments is because omuye bibia pepe
8: yeah, yeah, yeah. So let me
6: because it got to a point so the players were not being treated well.
8: So I just want to say sir in the past no you want to near brand
5: of course
8: but say say no say you know if the bonding is tighter hey we have mistake and you cover somebody will cover if you mistake when you cover unka say oh so there brand no and I know there if we have anything going for us is the single most important thing now
5: and you are saying you are saying sir with Thomas Partey out of the first game
8: because we, of we the can, reasons I we yeah. can adjust.
6: It could
8: we,
6: be a blessing.
8: Yes, it could be a blessing. It is a blessing for us. We because can the points are going to say already at least England for a moment can say you are considering some Munchiano. Because England are head of the Commonwealth.
5: Yeah.
8: Canada share Commonwealth as in
5: international. The king is still the head of state of Canada.
8: The king of the UK no, is the head of state of Canada. And because more already moon person Munchiano and no as we are set down the social week.
5: Yeah.
8: And you sound go for another buy. I'm crying, and I'm signed, you know, more then that will be the governizing
5: for the team.
8: Oh, yes.
5: But I was a barrister, a court meeting, Minty. My barrister, I'm finding concluding remarks, and to enjoy your hook on a yatua. So, barrister, Inti, what a party, what a news from camp, unim players, I do a more call. Are you confident they will show up in this tournament?
6: I am not, but Bibiabe to me, I see.
5: Okay.
6: Yesterday, I saw South Africa play Mexico.
5: Mm.
6: Even though the whole of Africa, no, we are against...
5: South Africa, no?
6: South Africa, no. They played well. South Africa couldn't get into the danger zone.
5: Yeah.
6: Short, no, no, moon to me, Mobi. Mm. But we share one more composition. And the way one more crab ball, one more behavior near here. I don't see that in our team.
5: Okay.
6: Unfortunately, they lost against Mexico.
5: Underperformed for me.
8: Yes,
5: we can score them.
6: Well. So it means South Africa did well. It means South Africa did well.
5: Yeah.
6: If you feel they underperformed, it means South Africa did well. But
8: by losing there, no, it doesn't mean.
6: But America,
8: because you get two records.
6: Make I say, maybe a chairman. Nigeria plays in Ethiopia. So we won the Cup of Nations
5: 2013.
6: And now. Coach, a new set of players.
5: Yep.
6: Odi omu koji kuruwa.
5: Yeah.
6: Emrebi a chair mu.
5: Yeah.
6: Emrebi a chair mu. Zambia team was depleted.
5: Yep.
6: They built a new team. Omu koji kuruwa. In fact, esi bebre ene Senegal a yebo omu din. Claude Laura eko fa Senegal or the second division players. Ene build the team mu. A surprise the whole of Africa. Near Echo, any George Akan about the attitude of the current crop of players.
5: Mm-hmm.
6: It is not a star-studded team. Very often, you have seen a weak, I won't say a weak team, and it starts in him, but they go into tournament, with they do unity. Their best,
5: mm-hmm.
6: and then they get results. And based on that, ABR, your team will be to me Echo one morning. Remember, Omo are very young, very aggressive, purposeful. One first one we did. Anya and Prewafona, Oma kwa World Cup of Pain, Womo and BBB,
5: and BBB's
6: own Tromohe. Well, no, Womo per se, Womo ye BB, and the coach too. Coach ne per se, Ojadin B. And tis a whoop bisamia, and non quenty.
5: Okay.
6: Womber to me, I bet on paper, dear. My folks say about 3 matches, we are a baby few. But on beyond paper. That, oh, on paper, dear.
5: You don't think we can beat Panama?
6: If I look at the demeanor of the players, the atmosphere in camp, we can go past this group.
5: Okay.
6: I think it's very positive. If we can go on paper, dear, you know. But me share emranti eni su eni wamwa hoki kan eni the way all of a sudden the diaspora.
5: Yeah.
6: Eta wamochina. I think it is possible. Ena, where you're one of the Senior Party de Abeya, where one of the few tournaments are, Yakuma won't player controversy.
5: Yes.
6: won't player controversy na we ni we kun we ni we twa manson we ya say obi won't be and I feel say good signs
7: o share other teams away a group now is it possible say we can lose to Panama and still qualify possible
5: it's not a good start
6: we don't have to negotiate for that we don't have to negotiate for that see even Panama yeah she wo mu din but obi wo share paper so Panama is ranked better than Ghana.
7: Ghana is the least ranked team going into this tournament.
6: But Yamfanya yeah. argument because the Germany World Cup, Ghana was the least in our group.
7: In our group.
6: Yet we went through. Anti aye attitude, aye preparation and everything. Media Panama game said tibia, we must not lose. If we want to advance, whatever it takes, it's a match we must take win. Easy. I won't say win. And
8: that's
6: say,
8: a must win. That's a must win. Oh, without but, that, yeah,
6: but remember, remember, say.
7: But we can beat England.
6: Remember, say, yeah, now, yes, very possible.
8: Oh, say,
6: super possible.
8: Capacity there. You see, the devil had a chance to
6: super, super possible. It can happen.
8: Oh, can there.
6: But we have beaten teams. We have beaten teams who are better than us.
8: Lucifer,
6: we have beaten teams.
7: At the time you said check in 2006, no.
6: Ah, not player for player.
7: Third rank
6: player for player. No, I'm saying. Now FIFA
8: bound to Misha Panama. And I'm in Chelsea.
6: No. Ah, now Comoros. Comoros are no. No, we are there saying. Obetitio. That's why I don't want us to write Panama off.
8: Debbie,
6: don't let us just assume, say, Yenimbo was saying warm.
8: Based on what?
6: And that, maybe, and that, Ebenyani easy. I am saying, say, even on this continent, teams are saying, woman, end up surprising us.
8: Because we didn't have a coach.
6: And we must go into this game with a purpose.
8: Ah, Obi, our free back door by him, we didn't have a show. Am I a coach?
6: And some number of person make our black stars. My man can.
8: We didn't have a coach.
6: And some number of person make our black stars.
8: And some your hooker, also near me, and I say,
7: but you think now we have a coach?
8: Oh, yeah, of course. Of course, Obi, our coach, we have a drink.
6: Oh, Debbie.
8: Obi, I want coaching Real Madrid.
5: No, we have to.
6: Because Obi.
8: Obi, I want coaching Real Madrid.
6: We hear the atmosphere.
8: Portugal.
6: We hear the euphoria in Kampa. It is also because of the coach. And I feel say it's possible.
8: He's got the clout. Oh, say one bad
5: Obi, my mama, for example.
7: Yes. It is in touch. Yeah, that's it. I mean, show. You will come back and then we have the academic conversation.
8: It's just unfortunate.
7: Yeah. Oh, no, that's fine.
5: Obi, my mama, in 2014.
7: Yes.
5: After the. Yeah, performance World Cup in Brazil.
7: Yes.
5: When we came back, we brought in Avram Grant.
7: Avram Grant, yes.
5: Now,
8: 3 weeks to time.
5: So just look at it very well. Here is a coach, Wakuchi Chelsea.
7: Yes.
8: Wamaneji Mourinho.
5: Now, I was part of the team that interviewed Avram Grant.
7: Mm-hmm.
5: Now, Avram Grant sat in front of us. And he said, one of the criteria na on ticket box near whether he has an experience in Africa.
7: In Africa.
5: African continent.
7: Okay.
5: You know his answer?
7: Mm-hmm.
5: Or say he's coached a team dominated by Africans.
7: That was a smart one. That's Chelsea, right?
5: Chelsea.
7: Yeah.
5: And he also went on to say that we coach a team across six captains from six different countries.
7: Mm.
5: Balak was the captain of the German national team. Peter Cech was the captain of the Czech national team. Shevchenko was captain of Ukraine.
7: Yeah.
5: Didier Drogba was the captain of the Ivorians. And Balak was captain of Germany.
7: Mm-hmm.
5: Then Odu Ghana, even though Michael Essien is not the captain of
7: Ghana, was our best player.
5: He's a huge player in
7: AU.
5: And Obi.
7: As a over the capacity to manage egos.
5: Yeah. Obedu, two times the AFCON. Baku your finals. We lost to Cote d'Ivoire on penalties. Yeah. And Baku was semi-final.
7: Yeah.
5: So coaching in football, the key.
8: Did you any coaching?
5: Seven.
7: It's all down to coaching.
5: Papa Ibaka Cray. At least we've seen the atmosphere.
7: A new energy in the team.
5: We've seen everything.
8: Yeah.
5: I know the plus and it's positive for this team.
7: But would you say you better qualify from this group?
5: I think so. And me calculation here very simple. I think that will beat Panama. Obi, say any team in Panama.
7: We have no business.
5: Because you see, once you beat Panama, it brings a whole lot of energy and confidence to the boys.
8: Yes.
5: Going into your second game. And you know, say, Ukra 3 points in the basket. Now, Ukobo England, Unya one Kra, what qualified to the next stage?
7: Yes.
5: It's a different.
7: Yeah.
5: So, yeah. And I was saying, three, if you are playing your last match against Croatia, knowing, say, a draw will also push you through. It's also, we have no business. Say, Intimisha Panama.
7: Yeah.
5: We have to beat Panama so it can make our path very easy. Now, yeah, so lucky when we are playing East Europeans.
7: Eastern Europeans, no? Okay.
5: Eastern European countries like Croatia and Czech those days. And I think, say, almost style of play, no? It's minimum bobo, no? It's minimum, say, Croatia, beshaye. Even though, bias, yo, the last two editions.
8: Coach,
5: you know, they went very good coach. They went to the semifinals in the last two. Finals. Yes. And, you know, a lot of people believe that Croatia, a team, I mean, is the team that I think that, ye bet me, I had here. It's by Panama, dear. We have no business
7: not beating them.
5: Yes,
7: it is, by all means, we have to beat them. It is, Echo, Major will comment on this. And then we get into the other issues. A lot of messages coming through. Earlier, Mekase, Ghana is the least ranked team in the World Cup, in our group.
5: In our group,
7: they are the least ranked team.
5: In our group.
7: And even Panama is ahead of us in our group in terms of the FIFA ranking.
5: That's true.
7: But still, we can... Eko, do you believe you're better qualified for this?
8: We know. I say foreplay and then the real one. Because typically, Nka, we are 32 countries.
7: Sure.
8: The whole boy we are cry. What progress in cry still at 32?
7: 32.
8: Now they say, I feel crying, you're better as you. And you know, fortunately, me and England neighbor first. And then Kebeyi Ripan. Because we are reserve defenders.
7: Yeah, your back line ain't shut down.
8: How many experience? Versus England form you very experienced. Even most of the players in Ukra, SAS now for Mugu Umugu England team. Yeah. Dead ball situations is a crab issue. I'm a Ghana. Until I am the same England yeah no buffers. Me a crab to qua with Panama from Monkrophobia, Menamphobia, while I was in the States.
7: Yeah.
8: And I'm say, no more show me war, and I'm say, I'm make sure say your poor match now. I'm Beba Facebook. Have a mommy salute. And I'm say, we are mommy. Make sure say, mommy Sue and all that. So almost all you're convinced say, Ghana and tea, according to them, Ghana and tea, and I know you're on South Africa, but I'm in South Africa about 2 matches.
7: Hey, England.
8: Panama. I'm going to drop. I couldn't share South Africa.
7: Really?
8: Yes. Because of Ghana. Because I almost first match.
7: To test their strength against an African.
8: Yes, I almost first match, and they have to win first, because the others now I'm no better. I'm not sure on paper. Almost to see almost. Ghana, they almost on paper. Derby, almost small boy. So on paper.
7: Yeah.
8: So that's their mentality.
7: Yeah.
8: And since they don't want to joke with the opportunity to beat Ghana, no. And I'm in South Africa, boy. And I'm gonna test almost strength. I'm gonna draw back. And I'm sure South Africa. So they are convinced that Ghana, no match. That may help us. But there are liabilities in defense, starting from midfield. Midfield, and then they started defense. You know. They start, can't defense. The coaches always know it's the midfield. And you know, sir, and you know, Honor said, your experienced defenders are so anqua. Already a boost. And they have information about your team. You know. They know. Everything going about our team, as we should also know everything going on in their camp. And you know, they are convinced that Ghana there. They are convinced that wing play will kill Ghana.
7: Oh.
8: So we have to respond because who say your flank, you know, is your weakness.
7: Yeah. And you, by this you mean say your 2 and 3, no?
8: Yeah.
7: In the back four, no.
8: Marvin Sena, they are no on count so far.
7: But he did well.
8: Yeah, but the sample, only a small sample.
7: One match, a small sample. Yeah.
8: Okay. But consistently, through on the left flank, no,
7: it's a problem. And this is here, no, Gideon Mensah, Baba Rahman, despite the form in Europe, no, still in Shada
8: Nkoye. And now, it's also so.
7: But he was one of our best players in Europe.
8: Why?
7: This is Baba Rahman.
8: Oh, okay, club side.
7: Hey, club side, I'm making.
8: Who said to you?
7: That's a club form near the national.
8: When you say minimum, sir, but in Ghana, no, who are godfather, boy? They do be by easily.
7: Yes. But this trip, he merited the call up.
8: My patch, say.
7: Performance.
8: So, who knew godfather? The others is from my idea in Europe. I am from.
7: But you cannot call every player.
8: But who are Godfather there, yeah, Befro?
7: Sure.
8: Uh-huh. So, when you say.
7: Sure.
8: Nature now also Baba Rahman born. Me, I wanted him to play.
7: Okay.
8: Because for three, four years, was he on Bobby?
7: Yeah, he's not been in the team.
8: And you only team no more. And to say, oh, they never caught the air. Say, I'm
7: passing.
8: You have to test him. And yeah. I am the coach, you know.
7: It is still like your left side of defense. You have fixed the problem. Not really fit for purpose.
8: I mean, Kasa, because that would be a low blow. I said, I'm not purposeful. Even
7: now, I'm to mean fix the problem. I want to.
8: No, but it's not a knock on the players. So,
7: but was there another good left fullback anywhere in the world? I am friend.
8: So far, there was one in the team. I drop on. So, okay. Derrick Conn.
7: The Conn guy.
8: He's a very, very good player.
7: Is he that good?
8: At least they need Germany ball match. You know, on the mind, opportunity to me share one goal.
7: Okay.
8: Quite new country, they lay pass them out for Tao, they share goal.
7: Okay.
8: Very good player. And yes, so, Ukra, who need Godfather with team in the Munti? Bye.
7: Tipe baby tonight.
8: We are shooting ourselves in the foot.
7: We are not confident in our back four. How about goalkeeping?
8: Hey, I'll see another problem. And so two goalkeepers, your top two, no, yeah. Atizigine Ben. But it's a
7: fine lady.
8: Oka Ben.
7: Yeah.
8: It's American. I'm Oka Benjamin.
7: Sure.
8: Oka Ben.
7: Sure.
8: Musa Oka Ben. Oka Benjamin. And then to your back. It's because all Honja. Sure. I'm Bibia short. It's between Atizigine Benjamin. No, between Australia and Germany match. Ni ashe 7, because of poor goalkeeping. And a central defense in the so. I'm say Satan Afina.
7: Or more elbow together.
8: Yeah, and you know, a whole new. And you will be a tape now. Oh, the Ghana match.
7: Weak points.
8: Immediately you see it. And repeatedly, you know, defense, honor, not your problem. Anymore, there, we don't have problem. Or more, measure goal. But maybe if you say, near a high end, say, the coach, near me, Japan is a coach in one bantam because we need opportunities to deploy. A forward, sir, almost bet to be a quabba and defend well because attackers no one him defending. Ball also a jib ball, which will be near jib free kick.
7: Yeah,
8: that ball situation is also I am a
7: problem.
8: And you know, for instance, against Panama, almost him said,
7: yeah, our problems, no?
8: And they will try it.
7: Not just taking patriotism and nationalist sentiment out, no,
8: mm-hmm.
7: and drilling down and analyzing our team, no. We will not do that well at the World Cup.
8: No. Coach, you know, has to improvise. This is why he has to prove that a big time coach. He has to improvise and make sure, say, Nipa, for instance, left flank, sir, no. Nipa, the number 2 level, no. And you say, necessarily, Semenyo.
7: Yeah.
8: Because I'm not sure, say, he's a very good defender.
7: Defender.
8: I would say, yo, be a way to make defender. Because I want
5: him. Semenyo tracks back in Man City.
8: I know. But much I say, Man City, no, almost 3, no, and you know. And you know, and to attract it back just to help build that play forward.
7: Yeah.
8: But you see, you'll be a Okoba or Samson Nim defending. And you should try and force the attackers into traffic. Don't give them the side, you know, make me far across itself. Baba Rahman, you know, he was trying to go right and Oja left into all. Against Woodcroft with British way, you knew that as someone with crosses and and you should always force attackers into traffic. Force them to cut in.
7: Yeah.
8: Because by insider, defenders, midfielders now, I'm going to drop it back in the hole. Central defenders, and you know, tactically, you know, I'll say coaches, you know, catcher, especially left side,
7: yes.
8: Force them into traffic. Don't give them the byline.
7: Okay. The way you believe, sir, should Ghana qualify from the group stage, it would have been a good tournament for us. Looking at your team, you know.
5: Yeah.
7: Say, if we qualify from the group stage,
8: Well, see, to me, Panama, I think we are on a good footing.
7: Okay.
8: Because that's the maybe if you say your litmus test. See, to me, Panama, litmus test. Because all my proof is that they can score.
7: They can.
8: Every match, apart from Mexico match. Anyway.
7: Yeah.
8: Only Brazil, I'm going to say 2 goals.
7: Yeah, I'm going to say 2.
8: So, I mean, I'm going to buy a lot more preparatory matches than us.
7: And that is,
8: they're better prepared
7: than
8: us.
5: Yeah, which is.
7: What is your problem?
8: Yes.
7: Yeah, in your time, I'm on
8: And so you have to improvise. Make sure, say, you power the number 2 left side of attack, no? Or you'll be on the
7: name defending.
8: Because we have to double up on that side.
7: And who in the team can
8: force
7: do that?
8: I don't know who they will pick. So I'm not with them with the team. And I'll be say
7: Jordan beat my.
8: I'll be say your friend say yes, sister. Only can say since he's been with them. And
7: Okay, that's fine.
8: And you know, if they do that, then double up on the defense now, and force everybody to go through traffic in the midfield. And you know, just say this old thing, and I will lay wall pass. And the telephone terminology, no lay wall pass. And usually, no say because I would jive byline a problem. So Obi to say. Atizigi, Minim so is susceptible to crosses. But Benjamin is susceptible to crosses.
7: Crosses
8: in Onyadia.
7: Our first choice keeper should be Atizigi, right?
8: Well, I don't know. Because.
7: That's not sure. I'm not the
8: busy. See, I'm not there with them.
7: Okay.
8: All them gentlemen. But your share matches Ayabwa.
7: Yes.
8: Atizigi J, 5, you know. Send on your coach win, you know. So let me tell you. Obaye now, Atizigi. Obaye no. So far no, it seems to be favoring Atizigi.
7: Yes.
8: And Obaye say, okay, one last World Cup, Kranu Atizigi was still, and he's still around.
7: Experience wise,
8: may wear that. Yeah. But I'm not there with them in training. The training,
7: will be the goalkeeper. Definitely, fantastic. Ilia Kwasma and your training, kind of very seasoned sports journalist. And Ora George Efriye, and so Ewaha, former vice president of the Ghana Football Association. Obi, I salute all your panel members greatly for their wonderful point raised so far. In Black Stars, we trust Inko Joseph, Galka Esco member, and what do we have? Send a prediction. Ghana 2, Panama 0. Ghana 1, England 1. Ghana 2, Croatia 1. What do I know? Don't worry. It be in shutdown. But let's hope, it be to me. Abum. We say, Obi, good evening. Jonas Ajete is a far better defender than Salisu Mohamed. Who named Jonas Ajete? No?
8: Yeah. It's a penalty spar. I don't know. But I mean, I'm going with the fact.
7: But in your books, he will not be better than Salisu Mohamed.
8: No. So far, he has demonstrated he's not better so far.
7: Yeah.
8: He's coming up. I was inexperienced.
7: Sure.
8: But in terms of the passion to defend is there. And his commitment can never be questioned. And it's unfortunate that he's committed 2 penalties. Inexperienced. And that's where it comes in.
7: I hope
8: I can't say, based on anything, say he's better,
7: Than him. Than Salisu. That's fine. We say, Obi, these are my predictions for Ghana. Ghana 1, Panama 1. Ghana 1, England 4. Ghana 1, Croatia 2. Obi, we cannot beat Panama. Eric Ewudi Arthur Esquire. Madame for lawyer Bakun on the way. Abe, that's on the on England, best say 4-1. Abba. Eric. And then it's a tournament. I'm going to go. Yeah, Kobo 1 draw penny as in Abba Fee. Wow. Very well. Ekosi says, Hi, Asempa FM. Inti, we'll do this when we come back. We'll drill down into Ghana. Tioma send them a list of all the 26 players in camp now.
8: Okay.
7: Inti, we'll go through Nafe, Yashe, your team, you know, against. Especially England. I want to say England, so your second match, you know, is very crucial. Would qualify or not qualify largely based on the England game?
8: No, but I want to say England, ne Croatia, they both first. On my match, you cry, they want to say, they're not going to win.
7: Yes.
8: They have to win.
7: Yes.
8: Because one man win here, now we're going to draw.
7: Not
8: pressure about them. Because England, they already took it. Already,
7: players be a one fan corner.
8: It is a first match that Croatia show
7: ma. Yeah. Hey, and
8: they are dead.
7: Yeah.
8: That's a winner.
7: Yeah.
8: That will affect what will happen in the normal match.
7: Of course.
8: And yeah, the only business we have is to win.
7: Is to beat Panama.
8: And then hope that Omo Diana and Koye first match. Then it will give us some psychological.
7: Very well. Ekosi is saying, Suni, we have more to talk about. I'll do this quickly, Meba, and then we get into the other issues relative to this World Cup. Yabeshe, organization so far, FIFA, US of A, relationship, Nehawa, Nioma, Ako, Ghana supporters are Bibrina, Intimin Free Ghana, encore for the World Cup, NA, Dini, Nibidi Hunkomo. 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Electroland Ghana Limited at the World Cup promo be Abba. 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And in this World Cup season, we are bringing the stadium right into our living rooms with stunning smart TVs from Samsung TV.
2: 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Snit wants to say, omo wo luxury apartment a omo eton e apartment and townhouses a omo ton 2 bedrooms 3 bedrooms 4 bedrooms across selected communities here in Accra into Edinkra Heights e wo cantonment e ton bi wo Eagles Place and a Royal Tivoli e wo Sakomono and a Meridian Gardens e wo Klagon and you go there buy your next home. 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In the Anyo China, ANA, and Yeton Frey, 0244-539-276. Oko Snit Sales Officer, our 6th floor Ridge Tower here in Accra, Ubenya, Yenaoni, Etumi, Edinkomo. The Ministry of Education, CM Fantu Ghana Fuenim, said there is going to be the official launch of the Ghana National Research Fund. And it will be officiated by His Excellency the President of the Republic, John Dramani Mahama. The launch of the Ghana National Research Fund. And it's in line with the Ghana National Research Fund Act 2020. And act with, and as a fund, we know, a Ghana's national mechanism for providing predictable and sustainable funding for research, for innovation, for tech transfer, and commercialization to support national development. Date, no, a 16th June 2026. Time no 9 a.m. Earlier, you communicated 10 a.m. By 9 a.m. at Labadi Beach Hotel, guest of Anna said, "Mu nemo a president of the republic." In the moment, yen na yemra na yeme buani yen launch the Ghana National Research Fund. Ope tank atodi insio egumu Ghana ena aye Syntex tank. Isiwo dance isiwo office so Syntex tank e ho eden. In the kase aye strong. A tough otanka we use no so we kwahwe so na se tortoise sign any tank ne so a enye tank papa two ne totwene baby ne koto syntex tank fre 0244 335 168 ye over 400 agents nationwide bibia wo bia no ye be deliver be at the amount Syntex tank a strong a tough omo gbo adwuma papa latest foam rubber product latex foam Omawa Ghana have for the past 60 years. 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Ma menana me huntie wi emra ye ba ekɔ asma ewa George Efree ewa former GFA Vice President. Yene won edi nkomo about the World Cup in 2026, USA, Mexico, and Canada. And a yeshe Ghana chances in this World Cup. It's a beautiful tournament, and we have to show up. After this short break, ye twan komane, so stay with us.
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13: Can't no cray. Like play, like play. 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

0: The National Pensions Regulatory Authority, NPRA, is the regulatory body of the pensions industry in Ghana, ensuring the compliance of the three-tier pension scheme, being the mandatory basic national social security scheme, first tier, managed by SNET, a mandatory fully funded and privately managed occupational pension scheme, second tier, and a voluntary fully funded and privately managed provident fund and personal pension scheme. Employer enforcement has been beefed up, and therefore, we are entreating all employers to enroll their workers onto the first and second tier mandatory schemes and pay their contributions. Failure to do so will result in prosecution. NPRA, ensuring retirement income security.
1: Hello, Maha, me Frefuel Bank. 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
2: Se ye wo fraud form wo bank e misa wo username pin and our password e wo phone suda ma we ni na ho na so bi e ye waza we hunu ntem e si anokwan sankai boy Ghana Association of Banks ne dey bro
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4: 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A Rama at Show and Sadia with the morning in Na. Yabusian Champa Botonema was the castle faso. 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
8: She said, yeah, to be out here. And so she knew shop.
9: Me report no wahin.
8: Minya, so me nam ponsu ye. 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
1: masomo asempa 94.7 fm ekosi senju medie no asogusu a wotie no ma yena munyina as it's been a very interesting show this evening we are looking at the World Cup enra ene share here this is the biggest World Cup in history because the only World Cup now 48 countries is it so 48 right 48 countries and airborne this year for the first time three countries in so and a hosty ain't it's an expanded World Cup matches not a door so moving from 64 matches I used to now to 104 matches at this World Cup in the countries are calling so a door so it throws out different perspectives and a very different competition your better teams are likely to win for connoisseurs no Argentina is still a team to watch they can still win France
2: also much train. I'm winning every 20 years. I'm winning 98. And I'm winning 2018. So I'm winning 2038.
1: No, but they probably 84. Have they probably have the best assemblage of players.
2: And, and we are not talking about best assemblage. We're talking about Omon winning. And
1: yes.
2: And Omon record, normal winning every 20 years.
1: Irrespective of the players they send to this World Cup.
2: Forget the players. Omon record assembly. Okay? I can't DNA. I'm winning 98.
1: Yes.
2: 20 years later, I'm winning.
1: I'm winning.
2: And the charts are not the home. I'm trying 38 and I'm winning.
1: Okay. And you will not pick them as part of the teams that can
2: No. I'm not winning. Brazil or Argentina. I'm not winning.
1: Brazil?
2: Against. Yeah, Brazil or Argentina. I'm pay. Now, don't forget, we are talking about hemispheres.
1: Okay.
2: In that hemisphere, it's only Brazil or Argentina. In that hemisphere.
1: Oh, that's where you are coming from.
2: Yes.
1: Coming from
2: the 1970 Brazil. 1970 Brazil in Mexico. 86 Argentina in Mexico. 94 Brazil in US. That's it. The closest to it, in my estimation, will be Brazil / Argentina. This will be a question
1: about
2: Brazil, Argentina versus Germany.
1: Spain cannot win.
2: No. Spain did.
1: Why?
2: Also, much Spain. This is your born in Africa. No matter what, winning. Yeah, I'm born in Africa. I want to be winning.
1: They said the last time they won was in South Africa.
2: That's the first time they were winning.
1: Yeah, that was.
2: They never do well in that hemisphere. I had an Kofore. If you almost drink current for me, there are certain things that don't change. Yeah, we call Qatar. I knew which team would win. I knew it was going to be either Brazil or Argentina. That's it. Because Brazil won in 2002.
1: Yeah.
2: That's Asia. Yes, I was born in Qatar, Asia. We are there. I told a lot of people, then. I'm saying, football is not just the numbers. So. In the hemisphere.
1: Other so. Factors.
2: The hemisphere. The only team I estimate breaking into the hemisphere is Germany. I don't know winning with Brazil.
1: Yes.
2: But Germany, South Hemisphere, they always do well. How many? It is how many Argentina in the quarterfinal? In that hemisphere.
3: And there is even more to that.
2: Yes.
1: And do you think, sir, this is an either Brazil or Argentina World Cup?
2: Oh, yes.
1: One of them will win.
2: Guaranteed.
1: European teams cannot win. Though, maybe apart from Germany.
2: European teams, and I'm got Germany penalty to me break it that jinx. And the only reason that Germany to me break it that jinx. Germany is the only team historically. And why are they in that hemisphere?
1: In that hemisphere.
3: Not this German team.
2: But Germany, you see, DNA is DNA.
1: Yeah.
2: DNA is DNA. So they are still ranked number 10.
1: Sure.
2: They're still in the top 10.
1: Yeah.
2: Obviously not this German team. That's a Ghana for Krasi Akoji. Minister say
1: yeah,
2: and I know why wouldn't Germany
1: okay,
2: also
1: for you say so, far or top teams a bit winning it is Brazil, Argentina or Germany.
2: No
1: Brazil.
2: No, European team okay. Besides Germany now we can say this Germany.
1: Yes.
2: South Germany was very good. And then they camped in Brazil.
1: In Brazil.
2: Yes. They set up their village. They lived there.
1: Yes.
2: And you know why a Brazilian, yes, why a South American.
1: Yes.
2: But we were more prepared like
1: man
2: that.
1: Prepares,
2: but we cut to European team a bit more called final. In my experience. Based on their history.
1: Yeah.
2: They tend to go to the final.
1: Yeah.
2: Germany. But when it's needed, Brazil or Argentina.
1: Guaranteed. George, teams are what they say.
3: Okay, I think sir, Brazil won.
1: Brazil,
3: yes.
1: Why are you guys so confident about
3: okay,
1: Brazil?
3: Okay,
4: You see,
2: start with the coach. Start with the coach.
4: Omo team no
5: Brazil.
4: Yes, and he said he call kind. Me gidi say when the competition is being held,
5: Ewo omo hona.
4: Ewo omo team
5: in the Americas.
4: Omo team bopa. And he won. So Brazil and India at every World Cup they are favorite.
5: Sure.
4: Brazil and India.
5: Sure.
4: No matter which country.
5: Fine.
4: At every World Cup, Brazil is favorite. Now based on Argentina, so the last World Cup, you can also not rule them
5: and they
4: out.
5: Still have that unity.
4: But I believe that an European country like Spain and France can also do well.
2: Do well, just okay.
4: Yeah, okay. So, Mamin changing the cry. Mamin
2: changing the do well.
4: No. I believe that they can win.
5: Okay.
4: Spain, France, and then an African team, Morocco or Senegal.
5: Emuba Great must bring a surprise.
4: Yes. I'm telling you, this World Cup. Because those were done. Don't forget, Nigeria also did well in 1994.
2: Now,
5: yeah.
2: Ah, how much you are now? Are we talking about teams on there do well?
5: Talking the history of the World Cup.
2: Yeah.
5: It is by what George is saying, you know.
2: Yeah.
5: Meaning, say we can have a newcomer winning the World Cup.
4: Yes, possible.
5: Team won't really be that.
4: No, but possible. Possible. But
2: like only eight teams have won the
5: World Cup.
2: Only
5: eight. In Brazil,
2: Italy, and Europe, and South America.
4: Yes.
5: Brazil, Italy, Germany, Argentina, France, Uruguay, England, and Spain. Eight teams. In no new entrant can. In your estimate, no new entrant can.
2: No
5: new entrant.
2: No. Because of the history and the hemispheres. Yeah, but ball, Ghana. I won't say yeah, dear partner. Yeah. It was on the continent. I need to go to quarterfinal, Namboa.
5: Yes.
2: We could have gone to the semifinal.
5: Yes.
2: That was the opportunity for Ghana to have won it if we were going to win it.
5: But if the weather is hot in the three countries
2: of the
5: match now,
2: so
5: then it can favor Africans.
4: It favors Africans. That's what I'm saying.
2: Historically, that's this time of the year, the weather is hot. In
5: America. So it favors
2: Africans. And so still, some of when are Ghana and Debia Omoje. Debia is either Brazil or Argentina.
5: Or Argentina.
2: In that hemisphere. Okay, next time
5: you also know the Brazil team today cannot compare the 2002 Brazil.
4: No, you forget something.
2: They have the best coach in Europe. Checking the credentials.
4: Yes, yeah.
2: So they make up for
5: and
2: that.
5: They can make the difference.
2: Yes,
4: Brazil
2: is a winner.
4: To any World Cup, they were a favorite. Only their debut.
2: In that hemisphere, we say, Brazil, apart from Pele time, they will never win in Europe. They will never win. They have never been able since Pele, and they will never win because of the hemispheres. Let's not forget the geography as well.
5: Yes.
2: Because of the hemispheres, Brazil will never win. This is the Omusanya another Pele. They can't win in Europe. Hey, when they had the best players in 98, yeah, but France and Shamu 3-0 in the final with Ronaldo and all that. Shamu 3-0 in Europe, they never do well,
4: but that's
2: there's a reason.
4: But that, you can't say
2: there's
4: they
2: a science
4: well when they've gone to the final,
2: they never win. Saddam Hill will do well,
5: but Brazil's lofty standards
2: do well, just
5: them,
2: a win.
5: Do well is win.
2: Thank you. So I'm a channel. Oh, I don't know. What's been bought him on? Brazil, like George Lucas said, 10 BR, they are the favorites. And yet they never win in Europe. No matter how good. You call a Russia. You call now and a name and a then. Never join a year movie. I knew because of the hemispheres. And then I'm going to win when you Europe. I rule them out.
5: For you, this World Cup, England in cup favorites now for you.
2: Why?
5: England.
2: Why?
5: England.
2: And I'm going to go for here. England, we win it for the longest time. Last time we win it, they robbed Germany to win. And on home ground, are they born in England now?
5: No.
2: And now because no more New England. Say, baby, I'll call New England.
5: New England.
2: New England. South America.
5: Yes.
2: East Coast, New England.
5: Yes.
2: New England.
5: Yes.
2: And it's in our castle now. This is a born in England, no more rubble team in the final. How much win it? Even European Championship, I mean, say, it's coming home.
5: How
2: much win it?
4: No.
2: They'll always be among the best.
5: They have the best striker in world football now. Harry Kane.
4: Harry Kane.
2: He is the best striker in world football now.
5: Yes. goals.
4: Yes.
5: He is the best.
2: So, by the league now, born in China.
5: Yeah, league.
2: The German, but the German league, and you're ahead of the Spanish or the or the
4: it's within the 1-3.
2: So it's because of the league in China, Washa Mono. Standard, though. Standard. He's not in the APL. And he's not in the in the La Liga.
5: Mm-hmm.
2: And all German in China, Washa, it doesn't make him the best striker in the world now.
5: In the
2: now, what about Mbappe? Why winning a goalkeeping record in Spain?
5: For you, that Portugal team going to this World Cup, no? Cannot win.
2: No,
5: Portugal.
2: No, not in that hemisphere. They've never done well there. Portugal, normally Morocco was same group. Morocco top group.
5: Yeah.
2: At the World Cup.
5: Yeah.
2: Yeah. Yeah. No, Mukura here. Otuado. Yeah. No, Mukosha. Last time Mukura here.
5: Yeah.
2: And Mukura Munya benefit of that with the officiating. Yes, I want to 3-2. Even on third goal Mukura because I'm here Portugal. They are clear offside. And yeah, your mom. So. Don't be carried away by the names.
5: By the names.
2: No. You always have to remember, first thing, what's the hemisphere and what's the history. If you check, it never fails.
5: Mm.
2: Brazil never do well in Europe.
5: In Europe.
2: Oh, the next one, they've never done well.
5: Okay.
2: The only exception is, of course, the greatest of all time, Pele. Sometimes I get disappointed by microphone. Yeah, hey, I kind of messy near Ronaldo. Are you kidding me? Pele, why did 3 World Cups? We're more much saying. Ronaldo cried the Waku Crown GB.
5: That Ronaldo don't count. Sad debate, Ronaldo don't count. Messi, David, fine.
2: Ronaldo need Messi in Kwan or Mubomudion.
5: That be more money Ronaldo count on pure fanatics. Ope, proper football, Pele, Messi, yes. You can.
2: But Omono Crown a racist agenda in the war. Because Pele, a king, Nintino, or a Bibini, no one person beja to maintain, I almost a Messi. Are you kidding me? Bessie, what are you saying?
5: No, but say football in the World Cup.
2: Derby is the pinnacle. Okay, now Pele won it at 17 years old. Can anybody compare with that? Since I Nyakupombo, we are see record band now will be better.
5: Yeah, but that 17 was he a key player?
2: Naga, 17? Hey, sorry, some my kind and cultural. Yes, super. And to Pele, there will be able to be compared. No? And so we are saying, and a message, a agenda by Omamun person by recognizing the black man in all his glory.
5: 17-year-old now, Pele, a winner, you know.
2: What?
5: That was, such a time, now you see, goalkeepers cry and share gloves.
2: You see, and so Omar started World Cup, you know. Omar, that's with you. And fine, Chayon.
5: Yeah, that's true. That's
2: true. I'm saying, first, no, dear. And that first, no, dear. As one man, I'm the first. One man, I'm
5: the second. If for you, who would be the player to watch a World Cup with him?
2: Oh, it still will be around
5: Argentina and Brazil.
2: Argentina, Alvarez,
5: Messi,
2: of course. One man, Messi is either Brazil or Mexico.
5: Argentina.
2: Brazil or Argentina. No matter what happens, what's it?
5: One of them is winning.
2: Sir, I'm going to share our Kwanzaa.
5: Now, we back.
2: I'm going to share our Kwanzaa. Argentina, baby, Brazil.
5: Okay.
2: Someone touched your coin, so sir, Argentina tie you. And they have
5: Argentina
2: the tools.
5: Would go on
2: and
5: to
2: now win. They have the tools. Who's here? Team now, the JNR.
5: Yeah.
2: About 80% of the team is intact. Yeah. And they have Messi.
5: Sure.
2: that is the X factor.
5: Yeah.
2: And you said, Brazil, Tianyu Yi, no Kushi Argentina on the way. Yeah. Too bad for them.
5: Them out.
2: And then Argentina will win. Yeah.
5: Indeed.
2: Only say, Argentina, I'm winning in America. That.
5: Yes.
2: That's the other factor.
5: Yes.
2: I'm winning, but it doesn't mean so much to me winning. Okay. But it's still in the same hemisphere. Brazil now winning our order. But so much quite so the end here. It'll be bad news for
5: you believe, sir, in World Cup, what has happened before matters?
2: Always. Especially not just what has happened. Always the hemisphere rules. Sir Kata say, there was no way I could have known beforehand if I didn't know, sir, Brazil had won in Asia.
5: Okay.
2: Me, based on that, and I decided, say, it's going to be Brazil or Argentina.
5: Or Argentina.
2: Even before the start, I said it, and it happened. And not because I had any extraordinary knowledge, but it was because of my knowledge of the hemisphere.
5: Yes.
2: Geography.
5: Yeah.
2: It had nothing to do with any other start besides the hemisphere.
5: Okay.
2: Because, say, in that hemisphere, no,
5: if you've had teams,
2: Argentina, South Americans, you know, it hasn't happened. So you get both of them in the final.
5: Mm-hmm.
2: It's always South America versus
5: Europe.
2: and it's always favored the South Americans. Mm.
5: Very well. My main kind messages now, Ebony, be quite a number of messages. We say, Obi, why have you allowed Echo to bamboozle us with this hemisphere chorus? Ah, everything is hemisphere. Why? Oh. Please kindly ask him to decode and connect the hemisphere to football,
2: okay,
5: and to our understanding. Until that is done, kindly ask him to suspend the hemisphere thing. Oti Esrifi Mensa. In the OT Nedi way,
2: yeah, shout out to OT.
5: Yes, Matisse Nana Odro Safo, or a GFA Executive Committee member, Ewa Homan. I'm painting a thought briefly. Nafe Yemra, Ekosi saying Swene. Oh, Nana Odro Safo Homan article, work the lines and get him back. Nafe Yeneno Etumi Atua Soba. This one says, happy birthday to my beautiful bride. Turned into a sister. Life gave me a friend, but time transformed you into family. Thank you for being my safe place. I love you. Esther Awonu Edwe, Elizabeth. In the from Esther Awonu to Elizabeth. Ekosi Saints Nehaya Sempa 94.7 FM. We say Obi, please ask a call for me. What is expectations on Neymar in this World Cup as part of the Brazilian team? Neymar was a political choice, right?
2: Is there a surplus? The coach had to satisfy the people of Brazil.
5: Yeah.
2: And now, coach, or you're too skillful. Now, I'm going to say,
5: okay.
2: Tom Oman, the pressure, you know what he did? Okay, extend my contract for me.
5: Ah.
2: My extension. Until whatever happens, or dim, fun. Because some Tom Oman, pressure.
5: Sure.
2: Starting from the president, too.
5: Sure.
2: But he
5: sure.
2: really didn't want to take it.
5: Yeah.
2: Because. I mean, much younger player or better. But because of a legendary.
5: Yeah.
2: And on new coach, he wants to win. Oh, let me tell you. It's a funny call. And now, yes, say something, Kran say. Ex players now, I'm a legend. No, Kran say something, Kran.
5: I'm not a tanichi.
2: Because when he said Brazil, for a long while, I'm the Olympic gold.
5: Yes.
2: Neymar, I'm a man.
5: Sure.
2: And Neymar, so on the World Cup, for all the ball, I'm a man. Onji, and they believe that this time they will win. And you know, for his sake. And you would have finished him, keke.
5: Unlifted.
2: Well, my name will be cry. Doesn't matter. No, why you go?
5: Yeah.
2: And that was the angle. And you want to say, yes, I was okay, fine.
5: Let me take him. Ah.
2: So one for you, one for me. That's how you do the politician.
3: Experience count to a football. Man.
2: Oh, yes, yes.
5: Now, no, yeah, but, the nine, I said glass. Although, on jogging crown, no, bra.
2: Oh, Jai. But so, also, if you come crown, no, bra. Oh, why?
5: It's just about
2: they want to honor his commitment to the country.
5: Nana
6: Odru
5: Safo is back on the line. Nana, what do you mean? Adumu, America to say.
6: Ah! America, yes, I'm saying, okay, but customer, you know, I say, okay. But intermittently, it's okay, but it's okay. America is cool.
5: Okay. Yemrena Akanisra inti mebusa direct question. How far can Ghana go ewo tournament we mo from where you stand? How far ni ebiti mako?
6: Obi, tournament, you know, it is everybody's game. Can't be able to win tournament, you know. But depending on I always believe in as a football administrator, I believe you do the hard work and get a percentage of luck to push you to where you have to be. And this program here, I see it as a football festival, the biggest football festival in the world. But the biggest festival in the world, a World Cup, and AFCON, and it's adding my name, and we are part of it. But anybody's game, Ghana has prepared. Some will see it, say, Ghana preparation, not any, but I believe, say, at least with the progression, the succession of the progression, no? From 5-1, 2-1, 2-1, going up to 1-1. Ghana is just like that. We are waking up like the sleeping giants. And I believe we will perform better than we did in Qatar.
5: Meaning, sir, we'll get out, you be qualify from the group.
6: That is my wish, sir, you be qualify from the group. And it is possible. When the boys make up their mind and then they play to the instruction of the coach is a tactician, and they play to the instruction of the coach, and I believe that they can get out of the group and then if possible, Krano, go further because we'll be a person winning. So go further and go better, do better, really like South Africa we did.
5: And then, my final question, and then new thing na coach we Eddie Abba. I'm at this whole renewed confidence in the team.
6: Coach, we know experienced coach who have coached for so many years, and our coach plays a word ego. Actually, he can control ego. And then when he's talking to the players, and when he's at the training with the players, sometimes they use the walking stick to walk, sometimes they have to go back, they have to do this, go to the cycle, dance kakalika, do something. He's bringing everything that the ingredients via linear football into play. And then when he's talking to them, they see him as a master tactician, somebody who have controlled the egos of Ronaldo and other top players. And so, you know, our players cannot look down upon him. And I said, or fame. He have everything that you have. And, you know, you also want to progress. And, you know, with this coach, you know, I think even after this competition, you know, if we have money to maintain him, and can you build a good team for us for the future?
5: Sir. But when you have good materials, are these the best materials we have?
6: These are the materials that we have. And then, and to say one performs, you know, who say way and not a way, yes. What do you say? And, you know, he has been with them for some time, at least, you know, only 1 month with them. 1 month with them, he should know who, he, the coach, should know who. And yet, Nipa or Tia Bontia or Camp Football Assembly, or say Weibo, or say Weibo. You can't football Assembly, or say Weibo, or Weibo, or my camp, or who training, or new player condition. But I want this to play, but I like this player, I like that player, I like that player. The coach is the one who is supposed to fix the team for us to work.
5: Okay. Sadia Meka, you know, you were just 6 minutes to wrap up. Inti Mame Nasi, before the Black Stars game, first game, you know, you best need in Komobio. We wish you very well. And Bibiania, you best need in Komobio. Why?
6: Yo, me chair with you for you now. My twin chair wants me to cut.
5: Sure, no problem. Yeah, that's the papa. Ekosi is saying high as 94.7 FM. Into the now, Udru Safo and Yetin and kind of joining us all the way from the US of A. And Yabeshana, you wrap it up in 6 minutes, 3 minutes each. My memory, Uhona.
4: Send me fast 6 minutes.
5: Because
4: Ghana ni bia, Ghana ni babia. Eko ni koto jo ni mwa. On sempai boma the Black Stars. You see, any time the Black Stars do well, epeja kruwi ni sun sun bebre. My main kind of personal story bi. The first time a Japanese friend, very good friend of mine, who sent me free Ghana no, was when Ghana
7: Asempa FM
4: a team in 1996 Olympic Games.
5: Oh, yes. Australia.
4: No, in Atlanta.
5: That should be Atlanta.
2: Yes, Australia.
4: Yes, it was, okay. Yeah. So,
2: anyway, DJ Bro.
4: Me wa one oba no busa mi say obe busa mi wo Japanese mo say ah. Me free Africa na mi say. No say Debbie me ka Ghana no ofo say me free Guyana.
5: Oh, okay.
4: I am telling you. A lot of people but for football didn't know say. Enti me dey Tembia Black Stars in Bobo there. Now, when they are in competition, so I don't criticize them. Okay. I'm not one of the people who come here and say, I'm going to say, player winner, I'm a friend, and I'm a friend winner. No, I cannot do that. Others can do that. Yeah. But I'll be the 20 that I'm real. I'll still talk about my lottery.
5: Okay.
4: Me GD say, the private lotto association, no more Ghana, they pay commission to writers.
5: Okay.
4: They pay commission to sub-agents. Okay. They pay commission to agents. Whereas KGL, on your BBM,
5: okay.
4: It's just a straightforward thing. When you have monopoly over the government, I think that it should be in his lane and allow the private lotto to also be, in their lane.
5: Finally, what you are living with the rest of Ghana?
2: Yo.
5: In Kranchasembe now, they may.
2: Yo, before then, so I found it 1 minute. So I make 1 minute. To make my charge per 1 minute. A rate I'm going per minute. To make my charge. Last World Cup, no, me the opportunity to play for Achimota a car park, no.
5: Okay.
2: Yeah, South Korea match,
5: yes,
2: no.
5: Yes.
2: Now, in Niger, bow, oh, yes, I'm 3-2.
5: 3-2.
2: And Kwara now one, my Obi cry by now, acquisition, you know, ruin. And to me, can't say Akai and Crawford say, no matter whatever our grievances may be with whoever, a crew Ghana neighbor. So, you have goodwill, no?
5: Entire
2: tree. But, say, you have to bomb pie. Nyankopo has nothing to do with football.
5: Wow.
2: No, God has nothing to do with football. It's sad, you know, I am here, I say, sir, you're not sure, and you have bomb pie. Now, because Ghana, ni Brazil, you're bomb macho. Yeah, but take us sisters, you know. Yeah, didn't kun him, yeah, dico, ever said you're the whole day, and so I'm saying, Jimmy Pamucho. Yeah, your goodwill for the team, no, on what company, almost team, somebody can't outside. Yes. And to forget whatever, whatever grievances, it's Ghana at the battlefield. And now, and Kwan, when me started following, I'm surprised. Ghana, Satan, I'm sure saying that administration, no. Now, a journalist, I didn't know more issues while I was a kid. But me, I didn't hear me say,
5: yes, you go.
2: That's all. And for the kids, and for especially, there are a lot of women that don't follow football, but they do work up prepared. And for their sake, and for Nana George Kano, Ghana, when you country, no.
5: Yeah, you soon soon pay.
2: And for that sake, no. Don't think about any grievance, whatever. Your goodwill, your farmer team, no, and wish them well.
5: Fantastic.
2: Especially, say, end result to say, you better win it versus Panama. Now, just to help Sufi to get a better day, no. Hemisphere, now, I was just talking about, say, see, you're born in South America, and North America area, now.
5: If you have teams,
2: usually, no, South teams, no, Brazil, Argentina, pen, you're born in Syria, you have money.
5: Very well. Dasi. Dasi. Kowasma is a seasoned sports journalist, one of the very experienced journalists we have in our country when it comes to sport. Sansuna George Free, a former vice president of the Ghana Football Association. Earlier, Mote Charles Osei Esibe, the barrister, Ononso, a senior broadcast journalist and a sports administrator. Generals, and as a secretary for SWAG. Meeting the Osei Bonsu. We'll be back Monday with another exciting edition of Ekosi. Say, yes, sorry, I'm a senpai itia. Atua. So have a fantastic evening. We'll do this again on Monday. Good evening.

0: Asempa 94.7 FM so enye enwumre so yemu obia ajo yade na ase bema ekosi se kru no obi ne ne dom wo mabo adwuma ye pa de adru so o eya asempete ye twani tietie se kwakuo kwon na yade amao ensma wo do 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
3: ye be file a substantive motion for parliament to do a proper inquiry into this matter. Senator Mr. Speaker Tyler, these are matters of integrity. 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integrity and all suggests is say person go into it fully we know what to do what to do ni say we say the substantive motion ever jebe gwa wa oni the substantive motion ever first e ho be here say be 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
0: A question of integrity, Ghana dear to your energy, dear, cause of my shedding news to be as a name acquire government appointees in it, dear. It was here to me, a shimmo. 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War day against child labor, akwaso. 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
0: Any awuti ye a child psychologist Dr. Derek Opon. 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Nayentia ni small dua or the two job.
6: Actually, as you all know, this is a perennial problem. Now by an effective your farmers name be. But as you know, we are expecting that the good drainage system above it may a year and my team boy. But unfortunately, no one in their course the problem is about him. But the poultry farmers for a long time they be soon every somewhere from the government. Because if we all have the requisite resources that say a bit mass fighting arms may be beer problem. But as it is now, nowhere is allocated for poultry farmers in this country. This is one cassava cotowa sassy, so our quality star. What is so you crown out the community bed to an almost and you are called environmental development authority. Almost our other countries are too cold. So you have a lot of things. We don't have a policy direction, a protective poultry farming.
0: Any ya wuti ye eye yera rahi sahide. 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semester in China, near any technocrats I will make you a cabo moa, and so you don't want some no,
7: Penny for no, Juma dear, dear Shobun, Sasso Muniano, or one ya, Timamufona, a brew on pa. E quack, or ye say, ye memo hano, political parties no say, or more oppositioner, challenges say, Cosu or Ghana hanging ano, a woman sem, or mutra solution. Now some better Benyano so say, pet, e quack, or ye say, solutioning na Jeffrey or Mutim. Yes, ya, Abaya, or Tisuya, a ye NDC government. Before our own beba. Abefa Benyanu, omu my very fantastic solution to our flooding system. Omu ka se, ombe extended the drainage system, any waterway.
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7: At part of their manifesto, omu ka se, omu be si affordable houses, omu be relocate, omu omu ti bebiya flood no siya, eho omu nina, nan so ombe tse, yon humsa niya maybe. 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
7: He for ne mumu permit say or munko si dino woho. 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
7: Ne disuponing na ebo timamufono. 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

0: 94.7 FM, Adum 106.3, and all the affiliate stations are Ene Enyumre, Ene Monsanese, Ene Eyefiada Enyumre, June 12, 2026, Ene Eye Friday. 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
1: 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senese empono official banking partner for GFA and afe Ghana Blasters President, or say do the two with the president, brush every morning and evening. Samsung and a rush energy drink, or say be bold, or say be you. Samsung and sports water, or say don't just play, dominate, and so bombardier to me dominate game, no one else winning, let me answer to me conquer, no one a yes, sports water, and no anonym, Vim energy drink. Or say Vim there inside, Papa Vim there inside. Sansu and alive soap. Or say feel fresh, alive soap. No, that's all the jadia. And you'll be in the back at your body, in the back to Sukama. And I'll say a year, and that's Sigma appliances. Or say create possibility. Sansu and a fortune spread. Or see yummy delicious always on point Lawson or see a hope and not see in kind into and of a focus technology or see focus on your quality life womu atama and yeah the comment to know brother beyond search me a con kind me no kasay game na sasien said so a mine Canada womu esomo top no traditional colors no and no a year red and a fame okoko piemo ewo a year omani team and a year Bosnia and 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year Bosnia and Herzegovina and T and no and no a Sampa 94.7 FM Adum 106.3 and a live comment to Babia Wobiano and the other down and a Jenny Poso Bono a year Nessie Kuta Canada Fono or pray down so a name and Timmy Uncle Senese or my Herzegovina or my heart in your papa come for so qualify no and it's almost second. Walk up on any and I'm editing with the name. I'm a first walk up on a 2014. Every pump, we don't some edible mount. And see, Filippo game not started and at 3 minutes will be unshaven.
0: Set so share both countries now. I'm a first time you share at the World Cup. Now, some of your Canadians now, if you are more a quick one on them now, on the catch them unaware that in just 2 minutes, no, into 3 minutes, you know, will be our assets, our person or booby. Now, so Edin Jeko our can assem no. Yen yen ni body mbo in terms of the performance football in the in you know, I can also no quite spotlights, no, in terms of this game. See, my bank is there kind of chief for say I mean to say I can't lie, and you say Ghana Ebo. They say oh Ghana near we see a kind of Canadian team in the say I'm not sure for mine. So we are hoping that it be a very beautiful game in terms of and mind you opening game in this very group as well. And opening ceremony so akoso e ho nim tinu. Say back capacity ni bia nipa egu stadium no pa yira. The Canadians no and they the larger chunk of nipa egu ho nim tinu. Me hope say at least na no to be ginger mo abima on be benya a victory today.
1: 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Asampa 94.7 FM Adum 106.3 Tennessee FIFA World Cup we ended the toss Marco Eduonu Emiensa and SNA since 1930 Yadi Ejinamu Denende Canada Tennessee and Aye Tama Womunsu any opportunity to host the World Cup since 1930. Asampa 94.7 FM to in advantage accord him. Herzegovina. What 2-1 and 10 times so. At the bona to Abo Edia Chemu. Ete koyim. Canada pim the affair today. 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But they are for the far side. Minada Senese and Neno and yet for the agro a ye matisa and no adding and no see and it's a yen for the agro be a wobia emu ading abo pass na chim lie na so da bi ref say play must continue yeah to 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
1: 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Wechia. 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Yellow card Ebesu Philippe.
0: Ebesu.
1: De Popo Marti.
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1: him. Rafi Facundo. Abi card ne kutano Philippe.
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1: 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Na unse when you see the van ye adwuma. Unse pass na nyame no kreni. Olu ase ni ko ye no dabi. Yes. Where there, one fanen niagro. Johnston, one fanen en niagro kra. Enti yellow card no elsu. Na Tim Herzegovina. Omu have you? Eh, win nimu na diagro. Omu first win a World Cup when it was against Iran. Omu chi omu se omu 3-1.
0: Yes. And set, the magnitude of the game no, actually, say, ni obe chef first go bia no e be nyad an advantage to win the game
1: yeah
0: obe chef first go bia is as you see two things in your bia hwe no awie and we say no you bet me no abo and the Canadians no the other boom, and I say a boom, a home advantage in terms of this very game. And that is what they want to use at the number 12 for how to be a winning game. And Bosnia as well, no, and we said this is a game they can as well win. In the I got a very cagey encounter that he baby witness anyway.
1: And no problem at all for goalkeeper Maximi. And they on a dog go upon Edema or my Canada. Inti ano ano no na sene se o ka Canada ehu ensan samde a ei e ba na Canada pa na me nukrene na se world football no emprempren wom etosu mako mako adiasa 30 ano mo toso omo rank 30 in the world Canada and omai Bosnia and Herzegovina wom so e rank mako 63 and what we are seeing for Nanya and T. Menadao, a dear Emu Echi, Lai, Richard Lai, Nakako Tobono, Nelson, Lai Ababaji, Alfonso Davis, Nipolisino, Essence, and Led Back, and one Obono, Etekoyim, Wapim, and Timianko, Wasai Bon Bonachim, Wana Kobet Miakwana, and Sudabi, no promoter for goalkeeper. Nicola Visi, wano ana where you born? Oh, they are two a kama. Match way F. So far, you have two matches away. And the opening game was a Mexico Felipe against South Africa 2-0.
0: African United, Mexico.
1: Advantage Canada cross number now, Sunabe. Corner kick. What's the African United here?
0: No, Musa, I'm
1: a businessman and that time, as you quit you.
0: Oh, Simon.
1: Business for the day, who is over
0: there? So
1: I don't want to cry. Now, no, baby, something I say, match near one time, and near one, 2 a.m.
0: Yes, yes.
1: South Korea, one more etchy check, a bomber come, you know, a mamutimu, a yabaku. So far, results are, one is I want to know. A corner kick advantage, a cordema, Canada. Corner kick, a cordema. The Reds, Canada, were 2-1 in Tietiam, Babodia Chemu, our Dragon Fafam, Wapim, and Timianko, Wasapimbium, Menanda, a band of fighting spirit, Bona Kwakobo, Rafi Talu, a Kobo Rafi Talu, and T. Ono Esri, once a whole born of Kobowa. I Bosian Fono, Ombo Bona Kokobono. That's what's the, but it's an advantage according to Herzegovina.
0: An attempt at goal.
1: Yeah.
0: And a couple of anything at least, no. Wajibo na opposite almost as we start the game.
1: And T. And they see a Kensi Asima Bako. A 2-9. So they say Herzegovina and Serbia Sanso. And Canada and Timmy and Serbia. A Brant and Jerry Kong, one run echo. About pass Natchim. Ekoye, Canada, Nasirabi. Dabi. Born inside. And say, Kona Saji Bonibium, Nasirabi. Went to me. Nanka will be a once away the opportunity, Kasiapa. Edema, Omai, Canada. But the pressure is still. Pressure upon pressure. Pressure no. Minanda, Edda. A year Bosnia and Herzegovina, Wom Esso, about pass now from Bunkosida, Coman Villa, Milanako, Mila Betima, and ye, Mila Etiam Bosnechi, Lai, or the pass now to about to Mila Biem, Mila, or Betian Ram, about cross Natcha, Etiqua and Asadabi, one and say, Presser upon Presser, Philippe.
0: Two teams in you know, the same style of playing in terms of system, no? We'll be able to 4-4-2.
1: Advantage, my goodness! You know,
0: so, no? When the on my goalkeeper on the pass.
1: Hey.
0: And that's what Boa said. Because of opportunity to pick your spot.
1: Yeah.
0: No?
1: Baby, I did that.
0: Hey.
1: I bet you say, yeah. And can win impossible. Now, so called. But, yeah. When Timmy MP and Phantom. When Timmy MP and Phantom Asempa 94.7 FM Atum 106.3 Senese Betano no wo dia se ano no on se game dia wo hia no aye esan se be tenu no ano ana aye game a make cho se football biggest tournament in see ekos no aye World Cup enti edin aye se wudibi na ene sign up to aye be tenu na claim bonus kasepa so na se 2000 Ghana cedi on your first deposit to enjoy World Cup. Ubenya bebere or the sign in and answer sign up to see ya. Niam first come to mu umpawe na pedi. Simply, let's a betano account no kiti. Nia won't say oh wedi, let's work it here. Come on, be good is come to Abu say yeah. Now make it better. Betano and no and no. Meso wouldn't fear a doom watch ya. And come on say a gamble dear. A very, very responsible man. Wom ana omucha. Because when in Vietnam, what ya? When ya duma? Sikani ho. In TMU be said here. Enya, and I said, Yadiba Kumano. Yadia not to ho. Nandi had been a game, no so. Yadia tum. In Tibetano say, sign up, say, see ya. Nancy Capudo on Fantumon, Nafecha. And a approved by the Gaming Commission of Ghana. Betano. Wamu ene kutemu kama kama pa ana Philippe Mbwa
0: ano ano ano ano
1: ah bakteno DNA so ya na di afim na ze no ano
0: ska di uzu
1: ehu ehia wo papa asampa 94.7 FM abo pass na for clearance na kwa animu wa bom se tum Canada captain of the side ona jibono Miller wa chin bona kudi Richard Lai to Olua Say now Sudabi went to me uncle, but you wanna come on back to lie in echo now Sudabi lie pass none to me uncle Richard lie ne pass none to me uncle Richard lie baby I walk on it yet or call you pa and tell no answer by room 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
0: oche referee so ordinary obobo no no amo player no so so oche replay na
1: obo player amo ball
0: onunu
1: eye free kick akode ma anso about the bonache be take away go posia and the govina omo to atna di kan omo ama atna kasa me catch us and come forward. A move of fighting spirit. Here, has gone in a war. Philippe.
0: Says.
1: A mama go panunsa ye di.
0: What am di? Since it's ocean, you pay go on more. Oma silence, you amuna. And yes, I'm getting to end. I think that the book players know they were caught ball watching. Omuninashe. Corner kick nearby, you know. Obey in our share.
1: But there was a push, a war inside the hole.
0: Yes, there was, all right, but. Referee Naji, so about to have VR, they are fine. And they indicate here, so what you say.
1: Eddie. Atukra.
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1: 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Canada 0. 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
1: 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One more we all group remind your point tobacco cry. One more we cry from a movie slam, a whole group in them. One more winning match about cry. Pass number, Nancy Dabby, Bonnie and say, Canada say, Bonibium, Canada attorney. O personal and Timmy Uncle press upon presser Canada for Nessie 27 minutes. The form a cabaco dia. Ah, walk up on the crowd. Go was you're winning match. That match a crowd here. What a winning bit that a face and a set cutter 2022. Omuko Pemo El Group F. Omuni Morocco, Croatia, Belgium. And I'll fake Canada. I want so many points back. Now, so much brutal. Now, I'm going back. I'm going to say no. No, no, against Morocco. And now, I'm Morocco about 2-1. I brought anything at the Alfonso Davis. And now, I say, I go no. If you want to, I'm Croatia. I'm Croatia 4-1. And I'm going to say back. Alfonso Davis. And I say, I go no. And so, I'm going to say, go be a cry or walk up. And the two chrome host to one ma Bosnia and Herzegovina. Aba Abeso one. A corner kick according to Canada, Tekovium, pass Naba, Miller, Nancy Dabby, and say about crossing and Timianco. Your piano show, and your flower called a Abrantan, Jonathan David. So, in Sunday, Jonathan David. 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
2: and some perfect commentary.
1: Oh, yet you bet me, ya. Well, you wanted that in Ansadabi. Born in the air. Has Govina Fonasimo, Jonathan David, Wasamba de Bonibium. Well, you're very strong in one thing. 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
1: 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Jadia Toria Koma Kun. Pass Nako. 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Bonin say. About cross Natchim. 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
2: And
1: Koye.
0: As a Munyabucha.
1: A Mumbo Bonin in our battle.
0: Six yard box and cram. We say Munyabucha.
1: Oh.
0: President Yamudi, ma or Bosnia phone. But I can say, only make use of the chances no Munyanisha.
1: So make use of it. Nafe, etimi ekwenemu kama pa. Asempa 94.7 FM Atom 106.3 still 1-0 advantage Bosnia and Herzegovina. 1-0 advantage according to Momo. 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focus technology wa madarama omo si focus on your quality life onyoma u yusu ofie no ese ye quality Lawson o si ehun asida in kind a face and say fortune spread your meat delicious always on point sounds an alive soup or see alive soup no and you feel fresh one kasan ube feel fresh come pa vim energy drink or say vim day inside sounds an a sports water don't just play dominate rush energy drink be bold you know and now someone be bold or say you okay next no. Pestilent dear and they Bosnia and Herzegovina omo defense near solid anti Felipe on se bibia no who defense na say manage strong anti so who defense be strong anopane anajo anasa anopane anwumra enu anese so ye nimienu a student o si twi anopa na twi anwumre nkaka wa e wo sin bia no James ni bia no e be yin ni nyina
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1: 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to Miller. Believe me, Miller no hard you.
0: Yeah, Miller hasn't been bad. Eddie and Canada for no. I said, I can say, the cross is not back caught to the right players. And I said, I bet at least no. I'm so on the connecting now. I'm with the Enya goal. No. They haven't been bad in these 37 minutes of my book game. No. I'm on my pressing. No. So, share percentage wise, I'm winning more in terms of ball possession and all that. Now, so I can say, I'm better deliver. I'm better to come a game. No, I I'm hoping that I'm better utilize my chances. Now, I'm on your goal.
1: 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Na Canada 4 air press. Kapanati Ebeba. Answer your name. Hey, Dabi. Where do you come on in team? Philippe Anamebua.
0: They are born in team.
1: They are
0: pushing, you know, so could have been one. I mean, him say, be a back or a VR now. It's also a piano. I need to know when you full blast of the ball. No? And so, I'm going to go Bosnia player. No? So, no.
1: Okay. Into referee tell us, we communicate with you and Twasu. A corner kick according to Canada. A take him. Wapim. Nansu born and say, press up on pressure. Press up on pressure now, and then Bosnia and Herzegovina. Omo, and then omo jina pressure now, den. They see a ball half a pass.
0: Even a kind of difference now, bow.
1: I've been on my own with him.
0: And it's so said he's been pressure on Bosnia's. Since I see game now, but I can say I'm some major.
1: Jonathan David Neko, Jonathan Cross, never announced that we win a corner kick. Asempa 94.7 FM, Adum 106.3. Pressure upon pressure. Pressure no ano eso. Enya pressure ketwa. Enu ani ekutem. Corner kick biem 38 minutes. Wofa etosumi eno. Eteko yem. Wapim Nansene, Leon Miller from Hall City, Cross Naba, one ever was sorted. And one day, corner Pedja Bond Bonachim, and another corner kick again. Matchway, wow, they toss over Betano. Who signed it up, our Betano, our Chias Connects. Baby, Antina Betano, the dear. Fahon Tosso, never wow. Fahon Etosso, not ever wow. A corner kick according to the Red Offer Canada. Assign the ball, assign. Pass knuckle, say the AC and the Canon Timianti. A Kubun Kumsunas that were clear for you. Na Herzegovina, Edeba, Akoto Supe, Neye Tua, D.
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1: 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Changing people's life as in Ninjina Ekutem Omadaruma and Asempa 94.7 FM Adum 106.3 Yadi commentary bro baby awobiano 41 minutes of action Canada 0 Bosnia and Herzegovina 1 Enti Menandao ani bre so pa 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Natural Honomo, aye, because a banner, sir Bosnia and Herzegovina for a perfect one. Some morning,
0: yes, I'm a very strong.
1: I'm one day, pa.
0: And I'm a sister, I'm born at 442, all right. But sir, I'm a defending into now, I'm a teaching a general about 5. Now, I'm a 6. In the map to penetrate our defense, you know, I very, very difficult. The Canadians.
1: About short no problem at all for goalkeeper Mazimi. No problem at all for Mazimi. Ansu ene. Pressure no elho. Afena. Osinia and his Govina for a move forward. I'm granted a quack coacher. Inti ama Canada branted da form. We want when you could you change Chebia was a messy yellow card and no dia beer ho amanano. I went to su uncle. A branted a bobon every year. In tunes and Philippe and Eddie Mano.
0: Yes, yes.
1: Eddie or the bachelor. Refin at the bachelor, simple cry. I'm on to one who say yes. And say, yeah. Abrante and the team Dimirovic. One on a code yellow card, no. And T. And they, Jerry Justice Bessie, say, wawa. Say, wawa, sir. And they, Bosnian Herzegovina. Omo any abre. Say, 1 year, 9 year, come on, the baby, come home. Omo ma Canada ensure mo anya hwede omo de omo ewini World Cup match pen nti omo ma kwan eye goal kick advantage the corner ma abrantani ti edit written lie
2: written lie
1: emuda horof oye adwuma no pa ene written lie adwuma wo ye wo Canada fo na chi wo no eso. But I'm far go and my go no and no and from my oh and the ebre and a match there. Ref is a play must continue. Herzegovina omu move forward. Uber nimun kakanga kra. A ra 18 about nim cross number. Hanson 10 times so Canada omay bona fio a ye far advantage ya. 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About cross snatch him. Now so there'll be no promoter for goalkeeper. Mazimi. Goalkeeper Mazimi. Mazimi. Hey, yeah. At the time, NNA, boy. And now, simple, no time waste. Asempa 94.7 FM Focus Technology. 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A bonus simple no specialist are the some highly quality energy efficient and core friendly products designed for homes, any offices, any simple no outdoors space are and one Focus Technology or a product. 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A more group in such a way, say ah, brands no a year XBZ Focus Costa and Afe Vilanti. 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A more baby a banner set lighting, solar system no smart lamps, fans, outdoor SMA step down setup transformers. 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Wo mu eba ba ye wire ni ni ande a. Eh eh no no mu bo ruma. O mu di ruru ayi ni mu a. Ai pipes ni mu a ni direct nya. We ni nyina ade wires ni nyina fam. 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Hey, dear, I was so since 2018. No, ah, I'm expanding. I'm HM Bebre Africa. In your dear, I'm investing our local talent in developing products. I would do Bebre and send a local marketer. A year focus technology. I'm a new man of Lippi. Oh, come up. Come on, say, oh, go more potent junction. I from Castle Winning Bar Highway. No. A honour one abu wholesales dear. Ne se sumo se chapo pedudu to a kotwa from our 0244 0244 295302 0244 295302. 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
4: Koko.
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4: 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Met Dawas and I went and you see kind of the Bedawas.
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3: 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Lawson Herbal Mixture. 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
1: yes I said before.
0: Hey, and you watch na? Watch na me now. I do other. Me kwa kwa kubi account ni bi. UMB. 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Na almost visit your site. Ewo www.myumbbank.com. Anasa download the UMB Speed app. From a Play Store and I say Apple Store. Now open account using your Ghana card. In a minute, there's a one time. And then for details there, for an answer, you can contact a year or a center within best 24 hours. No, can be as would be open beyond the amount. Ewo 030-263-3988. Into UMB Bank, a proud back in Ghana since 1972, and proud serving Ghana with the speed since 1972. UMB Bank, dear, omu eye champion, omu eye number one. Yeah, kwa kofa second half, no, Eddie Abreu.

0: 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A live comment of Fair Tosimieno, Canada 0. 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A two in advantage accord ma Herzegovina. 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Abednego Comensa. 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SNA New Town Zongo Rice. What do you say? New Town Zongo Rice. Angola no. Anaji babia ewu. 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Inti udru Accra New Town. Opposite Total Filling Station no. Accra New Town. Ehono mwa. New Town Zongo Rice. Aye super. Sani sabone kuta Canada. The Red of Canada. But the pass not to all. And say, watene. Ye piano show ref is a play must continue. Abom se tum. Entimianko. Canada. Sani se omu eni abre se kwembiasu. Esomu ye bibi. Abo cross no. Whenever. And say, Bosnia. Or the bona question answer Canada for Amakwain. Canada Amakwain. Asempa 94.7 FM. Or see good work done. Bosnia will surely win this match. Watch out for a brand tenetede. Dino Dimirunrichi. I am La Posta former. Akim Buche ena odene de Edi Aba Asempa 94.7 FM Canada supporters no omuti ase enye ye tenese ene ameno kasa de temporary hold up essence Canada ene Bosnia and Herzegovina omu goalkeeper ba kwa crashy 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fm atuma fm walk up comment in every asempa 94.7 fm chene sa sat na 1-0 against Canada press up on pressure no ano edin. Or the pass not to announce that be. Entimi anko fawa kodema. Canada. Fawa advantage. Eko edema. Canada ewa center circle honomua. Or the bona to honomo kama. Or here Branton and Jade Miller. Wanya Leon Miller. From Hull City. Miller. Answer that be. Miller. Mila M. Makwain and Bosnia Fonso M. Makwain. A two in advantage, they call them Herzegovina and said Betano Verna Water, Verna Mineral Water, Azar Paint, Bigo Energy, UMB Bank, Pep Student, Omu Adaraba, Ras Energy Drink. Omo ekute mu Sansuna Sports Water, a Vim Energy Drink, Alive Soap, and of a Sigma Appliances, Fortune Spread, Lawson, and a Focus Technology. Oma Darama, and near the commentary, Emmao, El Baby Awobia. Atuwa ni bana atuwa ni makamana sirabi. Bosti ya wa makwain. Wamu ama kwain sani sani. 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Omu eniabri ya mumu nanchena susu. Omu nsu wa mumu makwain kura. Yosu omu nya. Omu first winner. First winner. Ebebu omu ye pa pa pa pa pa pa pa pa. Essence only host nation airbo Canada airbo na utimi ayen ho adwuma de a na ese no ano no okwaduo eno ana wo ko no eye forward quality Canada forward advantage record ma Canada rada asampa 94.7 fm Canada wey sine so mo he adwini nyoma agu Pass nako. Now so bit me about cross natchimana. And say watane. Or the pass na mano. Canada. That should have what a good my goodness. Save na no so. Super save. Defender no. We save Bosnia. Pa pa pa pa pa pa pa pa. What a save. Bon a save you. A save you. And a captain on the side. A koko save bono. And ti amane. Canada for pressure domoso. Womu ewo group B. With Bosnia and Herzegovina. Qatar. And afe Switzerland. Pass nako went me and yinano abom save tum ediachim and so advantage my goodness what a save from goalkeeper Mazimi has Govina nearly get the second goal in here almost a tomu ye Nantoso goalkeeper Mazimi anya bono Mazimi bono anya Mazimi entimi anya bono but a corner kick advantage according to Canada one more to one in TTM Or the pass Nico Jonathan answer that be Jonathan David or Pimempim or Pimenko or Fayanya ye Jonathan David acquired it, sir. You might not say, you know, aye, or Pimenko as a 94.7 FM Atum 106.3. Canada for ye bia 55 minutes. Now soon kunim die Emma Filippo.
1: Yes, body di omabo. We percentage wise our first half no come on bo 54%. Emma Bosnia enya 27. It says omomo bo larger chunk of the game. Now so man tbe nya go and film. Bosnia on the opportunity to nya eye corner no and the she go no. Second half same. Our mom pressure no all right, but I can't say put all my ideas together. I'm gonna be a goal, and that is what they are lacking. Now someone here, that's somebody on Ben is don't say yeah. I'm say yeah. They the 1-0 now upon. They say at least no. I'm on top of what, especially when they get to the final third of the pitch now. At least no meet me at Siwamuka. Then I'm gonna say yeah. I'm best saying you account for a winner. I bet be floodgates in terms of. I'm a qualification. Some people see the idea, a bedding, so meet me at the canoe.
0: Some people see the idea, bedding, so meet me at the canoe. ano ano no Rafi Talo from Argentina ono na jina game nim hostness in first match ya tonsium hostness in the first match ni ya tonsium odi ase Canada the first time o host you World Cup ni eban se World Cup hosting ni dia Europe for kuta 11 Italy hosting it two times France hosting it two times Germany won. Emra no aye where Germany no was I host here. And today they are going to. England are hosting one 1966. Switzerland are hosting 154. And Sweden 1958. Affair Spain a year 1982. And the Europe there. Eban is a World Cup hosting now. Omukuta 11. Sansu Anna Comibo. A year Southern America for no Omukuta 5. Brazil hosting it two times. 1950 and after 2014. Chile hosting one. And Argentina also hosting one. That was 1978. Uruguay 1930. In the no. Asempa 94.7 FM. Konaki Kekodema. Bosnia and Herzegovina. Konaki Kekodema. But it's a CONCACAF, and no, a North and Central America, including Caribbean, I'm a host to NFL. US, the second time in the year, I'm a host to, so it's a US a host in 1994, US 94, and then they were doing it into two times. Mexico hosting two times, and no, 1970 and 1986. Mexico, Eban is a World Cup in hosting now. Wojina na nasupa, onfe niagro. And now I abumbim. Canada, the first time in here. Oh, yes.
1: Mexico,
0: I'm going to
1: introduce you to the Mexican wave, no, Eddie Bayer, no.
0: Yeah.
1: Where, say, supporters, no, Ebe, sorry, in Tizania, in Sue, no, Okopo, no, Swap, no, wave, no, Tia.
0: Yeah, Ebua, such a.
1: Exactly. I'm going to buy it.
0: Enti om ana de ba he enu ana no na ade ba ko ne se Mexico for no host nations ana World Cup na ana Southern America for no mko for na da bi Southern America for na ne be fa ko om de e no ne central enti Brazil be fa ba ko ana Argentina be fa ba ko bone kuta Canada Asia de om host two Ninjinane se South Korea na afe Japan e kabo mu e host to one. Anna Kata nkwa host to bako. Africa e bako pe 2010. Oceane for the host to bida. Inti eno eno no.
1: Umreba.
0: Umreba. Asempa 94.7 FM. It's still 1-0 against Canada. Eye 1-0 according to Canada. Pressa no. 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
2: Azar Paint number 1 since 1925. 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A ye pep student do the 2. Pep student do the 2. A ye enumre anopani enumre. 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
2: 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Bosianes Govina, Bubon Bonachim, Asambe de Bunkumsu, Revise play must continue. Watibuana Kama, Antimianko, Watanibium, Pass Napu Bunkumsu, Canada, Omoneko, a twin advantage. The way has Govina for Nenyabre, Sir One Nenadier, Ombe Defendi, Omunyambe Sandy Bia Pesu. Watching the one ever pass Nako Nancy Dabi and say about short Natchim and Timianko. Hey, Chief Nuno Bra Penny, who's a body Nelson and T and your body Kitwa and Nets and the pass Nakoya, the short in a Rema and Cavalibi. Kago beti miamba.
1: Yeah, but now I'm wondering should any. But I wonder why when your opportunity was that area, no, all options are beti miamba was okura podiama o player. Then kono any opportunity ne abuashe. But unfortunately, no, because maybe Ujana was here on our cluster of legs, and so oh, when you more, a bit prevent so beti miamba bobo na boni ye. I'm going to me I'm bono. Send yourself after out the gulu. The Canadians no born in the Omabo. So share percentage wise, I'm no mudi kind. I'm in your possession, no, they are good and everything. But I can say, I'm do the final third now. I'm a man account to I go in the back. Now, what the form Kabako? It is what try and one name for the air. I say, at least with me, I try shots to the 88 feet. And also, now they want to walk the ball, no, so I'm back over a minute. And I said, please don't meet here. Now, maybe they are hearing me, you know. How much I say, both feet to say, at least no many opportunity at your Mukana. And now you have 65 minutes, no. And so much to me, and so much we need game in Quadia. To see, I'm going to see 70th in the body, so much to me, take on. Now, the next 20 minutes never canoe. No major no sooner, or Modia, I say, on beating me, and you're a goer, and remember a winner now. This is an opening gamer, who also. In front of home fans, Finipa about 90% Canadians in the world are born, and they must not disappoint them.
2: A banner sign as a walk up in a crown, your mother. Ah, yeah, home match. First match, a power opening game with your crew.
1: And you're not playing Brazil. Only and your Akasifoni being a bossa. Bosnia, the at least, no. When in the pedigree, no, equal. The first time you are at the World Cup, you know, say, we want now, boom, and they say, we will chop a bread.
2: A sort of a bread, 18 year Bosnum. And so, what's here, a more club on the Bonafio? I'm saying, nay, I'm a beer, don't bet me beer, sir. ɔmɛtumi ate ɔmɔ ka asɛmpa 94.7 FM adom 106.3 yɛapem so bi a still canadafoɔ ɛka baako a bosnia and herzegovina hyɛ ɔmo no 66 minutes as at now ɔmo 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banner defense, a mobua, Wamu a defending ye papa, and a performance in any bad. Yos, a mukuta plesa, a mobo the lines of Saka 04, Benfica, Ama Didik, on obo Benfica, advantage accordema, Bosnia. 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Pressure upon pressure. Pressure and they. Omondia to Canada for. Omondia to Bosnia and Herzegovina for Nasuno. And yeah. Pressure Ketua. Captain of the side, no air. Seed. I was in the Atlanta. So just imagine. We're piano sure. A forward advantage called them a captain of the side, Seed. And TNA hydration break. And you know me. And the cooling break. No. Canada for no. Amuntimi nyahwe. Wamu entimi anyahwe Philippe. Pressure da omso pa.
1: Yes, pressure the da omso in ohwe bo no so omu no mabodo do pa. They have seen more of the game of the ball. To say, omo wetu omso as no right, but I can say a bit pay off in terms of better results in terms of some beshe goal. And then so no muntimi nya no. Ni enti omuntimi nya goal no so no chese. Or the amu do omo multiply e wani mu ho. Then they end up so be a chunchu and a young one name in terms of pass the ball no crampuna in getting the right here for instance chemistry need to even score no I have a problem with mom in terms of top of boss okay now obi am position who ye and when they get to the 18 yard box no I'm in terms of some bubble shots in the free tree unlike some per se on the ball from the 6 yard box crown they still want to pass the ball and with some feeble kicks be in the 6 yard box no? They must just improve on it now. We'll make it sure that I'm better with Mokano. My Canada says, but around the 70th minute, 75th minute, no more intimidate and take away there. Then it means that ABA, Bosnia phone, be making sure that they'll guard against them and make sure that I'm better this win. Now, so I'm going to this win if you're going to a bit difficult. I'm Canada, so I'm making advance from the group. And they bear a very big blue into it. Attendance for the rest of the games, no cry in Canada, no, so no. Maybe I'm not a affected attendance at the Amafifa. So, you know, they must make sure at least this game, no. A draw even from this game will not be bad for them. There's some here, not at least, no. I'm going to take no. And even at least go ahead to win this very game.
2: And here, the Athenian Felipe, and here, Yako Breaky, dear. 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
1: yes
2: you say dia a very bread. Delicious and affordable spread for the family what there say o top akwa ya beto no bread mu dey fair for mu a ese no hanu mu di
1: I say parents bi enso nya be fan to fie
2: o ye
1: me be kusku a na o mo dey aso mu ne mo mo
2: 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Felipe, frustration ye ya sati in. Well, just
1: frustrated. Meanwhile, wako tia ni pan 19 on the back. And...
2: Hey,
1: it is a
2: go for it.
1: Go for it. You know.
2: Aye, Alfonso Davis. What in the baby cry? Name M1 Pau. Omu coach in the only player wants a go. The Amamu walk up. What the bench? About 73 minutes. What the bench? Emmy about 73 minutes. Oh, Yamianu Ukraine. Ebasadia, they say
1: Ahadi. And I have seen a sign that one of the players now, Obemuno, Edema, the players on the field of play. And that's how coaches know, I'm passing on information to our players on the field of play. And now, I can tell me, say, why a sign, and why an insano, four, no, and why a back, I won't finish. Back when I won't finish, I say, maybe the four, the maximum was say, if they are not on the ball, the three of them. Must be chasing the ball whilst one person is resting. And I say, if they are on the ball, then means that three of them must be going whilst one is behind, a guard against any eventuality. And that's what it means in terms of what the signer player and the chair and the colleague no bear.
2: Asampa 94.7 FM, goal kick in Tantamso, Bosnia and Herzegovina. Motubana Chemo, Ansudabe, Batu, Herzegovina Phobium, Afe, Canada, Baby Aduno, Oya, and Fa, Semfadia, and yet there's a when if anyone and a quiver sign, they be a peso. Ye best sign, Eddie, be a peso pa. But the past not all, a seed that quite today, and they. See anon bombo se ba ku tom se kim enu anu no na se power na ekuto mo no enye power ketwa omo spread eti se dia wenya fortune spread no spread kosa spread ko ba bia wodeba na ba chire kama back to 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Filippo o first match o tv mi yeso
1: wa and Switzerland e be difficult so betimi asese
2: na there's a Canada at is Africa mpota ma baby e be ka se abana bo manika ago pama 28000 no o ma trem e ko 48000
1: and about 80% of nipa won
2: yes
1: Canadians
2: asempa 94.7 fm Canada sound the bona kwachire pressure upon pressure and nibrano wamuya emfa Canada ya nibrano emfa pass nako wana babo shot goal apronti anitiade Lauren Omartina Kasa Canada 1 Canada 1 Bosnia and Herzegovina 1 A fair enjoyment number A fair normal Germany Over 1.5 I hate it Aha ana personal esi ebae Asempa 94.7 FM Eba na offside dia da bi nya offside Da bi Philippe enje we nya offside Enya offside kra
1: A very beautiful goal
2: Yes
1: And so share situation no
2: Larin from Feyenoord
1: Wow
2: On se nya batim
1: Yes
2: Feyenoord On se promise kwa na obede nimo promise Then mo ase kutusa promise I can tell you from Union Saint Gallen.
1: Okay, Union Saint Gallen, we about Champions League.
2: Yeah. Enti mino kasei fan of the branch no baba tika na mo mo. Aye 1-1. Asempa 94.7 FM. 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And yes, gone Aston. 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
2: 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Pep Student, or she do the two with Pep Student. Brush every morning and evening. And TNA Jamsibia. And what was in him, Kakawa be a woman. Pep student to say, Bomadin, so many do the two. A bit defend you ye. They said ye nay, a defend it. Canada for you. Ras energy drink. Be bold. Be you. Sportswear. Announcement for no. Sports water. Don't just play, dominate. Sports water. Don't just play, dominate. Vim energy drink. Or see Vim the inside. Alive soap. Obody number toswa. And one alive. Obody no and kakao be a one no. Messining in abe consans and be a bequa. And one alive soap. Feel fresh. And Sigma Appliances, great possibilities, fortune spread, yummy delicious, always on point. Lawson Herber, Mr. And Afi ni Lord K. Herber, Mr. Papa Pa, Sansu, and Lawson delayed man capsules. Lawson delayed man capsules. Yes. Ben man bejine ne naso peme. Abo juma. Focus technology. Oti focus on your quality life. And your ma papa kwa ana omu edi aba. 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Newtown Zongo Rice. Angola, Ewo, Newtown. Total filling station, no. Ni opposite, Ewa, and Angola, Ewo. Yes. I. Newtown Zongo Rice. Abednego, Komensa. Ni mi go de aje. NTNA Senese Canada to Omoka 84 minutes. NT Newtown Zongo Rice. The champion, Angola. Hey, a banner say a mo pa. And if you say jollof name, fried rice near Sempuno, a plain rice near dear Namwe, can be beer salad near dear. Newtown Zongo Rice. Angola or ye bruta. Friend is 0247-355-8745. Na odie, so we ye wedding, engagement, ninyina birthday na de odie ye order. Na Newtown Zongo Rice. Angola. Odie bebro, one time. 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Our can Newtown. Opposite Total Filling Station. Ewo enna Angola ebutu. Newtown Zongo Rice. Oye brutal. Asempa 94.7 FM. Sene sene World Cup commentary here. Yeni Angola na ifi abum. What he has here? The Popo Morty. Felipe. Game no air 1-1. 85 minutes. Affair now mine Canada. In World Cup. I'm a third time on you. What's that second goal?
1: And it's all how I'm lucky. I'm lucky talent. It's only say when your opportunity at World Cup, who call the crowd 86? Who call first one crown? Who call 86? Now call 86, no. Now it be similar. Now if you know, I shall go to swim. You know, now just say a crown a lucky talent. Yes, you will be able to wah. I come from Brazil. Say being fan kwe. I'm fan ko. I'm ko augmenting my squad. Say I be at least no. More than more. I be conquering. But let me come to this very game. Let me say, I'm a tekano. Now, if you're a chadudo, in terms of saying, I'm a tekano. So, it's an answer to the kind of game Bosnia for the airboy. They can easily guard against if you make sure say game be end the draw. And commission a bit early to cry. If you make a say, maximum pressure, no more, more money for the game national, maybe I'm going to be a second goal at the account. By the time I go to the ball, 79 minutes. And I go in the buyer. Now you bought 86 minutes. Bosnia Fono can defend and defend well. Maybe you should say second goal, no? Intimate Emba and former Canadians, no? Now, so I'm a style of play now. I'm with me defending so keep pressure, no? And call on a counter, no? Maybe they can even go ahead and get a counter. As I say, all the Canadians, no? Pressure no more than the moment.
2: I'm going to go anymore.
1: So much mean, yeah. Any counter of a break biana e biana omuku puno et me de kwakunya second goal am bet me e de win game no, and Canada must be very careful so at least no even a draw we'll see them we'll put them safer than some lose game
2: enti a draw no ebe ma Canada for other ye dan se ebe ye lose pa de business ni nyina be say
1: be hajun pa
2: 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Na defense number is solid, dear. Osi do the two. And no aye pep student. And no, and now see a name and cacao be a wosim. And nam se wakoda assolenti and opaju chose. I failed you to be abenum tea. 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
1: was the one as I said it to over delay time no
2: he said the code no obi empelus
1: atiano hato
2: dabe the promise or pimenepa promise in India owns also
1: one mood
2: ni moodu papa we defender no doubt so oba bre papa papa papa pa promise no oba bre bruta asempa 94.7 fm atom 106.3 it live from internene ere bro ba bia wo bia eja no etua to ewo ba bia okutam bia eja no adam asempa from commentary wapem nanso da be nanso nei Philip
1: give na you
2: na bono bono say ni bono
1: as a wrestling
2: I will be to me so be no atwena na no mum nya reka
1: cut it wa obo ni
2: so ko no wa so mu atwena sa pia de ato
1: so ni mu a me bi
2: ah na
1: say
2: ni obo
1: e bia waji afi na waji look at bakwanka not for that and maybe be to as you red card because a bookable offense in the first place a bookable offense
2: Nicola Katic.
1: Katic.
2: Katic Nicola.
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0: Mensa, the Superman. 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Wamu Anadebon Echo, Pass Natur, Canada and Kudim Dianabana, Echekoyum, Nance No Promato. Baby or the born a fire no. That's one fun for ye.
1: Too obvious, Edima Gugu. It's an initia.
0: Keep on Kutem,
1: too obvious, Edima Gugu.
0: Wokutem, Wokutem, Wokutem. Asempa 94.7 FM. 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
1: Yabomu na yo. 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
0: Ai. 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Bi bia betimi asi. Afe Bosnia and Herzegovina. Omo esanya ekwa de asi etimi defende. Enti eba na sa. Aka obi a match is 2-2 against Switzerland and afa against Qatar. E wan am bon say yes. Emu eden pass nako go ni be ba hana Canada. Canada, my goodness. That should have been the winning goal for Canada.
1: Canada.
0: Oh,
1: amaya de go ni de ma bo. Amaya de pa but Bosnia so I defend it very very well.
0: Yeah.
1: I want defend it papa papa papa.
0: Solid defense. Na se Bosnian for no. Omo eye pep student.
1: Yeah. Pep student.
0: Omo defend it.
1: Yes.
0: What they say? Nkaka obi ene ho. Watene. Cross never bana. Na answer that be. Went me uncle Ravi say sorry. Ravi say I'm sorry. And look at that.
1: The goal scorer.
0: Goal scorer, no.
1: Sanya, another opportunity. Similar style of this year goal, Nabi.
0: Lauren, but no one's on the block here.
1: Yes.
0: A Bible, but on the block here. Asempa 94.7 FM. In the game, no, Game, no. Asempa 94.7 FM. Yeah, we game no. By 20 seconds. 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
1: 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And now matching 2 a.m. Ekosi no 9. 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What the best fridge him? Vena water. We sports water. What the best fridge him near the air? And we hear fridge. We hear air condition. 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services for the Sigma for TVET initiative. Kama pa. Nti ene bomodi ada say a portion of every single pages bian direct support to technical and vocational education training right here in Ghana or Ghana. Nti wuta kakra beba hono ye de boa technical and vocational education ewo krudima. Into the Tosigma TV, ne fridge, ne freezer, afena plants air conditions ne cookers ne jese. 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Pep Student. Was see, do the two with Pep Student. Ube defend ye. Ote asye, anopan wo chichi wo si with Pep Student. And yumre, and su chichi wo si. 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yummy delicious always on point Lawson or see the enye in kind they say ano Samsung now focus technology focus on your quality life omo adarama na enye Friday what do you say enye Friday walk up in 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cool coolant and I may come for Eddie Amon. Correct coolant, Mr. Dear. And one Seahorse Ultra cool coolant. Other say 50 by 50 and now 33 by 67. Seahorse Ultra cool coolant. And no, and I may come for Eddie Amon. Come up. It is also important. And they will vehicle no say private commercial and say truck and say bus ninya Seahorse or truck coolant no and I may come for Eddie amount say heavy light duty and say no heavy duty cars engines 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The right additive makes the right coolant. And Power Specialist Herbal Hospital. 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So ya. Omo say ya dia udu bibidi. Hepatitis B. ACD ni. 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Power Specialist Herbal Hospital. 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So bo wasana ubunya ya oya. Edu ya Herbal Tonic. Lots of appetite when you want to intimidate. 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And that's 0200-383831. 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Na feel the goal. 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Ninyi nanu, eye Electoral Ghana Limited, showroom bia nationwide, elbe bia no, ube timia from 050-3159. 738 and also visit www.electoralgh.com. Electoral Ghana bringing the stadium home. There's a no one na or the abefi now. So, when say yes, you know, and then suit them come up at the amount. Maybe answer it to me a con kind ye the attenuate sika. I do my family fear council sika baby drew and one say from Monday to Friday. Jack, no watcher. And your star 281 has. Star 281 hash na fiwa select option 1 Adom FM no follow prompt no eno odem simple abi we dey enye long talk bia na so dem every Friday bia ene from Monday to Friday draw no and so eye adwuma eye big payday on Adom FM. 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Nesu Sika Sika Osi Cha Cha Cha Cha Chanedi Chanedi Chanedi Chanedi Chanedi Mpowi Nade Ena Ope. The Etienne Asempe FM Papa Ayuko. My father, my hero. My father, my hero. Ebushavo, yes, and Chenye di ye maminum edie. We aye papa mudio nti asempe FM ye tini Father's Day and asempe FM si yen celebrity aye e papa num because omu ye heroes especially aye Father's ne di ese di eni kwanse ye di omu agro record a voice note what ya say nasen ne ko 0531 0531 02 9795 record the call na any one kasan adia ma o papa ya mo change your life ni nyoma e within 1 minute voice note dia wa ye dia ma na fi obmodin asen edi 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Omo receive special recognition doing Papa Ayuko Grand's Buffet. The Grand Buffet, no. 2026. Ewo Aviation Social Center. Father's Day. Nti. Entrinchain. Don't wait till tomorrow. And niya mabo number yama yin. Sani. Nafi Fabra. My father, my hero. Asempe FM, Papa Ayuko is sponsored. Probably sponsored by Syntex Tank. Aye strong, aye tough. Mr. Q, be a rare man. Franco Trading Enterprise. So, phones, Papa Fee, and Ready Vitamin C. Boost your immune system. Omo Adaoma. Mutne kutemu. I say, Biansu, ekoye, edi, emao, kama, kama, pa, antiene. Sanese, enam, papa, ekoye, Father's Day. Joy Safari Escape. Father's Day. Don't miss it. Inina and say Joy Safari Escape from 20th to 21st June. A enjoy premium escape. And it's one castle boon say yes. A banner simple adventure. Come on, come on. Music, great food, quality family time. And I obey enjoy. Na the chini breakfast. Fee lodging night stay at Aqua Safari. And the simple one castle obe koto. Ribane, simple boat cruise near simple and fish and tortoise feeding experience underwater cave review and simple cave view in simple Esco Park a yeah, Eco Park adventure with amazing wildlife encounter buffet meal and there's a normal bebre airline party swimming pool and so we enjoy. Sounds na board games ni de ke kan woni nyina e dos single aye 4000 double and so ye 6000 family of 4 and aye 10000 Ghana cedi book now make enquiries no e wo aye 0531 0531 003813. Joy Safari Escape 1 week endless memories inti bomodin. 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And he said, let us form your partner for life. Within and Ready Vitamin C and Valex Lease Equipment Limited. Enyina ekute mu kama kama pa and a biansu etimi ekwe on a sampa 94.7 FM. Gomwa German this year said Dazin ye. Sen he said Canada Womu and Bosnia and Herzegovina. And ECIA and my game and the 1-1 it could be nti eno match no the ekoko wie no na the Popo Morty Philippe and menene ebedi ejuma yi Nti nonkwa bwa pawon sema edio no enkron ona asempa 94.7 FM. 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

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Yo, tune in and make it happen. 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
2: Bella say, every Friday is going down. 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

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Bella say, oh, every Friday is going down. Yo, tune in and make it happen. Medasi, Keche, Boyaka, Girls Show. 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

0: Yo, hello everyone, this is KCHE Kitchen. I'm Joshua of Kitchen Fame. 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
1: It do me like I just say, like, neni kwa G dem a move you because me the sex me hani the day. 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Every friend say timetable. Every Monday dia one. Every Monday dia one. But me comfortable.
2: The whole week, the Monday ya one. Hey, me ni aubre. See what is say? Say timetable ni odiemu. Oya friend or ho tie and there.
1: Mu ka de faje de wada kura.
2: Wada. I wasn't can record it no. But na kwachu o Facebook na.
1: My recording da.
2: Good, good. Actually say no timetable wo die mu yesere no.
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1: 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I am it sabe. 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
2: Ebe oh me patch and fanichi one ne nkasa fanichi
4: unya bia wo unya bia wo
1: e do me be kajan say like neni kwa ji dem a hobio because me the sex me hani the day ntiyama is ya ya jin ebe fa say time table every Monday dia one every Monday dia one. But me comfortable.
2: The whole week, the Monday at one. Hey, me ni aubre. See what is say? Say timetable ni odiemu. Oya friend or ho tie and there.
1: Mu ka de faje de wada kura.
2: Wada. I wasn't can record it no. But na kwachu o Facebook na.
1: My recording da.
2: Good, good. Actually say no timetable wo odiemu yesere no.
1: Oh. They say or dawo na miss me nya me phone no so me nya me phone. Me who say like a domi company or rest my farm at my machine me. Oh. I am it sabre. Me bro, me nya
2: problem. 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
2: Oh me patcho and fanichi. 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Fanichi.
4: Unya bia wo, unya bia wo.
5: Hello Bella.
2: Yes darling.
5: You're going to take
2: Unt opriu. Uji say na wapi. Ubeya sana wapi na abotere mami girls uze wapi megaja uze ubepi hello girls eya woya and then military for your joy in half Allah. You need come on.
6: Oh, when you know, I'm a mirror at home.
2: A day.
6: I'm someone. That man will be for 8 years in Chester. Only mean that man will be bad.
2: Mentias here, only one that man will be mad.
6: Damn. I saw only better. I said, oh, for so, or so. Also, I'm going to play for me, I'm going to play for a breath. Ding, ding, ding. It's all. Mr. Basta. We are perfect with the only shit. Or no better by force, right? Or kiss me on your shoe with my soul on your shoe and one of the other. Now, for 10 o'clock, the show one of 1 minute, and I don't know what's in. No, I'm telling you the other.
2: For 10 how many minutes?
6: 1 minute to 2 hours.
2: A minute, I'll
6: break.
2: Girls.
5: Yeah, I am.
2: We are too far. But I told you, maybe I can save you. Girls.
5: Obiani.
2: Why? Girls.
5: Oh, me mean can I get this one?
2: Girls.
5: Girls.
2: Girls, no one just see a crew, which you chip, but when you say, I see a band or so. Girls, we are doing for now. Hey, and the producer, I'm all thumbs up. Michael, Bibi Aboko.
5: Oh, Boko. Michael, we the killing vibe, no well.
2: Uchra.
5: Ah, we send the too much.
2: Uchra.
5: Ah, internet is the. In the every Friday we miss you. Every Friday, my present.
2: Nami Shaw Michael.
3: A simple every
7: sister.
8: Says.
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8: Hey,
7: Friday you may about 10 years.
8: Sister message shine.
7: Ah, now tia na baby of four.
8: No make her sure.
7: Girls.
8: In semi. In some your cream.
7: Chi. Hey, Obi at so far.
8: Obi James. Bella the all rounder. Bella the all rounder. The all rounder. The all rounder. I grow so if you're not pa. I grow ya de if you're not ju. Girls go show so free as sempa. Girls go show so free as sempa. A sempa. Bella the all rounder. Bella the all rounder. The all rounder. The all rounder. I grow so if you're not pa. I grow ya de if you're not jum. Girls go show so free as sempa. Girls go show so free as sempa. A sempa. Asempa FM 94.7 Girls Show. Ye cremu. Chiche. Obiatsupa. 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Ya.
2: Delis. Mama Aquaba. And then we hold a pump and one ye see where I do bunny didn't
4: you? And you must kick what?
2: Mosquito huwa mani.
4: And that dear may buy mosquito and that dear. Now whom I hope for mano. They be asking me kind of medibe mano.
3: Sitting
4: and that dear mosquito. 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
0: 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Aha. What do you oh, radio no do to him. Jamanenda Asempa 94.7. Adum Neda, Jamanenda Adum 106.3 FM. Na honey, and then mobile to chum come, I say, who be beady to the two? What if ye do me mumpona winya, quenya, and share television na what young commona ye dear, ye what is a dear washe? Because ye said the trunk for ninich row. Ma who be beay your poo, Miss Row. 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
2: em ze and I do US be born in the
0: US be born.
2: Yeah, I'm matching. I remember. I feel like my open ceremony. Oh, US match in the
0: US. I saw US though. Very strong.
2: Anya, I'm much over 1.5. Some match, I'm much over 1.5.
0: Okay, 1.5 and our budget.
2: Two goals will be. I don't know the game. Two goals will be.
0: Against. Why they win?
2: Oh, the mechanics. I don't know the game. US.
0: US better two. But over here, most of the bets in each way. When China match in the Kosuna, which I see and Yejuma. Yes, he go in the banner, which I need. I feel a mission, just I want to be part.
2: Say, I don't want to be interested.
0: Would they walk on that tree, Mojanka, no catty. Mef Miangas and Mefreke do an amini de Dunkomo. Kedra tell me, said, yeah, bet you try bets in the minim, say, ABC fan, ABC game be woho. Aye, ladies, time at die so. ABC fan game figure number be our bebo from alphabet in na be our bebo biano. I think we have numbers by 5 to 10. Oh boy, we are. When we need cry, the fact is, say, we take it part in Impono, what 10%. Yes, what 10%. And to be in Chebi, who you suit a number bear 5. A B, E, Midi, a B, double L, A. Nami, dear Chana, Metra, 5 Sidana, 10 Ghana, said the Nayase, a Koye, Mammy, Midi, the Abu Guja,
1: for
0: Remy, a moon. Asempa 94.7 and a girls day and a award girls and then I away and then a yebedi and come on and a bed day a do Friday and a yeje by a hotel a tayer just a my hotel and casa is as ye be din come a rare amount for fee our real nimu relationship nimu ye rare appear Tony boxes in yemu is as a yet so that one yet sunny near ye near what's our ye no warrior. 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
3: I told you
0: na me mu ode
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3: Abano.
0: And because I hear two. 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
0: inti bra Facebook se sia share the link wati share the link and then we class lecture say share the link and big papa bi say cheze ya ka ya sri Edi share the link, my uncle. Agranya me.
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0: say
4: bamba.
0: Yema we ask him say nyamia yebi.
4: Nyamia yebi. Yeah.
0: Tava famba.
4: Mamfa mami ankasa na my busy sanji.
0: Oh okay.
4: Mkuu anu mi say my late sana.
0: 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Una na ye train.
4: Me do hajam.
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4: Oh, nyamia dumba.
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4: Mdaje pa.
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4: Nyami nshirawe nsu.
0: You've come very far. Amen.
4: Iguso.
0: Amen. 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
0: okay
2: what you say your build up one in such a way say baby it's open for that sensitivity part no
0: okay
2: what you say nti na enkoye wasun because asun there your boss say the beti ba po bi asema if you want dwuma na afi dia be gina
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0: 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they we are me yet to cause me in the near future because ebi are starting kitty but onim baby ebe kwa kudu neni beba ne honso no na ye too late na nyama kechi what are the cause of some of the breakups are you
2: okay mebo nyama mi insan biso
0: okay
2: na sena ebi musu benya bi aboso
0: sure.
2: Na ebi aye koma sambo
0: sure
2: ba kwa medical ya eya ade aye ye nipa eba wi fi wo ye hu ema sade ne koba
0: okay
2: eh the effect infidelity and as ebi mu fe no cheating o ti
0: ase chire
2: nsi chire den ti sade ne cause break up ni say the moment a usi pa kwa na onene wo ne chipe e breaki sa security na anase sa bambo na itwa mu ishia no sa odo na wo mu mienu mu ntem no sa security sa gate ne bi like as we be open one to or say we be at me room nti sa din si a eno ka on ma breakups no e ba in relationship anase marriage to be worum to open kunu pa odo ma na e pa and I said ni fiance on any wall for so many years on any tea all of a sudden Odiangu say be our funny chip and I say there's a chat going and I said any fishy thing that suspects so man is idea so be a micro baby and I say me fiance if I'm a channel be prepared. And this how yeah neighbor because of a breaky security sa bambona a bomb mum you know by no a breaky.
0: Okay.
2: Another thing, so you bit me consider a breaking relationship. And I say, Eddie Brookie had to bank or 4 year old moon him say they break up buying marriages and I say relationship. Hey, unmet emotional support.
0: How do you mean? So I can say unmet.
2: Good. Me bubu mudi ba I can't me ha and I say me chichiri mu na say me pay pay ba yeah
0: bubu mudi e be
2: say be o chira e ba kan gasi bu nu na me won say so be do bi a o wa tin kama no
0: yeah
2: every time bi a no person ba kone be on person ni din komo bi bi chin wa dwemi a no na first person on person ni susun and I say e kan wa say
0: okay
2: so at that startup no ebia send back on wo sa time ni ma o ma o da attention ma o sa care no bi ni a no ni susu o timi kire o so as ma wo ye ya na dia person ye na yes ye ni see wo ye ni san care 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
0: yeah
2: e show ta emotional support na open no
0: okay
2: so when that emotional support na anase sa onya sa we na onya pe a eno so timi disa break up no
0: e
2: bi eden e ba I don't think
0: so. Emotional support. I was say you're dreaming who
2: ye. Very important. Okay. A constant thing I say. Edisha Adum say, "Uno bi en antana so usu pu bi ano so no bi nama." Adi say every time bi an keep it up. Now we ye ni pa mo zante se beto ba ha. And I say unt mi ye ni na be.
0: I told
2: what you. Say? Beto ba na so be me.
0: Yeah. Any day was almost for the third time.
2: Beto ba ha. Emu ye. Emu ye. Nti. Say we are Mersana. Sometimes you know, it's not part and to help you to revive you.
0: Okay.
2: Inti na yese mubedi mu hong komo.
0: Okay.
2: Inti say this mo ending komo ni sa nyamana. I know so to me cause break up ni bi.
0: Okay.
2: So emotional support, you know, all depends on communication.
0: Okay.
2: When you communicate well, na anytime I we are Mersia, no part and me ma we mu say ah, na I say we are Mersia mi o. Say ni si oka, I say usuti because you see and. We nipa nim send o twa kwande ni chia chia
0: na me bua ni twa send ni chia chia
2: nti se wo twa na wo nim se wo chia chia no de o ben wo no e ka no at least pay a little attention but sometimes say nana are you feeling business ni pressure ni nyama nti e feel so nipa kone kasa
0: okay.
2: But ye tu funu na me catch obi a say say anytime your partner calls your attention on something who ya wo jaye no please go back and look at it and okay. Work at it again. The last thing I'm going to say, the third one I'm going to say, is fundamental compatibility.
0: Okay.
2: Make it now. 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
0: Sure.
2: Sometimes Obia timi no binya nanti. 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for any kon sa nyama because if you say anya do betimi jina so kasa no but obi wo no ma eno no jina so we say na wo sikasa e won nipa mu e bi say na wo didi obi wo nim didi won be ko bedwe mu na obo ne simu Ninyama will be one person, I don't know. But at that moment, no one can control.
0: Okay.
2: But in Timu Pono, while deciding to say we're betraying away from that can also cause our breakups, maybe.
0: Okay.
2: A relationship. Kaka mimeka, it is in
0: Asamba 94.7 Girls Show. Now, as you saw, I would see a ne, fear, kasabe, or say, yendring your emotions and so on, your partners were. I think so, no, Osaka, say, yen hwe ye
2: infidelity
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1: hu
3: oh be so pen you are entering into a relationship.
0: Okay.
3: Na mwa ba marriage.
0: Ma pini o mi mpini yu e relationship.
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3: 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No mo enter into relationship.
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3: And a relationship no so when ya jia tum no. And I know what's wa o how.
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3: Because yashwa marriage kwa before you enter into marriage a. Ye ma o certificate.
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3: 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Mm-hmm. It is a download bedane ekwa ye o ha o kakra ye si obi a break you obi heart.
0: Mm-hmm.
3: Bella di ebe break me heart and me heart since si ane em break you.
0: Okay.
3: Aha. 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
3: Ye kra.
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0: Yeah, okay.
3: But si ane ye babe she petty thing. 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
0: It's our money baby cry
3: about them. 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A toko shan yon yon yon and yanko pon drum on yansa, net me fa overcome ye, nuko shad the dead and so on drum on yansa, net me a fedi. 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
3: we emotions to say when hun so or ye nia me bi aso jenja kwen bin chen you are reading meanings to some things a e bi po na enter sa
0: okay
3: 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E break no eno no because okay. 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
3: 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Or explain it crack share me na enko ye a as I said me who said these things are bound to happen
0: yeah.
3: So I have to adjust by it submission na enko ye ma me so na say e be ha me dia ene ye betena so ne akeka ho asem na esi but say wo for say obet me aka ho asem na esi na why you sound in your memory 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a pressure upon yourself ena unim cheating eye one thing na debia e can say a breaky heart be brave
0: yeah.
3: Because obi am pese one ne or do obi be che ne partner aha e man ni chiti e mema no so chiti but ye penesa but cheating to see ano aye nom eti jitum so okunu kofo bia jitum mpra kofo bia monka ho asem de but men fan show mu too much debia me kasa o ma de o partner e ye ewe wo down wa ukun hu no no nam ho se obi ye wade na hawa bo modern voice ne out so when to me a voice ne out ukun hu
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3: enati
0: asempa 94.7 fm a me ne we twetwe me dem ha ye hwama na
3: papa
0: hi papa very romantic. Very romantic.
4: Cinnamon, be abba.
0: Very romantic. Yes, you would then when you know, yes, you are. By Facebook, I wouldn't have patched it. Prof.
4: Mommy.
0: Bogodia.
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1: David kurampo. 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
1: yes I'm telling you, what they got to know more than we are them, we are Buno. It was a town with the animal. And the broken heart and the animal cost for spiritual and a baby breaker. Number two, so a Biana, Bemana, Okovarano, Uska. Bokovarin, your boys is canon, spiritually, a mask in a free war.
0: Okay.
1: And another panic and a financial
0: banner,
1: only now banner, and the woman who fear one, and paddy papa, they would dump your spirit, the man's spirit, none is getting an assay.
0: Okay.
1: At the spiritually, it's been broken hearted, but. Bon se oba na fa
0: frustrate you
1: o dona san what has here enja wore ko wore a e wo se bo wore an ho ban se de be spiritually ni side and side no ba conference wa jai
0: okay
1: and obi an ti o facebook ni ade o ko wore na bu sion ba conference wa mu wale charge be 2000
0: so bi age tun
1: yes e wo se bu sion ni tun ya nya sa hwe me obi o minimu bi o ko wale ye asem we o ko wore wi ye no o mu ko da ye no Mammy Bella.
0: Yes, dear.
1: As somebody see, and it's a broken heart about what I'm saying. As somebody, Ed, an audience maker, Sebi, TNE, or ballet a in from us 4 months. And I don't want them from Manasoba.
0: A whom, my dear?
1: Yes, that's right. Hey.
0: Nasa dokita fosi ya tanke ye.
1: Na we atam we de nyabia.
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1: Mhm.
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0: 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Kono ko wesa ware a me ko e be kwa wie papa. 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
0: Yes. 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
1: Prophet me ba o me wo interest power masturbation ne lesbianism.
0: Yeah.
1: Say any obano or yen lesbian na no worry. 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Because I was so to me ditch because and before say training di no be ma because minimum me maybe almost say one moon to me see or ba pe. Saturday night lead you omu to
0: masturbation, yeah.
1: Now also went to me and your bass in the pet. I worry na cause de ma. Sen can ni jaye muno no.
0: Papa ne se woda ho a ne yiri nne ho a na ohwepo no pe na ade na bana dwinum
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0: de aha eni sunsun no no enti no no eni ho se no cycle na dwine se I will stop this thing by sunsun mu no spiritually ne bad spirit ne ho agim
1: okay
0: enti se wan kan ampe a man of God be a wa ben amo mpa ama woni ama nyare amma wo quotation akenkan a wo be yesa dia ko ewom wo yesofu What you say? Bible say you know nam any moja nanya and a project of 4:60 was a bonophone one na. I just were dibone. I just was say will be answer. I just were sure moja go. Ain't you know or ba ya or ba ya call or ba be bring to or ba say or ba say be bree or bite him man who tow or ba bet me a coon or ba bet me a sell bet me a ye ain't ye a ba say and a dorsal. And Mammy Bella, what feed the issue we are siphoning at TNA D, the ambassador mechanics or Kawaria. Shall worry me and a warrior quinwa? Our aim will be a bodam.
1: Yeah.
0: Swung, and to spiritual and salaries, be anything no homosexual, I didn't know, and never bring a femoire or more where you go, a broken heart and a spiritual, a hunk of four pa.
1: Oh, between a broken heart, see our reno crowd with Jaffi.
0: Yes.
1: Ako fane nyonko be ma ne nyonko boss me nyonko be ma don't mean breaking my heart nyonko ba don't mean breaking my heart and they think that is the solution
0: and so yes and bible yen fane e ka se be ma mfa be ma to oba mfa oba bible say wo kwan project 30 verse 19 wo kwan da botan so wo kwere kwan da wiem be ma kwan da oba ho
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0: And ye tima.
1: With this world
0: happening. E tima ware fo kwa ware egu.
1: Yes. Into this race, I'm ready. I was saying a question here.
0: Yes, into me, Ghana, the Makuma Super Mia Ghana, ni.
1: Yeah.
0: By impending for Nankasa was, oh, you're so full. Now, what deep way I am few.
1: Okay.
0: And this for better, but see a friend, the Makaka in Abbey will be in Finam Tay. And Ghana for the year, Ghana the own. A bonnet, ever born, when is the own? Timbay.
2: Any Panama.
1: Any Panama, yeah.
0: Bono, other said by a draw, and a Ghana be winning. So omo yiro mo ho a gana bet nya senko fo no eye 11 and 21 boy ma fe yi dada
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1: I also message about su bi onum se wo mba me fie ha me ma wo ma hwe fo na tie fo mi sa wa sem na omo hwe se aware omo wo mu na ebo wo mu ana we mu omo we nya be mi tenya Minya wo dia ma me ho kwa mi yusu ate.
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2: 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Oma obi o so ye mpa ne pa kone we fi mi. O cha na pa ne pa kone kai no fra mi.
4: Sa pa pa.
1: Sa
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0: Wo ye good
1: wa. Ye wo se.
2: Obi e so mpa pa bia ne we fi mi mo no. Onye na
1: 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Onye
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1: 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Ye no mo ye si.
2: Ani mo na mi
0: pa. So o piska.
1: Ai. Ene na so. Obi e ni re fi ye mbia. Hallelujah.
0: Amen.
1: Amen. Medical is said the age baby or direction of fee be
2: yeah.
1: Akumano. Heart breaks, watch her and yama be bra physically. Mm-hmm. It to me de ba. Health wise and so. Aso it to me the problem be a by a warrior mumma a jija.
2: Okay. Health wise dear. It beat me a banner, sir.
1: Okay.
2: Was there an American? Was there initial catch was there? So people do be a if he na dream,
1: yeah.
2: Nancy na baby Pia Kumanim. Didn't you or don't let now come anymore? Yeah, well, there's a chemical reaction beer, and as a woman be a friend in dopamine.
1: Dopamine.
2: Okay. Mm-hmm. Dopamine, a idea, a starty fee, wild dream. The reaction starts from the mind.
1: Okay.
2: Nti umu nipa na umu se a.
1: Dopa mi ya ne tumisa ni fi ebegu wa ya ase no.
2: Dabi, that is when there is oni oxytocin.
3: Asepa FM.
1: Madi chene.
2: Nti umu se last Saturday mature wa wa wa. Dopamine, any oxytocin.
1: Oxytocin.
2: Aha. So, oxytocin no.
1: There's obi a having sex on to me release ya no.
2: No, it's not only about sex, but once the moment. The moment you open back on the fiat hand, you also see the man who
1: has a mosquito. I've
2: been a bit of friend to say, love hormone. Mm. So, my love hormone for this person has grown. I was to see because
1: yes, watching
2: the person calmness and answer how the person is.
1: Okay,
2: so that hormone is released naturally,
1: okay,
2: with that person, okay, hopefully, save with that person.
1: Mm-hmm.
2: Uh-huh. It's health wise, maybe we also,
1: okay,
2: and I can say psychologically, when you are not there for the person,
1: mm-hmm,
2: a bit may I cause that to be what be a yare.
1: Mm-hmm.
2: Eso ultimate eso bibi mano e bi o so no mfa no oh tra nchen kakra
1: okay
2: ona wa betra nchen ana se se de na betra nchen inti mi se hwe obi wo no ma every time o ni adaje mani partner every time o ko bibi e no si ya e no ba but that be if your man say mean to me tena me nchen kakra na de wo me nchen kakra enye se bia
1: fa me tin to so me de tiri mu de kakra
2: ope wo presence no or that to feel so or ye secure bibi wo a bibi wo betimi ai den it depend on so anase unya bibi a wo betimi ai den abo na so maye that is all the person needs
1: okay
2: bi one ma o si o tena me nchen kakra me ya so da bi na me ko me nchen de fedo so fedo on beto da bi enye do no the person needs that how to another mental support.
1: See, no cross a prof say a mama cross or mo ya romu di chade ka a beam to me okay.
2: Oh yeah.
1: That is on your real.
2: Very well. There's this recently about Gen Z Zidi ba.
1: Don't tell me now or release yen beman what on.
2: Oh. Even blocks the cockra, I say, Beman P. Ewa format on what I use. I got to say, no, Fano, or you are in malaria, or patch of the Fabian Kaman.
1: Oh, dear, sir.
2: We drew up, boy, I said, I don't know. Say, I'm pa. Once there, at that release of one Sunday,
1: oh, you were different.
2: At that point, in during that intimacy, no. In America, no. When you usani and answer with your gazima, that is that part oxytocin also comes in because at that point, you know, what feel a sense of security for okay. The person, calmness. Said Pakono was that trust in the man.
1: Okay.
2: What you say? So during that time, you know, you have that way for Pakono. So if the person is not there for you, maybe Pakoni niwa.
1: Okay.
2: And also to me cause breakups.
1: Okay.
2: What you say? Maybe also in terms of fertility. Be wa infertility.
1: Okay.
2: And you see a hot wire yourself. Or person or wo.
1: Okay.
2: What you say? Who saw a womb person be wo?
1: Okay.
2: But one person van bakone muse enti.
1: Okay, you show a mwabam.
2: Okay, aha. And I say wo no. Ooh, fire drobi de as say who see me no. Eh, sing is any quine. So you can't pakono. You want bakone waba, hospital airborne car. And now you are your facility. A bisa na mosa.
1: Now,
2: I buy you one more day. But baby, soon, yeah, man, it drove me up, man, no soon, one more day, and fear drone. If I could see a noun, which I now say, no, by no bone, send the money now, edit a dear yaw, and yet it's a brain of the corner. It's at a point in time, a corner will give up because we'll lose our emotional attachment now.
1: Okay.
2: What you are saying, and all those things in the bamboo pen, and the person wants to give up because a commander, it's a commander, it's a yaw. Because the old year and the young brand, and the bread brand into wounds, on the track, I will say, yes, and I say, I command a bread.
1: Okay,
3: simple F.
2: Force me be out to a command.
1: Tell a ledger to
2: her.
1: Wow.
2: Into wool brand one voice here, and if I call no, or no name.
1: All right. Fear does a cell day a firmuka crack, yeah, that's a pa. Utia Sempa 94.7 Girls Girl Show. And the romantic voice here, Uti Bella, the all round. Obiabua, a drobia, goddamn. Say it, Yassi.
4: Hey, yes, said
1: that. Ah, Sabro, yes, said that. I am a Ghana Tiana, we are here for Nenina, a TNT. Fow down, it's a foul message in my Facebook, bra. Na menken kain ma enche maybe a phone line senso. Ba me ma oso 3-4 minutes bi. Oso.
0: Mami.
1: Se a woka se. E wase ye to me check it. Se o de o bai wone bai.
0: Bai wone wane.
1: Wan fan makran ka me di unhu yao because me di mi wo interest wo mu pa pa pa pa pa pa pa pa pa pa.
0: In kentro.
1: Ay. 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
0: Yes.
1: I think so instinct to crouch that will say, bear me, and I know the one come here and make a
0: home.
1: Instinct to crouch that will say, wait, bear my way. I said, me, Donald, but something is not really right. Me, who ye? Quite was he and checky. What the Bible obey, dear? Mammy, I mean, be sebi. I son of me be a phone line, sir.
0: Okay.
1: Send me be sebi, we are. Dear Puna, maybe, sir. Adepa, no, I mean. Dear Bona, me mosquito, dear, and I mean, some mosquito, dear, have a power.
0: Mosquito, no, I.
1: Me producer.
0: Don't know what ye.
1: Me say, only heavy, only heavy.
0: Ah,
1: I'm worried, only heavy.
0: Only heavy.
1: Ah, only heavy, I'm bedroom.
0: Yo.
1: Okay. A few way, me producer, be warrior.
0: Okay.
1: A few way, and toss a few be query, you know. Me producer, Manuel, or be warrior.
3: As simple
0: as I call with you.
1: Me kan say
0: Bible no kwafo.
1: Bible no kwafo. Me ji wudi. I fi we nko ewie ye me producer Manuel obeware ana.
0: To obeware ya.
1: So obeware a twa wo ho ko nifa safi wei na ware be baswa twa wo ho ko nifa
0: onware a enko bankum
1: onware a enko bankum onware enko bankum
3: maski no e radio so onware a
1: eko ahime enwu
3: enko bankum
1: I don't want to believe it oso wa ye nti man kan yie
3: maski no wa enfa
0: Bible, we are no call for a higher
1: assemper
0: effort. Open your fellow,
1: Emmanuel.
0: Say, I think we know about warrior, call right, on warrior, call left.
1: Hey, but we saw about warrior. Would they have fastening come? Never feel there about warrior. Hey,
0: Bible, we are no call for we are singing a show, and there a memenda.
1: Yeah,
0: and if Friday,
1: yes,
0: 12 for more. But same Buddha said, I brand your friend Emmanuel. So, about warrior was as you wish, a bra what he has here, commence left, on warrior, call right, ten.
1: About worry,
0: a warrior womb.
1: A warrior womb.
3: Now, we're into our trending.
1: Miss Audia, CC, the destiny helpers in Nara. I see we are one pen STA. A bear crown, I watch you with ya, and sent Chinese.
0: So, no, wait me, Busanti uncle. Bible no cuffo,
2: Bible no cuffo.
0: Bodin,
2: Midindi, Fifi. Perceiving who say, I feel we. Say, Yammy, only me be dinny ye. Now say, be by ye ever do me, I am papa.
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2: So obisu enye mpapa this year. Me like me destiny helper MP this year. Me patcho.
0: Correct.
2: Be
0: pia
2: correct. Be pia so a call left.
1: Ebe pia. Also, many a mechanic
0: Bible. Oh, you're no coffin, but some bush I would say. Mammy Bella, what you we send a shebrim on a car, woman. Ne shebrim car, woman. A fool is any shebrim car, woman. Commence left. Any ma, call right.
3: A woman,
1: poor
3: woman, damn,
1: my poor.
3: Shame, that's my own, mammy.
0: September will become a Bible.
1: Irenchi, or say God bless you and keep you safe for us. We love you, mommy, from your children, Abigail, Isabella, and Kelvin. 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And we hope all your coming exams will be successful. This is from your siblings Jeffrey and Gilda and then mom and your mom and dad Mr. Godfrey and Mrs. Ernestina Ajimandua. 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
1: Christopher, Bibi, I am fine. Christopher, you're the name I say. Christopher, Nyama Ben San, to me, the breakups.
5: Low radio. My word.
1: Christopher, low radio, ne mami.
5: Mati.
1: Low no crime, sir.
5: Bibi, my word.
1: Who be sad, eh?
5: My word.
1: How worry I a day?
5: The person who say, I feel much me a warrior.
1: But I won't fear, eh?
5: Oh, me, more 57.
1: Ba won ware da.
5: Ma ware je.
1: Oh okay, two person we say o be ware. Ba won o be bi ko out ana.
5: Mpa cha.
1: En ti uma eni din ana nka e de kwa ma o se.
5: O de Matilda Bimpon.
1: O di nyinyi na aka ho. Matilda de
5: Bimpon.
1: Matilda Bimpon. Oso prof. O si e na wo de o de
5: Christopher.
1: Christopher, okay. Matilda, Christopher he say Matilda, I feel we are better warrior. So better warrior, Matilda, na ye best. Yuri, ne who can?
0: O kara da da ben.
5: Sunday.
0: Eno oba ne swa.
5: Thursday.
1: Oba ne ye say.
5: Thursday.
0: Sunday.
5: Yawada.
1: Okay. But obra Facebook says here na for comments. If I so so for
0: question. Oya ne kafu. Open your phrase, you see, or say, or you're going to find Matilda. No, so they,
1: Christopher.
0: The same bush I would say, so more worry, not breaking heart to be a memoir. My patrol comments out right, a baby mark or left in the moonyai. A memoir, okay, my lucky.
1: Hey, okay,
0: I'm breaking heart to be a
1: mamma. Christopher,
0: what worry, Jay? Yeah, dear man, answer.
1: Christopher,
5: ma,
1: yes, I call you, ma.
5: I call you
1: a pan, and we jar were rare that done. No, I was say, Buffy.
5: Without you down or ban or ban or so, what you?
1: Eh, send a bibi, they see ye, a bina ye di whom come over, hey. Well, to me, I can't turn into a jar.
5: Oh, some baby, mammy.
1: All right, and a cohom prof, neka won't say me natch and not quam and naho and farm.
5: Me put all fine.
1: We are better nature, I quite miss them.
5: Marty,
1: man, Cotia, Sempa, girls could say, Bepon.
5: No, that's not the belief. I'm sure.
1: Amen. Also, friend, Mrs. 0302216545 and 0302216546. Yanja Chim, come on, Beman, what don't know, Nancy, yes, yem, Penny. What's up? Hello. Girls. Obi atopa.
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6: Ah okay, mamin ka breakup wa relationship ni mu kakaka. 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
6: e mo ba ko be ye ade a nipa ni susu so be ye e ho no no nipa no didi a o mu nya no e be ti akọ
1: okay
6: But miss some miss some mean this I think a cra
1: Kowenim
6: me nigga bin a ho or day amma and I miss me the young to be some in this professor you be too much na man I yana sa o be o ho and all this year me
0: open hammer.
1: Me bacha oti ni oka no.
6: Bacha manti o.
1: O si woni na atina how many years?
6: Ba 1.5 years ene ye wo mi.
0: Ene buti dem.
6: Bacha se.
0: Ni fu nte.
1: O si ni buti fu nte ma na.
6: Dabi.
1: O si dabi.
0: Okay. Ni wa lucky.
1: O si ya friend is saying.
6: Ama na mesu mi de yawo.
1: Ama ena unsu di yao.
0: Okay. Ama ni yao.
1: Na ama ni yao na eye wu.
0: Endye. Eye wu. Soulmate.
1: Okay.
0: Bye.
6: Bajo. Hello.
1: Ko.
0: Isa left. Ye ya. Right. Okay. Afa.
6: I
1: found that. Yeah, I'll see that. Yeah. All right. Yes, yeah, that's a hello. The next caller, hello. Me pato from a personal line, I mean to me, mfa. From a personal line, I mean to me, mfa. Hello? 0302216545 and 0302216546. Nay, and you are doing chere, and I say, Bibu, or somebody number high, I quit your Munyusuno. Wakwa, and one on Uber Wuna have you natche into Munyusuno. Hello?
7: Bella de Oranda.
1: Let me do, Mammy, what?
7: Yeah.
1: Ha ha, we didn't baby our case free.
7: If I was a rigid in the name of the red woman, transfer something, man.
1: Who's in Wayne?
7: Richard.
1: Richard, yeah, we are romantic, Papa.
7: What me da say?
1: Obane wo.
7: We di abane chusu di. Uma amanfu di di you. Oh wow.
1: Bet in ohu.
7: Ah, when is the amanfu di di pa? Omo mu pe me. Hey, mezi kushi 20 na mzi wow. Bella apartu.
1: Me kasi we amo sanem.
7: Oh, ba me di me anyebi.
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1: 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What's it then?
8: Enye
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7: Pajo mi chio radio
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7: Yes, sir.
1: Ono so drono.
7: Pajoan.
1: Ah, miss me if you are do what?
7: I'm in the bathroom.
1: All right, me that is our frame. Me for my next caller. Hello. 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Frame is 0302216546 and 0302216545. 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
6: Hello.
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1: Aba. 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
6: Ena kaka mekano suni se. Obia, and then the first time I went to the program, we'll make sure say next week or Saturday, because program we eat to your food debris. And I say a cancer, my action. I say the buyer, yeah, affiance, yeah, the cook, and no more, more than that. No, on the call, I'm for so much too. And I'm if you say I did share pa, I did share case, case, case. No more than my yes, my name. Ujobibia. Yamisham, why all mamma one day? Ah, no mamma named the Abren, I bring now, bet to me, the BI day. I bring it. If you say, I began to say, yeah, a journey, what's the penna? Uba, okay. I just like a single pa.
1: All right.
6: That's it.
1: That's it. I mean, Shirao. And also, what be Bibi's high uncle? Oh. All right. Hello.
8: Hello.
1: Mema. Girls, girls.
8: I tell them kwana me basement.
1: Jimisu ye kuremu chuche. Girls, girls.
8: Ye kuremu chuche.
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8: Ye wo ya.
1: Udini baby a ukase free.
8: Ye jemu kase free ko fodia.
1: Ko fodia. All right. Udini say.
8: Hana.
1: Hana. 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
8: Mm, my dream channel is saying, I say, I gain on my effa, near the Amaku mana. In the effa, sir, na, be a baby, be a beha, mano, let us a ma, come to Tiano Abba. Because any punish or still not would disappoint in the pay. Yes, who break his heart to me.
1: Why experience he be sadder?
8: Me patcho on.
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1: Kwa imba yon sune siye?
8: If you say, na mi didi se, mi ano iti nye mfameti bae, mi kwa tro se, o fameti nye ma, nye mti te.
1: Wow. Uwa bibi bisa prof ana?
8: Number seven, this a prophecy. Bible, we now, you know. On unquiet Bible, no, no, dear, and we have it in the media.
0: Oh, we have it in the media, media, I am, I know, so I'll call your wife.
1: But who will be able to media, Banawa Koyashi?
8: Okay.
1: Mm-hmm.
8: That's what I'm going to say, Osha, Mammy said this year, make me a warrior. We will be with my queen. Yes, she will.
1: Or so, okay. She said this your bet me a worry because we will be one aqua more she share a worry.
0: Say,
8: or the Quajona Mediama.
0: If any panazo,
1: Quajoniama,
0: Quajoniama. Bible no come from Besson Bussa, I say, Mammy or for say, oh, be about a friend who could join us with Yama. Some were in a bay ya, commence a right, any ya, call left. Okay. Be ya, yeah.
1: What a day. Hannah, I feel well about our reward yesterday, Mwati. I know it's a me invite. All right, me that is how free. The girls, girls, want dance here. Check your food, your phone, you
8: know. Bye
1: bye. Bye bye, darling. Minfa two calls, na minfa calls in EC 0302-216545 and 0302-216546. Yeah, number you cross me Juno Hundi could try to be a midina watch. Watch in a Saturday. Hello?
8: Bella the all round.
1: Oh, we see. Just say, you man, let's see, I'm
0: a Semper FM.
8: Good evening.
1: Good evening. Would any baby have a cassette free?
8: Ah,
9: Pacho, a friend of Miriam, make us a free tama.
1: Miriam, what's her, Mamma? What's it? Wouldn't that day? Miriam, for what chat then, or yakka? Miriam, you didn't go.
9: Pacho, a question I'm personally, sir.
1: Hello, Bisa.
9: Yeah, per se, maybe, sir. Papa, I say, me more relationship when I. If I'm meeting and Miriam and boyfriend, I did the person that said, even if you shouldn't be going stronger.
1: Miriam ni Isaac, our relationship will be to me grow strong to the extent of getting married, Anna.
0: What were you doing, Anna?
9: I thought that you are finally.
1: Or a young girl, I think I was him.
0: Okay, what's your friend Isaac?
1: Miriam ni Isaac, yeah.
0: Bible, we are not come from person who says Miriam ni Isaac. So more worry ni be ya, come inside left, and ya. Correct. Say be ya. Okay. Afa.
1: Afa mau. Miriam. Afa why? I know why for us. So why?
9: All
1: right. My last call. I'm me DJ call singing now, baby. Hello. And I'm my famo call singing now. What is then? Skid all the amfa back. We amfa two pe. Ebi ana ubi nsho ewa huma. Hello.
10: Hello, Bella.
1: Yes, darling.
10: Good evening.
1: Good evening. Good evening, baby. Darling, we need a buffer more. Hey, drama, you chew more. Hey, be better, papa. Good evening, baby. I'm going to say free.
10: Oh, but you're not a family. Frimpong.
1: Frimpong.
10: I'm a free as Shaman.
1: Frimpong as a free as Shaman. Frimpong, and I am come here, dear. What do you enjoy anything?
10: Oh, me, me, when you say, trust.
1: It's based on trust.
10: Obu.
1: Mm-hmm.
10: Because in a relationship, when you say trust, you know, but could break your trust, yeah, mostly no. Emma relationship in the
11: ship. FM.
10: See, Michelle said trust in the Ubuno. Mr. Echo together. Who trust in the Pana, Ubuno? Who do boots and Ubu? Oh, big yerum. But as a Baku trust no Cosaya, and as a Baku, Kofa Baku China, the Kofa Simba, a man trust in Ede, Era, and Ubuno Sudi, Era film.
1: Okay.
10: And now, you will be the Kakan campaign in this.
1: Prophet.
10: Mpachoy.
1: Manenko. Mpachoy frame me a wunya miyo.
10: Hello? Hello?
1: Bisa not.
10: Ah, Mpachoy. Minyo babi ni wo. Na yeshi shawari. Na ansi ino ase. Nini ye e asesa. Nsi inkambese. Nibisa prof se.
0: Yini se.
10: Still a donu wo ho.
0: Your friend Oba ni say.
1: Your friend Oba ni say.
10: Your friend Matilda.
1: Matilda, and our your friend was saying.
10: Your friend me, Frimpong.
1: Frimpong ni Matilda.
0: Krada ni mam. Okay. Bible no call for me. Say we. Oya Matilda. So mo wari ni be ye ya.
1: Oso no ye Wednesday, and our we Sunday.
0: Okay, Sunday ni Wednesday. Frimpong ni Matilda. So mo wari ni be ye ya. Come inside right. Enye ya. Ko left. So mo wari ni be.
1: From
0: Paul, I say, me, I am. Gain, no, ba, and yet.
1: Yes, a girl, Nakuma ba, to say.
10: A buffoon ba. On Yakuma.
0: Oh, you're careful.
10: But you.
1: What a ye?
10: But I say.
1: Or say Nakuma ba, or bet or type no to me father across all the bebon.
10: Onye bi dambo mje ba nakuma han.
1: Okay.
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1: All right. Last call anasa. Hello. 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
12: Hello.
1: 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Me ma akwa baba girls shoes.
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0: So mbara ni be ya.
1: Ai.
0: Bible, we are no call for Bastero and Loris, and Bessem Bussas, and what tena ebo brawa at the first as you so. Nanicha begia tuma, commensa left. Enye ya, correct. Ten. 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
1: Bastero trade over diache. Afa?
13: Well, I don't want
1: Alright, as a 94.7 producer, if you was with you. I don't know, dear doom. Hello? Alright, as a 94.7 FM, Girls, Girls Show, and I was with you. In fact, and oba fidue mu ha ye ni agiye sanse se ye ba na ye tumi tufu na ye tumi kansem a ebeboa ware fo ama ware sipiesi sa ye na tumi mayen enije pa sanso na ene ye nkomo a ye di minim se eye wuyi adepa
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1: Okay.
14: Let's assume say wako ye fa ne
1: so Bible ne nka ta ho obekire me anadwe match. Okay. Say me yes me me try bet.
14: Let's assume so ni obi ahyehye aware na onim sa yare bi wo no ho na went me am pay man kan chere wo mo so mo ko hospital mo ko hwe mu ayi mo ma me time so mo where to say
15: blood group
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1: Okay.
14: But my worry you into any day, won't mean Janin Siho.
1: All right.
14: Obeko so worry no. Into no, Yadren and Niakuman and Casa, Nian, Yen to me, I just hear him.
1: Okay.
14: And then stop his heartbreaks, baby, a bad, may handle ye.
1: All right, main kind messages, Kakra from Park Wire. Thomas, or say, Bawa Saba GH, watching you live from Tema Community 2 BBC. Or no, I say, Bawa Saba, there was any message, dear. Yeah, that's it, baby. I mean, sure, from Tema Community 2 BBC. Sanana K, Asiri Fi, or say, nice show from Sumpahene, Nana K, Asiri Fi, watching from Asamankes, Nana Wonkwaso, Nana Yebuye Mwasim Mau. Nana, I mean sure na onya ukesie. Cost for the costa or see wisdom. My prophet bakope or see wisdom fifi munero I ochra nim de etiteto se once anano. 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And tefraya yes pray wo fifi munero will come out. Or see cost for na say hey, what's happening? And Ernest, I will trade or see great show. Thank you. And I attend after Kwame. Or see, please, can Osofu drop his contact and where is he located? All right. Or the better ho. Ama o kama pa. 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Osum ewa revival time. 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Chapel Min International. 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Wait to me, I'm a sum quisia de bia. Prof.
0: Yeah, mammy.
1: I'm running here, then, so now I did something cross.
0: Yeah, I'll be so with you.
1: Prof, obi si den.
0: Open you defend Mr. Usu or China.
1: Hey, Mr. Usu, me dasi.
0: Yamishra, Mr. Usu. Oh, Tio, Wahayan or Farmer Dam for what Usu is.
1: Oh, wow.
0: Usu no more, Pau, Tio, Pau, guys, you know. What Tiny China, sir, was called better 30 years in.
1: Wow.
0: It was who Tio Debbie and what Tiao Pa and Jimmy Chow Man.
1: My brother, we bought back as I'm a man for invitation because Namisum Ed,
0: yeah.
1: A special invitation to my day by worship. my day by worship, 65 years birthday worship service. Or see theme, no, I will exalt the Lord. 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Firehouse, Winneba. Host near Reverend Isaac Penny Arthur. Or see ministering, Nyobe minister, and you know, Reverend Roy King Grace, and a minister, Ja Arthur, and a what J Reverend Minister J Arthur, and a minister, David, any minister, pa ko. Mo amu nombe minister, wo se anko fu amabu bodini, so amu jina eyi nyami guama ni muna se wo amu tuntum kamfu nyami a utumu se ahunhum esane esalutu yesan se nyami mu ena unkwa eni ahunto wo. Listen to me, invite mu nyina eba my worship, or see my day my worship, 65 years birthday worship service no obi anfa ne hunji wo wini ba wate de ya krafo okra ye ba na wo wini ba kasua mumbra potin gomwa mumbra na yenko worship or see theme niye I will exalt the Lord. Date near Sunday, 4th June, and a time near 3 p.m. Venue near Eden Revival Church International. Firehouse near Winneba Branch, and come on and a YD. Host near Reverend Isaac Penny Arthur. Mumra, near Uncle Sumyami. Edia, dear. 14th June, date, no. Date near 14th June. Betty, none of me to the a special invitation to my day, my worship, 65 years birthday worship service. Was a theme near I will exalt the Lord. Date near Sunday, 14th June. Time near 3 p.m. Ekoso Ewo Eden Revival Church International. Eya Firehouse, Winneba. And a year Kowo Central Region. 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No ministers, Bombe Minister, and Yum Amaye, Reverend Roy King, Grace, Minister J. Arthur, Minister David, and Minister Pa Echo. 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
0: 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They say you munya careful. 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
1: to so. Okay.
0: Say ni pane a from video be no de my number. Akoto so na. Obi from US. Na me say dia be menye sa.
1: Okay.
0: Into my number niye 053.
1: 053.
0: 0534
1: 0534
0: 53
1: 53
0: 7440
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0: 0534
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0: 7440
1: 7440
0: Yeah.
1: And now we have prophet.
0: No, Tessa no. Yeah.
1: Okay, so Tessa no. Hey, yeah. Baby, we'll be an old friend. ubehu ne chira kwan asempa 94.7 fm na ogusu awutie we memre no ne akesu apa but se dia me di kan kan ye no scented candles yi kama kama pa and of obi no sibela uba studio 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